Now here is your National Weather Service forecast. Tonight, mostly clear. Lows in the upper 50s. Southeast winds 5 to 10 miles per hour. Tuesday, mostly sunny. Highs in the middle 80s. Southeast winds 5 to 10 miles per hour. Tuesday night, partly cloudy in the evening, then becoming mostly clear. Lows around 60. Southeast winds 5 to 10 miles per hour. Wednesday, mostly sunny. A chance of showers and thunderstorms in the afternoon. Highs in the middle 80s. East winds 5 to 10 miles per hour. Chance of rain 30%. Wednesday night, mostly cloudy. A slight chance of showers and thunderstorms in the evening, then a chance of showers and thunderstorms after midnight. Lows in the middle 60s. East winds 5 to 10 miles per hour. Chance of rain 40%. Thursday, mostly cloudy. A chance of showers in the morning, then showers likely with a chance of thunderstorms in the afternoon. Highs in the lower 80s. Chance of rain 60%. Thursday night, a slight chance of thunderstorms in the evening. Mostly cloudy with a chance of showers. Lows in the middle 60s. Chance of rain 50%. Friday, mostly cloudy. A chance of showers with a slight chance of thunderstorms in the morning, then showers likely with a chance of thunderstorms in the afternoon. Highs in the upper 70s. Chance of rain 70%.

to 10 miles per hour. Chance of rain 40%. Thursday, mostly cloudy. A chance of showers in the morning, then showers likely with a chance of thunderstorms in the afternoon. Highs in the lower 80s. Chance of rain 60%. Thursday night, a slight chance of thunderstorms in the evening. Mostly cloudy with a chance of showers. Lows in the middle 60s. Chance of rain 50%. Friday, mostly cloudy. A chance of showers with a slight chance of thunderstorms in the morning, then showers likely with a chance of thunderstorms in the afternoon. Highs in the upper 70s. Chance of rain 70%. Friday night, mostly cloudy with a 40% chance of showers. Lows in the lower 60s. Saturday through Sunday, mostly cloudy with a slight chance of showers and thunderstorms. Highs around 80. Lows in the upper 50s. Sunday night and Monday, partly cloudy. Lows in the upper 50s. Highs in the lower 80s. This hazardous weather outlook is for central Kansas, east central Kansas, north central Kansas, and northeast Kansas. For today and tonight, the probability for widespread hazardous weather is low. For Tuesday through Sunday, the probability for widespread hazardous weather is low. The Topeka, Kansas climate summary for this evening, as of 4 p.m., May 25, 2026. Today's high temperature was 84 degrees. The normal high is 80. The record high is 95 degrees, which was set in 1953. Today's low temperature was 54 degrees. The normal low is 59. The record low is 39 degrees, which was set in 1925. No precipitation fell today, which leaves the monthly total at 2.49 inches. The total precipitation for the year still stands at 12.83 inches. Today the maximum wind observed was 16 miles an hour from the southeast.

Tuesday, mostly sunny. Highs in the middle 80s. Southeast winds 5 to 10 miles per hour. Tuesday night, partly cloudy in the evening, then becoming mostly clear. Lows around 60. Southeast winds 5 to 10 miles per hour. Wednesday, mostly sunny. A chance of showers and thunderstorms in the afternoon. Highs in the middle 80s. East winds 5 to 10 miles per hour. Chance of rain 30%. Wednesday night, mostly cloudy. A slight chance of showers and thunderstorms in the evening, then a chance of showers and thunderstorms after midnight. Lows in the middle 60s. East winds 5 to 10 miles per hour. Chance of rain 40%. Thursday, mostly cloudy. A chance of showers in the morning, then showers likely with a chance of thunderstorms in the afternoon. Highs in the lower 80s. Chance of rain 60%. Thursday night, a slight chance of thunderstorms in the evening. Mostly cloudy with a chance of showers. Lows in the middle 60s. Chance of rain 50%. Friday, mostly cloudy. A chance of showers with a slight chance of thunderstorms in the morning, then showers likely with a chance of thunderstorms in the afternoon. Highs in the upper 70s. Chance of rain 70%. Friday night, mostly cloudy with a 40% chance of showers. Lows in the lower 60s. Saturday through Sunday, mostly cloudy with a slight chance of showers and thunderstorms. Highs around 80. Lows in the upper 50s. Sunday night and Monday, partly cloudy. Lows in the upper 50s. Highs in the lower 80s. This hazardous weather outlook is for central Kansas, east central Kansas, north central Kansas, and northeast Kansas. For today and tonight, the probability for widespread hazardous weather is low. For Tuesday through Sunday, the probability for widespread hazardous weather is low. The Topeka, Kansas climate summary for this evening, as of 4 p.m., May 25, 2026. Today's high temperature was 84 degrees. The normal high is 80. The record high is 95 degrees, which was set in 1953. Today's low temperature was 54 degrees. The normal low is 59. The record low is 39 degrees, which was set in 1925. No precipitation fell today, which leaves the monthly total at 2.49 inches. The total precipitation for the year still stands at 12.83 inches. Today the maximum wind observed was 16 miles an hour from the southeast. The highest wind gust observed was 21 miles per hour from the southeast. Sunset tonight is at 8:37 p.m. Sunrise tomorrow is at 6:01 a.m. The Manhattan, Kansas climate summary for this evening, as of 4 p.m., May 25, 2026. Today's high temperature was 85 degrees. This high was 5 degrees above the normal high of 80. Today's low temperature was 56 degrees. This low was 1 degree below the normal low of 57. No precipitation fell today, which leaves the monthly total at 0.01 inches. The total precipitation for the year still stands at 5.81 inches. Today the maximum wind observed was 16 miles an hour from the south. The highest wind gust observed was 22 miles per hour from the south. Sunset tonight is at 8:42 p.m. Sunrise tomorrow is at 6:05 a.m. This is NOAA Weather Radio Station WXK91 in Topeka. Here are the 7 p.m. conditions for the local area. At Topeka, it was sunny. The temperature was 83 degrees, the dew point 59, and the relative humidity was 44%. The wind was southeast at 9 miles an hour. The pressure was 29.95 inches and falling. At Manhattan, it was sunny. The temperature was 82 degrees, the dew point 58, and the relative humidity was 43%. Around the region, it was sunny, with a temperature of 82 at Lawrence, 82 at Kansas City, and 80.

Planet Emporia. Under sunny skies, Concordia reported 86, Beatrice reported 85, and Omaha reported 87. At Wichita, it was mostly sunny, with a temperature of 84. At Springfield, it was partly sunny, with a temperature of 78. Once again, at Manhattan, it was 82 degrees under sunny skies. Once again, at Topeka, it was 83 degrees under sunny skies. Now here is your National Weather Service forecast. Tonight, mostly clear. Lows in the upper 50s. Southeast wind 5 to 10 miles per hour. Tuesday, mostly sunny. Highs in the middle 80s. Southeast wind 5 to 10 miles per hour. Tuesday night, partly cloudy in the evening, then becoming mostly clear. Lows around 60. Southeast winds 5 to 10 miles per hour. Wednesday, mostly sunny. A chance of showers and thunderstorms in the afternoon. Highs in the middle 80s. East winds 5 to 10 miles per hour. Chance of rain 30%. Wednesday night, mostly cloudy. A slight chance of showers and thunderstorms in the evening, then a chance of showers and thunderstorms after midnight. Lows in the middle 60s. East winds 5 to 10 miles per hour. Chance of rain 40%. Thursday, mostly cloudy. A chance of showers in the morning, then showers likely with a chance of thunderstorms in the afternoon. Highs in the lower 80s. Chance of rain 60%. Thursday night, a slight chance of thunderstorms in the evening. Mostly cloudy with a chance of showers. Lows in the middle 60s. Chance of rain 50%. Friday, mostly cloudy. A chance of showers with a slight chance of thunderstorms in the morning, then showers likely with a chance of thunderstorms in the afternoon. Highs in the upper 70s. Chance of rain 70%. Friday night, mostly cloudy with a 40% chance of showers. Lows in the lower 60s. Saturday through Sunday, mostly cloudy with a slight chance of showers and thunderstorms. Highs around 80. Lows in the upper 50s. Sunday night and Monday, partly cloudy. Lows in the upper 50s. Highs in the lower 80s. The current time is 7:24 p.m. Central Daylight Time. This hazardous weather outlook is for Central Kansas, East Central Kansas, North Central Kansas, and Northeast Kansas. For today and tonight, the probability for widespread hazardous weather is low. For Tuesday through Sunday, the probability for widespread hazardous weather is low. The Topeka, Kansas climate summary for this evening, as of 4 p.m., May 25, 2026. Today's high temperature was 84 degrees. The normal high is 80. The record high is 95 degrees, which was set in 1953. Today's low temperature was 54 degrees. The normal low is 59. The record low is 39 degrees, which was set in 1925. No precipitation fell today, which leaves the monthly total at 2.49 inches. The total precipitation for the year still stands at 12.83 inches. Today the maximum wind observed was 16 miles an hour from the southeast. The highest wind gust observed was 21 miles per hour from the southeast. Sunset tonight is at 8:37 p.m. Sunrise tomorrow is at 6:01 a.m. The Manhattan, Kansas climate summary for this evening, as of 4 p.m., May 25, 2026.

At Topeka, it was sunny. The temperature was 83 degrees, the dew point 59, and the relative humidity was 44%. The wind was southeast at 9 miles an hour. The pressure was 29.95 inches and falling. At Manhattan, it was sunny. The temperature was 82 degrees, the dew point 58, and the relative humidity was 43%. The wind was south at 9 miles an hour. Around the region, it was sunny, with a temperature of 82 at Lawrence, 82 at Kansas City, and 81 at Emporia. Under sunny skies, Concordia reported 86, Beatrice reported 85, and Omaha reported 87. At Wichita, it was mostly sunny, with a temperature of 84. At Springfield, it was partly sunny, with a temperature of 78. Once again, at Manhattan, it was

Sunny. A chance of showers and thunderstorms in the afternoon. Highs in the middle 80s. East winds 5 to 10 miles per hour. Chance of rain 30%. Wednesday night, mostly cloudy. A slight chance of showers and thunderstorms in the evening, then a chance of showers and thunderstorms after midnight. Lows in the middle 60s. East winds 5 to 10 miles per hour. Chance of rain 40%. Thursday, mostly cloudy. A chance of showers in the morning, then showers likely with a chance of thunderstorms in the afternoon. Highs in the lower 80s. Chance of rain 60%. Thursday night, a slight chance of thunderstorms in the evening. Mostly cloudy with a chance of showers. Lows in the middle 60s. Chance of rain 50%. Friday, mostly cloudy. A chance of showers with a slight chance of thunderstorms in the morning, then showers likely with a chance of thunderstorms in the afternoon. Highs in the upper 70s. Chance of rain 70%. Friday night, mostly cloudy with a 40% chance of showers. Lows in the lower 60s. Saturday through Sunday, mostly cloudy with a slight chance of showers and thunderstorms. Highs around 80. Lows in the upper 50s. Sunday night and Monday, partly cloudy. Lows in the upper 50s. Highs in the lower 80s.

For the local area. At Topeka, it was sunny. The temperature was 83 degrees, the dew point 59, and the relative humidity was 44%. The wind was southeast at 9 miles an hour. The pressure was 29.95 inches and falling. At Manhattan, it was sunny. The temperature was 82. The relative humidity was 44%. The wind was southeast at 9 miles an hour. The pressure was 29.95 inches and falling. At Manhattan, it was sunny. The temperature was 82 degrees, the dew point 58, and the relative humidity was 43%. The wind was south at 9 miles an hour. Around the region, it was sunny, with a temperature of 82 at Lawrence, 82 at Kansas City, and 81 at Emporia. Under sunny skies, Concordia reported 86, Beatrice reported 85, and Omaha reported 87. At Wichita, it was mostly sunny, with a temperature of 84. At Springfield, it was partly sunny, with a temperature of 78. Once again, at Manhattan, it was 82 degrees under sunny skies. Once again, at Topeka, it was 83 degrees under sunny skies. Now here is your National Weather Service forecast. Tonight, mostly clear. Lows in the upper 50s. Southeast winds 5 to 10 miles per hour. Tuesday, mostly sunny. Highs in the middle 80s. Southeast winds 5 to 10 miles per hour. Tuesday night, partly cloudy in the evening, then becoming mostly clear. Lows around 60. Southeast winds 5 to 10 miles per hour. Wednesday, mostly sunny. A chance of showers and thunderstorms in the afternoon. Highs in the middle 80s. East winds 5 to 10 miles per hour. Chance of rain 30%. Wednesday night, mostly cloudy. A slight chance of showers and thunderstorms in the evening, then a chance of showers and thunderstorms after midnight. Lows in the middle 60s. East winds 5 to 10 miles per hour. Chance of rain 40%. Thursday, mostly cloudy. A chance of showers in the morning, then showers likely with a chance of thunderstorms in the afternoon. Highs in the lower 80s. Chance of rain 60%. Thursday night, a slight chance of thunderstorms in the evening. Mostly cloudy with a chance of showers. Lows in the middle 60s. Chance of rain 50%. Friday, mostly cloudy. A chance of showers with a slight chance of thunderstorms in the morning, then showers likely with a chance of thunderstorms in the afternoon. Highs in the upper 70s. Chance of rain 70%. Friday night, mostly cloudy with a 40% chance of showers. Lows in the lower 60s. Saturday through Sunday, mostly cloudy with a slight chance of showers and thunderstorms. Highs around 80. Lows in the upper 50s. Sunday night and Monday, partly cloudy. Lows in the upper 50s. Highs in the lower 80s. This hazardous weather outlook is for central Kansas, east central Kansas, north central Kansas, and northeast Kansas. For today and tonight, the probability for widespread hazardous weather is low. For Tuesday through Sunday, the probability for widespread hazardous weather is low. The Topeka, Kansas climate summary for this evening, as of 4 p.m., May 25, 2026. Today's high temperature was 84 degrees. The normal high is 80. The record high is 95 degrees, which was set in 1953. Today's low temperature was 54 degrees. The normal low is 59. The record low is 39 degrees, which was set in 1925. No precipitation fell today, which leaves the monthly total at 2.49 inches. The total precipitation for the year still stands at 12.83 inches. Today the maximum wind observed was 16 miles an hour from the southeast. The highest wind gust observed was 21 miles per hour from the southeast. Sunset tonight is at 8:37 p.m. Sunrise tomorrow is

It's 6:01 a.m. The Manhattan, Kansas climate summary for this evening, as of 4 p.m., May 25th, 2026. Today's high temperature was 85 degrees. This high was 5 degrees above the normal high of 80. Today's low temperature was 56 degrees. This low was 1 degree below the normal low of 57. No precipitation fell today, which leaves the monthly total at 0.01 inches. The total precipitation for the year still stands at 5.81 inches. Today the maximum wind observed was 16 miles an hour from the south. The highest wind gust observed was 22 miles per hour from the south. Sunset tonight is at 8:42 p.m. Sunrise tomorrow is at 6:05 a.m. This is NOAA Weather Radio WXK91 in Topeka. The current time is 7:38 p.m. Central Daylight Time. 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Here are the 7 p.m. conditions for the local area. At Topeka, it was sunny. The temperature was 83 degrees, the dew point 59, and the relative humidity was 44%. The wind was southeast at 9 miles an hour. The pressure was 29.95 inches and falling. At Manhattan, it was sunny. The temperature was 82 degrees, the dew point 58, and the relative humidity was 43%. The wind was south at 9 miles an hour. Around the region, it was sunny, with a temperature of 82 at Lawrence, 82 at Kansas City, and 81 at Emporia. Under sunny skies, Concordia reported 86, Beatrice reported 85, and Omaha reported 87. At Wichita, it was mostly sunny, with a temperature of 84. At Springfield, it was partly sunny, with a temperature of 78. Once again, at Manhattan, it was 82 degrees under sunny skies. Once again, at Topeka, it was 83 degrees under sunny skies. Now here is your National Weather Service forecast. Tonight, mostly clear. Lows in the upper 50s. Southeast winds 5 to 10 miles per hour. Tuesday, mostly sunny. Highs in the middle 80s. Southeast winds 5 to 10 miles per hour. Tuesday night, partly cloudy in the evening, then becoming mostly clear. Lows around 60. Southeast winds 5 to 10 miles per hour. Wednesday, mostly sunny. A chance of showers and thunderstorms in the afternoon. Highs in the middle 80s. East winds 5 to 10 miles per hour. Chance of rain 30%. Wednesday night, mostly cloudy. A slight chance of showers and thunderstorms in the evening, then a chance of showers and thunderstorms after midnight. Lows in the middle 60s. East winds 5 to 10 miles per hour. Chance of rain 40%. Thursday, mostly cloudy. A chance of showers in the morning, then showers likely with a chance of thunderstorms in the afternoon. Highs in the lower 80s. Chance of rain 60%. Thursday night, a slight chance of thunderstorms in the evening. Mostly cloudy with a chance of showers. Lows in the middle 60s. Chance of rain 50%. Friday, mostly cloudy. A chance of showers with a slight chance of thunderstorms in the morning, then showers likely with a chance of thunderstorms in the afternoon. Highs in the upper 70s. Chance of rain 70%. Friday night, mostly cloudy with a 40% chance of showers. Lows in the lower 60s. Saturday through Sunday, mostly cloudy with a slight chance of showers and thunderstorms. Highs around 80. Lows in the upper 50s. Sunday night and Monday, partly cloudy. Lows in the upper 50s. Highs in the lower 80s. This hazardous weather outlook is for Central Kansas, East Central Kansas, North Central Kansas, and Northeast Kansas. For today and tonight, the probability for widespread hazardous weather is low. For Tuesday through Sunday, the probability for widespread hazardous weather is low.
the Topeka, Kansas climate summary for this evening as of 4 p.m., May 25th, 2026. Today's high temperature was 84 degrees. The normal high

zone is 39 degrees, which was set in 1925. No precipitation fell today, which leaves the monthly total at 2.49 inches. The total precipitation for the

Sunrise tomorrow is at 6:01 a.m. The Manhattan, Kansas climate summary for this evening, as of 4 p.m., May 25th, 2026. Today's high temperature.

80s. Southeast winds 5 to 10 miles per hour. Tuesday night, partly cloudy in the evening, then becoming mostly clear. Lows around 60. Southeast winds 5 to 10 miles per hour. Wednesday, mostly sunny. A chance of showers and thunderstorms in the afternoon. Highs in the middle 80s. East winds 5 to 10 miles per hour. Chance of rain 30%. Wednesday night, mostly cloudy. A slight chance of showers and thunderstorms in the evening, then a chance of showers and thunderstorms after midnight. Lows in the middle 60s. East winds 5 to 10 miles per hour. Chance of rain 40%. Thursday, mostly cloudy. A chance of showers in the morning, then showers likely with a chance of thunderstorms in the afternoon. Highs in the lower 80s. Chance of rain 60%. Thursday night, a slight chance of thunderstorms in the evening. Mostly cloudy with a chance of showers. Lows in the middle 60s. Chance of rain 50%.

Friday night, mostly cloudy with a 40% chance of showers. Lows in the lower 60s. Saturday through Sunday, mostly cloudy with a slight chance of showers and thunderstorms. Highs around 80. Lows in the upper 50s. Sunday night and Monday, partly cloudy. Lows in the upper 50s. Highs in the lower 80s. The current time is 7:53 p.m. Central Daylight Time. This hazardous weather outlook is for Central Kansas, East Central Kansas, North Central Kansas, and Northeast Kansas. For today and tonight, the probability for widespread hazardous weather is low. For Tuesday through Sunday, the probability for widespread hazardous weather is low. The Topeka, Kansas climate summary for this evening, as of 4 p.m., May 25, 2026. Today's high temperature was 84 degrees. The normal high is 80. The record high is 95 degrees, which was set in 1953. Today's low temperature was 54 degrees. The normal low is 59. The record low is 39 degrees, which was set in 1925. No precipitation fell today, which leaves the monthly total at 2.49 inches. The total precipitation for the year still stands at 12.83 inches. Today the maximum wind observed was 16 miles an hour from the southeast. The highest wind gust observed was 21 miles per hour from the southeast. Sunset tonight is at 8:37 p.m. Sunrise tomorrow is at 6:01 a.m. The Manhattan, Kansas climate summary for this evening, as of 4 p.m., May 25, 2026. Today's high temperature was 85 degrees. This high was 5 degrees above the normal high of 80. Today's low temperature was 56 degrees. This low was 1 degree below the normal low of 57.

was sunny. The temperature was 82 degrees, the dew point 58, and the relative humidity was 43%. Around the region, it was sunny, with a temperature of 82 at Lawrence, 82 at Kansas City, and 81 at Emporia. Under sun.

chance of showers and thunderstorms in the afternoon. Highs in the middle 80s. East winds 5 to 10 miles per hour. Chance of rain 30%. Wednesday night, mostly cloudy. A slight chance of showers and thunderstorms in the evening, then a chance of showers and thunderstorms after midnight. Lows in the middle 60s. East winds.

It was 82 degrees, the dew point 58, and the relative humidity was 43%. The wind was south at 9 miles an hour. Around the region, it was sunny, with a temperature of 82 at Lawrence, 82 at Kansas City, and 81 at Emporia. Under sunny skies, Concordia reported 86, Beatrice reported 85, and Omaha reported 87. At Wichita, it was mostly sunny, with a temperature of 84. At Springfield, it was partly sunny, with a temperature of 78. Once again, at Manhattan, it was 82 degrees under sunny skies. Once again, at Topeka, it was 83 degrees under sunny skies. Now here is your National Weather Service forecast. Tonight, mostly clear. Lows in the upper 50s. Southeast winds 5 to 10 miles per hour. Tuesday, mostly sunny. Highs in the middle 80s. Southeast winds 5 to 10 miles per hour. Tuesday night, partly cloudy in the evening, then becoming mostly clear. Lows around 60. Southeast winds 5 to 10 miles per hour. Wednesday, mostly sunny. A chance of showers and thunderstorms in the afternoon. Highs in the middle 80s. East winds 5 to 10 miles per hour. Chance of rain 30%. Wednesday night, mostly cloudy. A slight chance of showers and thunderstorms in the evening, then a chance of showers and thunderstorms after midnight. Lows in the middle 60s. East winds 5 to 10 miles per hour. Chance of rain 40%. Thursday, mostly cloudy. A chance of showers in the morning, then showers likely with a chance of thunderstorms in the afternoon. Highs in the lower 80s. Chance of rain 60%.

Thunderstorms in the evening. Mostly cloudy with a chance of showers. Lows in the middle 60s. Chance of rain 50%. Friday, mostly cloudy. A chance of showers with a slight chance of thunderstorms in the morning, then showers likely with a chance of thunderstorms in the afternoon. Highs in the upper 70s. Chance of rain 7%.

29.95 inches and steady. At Manhattan, it was clear. The temperature was 79 degrees, the dew point 59, and the relative humidity was 50%. The wind was south at 7 miles an hour. Around the region, it was clear, with a temperature of 80 at Lawrence, 81 at Kansas City, and 77 at Emporia. Under clear skies, Concordia reported 83, Beatrice reported 82, and Omaha reported 84. It was partly cloudy, with a temperature of 76 at Springfield, and 81 at Wichita. Once again, at Manhattan, it was 79 degrees under clear skies. Once again, at Topeka, it was 80 degrees under clear skies. Now here is your National Weather Service forecast. Tonight, mostly clear. Lows in the upper 50s. Southeast winds 5 to 10 miles per hour. Tuesday, mostly sunny. Highs in the middle 80s. Southeast winds 5 to 10 miles per hour. Tuesday night, partly cloudy in the evening, then becoming mostly clear. Lows around 60. Southeast winds 5 to 10 miles per hour. Wednesday, mostly sunny. A chance of showers and thunderstorms in the afternoon. Highs in the middle 80s. East winds 5 to 10 miles per hour. Chance of rain 30%. Wednesday night, mostly cloudy. A slight chance of showers and thunderstorms in the evening, then a chance of showers and thunderstorms after midnight. Lows in the middle 60s. East winds 5 to 10 miles per hour. Chance of rain 40%. Thursday, mostly cloudy. A chance of showers in the morning, then showers likely with a chance of thunderstorms in the afternoon. Highs in the lower 80s. Chance of rain 60%. Thursday night, a slight chance of thunderstorms in the evening. Mostly cloudy with a chance of showers. Lows in the middle 60s. Chance of rain 50%. Friday, mostly cloudy. A chance of showers with a slight chance of thunderstorms in the morning, then showers likely with a chance of thunderstorms in the afternoon. Highs in the upper 70s. Chance of rain 70%. Friday night, mostly cloudy with a 40% chance of showers. Lows in the lower 60s. Saturday through Sunday, mostly cloudy with a slight chance of showers and thunderstorms. Highs around 80. Lows in the upper 50s. Sunday night and Monday, partly cloudy. Lows in the upper 50s. Highs in the lower 80s. This hazardous weather outlook is for central Kansas, east central Kansas, north central Kansas, and northeast Kansas. For today and tonight, the probability for widespread hazardous weather is low. For Tuesday through Sunday, the probability for widespread hazardous weather is low. 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Here are the 8 p.m. conditions for the local area. At Topeka, it was clear. The temperature was 80 degrees, the dew point 59, and the relative humidity was 48%. The wind was southeast at 9 miles an hour. The pressure was 29.95 inches and steady. At Manhattan, it was clear. The temperature was 79 degrees, the dew point 59, and the relative humidity was 50%. The wind was south at 7 miles an hour. Around the region, it was clear, with a temperature of 80 at Lawrence, 81 at Kansas City, and 77 at Emporia. Under clear skies, Concordia reported 83, Beatrice reported 82, and Omaha reported 84. It was partly cloudy, with a temperature of 76 at Springfield, and 81 at Wichita. Once again, at Manhattan, it was 79 degrees under clear skies. Once again, at Topeka, it was 80 degrees under clear skies. Now here is your National Weather Service forecast. Tonight, mostly clear. Lows in the upper 50s. Southeast winds 5 to 10 miles per hour. Tuesday, mostly sunny. Highs in the middle 80s.

Southeast winds 5 to 10 miles per hour. Tuesday night, partly cloudy in the evening, then becoming mostly clear. Lows around 60. Southeast

Thunderstorms after midnight. Lows in the middle 60s. East winds 5 to 10 miles per hour. Chance of rain 40%. Thursday, mostly cloudy.

a chance of showers with a slight chance of thunderstorms in the morning, then showers likely with a chance of thunderstorms in the afternoon. Highs in the upper 70s. Chance of rain 70%.

miles per hour. Chance of rain 30%. Wednesday night, mostly cloudy. A slight chance of showers and thunderstorms in the evening after midnight. Lows in the middle 60s. East winds 5 to 10 miles per hour. Chance of rain 40%. Thursday, mostly cloudy. A chance of showers in the morning, then showers likely with a chance of thunderstorms in the afternoon. Highs in the lower 80s. Chance of rain 60%. Thursday night, a slight chance of thunderstorms in the evening. Mostly cloudy with a chance of showers. Lows in the middle 60s. Chance of rain 50%. Friday, mostly cloudy. A chance of showers with a slight chance of thunderstorms in the morning, then showers likely with a chance of thunderstorms in the afternoon. Highs in the upper 70s. Chance of rain 70%. Friday night, mostly cloudy with a 40% chance of showers. Lows in the lower 60s. Saturday through Sunday, mostly cloudy with a slight chance of showers and thunderstorms. Highs around 80. Lows in the upper 50s. Sunday night and Monday, partly cloudy. Lows in the upper 50s. Highs in the lower 80s. The current time is 8:24 p.m. Central Daylight Time. This hazardous weather outlook is for Central Kansas, East Central Kansas, North Central Kansas, and Northeast Kansas. For today and tonight, the probability for widespread hazardous weather is low. For Tuesday through Sunday, the probability for widespread hazardous weather is low. 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Here are the 8 p.m. conditions for the local area.

Probability for widespread hazardous weather is low. 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Here are the 8 p.m. conditions for the local area. At Topeka, it was clear. The temperature was 80 degrees, the dew point 59, and the relative humidity was 48%. The wind was southeast at 9 miles an hour. The pressure was 29.95 inches and steady. At Manhattan, it was clear. The temperature was 79 degrees, the dew point 59, and the relative humidity was 50%. The wind was south at 7 miles an hour. Around the region, it was clear, with a temperature of 80 at Lawrence, 81 at Kansas City, and 77 at Emporia. Under clear skies, Concordia reported 83, Beatrice reported 82, and Omaha reported 84. It was partly cloudy, with a temperature of 76 at Springfield, and 81 at Wichita. Once again, at Manhattan, it was 79 degrees under clear skies. Once again, at Topeka, it was 80 degrees under clear skies. Now here is your National Weather Service forecast. Tonight, mostly clear. Lows in the upper 50s. Southeast winds 5 to 10 miles per hour. Tuesday, mostly sunny. Highs in the middle 80s. Southeast winds 5 to 10 miles per hour. Tuesday night, partly cloudy in the evening, then becoming mostly clear. Lows around 60. Southeast winds 5 to 10 miles per hour. Wednesday, mostly sunny. A chance of showers and thunderstorms in the afternoon. Highs in the middle 80s. East winds 5 to 10 miles per hour. Chance of rain 30%. Wednesday night, mostly cloudy. A slight chance of showers and thunderstorms in the evening, then a chance of showers and thunderstorms after midnight. Lows in the middle 60s. East winds 5 to 10 miles per hour. Chance of rain 40%. Thursday, mostly cloudy. A chance of showers in the morning, then showers likely with a chance of thunderstorms in the afternoon. Highs in the lower 80s. Chance of rain 60%. Thursday night, a slight chance of thunderstorms in the evening. Mostly cloudy with a chance of showers. Lows in the middle 60s. Chance of rain 50%. Friday, mostly cloudy. A chance of showers with a slight chance of thunderstorms in the morning, then showers likely with a chance of thunderstorms in the afternoon. Highs in the upper 70s. Chance of rain 70%. Friday night, mostly cloudy with a 40% chance of showers. Lows in the lower 60s. Saturday through Sunday, mostly cloudy with a slight chance of showers and thunderstorms. Highs around 80. Lows in the upper 50s. Sunday night and Monday, partly cloudy. Lows in the upper 50s. Highs in the lower 80s. This hazardous weather outlook is for central Kansas, east central Kansas, north central Kansas, and northeast Kansas. For today and tonight, the probability for widespread hazardous weather is low. For Tuesday through Sunday, the probability for widespread hazardous weather is low. This is NOAA Weather Radio Station WXK91 in Topeka. Here are the 8 p.m. conditions for the local area. At Topeka, it was clear. The temperature was 80 degrees, the dew point 59, and the relative humidity was 48%. The wind was southeast at 9 miles an hour. The pressure was 29.95 inches and steady. At Manhattan, it was clear. The temperature was 48%. The wind was southeast at 9 miles an hour. The pressure was 29.95 inches and steady. At Manhattan, it was clear. The temperature was 79 degrees, the dew point 59, and the relative humidity was 50%. The wind was south at 7 miles an hour. Around the region, it was clear, with a temperature of 80 at Lawrence, 81 at Kansas City, and 77 at Emporia. Under clear skies, Concordia reported

83, Beatrice reported 82, and Omaha reported 84. It was partly cloudy, with a temperature of 76 at Springfield and 81 at Wichita. Once again, at Manhattan, it was 79 degrees under clear skies. Once again, at Topeka, it was 80 degrees under clear skies. Now here is your National Weather Service forecast. Tonight, mostly clear. Lows in the upper 50s. Southeast winds 5 to 10 miles per hour. Tuesday, mostly sunny. Highs in the middle 80s. Southeast winds 5 to 10 miles per hour. Tuesday night, partly cloudy in the evening, then becoming mostly clear. Lows around 60. Southeast winds 5 to 10 miles per hour. Wednesday, mostly sunny. A chance of showers and thunderstorms in the afternoon. Highs in the middle 80s. East winds 5 to 10 miles per hour. Chance of rain 30%. Wednesday night, mostly cloudy. A slight chance of showers and thunderstorms in the evening, then a chance of showers and thunderstorms after midnight. Lows in the middle 60s. East winds 5 to 10 miles per hour. Chance of rain 40%. Thursday, mostly cloudy. A chance of showers in the morning, then showers likely with a chance of thunderstorms in the afternoon. Highs in the lower 80s. Chance of rain 60%. Thursday night, a slight chance of thunderstorms in the evening. Mostly cloudy with a chance of showers. Lows in the middle 60s. Chance of rain 50%. Friday, mostly cloudy. A chance of showers with a slight chance of thunderstorms in the morning, then showers likely with a chance of thunderstorms in the afternoon. Highs in the upper 70s. Chance of rain 70%. Friday night, mostly cloudy with a 40% chance of showers. Lows in the lower 60s. Saturday through Sunday, mostly cloudy with a slight chance of showers and thunderstorms. Highs around 80. Lows in the upper 50s. Sunday night and Monday, partly cloudy. Lows in the upper 50s. Highs in the lower 80s. This hazardous weather outlook is for central Kansas, east central Kansas, north central Kansas, and northeast Kansas. For today and tonight, the probability for widespread hazardous weather is low. For Tuesday through Sunday, the probability for widespread hazardous weather is low. This is NOAA Weather Radio Station WXK91 in Topeka. Here are the 8 p.m. conditions for the local area. At Topeka, it was clear. The temperature was 80 degrees, the dew point 59, and the relative humidity was 48%. The wind was southeast at 9 miles an hour. The pressure was 29.95 inches and steady. At Manhattan, it was clear. The temperature was 79 degrees, the dew point 59, and the relative humidity was 50%. The wind was south at 7 miles an hour. Around the region, it was clear, with a temperature of 80 at Lawrence, 81 at Kansas City, and 77 at Emporia. Under clear skies, Concordia reported 83, Beatrice reported 82, and Omaha reported 84. It was partly cloudy, with a temperature of 76 at Springfield and 81 at Wichita. Once again, at Manhattan, it was 79 degrees under clear skies. Once again, at Topeka, it was 80 degrees under clear skies. Now here is your National Weather Service forecast. Tonight, mostly clear. Lows in the upper 50s. Southeast winds 5 to 10 miles per hour. Tuesday, mostly sunny. Highs in the middle 80s. Southeast winds 5 to 10 miles per hour. Tuesday night, partly cloudy in the evening, then becoming mostly clear. Lows around 60. Southeast winds 5 to 10 miles per hour. Wednesday, mostly sunny. A chance of showers and thunderstorms in the afternoon. Highs in the middle 80s. East winds 5 to 10 miles per hour. Chance of rain
30%. Wednesday night, mostly cloudy. A slight chance of showers and thunderstorms in the evening, then a chance of showers and thunderstorms after midnight. Lows in the middle 60s. East winds 5 to 10 miles per hour. Chance of rain 40%. Thursday, mostly cloudy. A chance of showers in the morning, then showers likely with a chance of thunderstorms in the afternoon. Highs in the lower 80s. Chance of rain 60%. Thursday night, a slight chance of thunderstorms in the evening. Mostly cloudy with a chance of showers. Lows in the middle 60s. Chance of rain 50%. Friday, mostly cloudy. A chance of showers with a slight chance of thunderstorms in the morning, then showers likely with a chance of thunderstorms in the afternoon. Highs in the upper 70s. Chance of rain 70%. Friday night, mostly cloudy with a 40% chance of showers. Lows in the lower 60s. Saturday through Sunday, mostly cloudy with a slight chance of showers and thunderstorms. Highs around 80. Lows in the upper 50s. Sunday night and Monday, partly cloudy. Lows in the upper 50s. Highs in the lower 80s. 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The current time is 8:40 p.m. Central Daylight Time. This hazardous weather outlook is for Central Kansas, East Central Kansas, North Central Kansas, and Northeast Kansas. For today and tonight, the probability for widespread hazardous weather is low. For Tuesday through Sunday, the probability for widespread hazardous weather is low. 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Here are the 8 p.m. conditions for the local area. At Topeka, it was clear. The temperature was 80 degrees, the dew point 59, and the relative humidity was 48%. The wind was southeast at 9 miles an hour. The pressure was 29.95 inches and steady. At Manhattan, it was clear. The temperature was 79 degrees, the dew point 59, and the relative humidity was 50%. The wind was south at 7 miles an hour. Around the region, it was clear, with a temperature of 80 at Lawrence, 81 at Kansas City, and 77 at Emporia. Under clear skies, Concordia reported 83, Beatrice reported 82, and Omaha reported 84. It was partly cloudy, with a temperature of 76 at Springfield, and 81 at Wichita. Once again, at Manhattan, it was 79 degrees under clear skies. Once again, at Topeka, it was 80 degrees under clear skies. Now here is your National Weather Service forecast. Tonight, mostly clear. Lows in the upper 50s. Southeast winds 5 to 10 miles per hour. Tuesday, mostly sunny. Highs in the middle 80s. Southeast winds 5 to 10 miles per hour. Tuesday night, partly cloudy in the evening, then becoming mostly clear. Lows around 60. Southeast winds 5 to 10 miles per hour. Wednesday, mostly sunny. A chance of showers and thunderstorms in the afternoon. Highs in the middle 80s. East winds 5 to 10 miles per hour. Chance of rain 30%. Wednesday night, mostly cloudy. A slight chance of showers and thunderstorms in the evening, then a chance of showers and thunderstorms after midnight. Lows in the middle 60s. East winds 5 to 10 miles per hour. Chance of rain 40%. Thursday, mostly cloudy. A chance of showers in the morning, then showers likely with a chance of thunderstorms in the afternoon. Highs in the lower 80s. Chance of rain 60%. Thursday night, a slight chance of thunderstorms in the evening. Mostly cloudy with a chance of showers. Lows in the middle 60s. Chance of rain 50%. Friday, mostly cloudy. A chance of showers with a slight chance of thunderstorms in the morning, then showers likely with a chance of thunderstorms in the afternoon.

the upper 70s. Chance of rain 70%. Friday night, mostly cloudy with a 40% chance of showers. Lows in the lower 60s. Saturday through Sunday, mostly cloudy with a slight chance of showers and thunderstorms. Highs around 80. Lows in the upper 50s. Sunday night and Monday, partly cloudy. Lows in the upper 50s. Highs in the lower 80s. This hazardous weather outlook

is low. This is NOAA Weather Radio Station WXK91 in Topeka. Here are the 8 p.m. conditions for the local area. At Topeka, it was clear. The temperature was 80 degrees, the dew point 59, and the relative humidity was 48%. The wind was southeast at 9 miles an hour. The pressure was 29.95.

temperature of 76 at Springfield and 81 at Wichita. Once again, at Manhattan, it was 79 degrees under clear skies. Once again, at Topeka, it was 80 degrees under clear skies. Now here is your National Weather Service forecast. Tonight, mostly clear. Lows in the upper 50s. Southeast winds 5 to 10 miles per hour. Tuesday, mostly sunny. Highs in the middle 80s. Southeast winds 5 to 10 miles per hour. Tuesday night, partly cloudy in the evening, then becoming mostly clear. Lows around 60. Southeast winds 5 to 10 miles per hour. Wednesday, mostly sunny. A chance of showers and thunderstorms in the afternoon. Highs in the middle 80s. East winds 5 to 10 miles per hour. Chance of rain 30%. Wednesday night, mostly cloudy. A slight chance of showers and thunderstorms in the evening, then a chance of showers and thunderstorms after midnight. Lows in the middle 60s. East winds 5 to 10 miles per hour. Chance of rain 40%. Thursday, mostly cloudy. A chance of showers in the morning, then showers likely with a chance of thunderstorms in the afternoon. Highs in the lower 80s. Chance of rain 60%. Thursday night, a slight chance of thunderstorms in the evening. Mostly cloudy with a chance of showers. Lows in the middle 60s. Chance of rain 50%. Friday, mostly cloudy. A chance of showers with a slight chance of thunderstorms in the morning, then showers likely with a chance of thunderstorms in the afternoon. Highs in the upper 70s. Chance of rain 70%. Friday night, mostly cloudy with a 40% chance of showers. Lows in the lower 60s. Saturday through Sunday, mostly cloudy with a slight chance of showers and thunderstorms. Highs around 80. Lows in the upper 50s. Sunday night and Monday, partly cloudy. Lows in the upper 50s. Highs in the lower 80s. This hazardous weather outlook is for central Kansas, east central Kansas, north central Kansas, and northeast Kansas. For today and tonight, the probability for widespread hazardous weather is low. For Tuesday through Sunday, the probability for widespread hazardous weather is low. This is NOAA Weather Radio Station WXK91 in Topeka. Here are the 8 p.m. conditions for the local area. At Topeka, it was clear. The temperature was 80 degrees, the dew point 59, and the relative humidity was 48%. The wind was southeast at 9 miles an hour. The pressure was 29.95 inches and steady. At Manhattan, it was clear. The temperature was 79 degrees, the dew point 59, and the relative humidity was 50%. The wind was south at 7 miles an hour. Around the region, it was clear, with a temperature of 80 at Lawrence, 81 at Kansas City, and 77 at Emporia. Under clear skies, Concordia reported 83, Beatrice reported 82, and Omaha reported 84. It was partly cloudy, with a temperature of 76 at Springfield, and 81 at Wichita. Once again, at Manhattan, it was 79 degrees under clear skies. Once again, at Topeka, it was 80 degrees under clear skies. Now here is your National Weather Service forecast. Tonight, mostly clear. Lows in the upper 50s. Southeast winds 5 to 10 miles per hour. Tuesday, mostly sunny. Highs in the middle 80s. Southeast winds 5 to 10 miles per hour. Tuesday night, partly cloudy in the evening, then becoming mostly clear. Lows around 60. Southeast winds 5 to 10 miles per hour. Wednesday, mostly sunny. A chance of showers and thunderstorms in the afternoon. Highs in the middle 80s. East winds 5 to 10 miles per hour. Chance of rain 30%. Wednesday night, mostly cloudy. A slight chance of showers and thunderstorms.

in the evening, then a chance of showers and thunderstorms after midnight. Lows in the middle 60s. East winds 5 to 10 miles per hour. Chance of rain 40%. Thursday, mostly cloudy. A chance of showers in the morning, then showers likely with a chance of thunderstorms in the afternoon. Highs in the lower 80s. Chance of rain 60%. Thursday night, a slight chance of thunderstorms in the evening. Mostly cloudy with a chance of showers. Lows in the middle 60s. Chance of rain 50%. Friday, mostly cloudy. A chance of showers with a slight chance of thunderstorms in the morning, then showers likely with a chance of thunderstorms in the afternoon. Highs in the upper 70s. Chance of rain 70%. Friday night, mostly cloudy with a 40% chance of showers. Lows in the lower 60s. Saturday through Sunday, mostly cloudy with a slight chance of showers and thunderstorms. Highs around 80. Lows in the upper 50s. Sunday night and Monday, partly cloudy. Lows in the upper 50s. Highs in the lower 80s. This hazardous weather outlook is for central Kansas, east central Kansas, north central.

and the relative humidity was 48%. The wind was southeast at 9 miles an hour. The pressure was 29.95 inches and steady. At midnight, it was clear. The temperature was 79 degrees, the dew point 59, and the relative humidity was 50%. The wind was south at 7 miles an hour. Around the region, it was clear, with a temperature of 80 at Lawrence, 81 at Kansas City, and 77 at Emporia. Under clear skies, Concordia reported 83, Beatrice reported 82, and Omaha reported 84. It was partly cloudy, with a temperature of 76 at Springfield, and 81 at Wichita. Once again, at Manhattan, it was 79 degrees under clear skies. Once again, at Topeka, it was 80 degrees under clear skies. The current time is 8:53 p.m. Central Daylight Time. Now here is your National Weather Service forecast. Tonight, mostly clear. Lows in the upper 50s. Southeast winds 5 to 10 miles per hour. Tuesday, mostly sunny. Highs in the middle 80s. Southeast winds 5 to 10 miles per hour. Tuesday night, partly cloudy in the evening, then becoming mostly clear. Lows around 60. Southeast winds 5 to 10 miles per hour. Wednesday, mostly sunny. A chance of showers and thunderstorms in the afternoon. Highs in the middle 80s. East winds 5 to 10 miles per hour. Chance of rain 30%. Wednesday night, mostly cloudy. A slight chance of showers and thunderstorms in the evening, then a chance of showers and thunderstorms after midnight. Lows in the middle 60s. East winds 5 to 10 miles per hour. Chance of rain 40%. Thursday, mostly cloudy. A chance of showers in the morning, then showers likely with a chance of thunderstorms in the afternoon. Highs in the lower 80s. Chance of rain 60%. Thursday night, a slight chance of thunderstorms in the evening. Mostly cloudy with a chance of showers. Lows in the middle 60s. Chance of rain 50%. Friday, mostly cloudy. A chance of showers with a slight chance of thunderstorms in the morning, then showers likely with a chance of thunderstorms in the afternoon. Highs in the upper 70s. Chance of rain 70%. Friday night, mostly cloudy with a 40% chance of showers. Lows in the lower 60s. Saturday through Sunday, mostly cloudy with a slight chance of showers and thunderstorms. Highs around 80. Lows in the upper 50s. Sunday night and Monday, partly cloudy. Lows in the upper 50s. Highs in the lower 80s. This hazardous weather outlook is for Central Kansas, East Central Kansas, North Central Kansas, and Northeast Kansas. For today and tonight, the probability for widespread hazardous weather is low. For Tuesday through Sunday, the probability for widespread hazardous weather is low. This is NOAA Weather Radio Station WXK91 in Topeka. Here are the 8 p.m. conditions for the local area. At Topeka, it was clear. The temperature was 80 degrees, the dew point 59, and the relative humidity was 48%. The wind was southeast at 9 miles an hour. The pressure was 29.95 inches and steady. At Manhattan, it was clear. The temperature was 79 degrees, the dew point 59, and the relative humidity was 50%. The wind was south at 7 miles an hour. Around the region, it was clear, with a temperature of 80 at Lawrence, 81 at Kansas City, and 77 at Emporia. Under clear skies, Concordia reported 83, Beatrice reported 82, and Omaha reported 84. It was partly cloudy, with a temperature of 76 at Springfield, and 81 at Wichita. Once again, at Manhattan, it was 79 degrees under clear skies. Once again, at Topeka, it was 80 degrees under clear skies. Now here is your National Weather Service forecast. Tonight.

mostly clear. Lows in the upper 50s. Southeast winds 5 to 10 miles per hour. Tuesday, mostly sunny. Highs in the middle 80s. Southeast winds 5 to 10 miles per hour. Tuesday night, partly cloudy in the evening, then becoming mostly clear. Lows around 60. Southeast winds 5 to 10 miles per hour. Wednesday, mostly sunny. A chance of showers and thunderstorms in the afternoon. Highs in the middle 80s. East winds 5 to 10 miles per hour. Chance of rain 30%. Wednesday night, mostly cloudy. A slight chance of showers and thunderstorms in the evening, then a chance of showers and thunderstorms after midnight. Lows in the middle 60s. East winds 5 to 10 miles per hour. Chance of rain 40%. Thursday, mostly cloudy. A chance of showers in the morning, then showers likely with a chance of thunderstorms in the afternoon. Highs in the lower 80s. Chance of rain 60%. Thursday night, a slight chance of thunderstorms in the evening. Mostly cloudy with a chance of showers. Lows in the middle 60s. Chance of rain 50%. Friday, mostly cloudy. A chance of showers with a slight chance of thunderstorms in the morning, then showers likely with a chance of thunderstorms in the afternoon. Highs in the upper 70s. Chance of rain 70%. Friday night, mostly cloudy with a 40% chance of showers. Lows in the lower 60s. Saturday through Sunday, mostly cloudy with a slight chance of showers and thunderstorms. Highs around 80. Lows in the upper 50s. Sunday night and Monday, partly cloudy. Lows in the upper 50s. Highs in the lower 80s. This hazardous weather outlook is for central Kansas, east central Kansas, north central Kansas, and northeast Kansas. For today and tonight, the probability for widespread hazardous weather is low. For Tuesday through Sunday, the probability for widespread hazardous weather is low. This is NOAA Weather Radio Station WXK91 in Topeka. Here are the 8 p.m. conditions for the local area. At Topeka, it was clear. The temperature was 80 degrees, the dew point 59, and the relative humidity was 48%. The wind was southeast at 9 miles an hour. The pressure was 29.95 inches and steady. At Manhattan, it was clear. The temperature was 79 degrees, the dew point 59, and the relative humidity was 50%. The wind was south at 7 miles an hour. Around the region, it was clear, with a temperature of 80 at Lawrence, 81 at Kansas City, and 77 at Emporia. Under clear skies, Concordia reported 83, Beatrix reported 82, and Omaha reported 84. It was partly cloudy, with a temperature of 76 at Springfield, and 81 at Wichita. Once again, at Manhattan, it was 79 degrees under clear skies. Once again, at Topeka, it was 80 degrees under clear skies. Now here is your National Weather Service forecast. Tonight, mostly clear. Lows in the upper 50s. Southeast winds 5 to 10 miles per hour. Tuesday, mostly sunny. Highs in the middle 80s. Southeast winds 5 to 10 miles per hour. Tuesday night, partly cloudy in the evening, then becoming mostly clear. Lows around 60. Southeast winds 5 to 10 miles per hour. Wednesday, mostly sunny. A chance of showers and thunderstorms in the afternoon. Highs in the middle 80s. East winds 5 to 10 miles per hour. Chance of rain 30%. Wednesday night, mostly cloudy. A slight chance of showers and thunderstorms in the evening, then a chance of showers and thunderstorms after midnight. Lows in the middle 60s. East winds 5 to 10 miles per hour. Chance of rain 40%. Thursday, mostly cloudy.
a chance of showers in the morning, then showers likely with a chance of thunderstorms in the afternoon. Highs in the lower 80s. Chance of rain 60%. Thursday night, a slight chance of thunderstorms in the evening. Mostly cloudy with a chance of showers. Lows in the middle 60s. Chance of rain 50%. Friday, mostly cloudy. A chance of showers with a slight chance of thunderstorms in the morning, then showers likely with a chance of thunderstorms in the afternoon. Highs in the upper 70s. Chance of rain 70%. Friday night, mostly cloudy with a 40% chance of showers. Lows in the lower 60s. Saturday through Sunday, mostly cloudy with a slight chance of showers and thunderstorms. Highs around 80. Lows in the upper 50s. Sunday night and Monday, partly cloudy. Lows in the upper 50s. Highs in the lower 80s. This hazardous weather outlook is for central Kansas, east central Kansas, north central Kansas, and northeast Kansas. For today and tonight, the probability for widespread hazardous weather is low. For Tuesday through Sunday, the probability for widespread hazardous weather is low. This is NOAA Weather Radio Station WXK91 in Topeka. Here are the 8 p.m. conditions for the local area. At Topeka, it was clear. The temperature was 80 degrees, the dew point 59, and the relative humidity was 48%. The wind was southeast at 9 miles an hour. The pressure was 29.95 inches and steady. At Manhattan, it was clear. The temperature was 79 degrees, the dew point 59, and the relative humidity was 50%. The wind was south at 7 miles an hour. Around the region, it was clear, with a temperature of 80 at Lawrence, 81 at Kansas City, and 77 at Emporia. Under clear skies, Concordia reported 83, Beatrice reported 82, and Omaha reported 84. It was partly cloudy, with a temperature of 76 at Springfield, and 81 at Wichita. Once again, at Manhattan, it was 79 degrees under clear skies. Once again, at Topeka, it was 80 degrees under clear skies. Now here is your National Weather Service forecast. Tonight, mostly clear. Lows in the upper 50s. Southeast winds 5 to 10 miles per hour. Tuesday, mostly sunny. Highs in the middle 80s. Southeast winds 5 to 10 miles per hour. Tuesday night, partly cloudy in the evening, then becoming mostly clear. Lows around 60. Southeast winds 5 to 10 miles per hour. Wednesday, mostly sunny. A chance of showers and thunderstorms in the afternoon. Highs in the middle 80s. East winds 5 to 10 miles per hour. Chance of rain 30%. Wednesday night, mostly cloudy. A slight chance of showers and thunderstorms in the evening, then a chance of showers and thunderstorms after midnight. Lows in the middle 60s. East winds 5 to 10 miles per hour. Chance of rain 40%. Thursday, mostly cloudy. A chance of showers in the morning, then showers likely with a chance of thunderstorms in the afternoon. Highs in the lower 80s. Chance of rain 60%. Thursday night, a slight chance of thunderstorms in the evening. Mostly cloudy with a chance of showers. Lows in the middle 60s. Chance of rain 50%. Friday, mostly cloudy. A chance of showers with a slight chance of thunderstorms in the morning, then showers likely with a chance of thunderstorms in the afternoon. Highs in the upper 70s. Chance of rain 70%. Friday night, mostly cloudy with a 40% chance of showers. Lows in the lower 60s. Saturday through Sunday, mostly cloudy with a slight chance of showers and thunderstorms. Highs around 80. Lows in the upper 50s. Sunday night and Monday, partly cloudy. Lows in the upper 50s. Highs in the lower 80s.
This hazardous weather outlook is for Central Kansas, East Central Kansas, North Central Kansas, and Northeast Kansas. For today and tonight, the probability for widespread hazardous weather is low. For Tuesday through Sunday, the probability for widespread hazardous weather is low. This is NOAA Weather Radio Station WXK91 in Topeka. Now here is your National Weather Service forecast. Tonight, mostly clear. Lows in the upper 50s. Southeast winds 5 to 10 miles per hour. Tuesday, mostly sunny. Highs in the middle 80s. Southeast winds 5 to 10 miles per hour. Tuesday night, partly cloudy in the evening, then becoming mostly clear. Lows around 60. Southeast winds 5 to 10 miles per hour. Wednesday, mostly sunny. A chance of showers and thunderstorms in the afternoon. Highs in the middle 80s. East winds 5 to 10 miles per hour. Chance of rain 30%. Wednesday night, mostly cloudy. A slight chance of showers and thunderstorms in the evening, then a chance of showers and thunderstorms after midnight. Lows in the middle 60s. East winds 5 to 10 miles per hour. Chance of rain 40%. Thursday, mostly cloudy. A chance of showers in the morning, then showers likely with a chance of thunderstorms in the afternoon. Highs in the lower 80s. Chance of rain 60%. Thursday night, a slight chance of thunderstorms in the evening. Mostly cloudy with a chance of showers. Lows in the middle 60s. Chance of rain 50%. Friday, mostly cloudy. A chance of showers with a slight chance of thunderstorms in the morning, then showers likely with a chance of thunderstorms in the afternoon. Highs in the upper 70s. Chance of rain 70%. Friday night, mostly cloudy with a 40% chance of showers. Lows in the lower 60s. Saturday through Sunday, mostly cloudy with a slight chance of showers and thunderstorms. Highs around 80. Lows in the upper 50s. Sunday night and Monday, partly cloudy. Lows in the upper 50s. Highs in the lower 80s. The current time is 9:10 p.m. Central Daylight Time. This hazardous weather outlook is for Central Kansas, East Central Kansas, North Central Kansas, and Northeast Kansas. For today and tonight, the probability for widespread hazardous weather is low. For Tuesday through Sunday, the probability for widespread hazardous weather is low. 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Now here is your National Weather Service forecast. Tonight, mostly clear. Lows in the upper 50s. Southeast winds 5 to 10 miles per hour. Tuesday, mostly sunny. Highs in the middle 80s. Southeast winds 5 to 10 miles per hour. Tuesday night, partly cloudy in the evening, then becoming mostly clear. Lows around 60. Southeast winds 5 to 10 miles per hour. Wednesday, mostly sunny. A chance of showers and thunderstorms in the afternoon. Highs in the middle 80s. East winds 5 to 10 miles per hour. Chance of rain 30%. Wednesday night, mostly cloudy. A slight chance of showers and thunderstorms in the evening, then a chance of showers and thunderstorms after midnight. Lows in the middle 60s. East winds 5 to 10 miles per hour. Chance of rain 40%. Thursday, mostly cloudy. A chance of showers in the morning, then showers likely with a chance of thunderstorms in the afternoon. Highs in the lower 80s. Chance of rain 60%. Thursday night, a slight chance of thunderstorms in the evening. Mostly cloudy with a chance of showers. Lows in the middle 60s. Chance of rain 50%. Friday, mostly cloudy. A chance of showers with a slight chance of thunderstorms in the morning, then showers likely with a chance of thunderstorms in the afternoon. Highs in the upper 70s.
Chance of rain 70%. Friday night, mostly cloudy with a 40% chance of showers. Lows in the lower 60s. Saturday through Sunday, mostly cloudy with a slight chance of showers and thunderstorms. Highs around 80. Lows in the upper 50s. Sunday night and Monday, partly cloudy. Lows in the upper 50s. Highs in the lower 80s. This hazardous weather outlook is for central Kansas, east central Kansas, north central Kansas, and northeast Kansas. For today and tonight, the probability for widespread hazardous weather is low. For Tuesday through Sunday, the probability for widespread hazardous weather is low. This is NOAA Weather Radio Station WXK91 in Topeka. Here are the 9 p.m. conditions for the local area. At Topeka, it was clear. The temperature was 73 degrees, the dew point 60, and the relative humidity was 63%. The wind was southeast at 7 miles an hour. The pressure was 29.95 inches and steady. At Manhattan, it was clear. The temperature was 72 degrees, the dew point 59, and the relative humidity was 63%. The wind was south at 3 miles an hour. Around the region, it was clear, with a temperature of 73 at Lawrence, 78 at Kansas City, and 72 at Emporia. Under clear skies, Concordia reported 77, Beatrice reported 78, and Springfield reported 72. It was partly cloudy, with a temperature of 80 at Omaha, and 77 at Wichita. Once again, at Manhattan, it was 72 degrees under clear skies. Once again, at Topeka, it was 73 degrees under clear skies. Now here is your National Weather Service forecast. Tonight, mostly clear. Lows in the upper 50s. Southeast winds 5 to 10 miles per hour. Tuesday, mostly sunny. Highs in the middle 80s. Southeast winds 5 to 10 miles per hour. Tuesday night, partly cloudy in the evening, then becoming mostly clear. Lows around 60. Southeast winds 5 to 10 miles per hour. Wednesday, mostly sunny. A chance of showers and thunderstorms in the afternoon. Highs in the middle 80s. East winds 5 to 10 miles per hour. Chance of rain 30%. Wednesday night, mostly cloudy. A slight chance of showers and thunderstorms in the evening, then a chance of showers and thunderstorms after midnight. Lows in the middle 60s. East winds 5 to 10 miles per hour. Chance of rain 40%. Thursday, mostly cloudy. A chance of showers in the morning, then showers likely with a chance of thunderstorms in the afternoon. Highs in the lower 80s. Chance of rain 60%. Thursday night, a slight chance of thunderstorms in the evening. Mostly cloudy with a chance of showers. Lows in the middle 60s. Chance of rain 50%. Friday, mostly cloudy. A chance of showers with a slight chance of thunderstorms in the morning, then showers likely with a chance of thunderstorms in the afternoon. Highs in the upper 70s. Chance of rain 70%. Friday night, mostly cloudy with a 40% chance of showers. Lows in the lower 60s. Saturday through Sunday, mostly cloudy with a slight chance of showers and thunderstorms. Highs around 80. Lows in the upper 50s. Sunday night and Monday, partly cloudy. Lows in the upper 50s. Highs in the lower 80s. This hazardous weather outlook is for central Kansas, east central Kansas, north central Kansas, and northeast Kansas. For today and tonight, the probability for widespread hazardous weather is low. For Tuesday through Sunday, the probability for widespread hazardous weather is low. 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Here are the 9 p.m. conditions for the local area. At Topeka, it was clear. The temperature was 73 degrees,
the dew point 60, and the relative humidity was 63%. The wind was southeast at 7 miles an hour.

pressure was 29.95 inches and steady. At Manhattan, it was clear. The temperature was 72 degrees, the dew point 59, and the relative humidity was 63%. The wind was south at 3 miles an hour. Around the region, it was clear, with a temperature of 73 at Lawrence, 78 at Kansas City, and 72 at Emporia. Under clear skies, Concordia reported 77, Beatrice reported 78, and Springfield reported 72. It was partly cloudy, with a temperature of 80 at Omaha, and 77 at Wichita. Once again, at Manhattan, it was 72 degrees under clear skies. Once again, at Topeka, it was 73 degrees under clear skies. Now here is your National Weather Service forecast. Tonight, mostly clear. Lows in the upper 50s. Southeast winds 5 to 10 miles per hour. Tuesday, mostly sunny. Highs in the middle 80s. Southeast winds 5 to 10 miles per hour. Tuesday night, partly cloudy in the evening, then becoming mostly clear. Lows around 60. Southeast winds 5 to 10 miles per hour. Wednesday, mostly sunny. A chance of showers and thunderstorms in the afternoon.

After midnight, lows in the middle 60s, east winds 5 to 10 miles per hour, chance of rain 40%, Thursday, mostly cloudy, a chance of showers in the morning, then showers likely with a chance of thunderstorms in the afternoon, highs in the lower 80s, chance of rain 60%, Thursday night, a slight chance of thunderstorms in the evening. Mostly cloudy with a chance of showers. Lows in the middle 60s. Chance of rain 50%. Friday, mostly cloudy. A chance of showers with a slight chance of thunderstorms in the morning, then showers likely with a chance of thunderstorms in the afternoon. Highs in the upper 70s. Chance of rain 70%. Friday night, mostly cloudy with a 40% chance of showers. Lows in the lower 60s. Saturday through Sunday, mostly cloudy with a slight chance of showers and thunderstorms. Highs around 80. Lows in the upper 50s. Sunday night and Monday, partly cloudy. Lows in the upper 50s. Highs in the lower 80s. This hazardous weather outlook is for central Kansas, east central Kansas, north central Kansas, and northeast Kansas. For today and tonight, the probability for widespread hazardous weather is low. For Tuesday through Sunday, the probability for widespread hazardous weather is low. This is NOAA Weather Radio Station WXK91 in Topeka. Here are the 9 p.m. conditions for the local area. At Topeka, it was clear. The temperature was 73 degrees. The dew point 60, and the relative humidity was 63%. The wind was southeast at 7 miles an hour. The pressure was 29.95 inches and steady. At Manhattan, it was clear. The temperature was 72 degrees, the dew point 59, and the relative humidity was 63%. The wind was south at 3 miles an hour. Around the region, it was clear, with a temperature of 73 at Lawrence, 78 at Kansas City, and 72 at Emporia. Under clear skies, Concordia reported 77, Beatrice reported 78, and Springfield reported 72. It was partly cloudy, with a temperature of 80 at Omaha, and 77 at Wichita. Once again, at Manhattan, it was 72 degrees under clear skies. Once again, at Topeka, it was 73 degrees under clear skies. Now here is your National Weather Service forecast. Tonight, mostly clear. Lows in the upper 50s. Southeast winds 5 to 10 miles per hour. Tuesday, mostly sunny. Highs in the middle 80s. Southeast winds 5 to 10 miles per hour. Tuesday night, partly cloudy in the evening, then becoming mostly clear. Lows around 60. Southeast winds 5 to 10 miles per hour. Wednesday, mostly sunny. A chance of showers and thunderstorms in the afternoon. Highs in the middle 80s. East winds 5 to 10 miles per hour. Chance of rain 30%. Wednesday night, mostly cloudy. A slight chance of showers and thunderstorms in the evening, then a chance of showers and thunderstorms after midnight. Lows in the middle 60s. East winds 5 to 10 miles per hour. Chance of rain 40%. Thursday, mostly cloudy. A chance of showers in the morning, then showers likely with a chance of thunderstorms in the afternoon. Highs in the lower 80s. Chance of rain 60%. Thursday night, a slight chance of thunderstorms in the evening. Mostly cloudy with a chance of showers. Lows in the middle 60s. Chance of rain 50%. Friday, mostly cloudy. A chance of showers with a slight chance of thunderstorms in the morning, then showers likely with a chance of thunderstorms in the afternoon. Highs in the upper 70s. Chance of rain 70%. Friday night, mostly cloudy with a 40% chance of showers. Lows in the lower 60s. Saturday through Sunday, mostly cloudy with a slight chance of showers and thunderstorms.
Highs around 80.

lows in the upper 50s. Sunday night and Monday, partly cloudy. Lows in the upper 50s. Highs in the lower 80s. The current time is 9:44 p.m. Central Daylight Time. This hazardous weather outlook is for Central Kansas, East Central Kansas, North Central Kansas, and Northeast Kansas. For today and tonight, the probability for widespread hazardous weather is low. For Tuesday through Sunday, the probability for widespread hazardous weather is low. This is NOAA Weather Radio Station WXK91 in Topeka. Here are the 9 p.m. conditions for the local area. At Topeka, it was clear. The temperature was 73 degrees, the dew point 60, and the relative humidity was 63%. The wind was southeast at 7 miles an hour. The pressure was 29.95 inches and steady. At Manhattan, it was clear. The temperature was 72 degrees, the dew point 59, and the relative humidity was 63%. The wind was south at 3 miles an hour. Around the region, it was clear, with a temperature of 73 at Lawrence, 78 at Kansas City, and 72 at Emporia. Under clear skies, Concordia reported 77, Beatrice reported 78, and Springfield reported 72. It was partly cloudy, with a temperature of 80 at Omaha, and 77 at Wichita. Once again, at Manhattan, it was 72 degrees under clear skies. Once again, at Topeka, it was 73 degrees under clear skies. Now here is your National Weather Service forecast. Tonight, mostly clear. Lows in the upper 50s. Southeast winds 5 to 10 miles per hour. Tuesday, mostly sunny. Highs in the middle 80s. Southeast winds 5 to 10 miles per hour. Tuesday night, partly cloudy in the evening, then becoming mostly clear. Lows around 60. Southeast winds 5 to 10 miles per hour. Wednesday, mostly sunny. A chance of showers and thunderstorms in the afternoon. Highs in the middle 80s. East winds 5 to 10 miles per hour. Chance of rain 30%. Wednesday night, mostly cloudy. A slight chance of showers and thunderstorms in the evening, then a chance of showers and thunderstorms after midnight. Lows in the middle 60s. East winds 5 to 10 miles per hour. Chance of rain 40%. Thursday, mostly cloudy. A chance of showers in the morning, then showers likely with a chance of thunderstorms in the afternoon. Highs in the lower 80s. Chance of rain 60%. Thursday night, a slight chance of thunderstorms in the evening. Mostly cloudy with a chance of showers. Lows in the middle 60s. Chance of rain 50%. Friday, mostly cloudy. A chance of showers with a slight chance of thunderstorms in the morning, then showers likely with a chance of thunderstorms in the afternoon. Highs in the upper 70s. Chance of rain 70%. Friday night, mostly cloudy with a 40% chance of showers. Lows in the lower 60s. Saturday through Sunday, mostly cloudy with a slight chance of showers and thunderstorms. Highs around 80. Lows in the upper 50s. Sunday night and Monday, partly cloudy. Lows in the upper 50s. Highs in the lower 80s. This hazardous weather outlook is for Central Kansas, East Central Kansas, North Central Kansas, and Northeast Kansas. For today and tonight, the probability for widespread hazardous weather is low. For Tuesday through Sunday, the probability for widespread hazardous weather is low. 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Here are the 9 p.m. conditions for the local area. At Topeka, it was clear. The temperature was 73 degrees, the dew point 60, and the relative humidity was 63%. The wind was southeast at 7 miles an hour. The pressure was 29.95 inches and steady. At Manhattan, it

was clear. The temperature was 72 degrees, the dew point 59, and the relative humidity was 63%. The wind was south at 3 miles an hour. Around the region, it was clear, with a temperature of 73 at Lawrence, 78 at Kansas City, and 72 at Emporia. Under clear skies, Concordia reported 77, Beatrice reported 78, and Springfield reported 72. It was partly cloudy, with a temperature of 80 at Omaha, and 77 at Wichita. Once again, at Manhattan, it was 72 degrees under clear skies. Once again, at Topeka, it was 73 degrees under clear skies. Now here is your National Weather Service forecast. Tonight, mostly clear. Lows in the upper 50s. Southeast winds 5 to 10 miles per hour. Tuesday, mostly sunny. Highs in the middle 80s. Southeast winds 5 to 10 miles per hour. Tuesday night, partly cloudy in the evening, then becoming mostly clear. Lows around 60. Southeast winds 5 to 10 miles per hour. Wednesday, mostly sunny. A chance of showers and thunderstorms in the afternoon. Highs in the middle 80s. East winds 5 to 10 miles per hour. Chance of rain 30%. Wednesday night, mostly cloudy. A slight chance of showers and thunderstorms in the evening, then a chance of showers and thunderstorms after midnight. Lows in the middle 60s. East winds 5 to 10 miles per hour. Chance of rain 40%. Thursday, mostly cloudy. A chance of showers in the morning, then showers likely with a chance of thunderstorms in the afternoon. Highs in the lower 80s. Chance of rain 60%. Thursday night, a slight chance of thunderstorms in the evening. Mostly cloudy with a chance of showers. Lows in the middle 60s. Chance of rain 50%. Friday, mostly cloudy. A chance of showers with a slight chance of thunderstorms in the morning, then showers likely with a chance of thunderstorms in the afternoon. Highs in the upper 70s. Chance of rain 70%. Friday night, mostly cloudy with a 40% chance of showers. Lows in the lower 60s. Saturday through Sunday, mostly cloudy with a slight chance of showers and thunderstorms. Highs around 80. Lows in the upper 50s. Sunday night and Monday, partly cloudy. Lows in the upper 50s. Highs in the lower 80s. This hazardous weather outlook is for central Kansas, east central Kansas, north central Kansas, and northeast Kansas. For today and tonight, the probability for widespread hazardous weather is low. For Tuesday through Sunday, the probability for widespread hazardous weather is low. This is NOAA Weather Radio Station WXK91 in Topeka. Here are the 9 p.m. conditions for the local area. At Topeka, it was clear. The temperature was 73 degrees, the dew point 60, and the relative humidity was 63%. The wind was southeast at 7 miles an hour. The pressure was 29.95 inches. The wind was southeast at 7 miles an hour. The pressure was 29.95 inches and steady. At Manhattan, it was clear. The temperature was 72 degrees, the dew point 50%. The wind was south at 3 miles an hour. Around the region, it was clear, with a temperature of 73 at Lawrence, 78 at Kansas City, and 72 at Emporia. Under clear skies, Concordia reported 77, Beatrice reported 78, and Springfield reported 72. It was partly cloudy, with a temperature of 80 at Omaha, and 77 at Wichita. Once again, at Manhattan, it was 72 degrees under clear skies. Once again, at Topeka, it was 73 degrees under clear skies. Now here is your National Weather Service forecast. Tonight, mostly clear. Lows in the upper 50s. Southeast winds 5 to 10 miles per hour. Tuesday, mostly sunny. Highs in the

80s. Southeast winds 5 to 10 miles per hour. Tuesday night, partly cloudy in the evening, then becoming mostly clear. Lows around 60. Southeast winds 5 to 10 miles per hour. Wednesday, mostly sunny. A chance of showers and thunderstorms in the afternoon. Highs in the middle 80s. East winds 5 to 10 miles per hour. Chance of rain 30%. Wednesday night, mostly cloudy. A slight chance of showers and thunderstorms in the evening, then a chance of showers and thunderstorms after midnight. Lows in the middle 60s. East winds 5 to 10 miles per hour. Chance of rain 40%. Thursday, mostly cloudy. A chance of showers in the morning, then showers likely with a chance of thunderstorms in the afternoon. Highs in the lower 80s. Chance of rain 60%. Thursday night, a slight chance of thunderstorms in the evening. Mostly cloudy with a chance of showers. Lows in the middle 60s. Chance of rain 50%. Friday, mostly cloudy. A chance of showers with a slight chance of thunderstorms in the morning, then showers likely with a chance of thunderstorms in the afternoon. Highs in the upper 70s. Chance of rain 70%. Friday night, mostly cloudy with a 40% chance of showers. Lows in the lower 60s. Saturday through Sunday, mostly cloudy with a slight chance of showers and thunderstorms. Highs around 80. Lows in the upper 50s. Sunday night and Monday, partly cloudy. Lows in the upper 50s. Highs in the lower 80s. This hazardous weather outlook is for central Kansas, east central Kansas, north central Kansas, and northeast Kansas. For today and tonight, the probability for widespread hazardous weather is low. For Tuesday through Sunday, the probability for widespread hazardous weather is low. This is NOAA Weather Radio Station WXK91 in Topeka. Here are the 9 p.m. conditions for the local area. At Topeka, it was clear. The temperature was 73 degrees, the dew point 60, and the relative humidity was 63%. The wind was southeast at 7 miles an hour. The pressure was 29.95 inches and steady. At Manhattan, it was clear. The temperature was 72 degrees, the dew point 59, and the relative humidity was 63%. The wind was south at 3 miles an hour. Around the region, it was clear, with a temperature of 73 at Lawrence, 78 at Kansas City, and 72 at Emporia. Under clear skies, Concordia reported 77, Beatrice reported 78, and Springfield reported 72. It was partly cloudy, with a temperature of 80 at Omaha, and 77 at Wichita. Once again, at Manhattan, it was 72 degrees under clear skies. Once again, at Topeka, it was 73 degrees under clear skies. Now here is your National Weather Service forecast. Tonight, mostly clear. Lows in the upper 50s. Southeast winds 5 to 10 miles per hour. Tuesday, mostly sunny. Highs in the middle 80s. Southeast winds 5 to 10 miles per hour. Tuesday night, partly cloudy in the evening, then becoming mostly clear. Lows around 60. Southeast winds 5 to 10 miles per hour. Wednesday, mostly sunny. A chance of showers and thunderstorms in the afternoon. Highs in the middle 80s. East winds 5 to 10 miles per hour. Chance of rain 30%. Wednesday night, mostly cloudy. A slight chance of showers and thunderstorms in the evening, then a chance of showers and thunderstorms after midnight. Lows in the middle 60s. East winds 5 to 10 miles per hour. Chance of rain 40%. Thursday, mostly cloudy. A chance of showers in the morning, then showers likely with a chance of thunderstorms in the afternoon. Highs in the lower 80s. Chance of rain 60%.
Thursday night, a slight chance of thunderstorms in the evening. Mostly cloudy with a chance of showers. Lows 60s. Chance of rain 50%. Friday, mostly cloudy. A chance of showers with a slight chance of thunderstorms in the morning, then showers likely with a chance of thunderstorms in the afternoon. Highs in the upper 70s. Chance of rain 70%. Friday night, mostly cloudy with a 40% chance of showers. Lows in the lower 60s. Saturday through Sunday, mostly cloudy with a slight chance of showers and thunderstorms. Highs around 80. Lows in the upper 50s. Sunday night and Monday, partly cloudy. Lows in the upper 50s. Highs in the lower 80s. 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The current time is 9:40 p.m. Central Daylight Time. This hazardous weather outlook is for Central Kansas, East Central Kansas, North Central Kansas, and Northeast Kansas. For today and tonight, the probability for widespread hazardous weather is low. For Tuesday through Sunday, the probability for widespread hazardous weather is low. 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Here are the 9 p.m. conditions for the local area. At Topeka, it was clear. The temperature was 73 degrees, the dew point 60, and the relative humidity was 63%. The wind was southeast at 7 miles an hour. The pressure was 29.95 inches and steady. At Manhattan, it was clear. The temperature was 72 degrees, the dew point 59, and the relative humidity was 63%. The wind was south at 3 miles an hour. Around the region, it was clear, with a temperature of 73 at Lawrence, 78 at Kansas City, and 72 at Emporia. Under clear skies, Concordia reported 77, Beatrice reported 78, and Springfield reported 72. It was partly cloudy, with a temperature of 80 at Omaha, and 77 at Wichita. Once again, at Manhattan, it was 72 degrees under clear skies. Once again, at Topeka, it was 73 degrees under clear skies. Now here is your National Weather Service forecast. Tonight, mostly clear. Lows in the upper 50s. Southeast winds 5 to 10 miles per hour. Tuesday, mostly sunny. Highs in the middle 80s. Southeast winds 5 to 10 miles per hour. Tuesday night, partly cloudy in the evening, then becoming mostly clear. Lows around 60. Southeast winds 5 to 10 miles per hour. Wednesday, mostly sunny. A chance of showers and thunderstorms in the afternoon. Highs in the middle 80s. East winds 5 to 10 miles per hour. Chance of rain 30%. Wednesday night, mostly cloudy. A slight chance of showers and thunderstorms in the evening, then a chance of showers and thunderstorms after midnight. Lows in the middle 60s. East winds 5 to 10 miles per hour. Chance of rain 40%. Thursday, mostly cloudy. A chance of showers in the morning, then showers likely with a chance of thunderstorms in the afternoon. Highs in the lower 80s. Chance of rain 60%. Thursday night, a slight chance of thunderstorms in the evening. Mostly cloudy with a chance of showers. Lows in the middle 60s. Chance of rain 50%. Friday, mostly cloudy. A chance of showers with a slight chance of thunderstorms in the morning, then showers likely with a chance of thunderstorms in the afternoon. Highs in the upper 70s. Chance of rain 70%. Friday night, mostly cloudy with a 40% chance of showers. Lows in the lower 60s. Saturday through Sunday, mostly cloudy with a slight chance of showers and thunderstorms. Highs around 80. Lows in the upper 50s. Sunday night and Monday, partly cloudy. Lows in the upper 50s. Highs in the lower 80s.
This hazardous weather outlook is for central Kansas.

City and 72 at Emporia. Under clear skies, Concordia reported 77, Beatrice reported 78, and Springfield reported 72. It was partly cloudy, with a temperature of 80 at Omaha and 77 at Wichita. Once again, at Manhattan, it was 72 degrees under clear skies. Once again, at Topeka, it was 73 degrees under clear skies. The current time is 9:53 p.m. Central Daylight Time. Now here is your National Weather Service forecast. Tonight, mostly clear. Lows in the upper 50s. Southeast winds 5 to 10 miles per hour. Tuesday, mostly sunny. Highs in the middle 80s. Southeast winds 5 to 10 miles per hour. Tuesday night, partly cloudy in the evening, then becoming mostly clear. Lows around 60. Southeast winds 5 to 10 miles per hour. Wednesday, mostly sunny. A chance of showers and thunderstorms in the afternoon. Highs in the middle 80s. East winds 5 to 10 miles per hour. Chance of rain 30%. Wednesday night, mostly cloudy. A slight chance of showers and thunderstorms in the evening, then a chance of showers and thunderstorms after midnight. Lows in the middle 60s. East winds 5 to 10 miles per hour. Chance of rain 40%. Thursday, mostly cloudy. A chance of showers in the morning, then showers likely with a chance of thunderstorms in the afternoon. Highs in the lower 80s. Chance of rain 60%. Thursday night, a slight chance of thunderstorms in the evening. Mostly cloudy with a chance of showers. Lows in the middle 60s. Chance of rain 50%. Friday, mostly cloudy. A chance of showers with a slight chance of thunderstorms in the morning, then showers likely with a chance of thunderstorms in the afternoon. Highs in the upper 70s. Chance of rain 70%. Friday night, mostly cloudy with a 40% chance of showers. Lows in the lower 60s. Saturday through Sunday, mostly cloudy with a slight chance of showers and thunderstorms. Highs around 80. Lows in the upper 50s. Sunday night and Monday, partly cloudy. Lows in the upper 50s. Highs in the lower 80s. This hazardous weather outlook is for Central Kansas, East Central Kansas, North Central Kansas, and Northeast Kansas. For today and tonight, the probability for widespread hazardous weather is low. For Tuesday through Sunday, the probability for widespread hazardous weather is low. 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Here are the 9 p.m. conditions for the local area. At Topeka, it was clear. The temperature was 73 degrees, the dew point 60, and the relative humidity was 63%. The wind was southeast at 7 miles an hour. The pressure was 29.95 inches and steady. At Manhattan, it was clear. The temperature was 72 degrees, the dew point 59, and the relative humidity was 63%. The wind was south at 3 miles an hour. Around the region, it was clear, with a temperature of 73 at Lawrence, 78 at Kansas City, and 72 at Emporia. Under clear skies, Concordia reported 77, Beatrice reported 78, and Springfield reported 72. It was partly cloudy, with a temperature of 80 at Omaha, and 77 at Wichita. Once again, at Manhattan, it was 72 degrees under clear skies. Once again, at Topeka, it was 73 degrees under clear skies. Now here is your National Weather Service forecast. Tonight, mostly clear. Lows in the upper 50s. Southeast winds 5 to 10 miles per hour. Tuesday, mostly sunny. Highs in the middle 80s. Southeast winds 5 to 10 miles per hour. Tuesday night, partly cloudy in the evening, then becoming mostly clear. Lows around 60. Southeast winds 5 to 10 miles per hour.

Wednesday, mostly sunny. A chance of showers and thunderstorms in the afternoon. Highs in the middle 80s. East winds 5 to 10 miles per hour. Chance of rain 30%. Wednesday night, mostly cloudy. A slight chance of showers and thunderstorms in the evening, then a chance of showers and thunderstorms after midnight. Lows in the middle 60s. East winds 5 to 10 miles per hour. Chance of rain 40%. Thursday, mostly cloudy. A chance of showers in the morning, then showers likely with a chance of thunderstorms in the afternoon. Highs in the lower 80s. Chance of rain 60%. Thursday night, a slight chance of thunderstorms in the evening. Mostly cloudy with a chance of showers. Lows in the middle 60s. Chance of rain 50%. Friday, mostly cloudy. A chance of showers with a slight chance of thunderstorms in the morning, then showers likely with a chance of thunderstorms in the afternoon. Highs in the upper 70s. Chance of rain 70%. Friday night, mostly cloudy with a 40% chance of showers. Lows in the lower 60s. Saturday through Sunday, mostly cloudy with a slight chance of showers and thunderstorms. Highs around 80. Lows in the upper 50s. Sunday night and Monday, partly cloudy. Lows in the upper 50s. Highs in the lower 80s. This hazardous weather outlook is for central Kansas, east central Kansas, north central Kansas, and northeast Kansas. For today and tonight, the probability for widespread hazardous weather is low. For Tuesday through Sunday, the probability for widespread hazardous weather is low. 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Here are the 9 p.m. conditions for the local area. At Topeka, it was clear. The temperature was 73 degrees, the dew point 60, and the relative humidity was 63%. The wind was southeast at 7 miles an hour. The pressure was 29.95 inches and steady. At Manhattan, it was clear. The temperature was 72 degrees, the dew point 59, and the relative humidity was 63%. The wind was south at 3 miles an hour. Around the region, it was clear, with a temperature of 73 at Lawrence, 78 at Kansas City, and 72 at Emporia. Under clear skies, Concordia reported 77, Beatrice reported 78, and Springfield reported 72. It was partly cloudy, with a temperature of 80 at Omaha, and 77 at Wichita. Once again, at Manhattan, it was 72 degrees under clear skies. Once again, at Topeka, it was 73 degrees under clear skies. Now here is your National Weather Service forecast. Tonight, mostly clear. Lows in the upper 50s. Southeast winds 5 to 10 miles per hour. Tuesday, mostly sunny. Highs in the middle 80s. Southeast winds 5 to 10 miles per hour. Tuesday night, partly cloudy in the evening, then becoming mostly clear. Lows around 60. Southeast winds 5 to 10 miles per hour. Wednesday, mostly sunny. A chance of showers and thunderstorms in the afternoon. Highs in the middle 80s. East winds 5 to 10 miles per hour. Chance of rain 30%. Wednesday night, mostly cloudy. A slight chance of showers and thunderstorms in the evening, then a chance of showers and thunderstorms after midnight. Lows in the middle 60s. East winds 5 to 10 miles per hour. Chance of rain 40%. Thursday, mostly cloudy. A chance of showers in the morning, then showers likely with a chance of thunderstorms in the afternoon. Highs in the lower 80s. Chance of rain 60%. Thursday night, a slight chance of thunderstorms in the evening. Mostly cloudy with a chance of showers. Lows in the middle 60s. Chance of rain 50%. Friday, mostly cloudy. A chance of showers with a slight chance of thunderstorms in the morning.

then showers, likely with a chance of thunderstorms in the afternoon. Highs in the upper 70s. Chance of rain 70%. Friday night, mostly cloudy with a 40% chance of showers. Lows in the lower 60s. Saturday through Sunday, mostly cloudy with a slight chance of showers and thunderstorms. Highs around 80. Lows in the upper 50s. Sunday night and Monday, partly cloudy. Lows in the upper 50s. Highs in the lower 80s. This hazardous weather outlook is for central Kansas, east central Kansas, north central Kansas, and northeast Kansas. For today and tonight, the probability for widespread hazardous weather is low. For Tuesday through Sunday, the probability for widespread hazardous weather is low. 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Here are the 9 p.m. conditions for the local area. At Topeka, it was clear. The temperature was 73 degrees, the dew point 60, and the relative humidity was 63%. The wind was southeast at 7 miles an hour. The pressure was 29.95 inches and steady. At Manhattan, it was clear. The temperature was 72 degrees, the dew point 59, and the relative humidity was 63%. The wind was south at 3 miles an hour. Around the region, it was clear, with a temperature of 73 at Lawrence, 78 at Kansas City, and 72 at Emporia. Under clear skies, Concordia reported 77, Beatrice reported 78, and Springfield reported 72. It was partly cloudy, with a temperature of 80 at Omaha, and 77 at Wichita. Once again, at Manhattan, it was 72 degrees under clear skies. Once again, at Topeka, it was 73 degrees under clear skies. Now here is your National Weather Service forecast. Tonight, mostly clear. Lows in the upper 50s. Southeast winds 5 to 10 miles per hour. Tuesday, mostly sunny. Highs in the middle 80s. Southeast winds 5 to 10 miles per hour. Tuesday night, partly cloudy in the evening, then becoming mostly clear. Lows around 60. Southeast winds 5 to 10 miles per hour. Wednesday, mostly sunny. A chance of showers and thunderstorms in the afternoon. Highs in the middle 80s. East winds 5 to 10 miles per hour. Chance of rain 30%. Wednesday night, mostly cloudy. A slight chance of showers and thunderstorms in the evening, then a chance of showers and thunderstorms after midnight. Lows in the middle 60s. East winds 5 to 10 miles per hour. Chance of rain 40%. Thursday, mostly cloudy. A chance of showers in the morning, then showers likely with a chance of thunderstorms in the afternoon. Highs in the lower 80s. Chance of rain 60%. Thursday night, a slight chance of thunderstorms in the evening. Mostly cloudy with a chance of showers. Lows in the middle 60s. Chance of rain 50%. Friday, mostly cloudy. A chance of showers with a slight chance of thunderstorms in the morning, then showers likely with a chance of thunderstorms in the afternoon. Highs in the upper 70s. Chance of rain 70%. Friday night, mostly cloudy with a 40% chance of showers. Lows in the lower 60s. Saturday through Sunday, mostly cloudy with a slight chance of showers and thunderstorms. Highs around 80. Lows in the upper 50s. Sunday night and Monday, partly cloudy. Lows in the upper 50s. Highs in the lower 80s. This hazardous weather outlook is for central Kansas, east central Kansas, north central Kansas, and northeast Kansas. For today and tonight, the probability for widespread hazardous weather is low. For Tuesday through Sunday, the probability for widespread hazardous weather is low. 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Tonight.

mostly clear. Lows in the upper 50s. Southeast winds 5 to 10 miles per hour. Tuesday, mostly sunny. Highs in the middle 80s. Southeast winds 5 to 10 miles per hour. Tuesday night, partly cloudy in the evening, then becoming mostly clear. Lows around 60. Southeast winds 5 to 10 miles per hour. Wednesday, mostly sunny. A chance of showers and thunderstorms in the afternoon. Highs in the middle 80s. East winds 5 to 10 miles per hour. Chance of rain 30%. Wednesday night, mostly cloudy. A slight chance of showers and thunderstorms in the evening, then a chance of showers and thunderstorms after midnight. Lows in the middle 60s. East winds 5 to 10 miles per hour. Chance of rain 40%. Thursday, mostly cloudy. A chance of showers in the morning, then showers likely with a chance of thunderstorms in the afternoon. Highs in the lower 80s. Chance of rain 60%. Thursday night, a slight chance of thunderstorms in the evening. Mostly cloudy with a chance of showers. Lows in the middle 60s. Chance of rain 50%. Friday, mostly cloudy. A chance of showers with a slight chance of thunderstorms in the morning, then showers likely with a chance of thunderstorms in the afternoon. Highs in the upper 70s. Chance of rain 70%. Friday night, mostly cloudy with a 40% chance of showers. Lows in the lower 60s. Saturday through Sunday, mostly cloudy with a slight chance of showers and thunderstorms. Highs around 80. Lows in the upper 50s. Sunday night and Monday, partly cloudy. Lows in the upper 50s. Highs in the lower 80s. The current time is 10:10 p.m. Central Daylight Time. This hazardous weather outlook is for Central Kansas, East Central Kansas, North Central Kansas, and Northeast Kansas. For today and tonight, the probability for widespread hazardous weather is low. For Tuesday through Sunday, the probability for widespread hazardous weather is low. 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Now here is your National Weather Service forecast. Tonight, mostly clear. Lows in the upper 50s. Southeast winds 5 to 10 miles per hour. Tuesday, mostly sunny. Highs in the middle 80s. Southeast winds 5 to 10 miles per hour. Tuesday night, partly cloudy in the evening, then becoming mostly clear. Lows around 60. Southeast winds 5 to 10 miles per hour. Wednesday, mostly sunny. A chance of showers and thunderstorms in the afternoon. Highs in the middle 80s. East winds 5 to 10 miles per hour. Chance of rain 30%. Wednesday night, mostly cloudy. A slight chance of showers and thunderstorms in the evening, then a chance of showers and thunderstorms after midnight. Lows in the middle 60s. East winds 5 to 10 miles per hour. Chance of rain 40%. Thursday, mostly cloudy. A chance of showers in the morning, then showers likely with a chance of thunderstorms in the afternoon. Highs in the lower 80s. Chance of rain 60%. Thursday night, a slight chance of thunderstorms in the evening. Mostly cloudy with a chance of showers. Lows in the middle 60s. Chance of rain 50%. Friday, mostly cloudy. A chance of showers with a slight chance of thunderstorms in the morning, then showers likely with a chance of thunderstorms in the afternoon. Highs in the upper 70s. Chance of rain 70%. Friday night, mostly cloudy with a 40% chance of showers. Lows in the lower 60s. Saturday through Sunday, mostly cloudy with a slight chance of showers and thunderstorms. Highs around 80. Lows in the upper 50s. Sunday night and Monday, partly cloudy. Lows in the upper 50s. Highs in the lower 80s.
hazardous weather outlook is for central Kansas, east central Kansas, north central Kansas, and northeast Kansas. For today and tonight, the probability for widespread hazardous weather is low. For Tuesday through Sunday, the probability for widespread hazardous weather is low. This is NOAA Weather Radio Station WXK91 in Topeka. Here are the 10 p.m. conditions for the local area. At Topeka, it was clear. The temperature was 71 degrees, the dew point 59, and the relative humidity was 65%. The wind was southeast at 3 miles an hour. The pressure was 29.96 inches and rising. At Manhattan, it was clear. The temperature was 69 degrees, the dew point 60, and the relative humidity was 73%. The wind was calm. Around the region, it was clear, with a temperature of 68 at Lawrence, 77 at Kansas City, and 70 at Emporia. Under clear skies, Concordia reported 74, Beatrice reported 76, and Springfield reported 69. It was partly cloudy, with a temperature of 76 at Omaha, and 73 at Wichita. Once again, at Manhattan, it was 69 degrees under clear skies. Once again, at Topeka, it was 71 degrees under clear skies. Now here is your National Weather Service forecast. Tonight, mostly clear. Lows in the upper 50s. Southeast winds 5 to 10 miles per hour. Tuesday, mostly sunny. Highs in the middle 80s. Southeast winds 5 to 10 miles per hour. Tuesday night, partly cloudy in the evening, then becoming mostly clear. Lows around 60. Southeast winds 5 to 10 miles per hour. Wednesday, mostly sunny. A chance of showers and thunderstorms in the afternoon. Highs in the middle 80s. East winds 5 to 10 miles per hour. Chance of rain 30%. Wednesday night, mostly cloudy. A slight chance of showers and thunderstorms in the evening, then a chance of showers and thunderstorms after midnight. Lows in the middle 60s. East winds 5 to 10 miles per hour. Chance of rain 40%. Thursday, mostly cloudy. A chance of showers in the morning, then showers likely with a chance of thunderstorms in the afternoon. Highs in the lower 80s. Chance of rain 60%. Thursday night, a slight chance of thunderstorms in the evening. Mostly cloudy with a chance of showers. Lows in the middle 60s. Chance of rain 50%. Friday, mostly cloudy. A chance of showers with a slight chance of thunderstorms in the morning, then showers likely with a chance of thunderstorms in the afternoon. Highs in the upper 70s. Chance of rain 70%. Friday night, mostly cloudy with a 40% chance of showers. Lows in the lower 60s. Saturday through Sunday, mostly cloudy with a slight chance of showers and thunderstorms. Highs around 80. Lows in the upper 50s. Sunday night and Monday, partly cloudy. Lows in the upper 50s. Highs in the lower 80s. This hazardous weather outlook is for central Kansas, east central Kansas, north central Kansas, and northeast Kansas. For today and tonight, the probability for widespread hazardous weather is low. For Tuesday through Sunday, the probability for widespread hazardous weather is low. 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Here are the 10 p.m. conditions for the local area. At Topeka, it was clear. The temperature was 71 degrees, the dew point 59, and the relative humidity was 65%. The wind was southeast at 3 miles an hour. The pressure was 29.96 inches and rising. At Manhattan, it was clear. The temperature was 69 degrees, the dew point 60, and the relative humidity was 73%. The wind was calm. Around the region, it was clear, with a temperature of 68 at Lawrence, 77 at Kansas City, and 70 at Emporia.
under clear skies. Concordia reported 74, Beatrice reported 76, and Springfield reported 69. It was partly cloudy, with a temperature of 76 at Omaha and 73 at Wichita. Once again, at Manhattan, it was 69 degrees under clear skies. Once again, at Topeka, it was 71 degrees under clear skies. Now here is your National Weather Service forecast. Tonight, mostly clear. Lows in the upper 50s. Southeast winds 5 to 10 miles per hour. Tuesday, mostly sunny. Highs in the middle 80s. Southeast winds 5 to 10 miles per hour. Tuesday night, partly cloudy in the evening, then becoming mostly clear. Lows around 60. Southeast winds 5 to 10 miles per hour. Wednesday, mostly sunny. A chance of showers and thunderstorms in the afternoon. Highs in the middle 80s. East winds 5 to 10 miles per hour. Chance of rain 30%. Wednesday night, mostly cloudy. A slight chance of showers and thunderstorms in the evening, then a chance of showers and thunderstorms after midnight. Lows in the middle 60s. East winds 5 to 10 miles per hour. Chance of rain 40%. Thursday, mostly cloudy. A chance of showers in the morning, then showers likely with a chance of thunderstorms in the afternoon. Highs in the lower 80s. Chance of rain 60%. Thursday night, a slight chance of thunderstorms in the evening. Mostly cloudy with a chance of showers. Lows in the middle 60s. Chance of rain 50%. Friday, mostly cloudy. A chance of showers with a slight chance of thunderstorms in the morning, then showers likely with a chance of thunderstorms in the afternoon. Highs in the upper 70s. Chance of rain 70%. Friday night, mostly cloudy with a 40% chance of showers. Lows in the lower 60s. Saturday through Sunday, mostly cloudy with a slight chance of showers and thunderstorms. Highs around 80. Lows in the upper 50s. Sunday night and Monday, partly cloudy. Lows in the upper 50s. Highs in the lower 80s. This hazardous weather outlook is for central Kansas, east central Kansas, north central Kansas, and northeast Kansas. For today and tonight, the probability for widespread hazardous weather is low. For Tuesday through Sunday, the probability for widespread hazardous weather is low. 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Here are the 10 p.m. conditions for the local area. At Topeka, it was clear. The temperature was 71 degrees, the dew point 59, and the relative humidity was 65%. The wind was southeast at 3 miles an hour. The pressure was 29.96 inches and rising. At Manhattan, it was clear. The temperature was 69 degrees, the dew point 60, and the relative humidity was 73%. The wind was calm. Around the region, it was clear, with a temperature of 68 at Lawrence, 77 at Kansas City, and 70 at Emporia. Under clear skies, Concordia reported 74, Beatrice reported 76, and Springfield reported 69. It was partly cloudy, with a temperature of 76 at Omaha and 73 at Wichita. Once again, at Manhattan, it was 69 degrees under clear skies. Once again, at Topeka, it was 71 degrees under clear skies. Now here is your National Weather Service forecast. Tonight, mostly clear. Lows in the upper 50s. Southeast winds 5 to 10 miles per hour. Tuesday, mostly sunny. Highs in the middle 80s. Southeast winds 5 to 10 miles per hour. Tuesday night, partly cloudy in the evening, then becoming mostly clear. Lows around 60. Southeast winds 5 to 10 miles per hour. Wednesday, mostly sunny. A chance of showers and thunderstorms in the afternoon. Highs in the middle 80s.

northeast winds 5 to 10 miles per hour. Chance of rain 30%. Wednesday night, mostly cloudy. A slight chance of showers and thunderstorms in the evening, then a chance of showers and thunderstorms after midnight. Lows in the middle 60s. East winds 5 to 10 miles per hour. Chance of rain 40%. Thursday, mostly cloudy. A chance of showers in the morning, then showers likely with a chance of thunderstorms in the afternoon. Highs in the lower 80s. Chance of rain 60%. Thursday night, a slight chance of thunderstorms in the evening. Mostly cloudy with a chance of showers. Lows in the middle 60s. Chance of rain 50%. Friday, mostly cloudy. A chance of showers with a slight chance of thunderstorms in the morning, then showers likely with a chance of thunderstorms in the afternoon. Highs in the upper 70s. Chance of rain 70%. Friday night, mostly cloudy with a 40% chance of showers. Lows in the lower 60s. Saturday through Sunday, mostly cloudy with a slight chance of showers and thunderstorms. Highs around 80. Lows in the upper 50s. Sunday night and Monday, partly cloudy. Lows in the upper 50s. Highs in the lower 80s. The current time is 10:24 p.m. Central Daylight Time. This hazardous weather outlook is for Central Kansas, East Central Kansas, North Central Kansas, and Northeast Kansas. For today and tonight, the probability for widespread hazardous weather is low. For Tuesday through Sunday, the probability for widespread hazardous weather is low. This is NOAA Weather Radio Station WXK91 in Topeka. Here are the 10 p.m. conditions for the local area. At Topeka, it was clear. The temperature was 71 degrees, the dew point 59, and the relative humidity was 65%. The wind was southeast at 3 miles an hour. The pressure was 29.96 inches and rising. At Manhattan, it was clear. The temperature was 69 degrees, the dew point 60, and the relative humidity was 73%. The wind was calm. Around the region, it was clear, with a temperature of 68 at Lawrence, 77 at Kansas City, and 70 at Emporia. Under clear skies, Concordia reported 74, Beatrice reported 76, and Springfield reported 69. It was partly cloudy, with a temperature of 76 at Omaha, and 73 at Wichita. Once again, at Manhattan, it was 69 degrees under clear skies. Once again, at Topeka, it was 71 degrees under clear skies. Now here is your National Weather Service forecast. Tonight, mostly clear. Lows in the upper 50s. Southeast winds 5 to 10 miles per hour. Tuesday, mostly sunny. Highs in the middle 80s. Southeast winds 5 to 10 miles per hour. Tuesday night, partly cloudy in the evening, then becoming mostly clear. Lows around 60. Southeast winds 5 to 10 miles per hour. Wednesday, mostly sunny. A chance of showers and thunderstorms in the afternoon. Highs in the middle 80s. East winds 5 to 10 miles per hour. Chance of rain 30%. Wednesday night, mostly cloudy. A slight chance of showers and thunderstorms in the evening, then a chance of showers and thunderstorms after midnight. Lows in the middle 60s. East winds 5 to 10 miles per hour. Chance of rain 40%. Thursday, mostly cloudy. A chance of showers in the morning, then showers likely with a chance of thunderstorms in the afternoon. Highs in the lower 80s. Chance of rain 60%. Thursday night, a slight chance of thunderstorms in the evening. Mostly cloudy with a chance of showers. Lows in the middle 60s. Chance of rain 50%. Friday, mostly cloudy. A chance of showers with a slight chance of thunderstorms in the morning, then showers likely with a chance of thunderstorms in the afternoon.
Highs in the upper 70s. Chance of rain 70%. Friday night, mostly cloudy with a 40% chance of showers. Lows in the lower 60s. Saturday through Sunday, mostly cloudy with a slight chance of showers and thunderstorms. Highs around 80. Lows in the upper 50s. Sunday night and Monday, partly cloudy. Lows in the upper 50s. Highs in the lower 80s. This hazardous weather outlook is for central Kansas, east central Kansas, north central Kansas, and northeast Kansas. For today and tonight, the probability for widespread hazardous weather is low. For Tuesday through Sunday, the probability for widespread hazardous weather is low. This is NOAA Weather Radio Station WXK91 in Topeka. Here are the 10 p.m. conditions for the local area. At Topeka, it was clear. The temperature was 71 degrees. The dew point 59, and the relative humidity was 65%. The wind was southeast at 3 miles an hour. The pressure was 29.96 inches and rising. At Manhattan, it was clear. The temperature was 69 degrees, the dew point 60, and the relative humidity was 73%. The wind was calm. Around the region, it was clear, with a temperature of 68 at Lawrence, 77 at Kansas City, and 70 at Emporia. Under clear skies, Concordia reported 74, Beatrice reported 76, and Springfield reported 69. It was partly cloudy, with a temperature of 76 at Omaha, and 73 at Wichita. Once again, at Manhattan, it was 69 degrees under clear skies. Once again, at Topeka, it was 71 degrees under clear skies. Now here is your National Weather Service forecast. Tonight, mostly clear. Lows in the upper 50s. Southeast winds 5 to 10 miles per hour. Tuesday, mostly sunny. Highs in the middle 80s. Southeast winds 5 to 10 miles per hour. Tuesday night, partly cloudy in the evening, then becoming mostly clear. Lows around 60. Southeast winds 5 to 10 miles per hour. Wednesday, mostly sunny. A chance of showers and thunderstorms in the afternoon. Highs in the middle 80s. East winds 5 to 10 miles per hour. Chance of rain 30%. Wednesday night, mostly cloudy. A slight chance of showers and thunderstorms in the evening, then a chance of showers and thunderstorms after midnight. Lows in the middle 60s. East winds 5 to 10 miles per hour. Chance of rain 40%. Thursday, mostly cloudy. A chance of showers in the morning, then showers likely with a chance of thunderstorms in the afternoon. Highs in the lower 80s. Chance of rain 60%. Thursday night, a slight chance of thunderstorms in the evening. Mostly cloudy with a chance of showers. Lows in the middle 60s. Chance of rain 50%. Friday, mostly cloudy. A chance of showers with a slight chance of thunderstorms in the morning, then showers likely with a chance of thunderstorms in the afternoon. Highs in the upper 70s. Chance of rain 70%. Friday night, mostly cloudy with a 40% chance of showers. Lows in the lower 60s. Saturday through Sunday, mostly cloudy with a slight chance of showers and thunderstorms. Highs around 80. Lows in the upper 50s. Sunday night and Monday, partly cloudy. Lows in the upper 50s. Highs in the lower 80s. This hazardous weather outlook is for central Kansas, east central Kansas, north central Kansas, and northeast Kansas. For today and tonight, the probability for widespread hazardous weather is low. For Tuesday through Sunday, the probability for widespread hazardous weather is low. 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Here are the 10 p.m. conditions for the local area. At Topeka, it was clear. The temperature was 71 degrees,
the dew point 59, and relative humidity was 65%. The wind was southeast at 3 miles an hour. The pressure was humidity was 65%. The wind was southeast at 3 miles an hour. The pressure was 29.96 inches and rising. At Manhattan, it was clear. The temperature was 69 degrees, the dew point 60, and the relative humidity was 73%. The wind was calm. Around the region, it was clear, with a temperature of 68 at Lawrence, 77 at Kansas City, and 70 at Emporia. Under clear skies, Concordia reported 74, Beatrice reported 76, and Springfield reported 69. It was partly cloudy, with a temperature of 76 at Omaha, and 73 at Wichita. Once again, at Manhattan, it was 69 degrees under clear skies. Once again, at Topeka, it was 71 degrees under clear skies. Now here is your National Weather Service forecast. Tonight, mostly clear. Lows in the upper 50s. Southeast winds 5 to 10 miles per hour. Tuesday, mostly sunny. Highs in the middle 80s. Southeast winds 5 to 10 miles per hour. Tuesday night, partly cloudy in the evening, then becoming mostly clear. Lows around 60. Southeast winds 5 to 10 miles per hour. Wednesday, mostly sunny. A chance of showers and thunderstorms in the afternoon. Highs in the middle 80s. East winds 5 to 10 miles per hour. Chance of rain 30%. Wednesday night, mostly cloudy. A slight chance of showers and thunderstorms in the evening, then a chance of showers and thunderstorms after midnight. Lows in the middle 60s. East winds 5 to 10 miles per hour. Chance of rain 40%. Thursday, mostly cloudy. A chance of showers in the morning, then showers likely with a chance of thunderstorms in the afternoon. Highs in the lower 80s. Chance of rain 60%. Thursday night, a slight chance of thunderstorms in the evening. Mostly cloudy with a chance of showers. Lows in the middle 60s. Chance of rain 50%. Friday, mostly cloudy. A chance of showers with a slight chance of thunderstorms in the morning, then showers likely with a chance of thunderstorms in the afternoon. Highs in the upper 70s. Chance of rain 70%. Friday night, mostly cloudy with a 40% chance of showers. Lows in the lower 60s. Saturday through Sunday, mostly cloudy with a slight chance of showers and thunderstorms. Highs around 80. Lows in the upper 50s. Sunday night and Monday, partly cloudy. Lows in the upper 50s. Highs in the lower 80s. This hazardous weather outlook is for central Kansas, east central Kansas, north central Kansas, and northeast Kansas. For today and tonight, the probability for widespread hazardous weather is low. For Tuesday through Sunday, the probability for widespread hazardous weather is low. 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Here are the 10 p.m. conditions for the local area. At Topeka, it was clear. The temperature was 71 degrees, the dew point 59, and the relative humidity was 65%. The wind was southeast at 3 miles an hour. The pressure was 29.96 inches and rising. At Manhattan, it was clear. The temperature was 69 degrees, the dew point 60, and the relative humidity was 73%. The wind was calm. Around the region, it was clear, with a temperature of 68 at Lawrence, 77 at Kansas City, and 70 at Emporia. Under clear skies, Concordia reported 74, Beatrice reported 76, and Springfield reported 69. It was partly cloudy, with a temperature of 76 at Omaha, and 73 at Wichita. Once again, at Manhattan, it was 69 degrees under clear skies. Once again, at Topeka, it was 71 degrees under clear skies.
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5 to 10 miles per hour. Tuesday, mostly sunny. Highs in the middle 80s. Southeast winds 5 to 10 miles per hour. Tuesday night, partly cloudy in the evening, then becoming mostly clear. Lows around 60. Southeast winds 5 to 10 miles per hour. Wednesday, mostly sunny. A chance of showers and thunderstorms in the afternoon. Highs in the middle 80s. East winds 5 to 10 miles per hour. Chance of rain 30%. Wednesday night, mostly cloudy. A slight chance of showers and thunderstorms in the evening, then a chance of showers and thunderstorms after midnight. Lows in the middle 60s. East winds 5 to 10 miles per hour. Chance of rain 40%. Thursday, mostly cloudy. A chance of showers in the morning, then showers likely with a chance of thunderstorms in the afternoon. Highs in the lower 80s. Chance of rain 60%. Thursday night, a slight chance of thunderstorms in the evening. Mostly cloudy with a chance of showers. Lows in the middle 60s. Chance of rain 50%. Friday, mostly cloudy. A chance of showers with a slight chance of thunderstorms in the morning, then showers likely with a chance of thunderstorms in the afternoon. Highs in the upper 70s. Chance of rain 70%. Friday night, mostly cloudy with a 40% chance of showers. Lows in the lower 60s. Saturday through Sunday, mostly cloudy with a slight chance of showers and thunderstorms. Highs around 80. Lows in the upper 50s. Sunday night and Monday, partly cloudy. Lows in the upper 50s. Highs in the lower 80s. This hazardous weather outlook is for central Kansas, east central Kansas, north central Kansas, and northeast Kansas. For today and tonight, the probability for widespread hazardous weather is low. For Tuesday through Sunday, the probability for widespread hazardous weather is low. 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Here are the 10 p.m. conditions for the local area. At Topeka, it was clear. The temperature was 71 degrees, the dew point 59, and the relative humidity was 65%. The wind was southeast at 3 miles an hour. The pressure was 29.96 inches and rising. At Manhattan, it was clear. The temperature was 69 degrees, the dew point 60, and the relative humidity was 73%. The wind was calm. Around the region, it was clear, with a temperature of 68 at Lawrence, 77 at Kansas City, and 70 at Emporia. Under clear skies, Concordia reported 74, Beatrice reported 76, and Springfield reported 69. It was partly cloudy, with a temperature of 76 at Omaha, and 73 at Wichita. Once again, at Manhattan, it was 69 degrees under clear skies. Once again, at Topeka, it was 71 degrees under clear skies. Now here is your National Weather Service forecast. Tonight, mostly clear. Lows in the upper 50s. Southeast winds 5 to 10 miles per hour. Tuesday, mostly sunny. Highs in the middle 80s. Southeast winds 5 to 10 miles per hour. Tuesday night, partly cloudy in the evening, then becoming mostly clear. Lows around 60. Southeast winds 5 to 10 miles per hour. Wednesday, mostly sunny. A chance of showers and thunderstorms in the afternoon. Highs in the middle 80s. East winds 5 to 10 miles per hour. Chance of rain 30%. Wednesday night, mostly cloudy. A slight chance of showers and thunderstorms in the evening, then a chance of showers and thunderstorms after midnight. Lows in the middle 60s. East winds 5 to 10 miles per hour. Chance of rain 40%. Thursday, mostly cloudy. A chance of showers in the morning, then showers likely with a chance of thunderstorms in the afternoon. Highs in the lower 80s.

chance of rain 60%. Thursday night, a slight chance of thunderstorms in the evening. Mostly cloudy with a chance of showers. Lows in the middle 60s. Chance of rain 50%. Friday, mostly cloudy. A chance of showers with a slight chance of thunderstorms in the morning, then showers likely with a chance of thunderstorms in the afternoon. Highs in the upper 70s. Chance of rain 70%. Friday night, mostly cloudy with a 40% chance of showers. Lows in the lower 60s. Saturday through Sunday, mostly cloudy with a slight chance of showers and thunderstorms. Highs around 80. Lows in the upper 50s. Sunday night and Monday, partly cloudy. Lows in the upper 50s. Highs in the lower 80s. This hazardous weather outlook is for central Kansas, east central Kansas, north central Kansas, and northeast Kansas. For today and tonight, the probability for widespread hazardous weather is low. For Tuesday through Sunday, the probability for widespread hazardous weather is low. This is NOAA Weather Radio Station WXK91 in Topeka. Here are the 10 p.m. conditions for the local area. At Topeka, it was clear. The temperature was 71 degrees, the dew point 59, and the relative humidity was 65%. The wind was southeast at 3 miles an hour. The pressure was 29.96 inches and rising. At Manhattan, it was clear. The temperature was 69 degrees, the dew point 60, and the relative humidity was 73%. The wind was calm. Around the region, it was clear, with a temperature of 68 at Lawrence, 77 at Kansas City, and 70 at Emporia. Under clear skies, Concordia reported 74, Beatrice reported 76, and Springfield reported 69. It was partly cloudy, with a temperature of 76 at Omaha, and 73 at Wichita. Once again, at Manhattan, it was 69 degrees under clear skies. Once again, at Topeka, it was 71 degrees under clear skies. Now here is your National Weather Service forecast. Tonight, mostly clear. Lows in the upper 50s. Southeast winds 5 to 10 miles per hour. Tuesday, mostly sunny. Highs in the middle 80s. Southeast winds 5 to 10 miles per hour. Tuesday night, partly cloudy in the evening, then becoming mostly clear. Lows around 60. Southeast winds 5 to 10 miles per hour. Wednesday, mostly sunny. A chance of showers and thunderstorms in the afternoon. Highs in the middle 80s. East winds 5 to 10 miles per hour. Chance of rain 30%. Wednesday night, mostly cloudy. A slight chance of showers and thunderstorms in the evening, then a chance of showers and thunderstorms after midnight. Lows in the middle 60s. East winds 5 to 10 miles per hour. Chance of rain 40%. Thursday, mostly cloudy. A chance of showers in the morning, then showers likely with a chance of thunderstorms in the afternoon. Highs in the lower 80s. Chance of rain 60%. Thursday night, a slight chance of thunderstorms in the evening. Mostly cloudy with a chance of showers. Lows in the middle 60s. Chance of rain 50%. Friday, mostly cloudy. A chance of showers with a slight chance of thunderstorms in the morning, then showers likely with a chance of thunderstorms in the afternoon. Highs in the upper 70s. Chance of rain 70%. Friday night, mostly cloudy with a 40% chance of showers. Lows in the lower 60s. Saturday through Sunday, mostly cloudy with a slight chance of showers and thunderstorms. Highs around 80. Lows in the upper 50s. Sunday night and Monday, partly cloudy. Lows in the upper 50s. Highs in the lower 80s. This hazardous weather outlook is for central Kansas, east central Kansas, north central Kansas, and northeast Kansas. For today and tonight, the probability for
widespread hazardous weather is low. For Tuesday through Sunday, the probability for widespread hazardous weather is low. This is NOAA Weather Radio Station WXK91 in Topeka. Here are the 10 p.m. conditions for the local area. At Topeka, it was clear. The temperature was 71 degrees, the dew point 59, and the relative humidity was 65%. The wind was southeast at 3 miles an hour. The pressure was 29.96 inches and rising. At Manhattan, it was clear. The temperature was 69 degrees, the dew point 60, and the relative humidity was 73%. The wind was calm. Around the region, it was clear, with a temperature of 68 at Lawrence, 77 at Kansas City, and 70 at Emporia. Under clear skies, Concordia reported 74, Beatrice reported 76, and Springfield reported 69. It was partly cloudy, with a temperature of 76 at Omaha, and 73 at Wichita. Once again, at Manhattan, it was 69 degrees under clear skies. Once again, at Topeka, it was 71 degrees under clear skies. Now here is your National Weather Service forecast. Tonight, mostly clear. Lows in the upper 50s. Southeast winds 5 to 10 miles per hour. Tuesday, mostly sunny. Highs in the middle 80s. Southeast winds 5 to 10 miles per hour. Tuesday night, partly cloudy in the evening, then becoming mostly clear. Lows around 60. Southeast winds 5 to 10 miles per hour. Wednesday, mostly sunny. A chance of showers and thunderstorms in the afternoon. Highs in the middle 80s. East winds 5 to 10 miles per hour. Chance of rain 30%. Wednesday night, mostly cloudy. A slight chance of showers and thunderstorms in the evening, then a chance of showers and thunderstorms after midnight. Lows in the middle 60s. East winds 5 to 10 miles per hour. Chance of rain 40%. Thursday, mostly cloudy. A chance of showers in the morning, then showers likely with a chance of thunderstorms in the afternoon. Highs in the lower 80s. Chance of rain 60%. Thursday night, a slight chance of thunderstorms in the evening. Mostly cloudy with a chance of showers. Lows in the middle 60s. Chance of rain 50%. Friday, mostly cloudy. A chance of showers with a slight chance of thunderstorms in the morning, then showers likely with a chance of thunderstorms in the afternoon. Highs in the upper 70s. Chance of rain 70%. Friday night, mostly cloudy with a 40% chance of showers. Lows in the lower 60s. Saturday through Sunday, mostly cloudy with a slight chance of showers and thunderstorms. Highs around 80. Lows in the upper 50s. Sunday night and Monday, partly cloudy. Lows in the upper 50s. Highs in the lower 80s. This hazardous weather outlook is for central Kansas, east central Kansas, north central Kansas, and northeast Kansas. For today and tonight, the probability for widespread hazardous weather is low. For Tuesday through Sunday, the probability for widespread hazardous weather is low. 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Now here is your National Weather Service forecast. Tonight, mostly clear. Lows in the upper 50s. Southeast winds 5 to 10 miles per hour. Tuesday, mostly sunny. Highs in the middle 80s. Southeast winds 5 to 10 miles per hour. Tuesday night, partly cloudy in the evening, then becoming mostly clear. Lows around 60. Southeast winds 5 to 10 miles per hour. Wednesday, mostly sunny. A chance of showers and thunderstorms in the afternoon. Highs in the middle 80s. East winds 5 to 10 miles per hour. Chance of rain 30%. Wednesday night, mostly cloudy.
a slight chance of showers and thunderstorms in the evening, then a chance of showers and thunderstorms after midnight. Lows in the middle 60s. East winds 5 to 10 miles per hour. Chance of rain 40%. Thursday, mostly cloudy. A chance of showers in the morning, then showers likely with a chance of thunderstorms in the afternoon. Highs in the lower 80s. Chance of rain 60%. Thursday night, a slight chance of thunderstorms in the evening. Mostly cloudy with a chance of showers. Lows in the middle 60s. Chance of rain 50%. Friday, mostly cloudy. A chance of showers with a slight chance of thunderstorms in the morning, then showers likely with a chance of thunderstorms in the afternoon. Highs in the upper 70s. Chance of rain 70%. Friday night, mostly cloudy with a 40% chance of showers. Lows in the lower 60s. Saturday through Sunday, mostly cloudy with a slight chance of showers and thunderstorms. Highs around 80. Lows in the upper 50s. Sunday night and Monday, partly cloudy. Lows in the upper 50s. Highs in the lower 80s. The current time is 11:10 p.m. Central Daylight Time. This hazardous weather outlook is for Central Kansas, East Central Kansas, North Central Kansas, and Northeast Kansas. For today and tonight, the probability for widespread hazardous weather is low. For Tuesday through Sunday, the probability for widespread hazardous weather is low. 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Now here is your National Weather Service forecast. Tonight, mostly clear. Lows in the upper 50s. Southeast winds 5 to 10 miles per hour. Tuesday, mostly sunny. Highs in the middle 80s. Southeast winds 5 to 10 miles per hour. Tuesday night, partly cloudy in the evening, then becoming mostly clear. Lows around 60. Southeast winds 5 to 10 miles per hour. Wednesday, mostly sunny. A chance of showers and thunderstorms in the afternoon. Highs in the middle 80s. East winds 5 to 10 miles per hour. Chance of rain 30%. Wednesday night, mostly cloudy. A slight chance of showers and thunderstorms in the evening, then a chance of showers and thunderstorms after midnight. Lows in the middle 60s. East winds 5 to 10 miles per hour. Chance of rain 40%. Thursday, mostly cloudy. A chance of showers in the morning, then showers likely with a chance of thunderstorms in the afternoon. Highs in the lower 80s. Chance of rain 60%. Thursday night, a slight chance of thunderstorms in the evening. Mostly cloudy with a chance of showers. Lows in the middle 60s. Chance of rain 50%. Friday, mostly cloudy. A chance of showers with a slight chance of thunderstorms in the morning, then showers likely with a chance of thunderstorms in the afternoon. Highs in the upper 70s. Chance of rain 70%. Friday night, mostly cloudy with a 40% chance of showers. Lows in the lower 60s. Saturday through Sunday, mostly cloudy with a slight chance of showers and thunderstorms. Highs around 80. Lows in the upper 50s. Sunday night and Monday, partly cloudy. Lows in the upper 50s. Highs in the lower 80s. This hazardous weather outlook is for Central Kansas, East Central Kansas, North Central Kansas, and Northeast Kansas. For today and tonight, the probability for widespread hazardous weather is low. For Tuesday through Sunday, the probability for widespread hazardous weather is low. 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Here are the 11 p.m. conditions for the local area. At Topeka, it was clear. The temperature was 69 degrees, the dew point 58, and the relative humidity was 67%. The wind was southeast at 3 miles an hour.
The pressure was 29.97 inches and rising. At Manhattan, it was clear. The temperature was 65 degrees, the dew point 59, and the relative humidity was 81%. The wind was south at 3 miles an hour. Around the region, it was clear, with a temperature of 68 at Lawrence, 75 at Kansas City, and 67 at Emporia. Under clear skies, Concordia reported 72, Beatrice reported 74, and Springfield reported 65. It was partly cloudy, with a temperature of 74 at Omaha, and 70 at Wichita. Once again, at Manhattan, it was 65 degrees under clear skies. Once again, at Topeka, it was 69 degrees under clear skies. Now here is your National Weather Service forecast. Tonight, mostly clear. Lows in the upper 50s. Southeast winds 5 to 10 miles per hour. Tuesday, mostly sunny. Highs in the middle 80s. Southeast winds 5 to 10 miles per hour. Tuesday night, partly cloudy in the evening, then becoming mostly clear. Lows around 60. Southeast winds 5 to 10 miles per hour. Wednesday, mostly sunny. A chance of showers and thunderstorms in the afternoon. Highs in the middle 80s. East winds 5 to 10 miles per hour. Chance of rain 30%. Wednesday night, mostly cloudy. A slight chance of showers and thunderstorms in the evening, then a chance of showers and thunderstorms after midnight. Lows in the middle 60s. East winds 5 to 10 miles per hour. Chance of rain 40%. Thursday, mostly cloudy. A chance of showers in the morning, then showers likely with a chance of thunderstorms in the afternoon. Highs in the lower 80s. Chance of rain 60%. Thursday night, a slight chance of thunderstorms in the evening. Mostly cloudy with a chance of showers. Lows in the middle 60s. Chance of rain 50%. Friday, mostly cloudy. A chance of showers with a slight chance of thunderstorms in the morning, then showers likely with a chance of thunderstorms in the afternoon. Highs in the upper 70s. Chance of rain 70%. Friday night, mostly cloudy with a 40% chance of showers. Lows in the lower 60s. Saturday through Sunday, mostly cloudy with a slight chance of showers and thunderstorms. Highs around 80. Lows in the upper 50s. Sunday night and Monday, partly cloudy. Lows in the upper 50s. Highs in the lower 80s. This hazardous weather outlook is for Central Kansas, East Central Kansas, North Central Kansas, and Northeast Kansas. For today and tonight, the probability for widespread hazardous weather is low. For Tuesday through Sunday, the probability for widespread hazardous weather is low. 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Here are the 11 p.m. conditions for the local area. At Topeka, it was clear. The temperature was 69 degrees, the dew point 58, and the relative humidity was 67%. The wind was southeast at 3 miles an hour. The pressure was 29.97 inches and rising. At Manhattan, it was clear. The temperature was 65 degrees, the dew point 59, and the relative humidity was 81%. The wind was south at 3 miles an hour. Around the region, it was clear, with a temperature of 68 at Lawrence, 75 at Kansas City, and 67 at Emporia. Under clear skies, Concordia reported 72, Beatrice reported 74, and Springfield reported 65. It was partly cloudy, with a temperature of 74 at Omaha, and 70 at Wichita. Once again, at Manhattan, it was 65 degrees under clear skies. Once again, at Topeka, it was 69 degrees under clear skies. Now here is your National Weather Service forecast. Tonight, mostly clear. Lows in the upper 50s. Southeast winds 5 to 10 miles per hour. Tuesday, mostly sunny.
Highs in the middle 80s. Southeast winds 5 to 10 miles per hour. Tuesday night, partly cloudy in the evening, then becoming mostly clear. Lows around 60. Southeast winds 5 to 10 miles per hour. Wednesday, mostly sunny. A chance of showers and thunderstorms in the afternoon. Highs in the middle 80s. East winds 5 to 10 miles per hour. Chance of rain 30%. Wednesday night, mostly cloudy. A slight chance of showers and thunderstorms in the evening, then a chance of showers and thunderstorms after midnight. Lows in the middle 60s. East winds 5 to 10 miles per hour. Chance of rain 40%. Thursday, mostly cloudy. A chance of showers in the morning, then showers likely with a chance of thunderstorms in the afternoon. Highs in the lower 80s. Chance of rain 60%. Thursday night, a slight chance of thunderstorms in the evening. Mostly cloudy with a chance of showers. Lows in the middle 60s. Chance of rain 50%. Friday, mostly cloudy. A chance of showers with a slight chance of thunderstorms in the morning, then showers likely with a chance of thunderstorms in the afternoon. Highs in the upper 70s. Chance of rain 70%. Friday night, mostly cloudy with a 40% chance of showers. Lows in the lower 60s. Saturday through Sunday, mostly cloudy with a slight chance of showers and thunderstorms. Highs around 80. Lows in the upper 50s. Sunday night and Monday, partly cloudy. Lows in the upper 50s. Highs in the lower 80s. This hazardous weather outlook is for central Kansas, east central Kansas, north central Kansas, and northeast Kansas. For today and tonight, the probability for widespread hazardous weather is low. For Tuesday through Sunday, the probability for widespread hazardous weather is low. This is NOAA Weather Radio Station WXK91 in Topeka. Here are the 11 p.m. conditions for the local area. At Topeka, it was clear. The temperature was 69 degrees, the dew point 58, and the relative humidity was 67%. The wind was southeast at 3 miles an hour. The pressure was 29.97 inches and rising. At Manhattan, it was clear. The temperature was 65 degrees, the dew point 59, and the relative humidity was 81%. The wind was south at 3 miles an hour. Around the region, it was clear, with a temperature of 68 at Lawrence, 75 at Kansas City, and 67 at Emporia. Under clear skies, Concordia reported 72, Beatrice reported 74, and Springfield reported 65. It was partly cloudy, with a temperature of 74 at Omaha, and 70 at Wichita. Once again, at Manhattan, it was 65 degrees under clear skies. Once again, at Topeka, it was 69 degrees under clear skies. Now here is your National Weather Service forecast. Tonight, mostly clear. Lows in the upper 50s. Southeast winds 5 to 10 miles per hour. Tuesday, mostly sunny. Highs in the middle 80s. Southeast winds 5 to 10 miles per hour. Tuesday night, partly cloudy in the evening, then becoming mostly clear. Lows around 60. Southeast winds 5 to 10 miles per hour. Wednesday, mostly sunny. A chance of showers and thunderstorms in the afternoon. Highs in the middle 80s. East winds 5 to 10 miles per hour. Chance of rain 30%. Wednesday night, mostly cloudy. A slight chance of showers and thunderstorms in the evening, then a chance of showers and thunderstorms after midnight. Lows in the middle 60s. East winds 5 to 10 miles per hour. Chance of rain 40%. Thursday, mostly cloudy. A chance of showers in the morning, then showers likely with a chance of thunderstorms in the afternoon. Highs in the lower 80s. Chance of rain 60%.
Thursday night, a slight chance of thunderstorms in the evening. Mostly cloudy with a chance of showers. Lows in the middle 60s. Chance of rain 50%. Friday, mostly cloudy. A chance of showers with a slight chance of thunderstorms in the morning, then showers likely with a chance of thunderstorms in the afternoon. Highs in the upper 70s. Chance of rain 70%. Friday night, mostly cloudy with a 40% chance of showers. Lows in the lower 60s. Saturday through Sunday, mostly cloudy with a slight chance of showers and thunderstorms. Highs around 80. Lows in the upper 50s. Sunday night and Monday, partly cloudy. Lows in the upper 50s. Highs in the lower 80s. The current time is 11:24 p.m. Central Daylight Time. This hazardous weather outlook is for Central Kansas, East Central Kansas, North Central Kansas, and Northeast Kansas. For today and tonight, the probability for widespread hazardous weather is low. For Tuesday through Sunday, the probability for widespread hazardous weather is low. This is NOAA Weather Radio Station WXK91 in Topeka. Here are the 11 p.m. conditions for the local area. At Topeka, it was clear. The temperature was 69 degrees, the dew point 58, and the relative humidity was 67%. The wind was southeast at 3 miles an hour. The pressure was 29.97 inches and rising. At Manhattan, it was clear. The temperature was 65 degrees, the dew point 59, and the relative humidity was 81%. The wind was south at 3 miles an hour. Around the region, it was clear, with a temperature of 68 at Lawrence, 75 at Kansas City, and 67 at Emporia. Under clear skies, Concordia reported 72, Beatrice reported 74, and Springfield reported 65. It was partly cloudy, with a temperature of 74 at Omaha, and 70 at Wichita. Once again, at Manhattan, it was 65 degrees under clear skies. Once again, at Topeka, it was 69 degrees under clear skies. Now here is your National Weather Service forecast. Tonight, mostly clear. Lows in the upper 50s. Southeast winds 5 to 10 miles per hour. Tuesday, mostly sunny. Highs in the middle 80s. Southeast winds 5 to 10 miles per hour. Tuesday night, partly cloudy in the evening, then becoming mostly clear. Lows around 60. Southeast winds 5 to 10 miles per hour. Wednesday, mostly sunny. A chance of showers and thunderstorms in the afternoon. Highs in the middle 80s. East winds 5 to 10 miles per hour. Chance of rain 30%. Wednesday night, mostly cloudy. A slight chance of showers and thunderstorms in the evening, then a chance of showers and thunderstorms after midnight. Lows in the middle 60s. East winds 5 to 10 miles per hour. Chance of rain 40%. Thursday, mostly cloudy. A chance of showers in the morning, then showers likely with a chance of thunderstorms in the afternoon. Highs in the lower 80s. Chance of rain 60%. Thursday night, a slight chance of thunderstorms in the evening. Mostly cloudy with a chance of showers. Lows in the middle 60s. Chance of rain 50%. Friday, mostly cloudy. A chance of showers with a slight chance of thunderstorms in the morning, then showers likely with a chance of thunderstorms in the afternoon. Highs in the upper 70s. Chance of rain 70%. Friday night, mostly cloudy with a 40% chance of showers. Lows in the lower 60s. Saturday through Sunday, mostly cloudy with a slight chance of showers and thunderstorms. Highs around 80. Lows in the upper 50s. Sunday night and Monday, partly cloudy. Lows in the upper 50s. Highs in the lower 80s. This hazardous weather outlook is for Central Kansas, East Central Kansas,
north central Kansas, and northeast Kansas. For today and tonight, the probability for widespread hazardous weather is low.

for Tuesday through Sunday. The probability for widespread hazardous weather is low. This is NOAA Weather Radio Station WXK91 in Topeka. Here are the 11 p.m. conditions for the local area. At Topeka, it was clear. The temperature was 69 degrees, the dew point 58, and the relative humidity was 67%. The wind was southeast at 3 miles an hour. The pressure was 29.97 inches and rising. At Manhattan, it was clear. The temperature was 65 degrees, the dew point 59, and the relative humidity was 81%. The wind was south at 3 miles an hour. Around the region, it was clear, with a temperature of 68 at Lawrence, 75 at Kansas City, and 67 at Emporia. Under clear skies, Concordia reported 72, Beatrice reported 74, and Springfield reported 65. It was partly cloudy, with a temperature of 74 at Omaha and 70 at Wichita. Once again, at Manhattan, it was 65 degrees under clear skies. Once again, at Topeka, it was 69 degrees under clear skies. Now here is your National Weather Service forecast. Tonight, mostly clear. Lows in the upper 50s. Southeast winds 5 to 10 miles per hour. Tuesday, mostly sunny. Highs in the middle 80s. Southeast winds 5 to 10 miles per hour. Tuesday night, partly cloudy in the evening, then becoming mostly clear. Lows around 60. Southeast winds 5 to 10 miles per hour. Wednesday, mostly sunny. A chance of showers and thunderstorms in the afternoon. Highs in the middle 80s. East winds 5 to 10 miles per hour. Chance of rain 30%. Wednesday night, mostly cloudy. A slight chance of showers and thunderstorms in the evening, then a chance of showers and thunderstorms after midnight. Lows in the middle 60s. East winds 5 to 10 miles per hour. Chance of rain 40%. Thursday, mostly cloudy. A chance of showers in the morning, then showers likely with a chance of thunderstorms in the afternoon. Highs in the lower 80s. Chance of rain 60%. Thursday night, a slight chance of thunderstorms in the evening. Mostly cloudy with a chance of showers. Lows in the middle 60s. Chance of rain 50%. Friday, mostly cloudy. A chance of showers with a slight chance of thunderstorms in the morning, then showers likely with a chance of thunderstorms in the afternoon. Highs in the upper 70s. Chance of rain 70%. Friday night, mostly cloudy with a 40% chance of showers. Lows in the lower 60s. Saturday through Sunday, mostly cloudy with a slight chance of showers and thunderstorms. Highs around 80. Lows in the upper 50s. Sunday night and Monday, partly cloudy. Lows in the upper 50s. Highs in the lower 80s. This hazardous weather outlook is for central Kansas, east central Kansas, north central Kansas, and northeast Kansas. For today and tonight, the probability for widespread hazardous weather is low. For Tuesday through Sunday, the probability for widespread hazardous weather is low. This is NOAA Weather Radio Station WXK91 in Topeka. Here are the 11 p.m. conditions for the local area. At Topeka, it was clear. The temperature was 69 degrees, the dew point 58, and the relative humidity was 67%. The wind was southeast at 3 miles an hour. The pressure was 29.97 inches and rising, humidity was 67%. The wind was southeast at 3 miles an hour. The pressure was 29.97 inches and rising. At Manhattan, it was clear. The temperature was 65 degrees, the dew point 59, and the relative humidity was 81%. The wind was south at 3 miles an hour. Around the region, it was clear, with a temperature of 68 at Lawrence, 75 at Kansas City, and 67 at Emporia. Under clear

skies. Concordia reported 72, Beatrice reported 74, and Springfield reported 65. It was partly cloudy, with a temperature of 74 at Omaha and 70 at Wichita. Once again, at Manhattan, it was 65 degrees under clear skies. Once again, at Topeka, it was 69 degrees under clear skies. Now here is your National Weather Service forecast. Tonight, mostly clear. Lows in the upper 50s. Southeast winds 5 to 10 miles per hour. Tuesday, mostly sunny. Highs in the middle 80s. Southeast winds 5 to 10 miles per hour. Tuesday night, partly cloudy in the evening, then becoming mostly clear. Lows around 60. Southeast winds 5 to 10 miles per hour. Wednesday, mostly sunny. A chance of showers and thunderstorms in the afternoon. Highs in the middle 80s. East winds 5 to 10 miles per hour. Chance of rain 30%. Wednesday night, mostly cloudy. A slight chance of showers and thunderstorms in the evening, then a chance of showers and thunderstorms after midnight. Lows in the middle 60s. East winds 5 to 10 miles per hour. Chance of rain 40%. Thursday, mostly cloudy. A chance of showers in the morning, then showers likely with a chance of thunderstorms in the afternoon. Highs in the lower 80s. Chance of rain 60%. Thursday night, a slight chance of thunderstorms in the evening. Mostly cloudy with a chance of showers. Lows in the middle 60s. Chance of rain 50%. Friday, mostly cloudy. A chance of showers with a slight chance of thunderstorms in the morning, then showers likely with a chance of thunderstorms in the afternoon. Highs in the upper 70s. Chance of rain 70%. Friday night, mostly cloudy with a 40% chance of showers. Lows in the lower 60s. Saturday through Sunday, mostly cloudy with a slight chance of showers and thunderstorms. Highs around 80. Lows in the upper 50s. Sunday night and Monday, partly cloudy. Lows in the upper 50s. Highs in the lower 80s. This hazardous weather outlook is for central Kansas, east central Kansas, north central Kansas, and northeast Kansas. For today and tonight, the probability for widespread hazardous weather is low. For Tuesday through Sunday, the probability for widespread hazardous weather is low. 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Here are the 11 p.m. conditions for the local area. At Topeka, it was clear. The temperature was 69 degrees, the dew point 58, and the relative humidity was 67%. The wind was southeast at 3 miles an hour. The pressure was 29.97 inches and rising. At Manhattan, it was clear. The temperature was 65 degrees, the dew point 59, and the relative humidity was 81%. The wind was south at 3 miles an hour. Around the region, it was clear, with a temperature of 68 at Lawrence, 75 at Kansas City, and 67 at Emporia. Under clear skies, Concordia reported 72, Beatrice reported 74, and Springfield reported 65. It was partly cloudy, with a temperature of 74 at Omaha and 70 at Wichita. Once again, at Manhattan, it was 65 degrees under clear skies. Once again, at Topeka, it was 69 degrees under clear skies. Now here is your National Weather Service forecast. Tonight, mostly clear. Lows in the upper 50s. Southeast winds 5 to 10 miles per hour. Tuesday, mostly sunny. Highs in the middle 80s. Southeast winds 5 to 10 miles per hour. Tuesday night, partly cloudy in the evening, then becoming mostly clear. Lows around 60. Southeast winds 5 to 10 miles per hour. Wednesday, mostly sunny. A chance of showers and thunderstorms in the afternoon. Highs in the middle 80s.

5 to 10 miles per hour. Chance of rain 30%. Wednesday night, mostly cloudy. A slight chance of showers and thunderstorms in the evening, then a chance of showers and thunderstorms after midnight. Lows in the middle 60s. East winds 5 to 10 miles per hour. Chance of rain 40%. Thursday, mostly cloudy. A chance of showers in the morning, then showers likely with a chance of thunderstorms in the afternoon. Highs in the lower 80s. Chance of rain 60%. Thursday night, a slight chance of thunderstorms in the evening. Mostly cloudy with a chance of showers. Lows in the middle 60s. Chance of rain 50%. Friday, mostly cloudy. A chance of showers with a slight chance of thunderstorms in the morning, then showers likely with a chance of thunderstorms in the afternoon. Highs in the upper 70s. Chance of rain 70%. Friday night, mostly cloudy with a 40% chance of showers. Lows in the lower 60s. Saturday through Sunday, mostly cloudy with a slight chance of showers and thunderstorms. Highs around 80. Lows in the upper 50s. Sunday night and Monday, partly cloudy. Lows in the upper 50s. Highs in the lower 80s. 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The current time is 11:40 p.m. Central Daylight Time. This hazardous weather outlook is for Central Kansas, East Central Kansas, North Central Kansas, and Northeast Kansas. For today and tonight, the probability for widespread hazardous weather is low. For Tuesday through Sunday, the probability for widespread hazardous weather is low. 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Here are the 11 p.m. conditions for the local area. At Topeka, it was clear. The temperature was 69 degrees, the dew point 58, and the relative humidity was 67%. The wind was southeast at 3 miles an hour. The pressure was 29.97 inches and rising. At Manhattan, it was clear. The temperature was 65 degrees, the dew point 59, and the relative humidity was 81%. The wind was south at 3 miles an hour. Around the region, it was clear, with a temperature of 68 at Lawrence, 75 at Kansas City, and 67 at Emporia. Under clear skies, Concordia reported 72, Beatrice reported 74, and Springfield reported 65. It was partly cloudy, with a temperature of 74 at Omaha, and 70 at Wichita. Once again, at Manhattan, it was 65 degrees under clear skies. Once again, at Topeka, it was 69 degrees under clear skies. Now here is your National Weather Service forecast. Tonight, mostly clear. Lows in the upper 50s. Southeast winds 5 to 10 miles per hour. Tuesday, mostly sunny. Highs in the middle 80s. Southeast winds 5 to 10 miles per hour. Tuesday night, partly cloudy in the evening, then becoming mostly clear. Lows around 60. Southeast winds 5 to 10 miles per hour. Wednesday, mostly sunny. A chance of showers and thunderstorms in the afternoon. Highs in the middle 80s. East winds 5 to 10 miles per hour. Chance of rain 30%. Wednesday night, mostly cloudy. A slight chance of showers and thunderstorms in the evening, then a chance of showers and thunderstorms after midnight. Lows in the middle 60s. East winds 5 to 10 miles per hour. Chance of rain 40%. Thursday, mostly cloudy. A chance of showers in the morning, then showers likely with a chance of thunderstorms in the afternoon. Highs in the lower 80s. Chance of rain 60%. Thursday night, a slight chance of thunderstorms in the evening. Mostly cloudy with a chance of showers. Lows in the middle 60s. Chance of rain 50%. Friday, mostly cloudy. A chance of showers with a slight chance of thunderstorms in

chance of rain 30%. Wednesday night, mostly cloudy. A slight chance of showers and thunderstorms in the evening, then a chance of showers and thunderstorms after midnight. Lows in the middle 60s. East winds 5 to 10 miles per hour. Chance of rain 40%. Thursday, mostly cloudy. A chance of showers in the morning, then showers likely with a chance of thunderstorms in the afternoon. Highs in the lower 80s. Chance of rain 60%. Thursday night, a slight chance of thunderstorms in the evening. Mostly cloudy with a chance of showers. Lows in the middle 60s. Chance of rain 50%. Friday, mostly cloudy. A chance of showers with a slight chance of thunderstorms in the morning, then showers likely with a chance of thunderstorms in the afternoon. Highs in the upper 70s. Chance of rain 70%. Friday night, mostly cloudy with a 40% chance of showers. Lows in the lower 60s. Saturday through Sunday, mostly cloudy with a slight chance of showers and thunderstorms. Highs around 80. Lows in the upper 50s. Sunday night and Monday, partly cloudy. Lows in the upper 50s. Highs in the lower 80s. This hazardous weather outlook is for central Kansas, east central Kansas, north central Kansas, and northeast Kansas. For today and tonight, the probability for widespread hazardous weather is low. For Tuesday through Sunday, the probability for widespread hazardous weather is low. This is NOAA Weather Radio Station WXK91 in Topeka. Here are the 11 p.m. conditions for the local area. At Topeka, it was clear. The temperature was 69 degrees, the dew point 58, and the relative humidity was 67%. The wind was southeast at 3 miles an hour. The pressure was 29.97 inches and rising. At Manhattan, it was clear. The temperature was 65 degrees, the dew point 59, and the relative humidity was 81%. The wind was south at 3 miles an hour. Around the region, it was clear, with a temperature of 68 at Lawrence, 75 at Kansas City, and 67 at Emporia. Under clear skies, Concordia reported 72, Beatrice reported 74, and Springfield reported 65. It was partly cloudy, with a temperature of 74 at Omaha, and 70 at Wichita. Once again, at Manhattan, it was 65 degrees under clear skies. Once again, at Topeka, it was 69 degrees under clear skies. Now here is your National Weather Service forecast. Tonight, mostly clear. Lows in the upper 50s. Southeast winds 5 to 10 miles per hour. Tuesday, mostly sunny. Highs in the middle 80s. Southeast winds 5 to 10 miles per hour. Tuesday night, partly cloudy in the evening, then becoming mostly clear. Lows around 60. Southeast winds 5 to 10 miles per hour. Wednesday, mostly sunny. A chance of showers and thunderstorms in the afternoon. Highs in the middle 80s. East winds 5 to 10 miles per hour. Chance of rain 30%. Wednesday night, mostly cloudy. A slight chance of showers and thunderstorms in the evening, then a chance of showers and thunderstorms after midnight. Lows in the middle 60s. East winds 5 to 10 miles per hour. Chance of rain 40%. Thursday, mostly cloudy. A chance of showers in the morning, then showers likely with a chance of thunderstorms in the afternoon. Highs in the lower 80s. Chance of rain 60%. Thursday night, a slight chance of thunderstorms in the evening. Mostly cloudy with a chance of showers. Lows in the middle 60s. Chance of rain 50%. Friday, mostly cloudy. A chance of showers with a slight chance of thunderstorms in the morning, then showers likely with a chance of thunderstorms in the afternoon. Highs in the upper 70s. Chance of rain 70%. Friday night, mostly cloudy with a

lows in the lower 60s. Saturday through Sunday, mostly cloudy with a slight chance of showers and thunderstorms. Highs around 80. Lows in the upper 50s. Sunday night and Monday, partly cloudy. Lows in the upper 50s. Highs in the lower 80s. This hazardous weather outlook is for central Kansas, east central Kansas, north central Kansas, and northeast Kansas. For today and tonight, the probability for widespread hazardous weather is low. For Tuesday through Sunday, the probability for widespread hazardous weather is low. This is NOAA Weather Radio Station WXK91 in Topeka. Here are the 11 p.m. conditions for the local area. At Topeka, it was clear. The temperature was 69 degrees, the dew point 58, and the relative humidity was 67%. The wind was southeast at 3 miles an hour. The pressure was 29.97 inches and rising. At Manhattan, it was clear. The temperature was 65 degrees, the dew point 59, and the relative humidity was 81%. The wind was south at 3 miles an hour. Around the region, it was clear, with a temperature of 68 at Lawrence, 75 at Kansas City, and 67 at Emporia. Under clear skies, Concordia reported 72, Beatrice reported 74, and Springfield reported 65. It was partly cloudy, with a temperature of 74 at Omaha, and 70 at Wichita. Once again, at Manhattan, it was 65 degrees under clear skies. Once again, at Topeka, it was 69 degrees under clear skies. Now here is your National Weather Service forecast. Tonight, mostly clear. Lows in the upper 50s. Southeast winds 5 to 10 miles per hour. Tuesday, mostly sunny. Highs in the middle 80s. Southeast winds 5 to 10 miles per hour. Tuesday night, partly cloudy in the evening, then becoming mostly clear. Lows around 60. Southeast winds 5 to 10 miles per hour. Wednesday, mostly sunny. A chance of showers and thunderstorms in the afternoon. Highs in the middle 80s. East winds 5 to 10 miles per hour. Chance of rain 30%. Wednesday night, mostly cloudy. A slight chance of showers and thunderstorms in the evening, then a chance of showers and thunderstorms after midnight. Lows in the middle 60s. East winds 5 to 10 miles per hour. Chance of rain 40%. Thursday, mostly cloudy. A chance of showers in the morning, then showers likely with a chance of thunderstorms in the afternoon. Highs in the lower 80s. Chance of rain 60%. Thursday night, a slight chance of thunderstorms in the evening. Mostly cloudy with a chance of showers. Lows in the middle 60s. Chance of rain 50%. Friday, mostly cloudy. A chance of showers with a slight chance of thunderstorms in the morning, then showers likely with a chance of thunderstorms in the afternoon. Highs in the upper 70s. Chance of rain 70%. Friday night, mostly cloudy with a 40% chance of showers. Lows in the lower 60s. Saturday through Sunday, mostly cloudy with a slight chance of showers and thunderstorms. Highs around 80. Lows in the upper 50s. Sunday night and Monday, partly cloudy. Lows in the upper 50s. Highs in the lower 80s. This hazardous weather outlook is for central Kansas, east central Kansas, north central Kansas, and northeast Kansas. For today and tonight, the probability for widespread hazardous weather is low. For Tuesday through Sunday, the probability for widespread hazardous weather is low. 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Here are the 11 p.m. conditions for the local area. At Topeka, it was clear. The temperature was 69 degrees, the dew point 58, and the relative humidity was 67%. The wind was southeast at 3 miles an hour.
the pressure was 29.97 inches and rising. At Manhattan, it was clear. The temperature was 65 degrees, the dew point 59, and the relative humidity was 81%. The wind was south at 3 miles an hour. Around the region, it was clear, with a temperature of 68 at Lawrence, 75 at Kansas City, and 67 at Emporia. Under clear skies, Concordia reported 72.

it was 65 degrees under clear skies. Once again, at Topeka, it was 69 degrees under clear skies. Now here is your National Weather Service forecast. Tonight, mostly clear. Lows in the upper 50s. Southeast winds 5 to 10 miles per hour. Tuesday, mostly sunny. Highs in the middle 80s. Southeast winds 5 to 10 miles per hour. Tuesday night, partly cloudy in the evening, then becoming mostly clear. Lows around 60. Southeast winds 5 to 10 miles per hour. Wednesday, mostly sunny. A chance of showers and thunderstorms in the afternoon. Highs in the middle 80s. East winds 5 to 10 miles per hour. Chance of rain 30%. Wednesday night, mostly cloudy. A slight chance of showers and thunderstorms in the evening, then a chance of showers and thunderstorms after midnight. Lows in the middle 60s. East winds 5 to 10 miles per hour. Chance of rain 40%. Thursday, mostly cloudy. A chance of showers in the morning, then showers likely with a chance of thunderstorms in the afternoon. Highs in the lower 80s. Chance of rain 60%. Thursday night, a slight chance of thunderstorms in the evening. Mostly cloudy with a chance of showers. Lows in the middle 60s. Chance of rain 50%. Friday, mostly cloudy. A chance of showers with a slight chance of thunderstorms in the morning, then showers likely with a chance of thunderstorms in the afternoon. Highs in the upper 70s. Chance of rain 70%. Friday night, mostly cloudy with a 40% chance of showers. Lows in the lower 60s. Saturday through Sunday, mostly cloudy with a slight chance of showers and thunderstorms. Highs around 80. Lows in the upper 50s. Sunday night and Monday, partly cloudy. Lows in the upper 50s. Highs in the lower 80s. This hazardous weather outlook is for central Kansas, east central Kansas, north central Kansas, and northeast Kansas. For today and tonight, the probability for widespread hazardous weather is low. For Tuesday through Sunday, the probability for widespread hazardous weather is low. 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Now here is your National Weather Service forecast. Tonight, mostly clear. Lows in the upper 50s. Southeast winds 5 to 10 miles per hour. Tuesday, mostly sunny. Highs in the middle 80s. Southeast winds 5 to 10 miles per hour. Tuesday night, partly cloudy in the evening, then becoming mostly clear. Lows around 60. Southeast winds 5 to 10 miles per hour. Wednesday, mostly sunny. A chance of showers and thunderstorms in the afternoon. Highs in the middle 80s. East winds 5 to 10 miles per hour. Chance of rain 30%. Wednesday night, mostly cloudy. A slight chance of showers and thunderstorms in the evening, then a chance of showers and thunderstorms after midnight. Lows in the middle 60s. East winds 5 to 10 miles per hour. Chance of rain 40%. Thursday, mostly cloudy. A chance of showers in the morning, then showers likely with a chance of thunderstorms in the afternoon. Highs in the lower 80s. Chance of rain 60%. Thursday night, a slight chance of thunderstorms in the evening. Mostly cloudy with a chance of showers. Lows in the middle 60s. Chance of rain 50%. Friday, mostly cloudy. A chance of showers with a slight chance of thunderstorms in the morning, then showers likely with a chance of thunderstorms in the afternoon. Highs in the upper 70s. Chance of rain 70%. Friday night, mostly cloudy with a 40% chance of showers. Lows in the lower 60s. Saturday through Sunday, mostly cloudy with a slight chance of showers and thunderstorms. Highs around 80. Lows in the upper 50s. Sunday night and

Monday, partly cloudy. Lows in the upper 50s. Highs in the lower 80s. The current time is 12:10 a.m. Central Daylight Time. This hazardous weather outlook is for Central Kansas, East Central Kansas, North Central Kansas, and Northeast Kansas. For today and tonight, the probability for widespread hazardous weather is low. For Tuesday through Sunday, the probability for widespread hazardous weather is low. This is NOAA Weather Radio Station WXK91 in Topeka. Now here is your National Weather Service forecast. Tonight, mostly clear. Lows in the upper 50s. Southeast winds 5 to 10 miles per hour. Tuesday, mostly sunny. Highs in the middle 80s. Southeast winds 5 to 10 miles per hour. Tuesday night, partly cloudy in the evening, then becoming mostly clear. Lows around 60. Southeast winds 5 to 10 miles per hour. Wednesday, mostly sunny. A chance of showers and thunderstorms in the afternoon. Highs in the middle 80s. East winds 5 to 10 miles per hour. Chance of rain 30%. Wednesday night, mostly cloudy. A slight chance of showers and thunderstorms in the evening, then a chance of showers and thunderstorms after midnight. Lows in the middle 60s. East winds 5 to 10 miles per hour. Chance of rain 40%. Thursday, mostly cloudy. A chance of showers in the morning, then showers likely with a chance of thunderstorms in the afternoon. Highs in the lower 80s. Chance of rain 60%. Thursday night, a slight chance of thunderstorms in the evening. Mostly cloudy with a chance of showers. Lows in the middle 60s. Chance of rain 50%. Friday, mostly cloudy. A chance of showers with a slight chance of thunderstorms in the morning, then showers likely with a chance of thunderstorms in the afternoon. Highs in the upper 70s. Chance of rain 70%. Friday night, mostly cloudy with a 40% chance of showers. Lows in the lower 60s. Saturday through Sunday, mostly cloudy with a slight chance of showers and thunderstorms. Highs around 80. Lows in the upper 50s. Sunday night and Monday.

Kansas and northeast Kansas. For today and tonight, the probability for widespread hazardous weather is low. For Tuesday through Sunday, the probability for widespread hazardous weather is low. This is NOAA Weather Radio Station WXK91 in Topeka. Here are the midnight conditions for the local area. At Topeka, it was clear. The temperature was 65 degrees, the dew point 59, and the relative humidity was 81%. The wind was calm. The pressure was 29.98 inches and rising. At Manhattan, it was clear. The temperature was 62 degrees, the dew point 58, and the relative humidity was 86%. The wind was calm. Around the region, it was clear, with a temperature of 65 at Lawrence, 73 at Kansas City, 65 at Emporia, 72 at Concordia, and 72 at Beatrice. It was partly cloudy, with a temperature of 72 at Omaha, 63 at Springfield, and 67 at Wichita. Once again, at Manhattan, it was 62 degrees under clear skies. Once again, at Topeka, it was 65 degrees under clear skies. Now here is your National Weather Service forecast. Tonight, mostly clear. Lows in the upper 50s. Southeast winds 5 to 10 miles per hour. Tuesday, mostly sunny. Highs in the middle 80s. Southeast winds 5 to 10 miles per hour. Tuesday night, partly cloudy in the evening, then becoming mostly clear. Lows around 60. Southeast winds 5 to 10 miles per hour. Wednesday, mostly sunny. A chance of showers and thunderstorms in the afternoon. Highs in the middle 80s. East winds 5 to 10 miles per hour. Chance of rain 30%. Wednesday night, mostly cloudy. A slight chance of showers and thunderstorms in the evening, then a chance of showers and thunderstorms after midnight. Lows in the middle 60s. East winds 5 to 10 miles per hour. Chance of rain 40%. Thursday, mostly cloudy. A chance of showers in the morning, then showers likely with a chance of thunderstorms in the afternoon. Highs in the lower 80s. Chance of rain 60%. Thursday night, a slight chance of thunderstorms in the evening. Mostly cloudy with a chance of showers. Lows in the middle 60s. Chance of rain 50%. Friday, mostly cloudy. A chance of showers with a slight chance of thunderstorms in the morning, then showers likely with a chance of thunderstorms in the afternoon. Highs in the upper 70s. Chance of rain 70%. Friday night, mostly cloudy with a 40% chance of showers. Lows in the lower 60s. Saturday through Sunday, mostly cloudy with a slight chance of showers and thunderstorms. Highs around 80. Lows in the upper 50s. Sunday night and Monday, partly cloudy. Lows in the upper 50s. Highs in the lower 80s. This hazardous weather outlook is for central Kansas, east central Kansas, north central Kansas, and northeast Kansas. For today and tonight, the probability for widespread hazardous weather is low. For Tuesday through Sunday, the probability for widespread hazardous weather is low. This is NOAA Weather Radio Station WXK91 in Topeka. Here are the midnight conditions for the local area. At Topeka, it was clear. The temperature was 65 degrees, the dew point 59, and the relative humidity was 81%. The wind was calm. The pressure was 29.98 inches and rising. At Manhattan, it was clear. The temperature was 62 degrees, the dew point 58, and the relative humidity was 86%. The wind was calm. Around the region, it was clear, with a temperature of 65 at Lawrence, 73 at Kansas City, 65 at Emporia, 72 at Concordia, and 72 at Beatrice. It was partly cloudy, with a temperature of 72 at Omaha, 63 at Springfield, and 67 at Wichita. Once again,

outside Manhattan, it was 62 degrees under clear skies. Once again, at Topeka, it was 65 degrees under clear skies. Now here is your National Weather Service forecast. Tonight, mostly clear. Lows in the upper 50s. Southeast winds 5 to 10 miles per hour. Tuesday, mostly sunny. Highs in the middle 80s. Southeast winds 5 to 10 miles per hour. Tuesday night, partly cloudy in the evening, then becoming mostly clear. Lows around 60. Southeast winds 5 to 10 miles per hour. Wednesday, mostly sunny. A chance of showers and thunderstorms in the afternoon. Highs in the middle 80s. East winds 5 to 10 miles per hour. Chance of rain 30%. Wednesday night, mostly cloudy. A slight chance of showers and thunderstorms in the evening, then a chance of showers and thunderstorms after midnight. Lows in the middle 60s. East winds 5 to 10 miles per hour. Chance of rain 40%. Thursday, mostly cloudy. A chance of showers in the morning, then showers likely with a chance of thunderstorms in the afternoon. Highs in the lower 80s. Chance of rain 60%. Thursday night, a slight chance of thunderstorms in the evening. Mostly cloudy with a chance of showers. Lows in the middle 60s. Chance of rain 50%. Friday, mostly cloudy. A chance of showers with a slight chance of thunderstorms in the morning, then showers likely with a chance of thunderstorms in the afternoon. Highs in the upper 70s. Chance of rain 70%. Friday night, mostly cloudy with a 40% chance of showers. Lows in the lower 60s. Saturday through Sunday, mostly cloudy with a slight chance of showers and thunderstorms. Highs around 80. Lows in the upper 50s. Sunday night and Monday, partly cloudy. Lows in the upper 50s. Highs in the lower 80s. This hazardous weather outlook is for central Kansas, east central Kansas, north central Kansas, and northeast Kansas. For today and tonight, the probability for widespread hazardous weather is low. For Tuesday through Sunday, the probability for widespread hazardous weather is low. This is NOAA Weather Radio Station WXK91 in Topeka. Here are the midnight conditions for the local area. At Topeka, it was clear. The temperature was 65 degrees, the dew point 59, and the relative humidity was 81%. The wind was calm. The pressure was 29.98 inches and rising. At Manhattan, it was clear. The temperature was 62 degrees, the dew point 58, and the relative humidity was 86%. The wind was calm. Around the region, it was clear, with a temperature of 65 at Lawrence, 73 at Kansas City, 65 at Emporia, 72 at Concordia, and 72 at Beatrice. It was partly cloudy, with a temperature of 72 at Omaha, 63 at Springfield, and 67 at Wichita. Once again, at Manhattan, it was 62 degrees under clear skies. Once again, at Topeka, it was 65 degrees under clear skies. Now here is your National Weather Service forecast. Tonight, mostly clear. Lows in the upper 50s. Southeast winds 5 to 10 miles per hour. Tuesday, mostly sunny. Highs in the middle 80s. Southeast winds 5 to 10 miles per hour. Tuesday night, partly cloudy in the evening, then becoming mostly clear. Lows around 60. Southeast winds 5 to 10 miles per hour. Wednesday, mostly sunny. A chance of showers and thunderstorms in the afternoon. Highs in the middle 80s. East winds 5 to 10 miles per hour. Chance of rain 30%. Wednesday night, mostly cloudy. A slight chance of showers and thunderstorms in the evening, then a chance of showers and thunderstorms after midnight. Lows in the middle 60s. East winds 5 to 10 miles per hour.
chance of rain 40%. Thursday, mostly cloudy. A chance of showers in the morning, then showers likely with a chance of thunderstorms in the afternoon. Highs in the lower 80s. Chance of rain 60%. Thursday night, a slight chance of thunderstorms in the evening. Mostly cloudy with a chance of showers. Lows in the middle 60s. Chance of rain 50%. Friday, mostly cloudy. A chance of showers with a slight chance of thunderstorms in the morning, then showers likely with a chance of thunderstorms in the afternoon. Highs in the upper 70s. Chance of rain 70%. Friday night, mostly cloudy with a 40% chance of showers. Lows in the lower 60s. Saturday through Sunday, mostly cloudy with a slight chance of showers and thunderstorms. Highs around 80. Lows in the upper 50s. Sunday night and Monday, partly cloudy. Lows in the upper 50s. Highs in the lower 80s. The current time is 12:24 a.m. Central Daylight Time. This hazardous weather outlook is for Central Kansas, East Central Kansas, North Central Kansas, and Northeast Kansas. For today and tonight, the probability for widespread hazardous weather is low. For Tuesday through Sunday, the probability for widespread hazardous weather is low. This is NOAA Weather Radio Station WXK91 in Topeka. Here are the midnight conditions for the local area. At Topeka, it was clear. The temperature was 65 degrees, the dew point 59, and the relative humidity was 81%. The wind was calm. The pressure was 29.98 inches and rising. At Manhattan, it was clear. The temperature was 62 degrees, the dew point 58, and the relative humidity was 86%. The wind was calm. Around the region, it was clear, with a temperature of 65 at Lawrence, 73 at Kansas City, 65 at Emporia, 72 at Concordia, and 72 at Beatrice. It was partly cloudy, with a temperature of 72 at Omaha, 63 at Springfield, and 67 at Wichita. Once again, at Manhattan, it was 62 degrees under clear skies. Once again, at Topeka, it was 65 degrees under clear skies. Now here is your National Weather Service forecast. Tonight, mostly clear. Lows in the upper 50s. Southeast winds 5 to 10 miles per hour. Tuesday, mostly sunny. Highs in the middle 80s. Southeast winds 5 to 10 miles per hour. Tuesday night, partly cloudy in the evening, then becoming mostly clear. Lows around 60. Southeast winds 5 to 10 miles per hour. Wednesday, mostly sunny. A chance of showers and thunderstorms in the afternoon. Highs in the middle 80s. East winds 5 to 10 miles per hour. Chance of rain 30%. Wednesday night, mostly cloudy. A slight chance of showers and thunderstorms in the evening, then a chance of showers and thunderstorms after midnight. Lows in the middle 60s. East winds 5 to 10 miles per hour. Chance of rain 40%. Thursday, mostly cloudy. A chance of showers in the morning, then showers likely with a chance of thunderstorms in the afternoon. Highs in the lower 80s. Chance of rain 60%. Thursday night, a slight chance of thunderstorms in the evening. Mostly cloudy with a chance of showers. Lows in the middle 60s. Chance of rain 50%. Friday, mostly cloudy. A chance of showers with a slight chance of thunderstorms in the morning, then showers likely with a chance of thunderstorms in the afternoon. Highs in the upper 70s. Chance of rain 70%. Friday night, mostly cloudy with a 40% chance of showers. Lows in the lower 60s. Saturday through Sunday, mostly cloudy with a slight chance of showers and thunderstorms. Highs around 80. Lows in the upper 50s. Sunday night and Monday, partly cloudy. Lows in

the upper 50s. Highs in the lower 80s. This hazardous weather outlook is for central Kansas, east central Kansas, north central Kansas, and northeast Kansas. For today and tonight, the probability for widespread hazardous weather is low. For Tuesday through Sunday, the probability for widespread hazardous weather is low. This is NOAA Weather Radio Station WXK 91 in Topeka. Here are the midnight conditions for the local area. At Topeka, it was clear. The temperature was 65 degrees, the dew point 59, and the relative humidity was 81%. The wind was calm. The pressure was 29.98 inches and rising. At Manhattan, it was clear. The temperature was 62 degrees, the dew point 58, and the relative humidity was 86%. The wind was calm. Around the region, it was clear, with a temperature of 65 at Lawrence, 73 at Kansas City, 65 at Emporia, 72 at Concordia, and 72 at Beatrice. It was partly cloudy, with a temperature of 72 at Omaha, 63 at Springfield, and 67 at Wichita. Once again, at Manhattan, it was 62 degrees under clear skies. Once again, at Topeka, it was 65 degrees under clear skies. Now here is your National Weather Service forecast. Tonight, mostly clear. Lows in the upper 50s. Southeast winds 5 to 10 miles per hour. Tuesday, mostly sunny. Highs in the middle 80s. Southeast winds 5 to 10 miles per hour. Tuesday night, partly cloudy in the evening, then becoming mostly clear. Lows around 60. Southeast winds 5 to 10 miles per hour. Wednesday, mostly sunny. A chance of showers and thunderstorms in the afternoon. Highs in the middle 80s. East winds 5 to 10 miles per hour. Chance of rain 30%. Wednesday night, mostly cloudy. A slight chance of showers and thunderstorms in the evening, then a chance of showers and thunderstorms after midnight. Lows in the middle 60s. East winds 5 to 10 miles per hour. Chance of rain 40%. Thursday, mostly cloudy. A chance of showers in the morning, then showers likely with a chance of thunderstorms in the afternoon. Highs in the lower 80s. Chance of rain 60%. Thursday night, a slight chance of thunderstorms in the evening. Mostly cloudy with a chance of showers. Lows in the middle 60s. Chance of rain 50%. Friday, mostly cloudy. A chance of showers with a slight chance of thunderstorms in the morning, then showers likely with a chance of thunderstorms in the afternoon. Highs in the upper 70s. Chance of rain 70%. Friday night, mostly cloudy with a 40% chance of showers. Lows in the lower 60s. Saturday through Sunday, mostly cloudy with a slight chance of showers and thunderstorms. Highs around 80. Lows in the upper 50s. Sunday night and Monday, partly cloudy. Lows in the upper 50s. Highs in the lower 80s. This hazardous weather outlook is for central Kansas, east central Kansas, north central Kansas, and northeast Kansas. For today and tonight, the probability for widespread hazardous weather is low. For Tuesday through Sunday, the probability for widespread hazardous weather is low. This is NOAA Weather Radio Station WXK 91 in Topeka. Here are the midnight conditions for the local area. At Topeka, it was clear. The temperature was 65 degrees, the dew point 59, and the relative humidity was 81%. The wind was calm. The pressure was 29.98 inches and rising. At Manhattan, it was clear. The temperature was 62 degrees, the dew point 58, and the relative humidity was 86%. The wind was calm. Around the region, it was clear, with a temperature of 65 at Lawrence, 73 at Kansas City, 65 at Emporia, 72 at Concordia, and 72 at Beatrice.
temperatures. It was partly cloudy, with a temperature of 72 at Omaha, 60. It was clear, with a temperature of 65 at Lawrence, 73 at Kansas City, 65 at Emporia, 72 at Concordia, and 72 at Beatrice. It was partly cloudy, with a temperature of 72 at Omaha, 63 at Springfield, and 67 at Wichita. Once again, at Manhattan, it was 62 degrees under clear skies. Once again, at Topeka, it was 65 degrees under clear skies. Now here is your National Weather Service forecast. Rest of tonight, mostly clear. Lows in the upper 50s. Southeast winds around 5 miles per hour. Tuesday, mostly sunny. Highs in the middle 80s. Southeast winds 5 to 10 miles per hour. Tuesday night, mostly clear. Lows around 60. Southeast winds 5 to 10 miles per hour. Wednesday, mostly sunny. A chance of showers and thunderstorms in the afternoon. Highs in the middle 80s. East winds 5 to 10 miles per hour. Chance of rain 30%. Wednesday night, mostly cloudy. A slight chance of showers and thunderstorms in the evening, then a chance of showers and thunderstorms after midnight. Lows in the middle 60s. East winds 5 to 10 miles per hour. Chance of rain 40%. Thursday, mostly cloudy. A chance of showers in the morning, then showers likely with a chance of thunderstorms in the afternoon. Highs in the lower 80s. Chance of rain 60%. Thursday night, a slight chance of thunderstorms in the evening. Mostly cloudy with a chance of showers. Lows in the middle 60s. Chance of rain 50%. Friday, mostly cloudy. A chance of showers with a slight chance of thunderstorms in the morning, then showers likely with a chance of thunderstorms in the afternoon. Highs in the upper 70s. Chance of rain 70%. Friday night, mostly cloudy with a 40% chance of showers. Lows in the lower 60s. Saturday through Sunday, mostly cloudy with a slight chance of showers and thunderstorms. Highs around 80. Lows in the upper 50s. Sunday night and Monday, partly cloudy. Lows in the upper 50s. Highs in the lower 80s. This hazardous weather outlook is for central Kansas, east central Kansas, north central Kansas, and northeast Kansas. For today and tonight, the probability for widespread hazardous weather is low. For Tuesday through Sunday, the probability for widespread hazardous weather is low. 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Here are the midnight conditions for the local area. At Topeka, it was clear. The temperature was 65 degrees, the dew point 59, and the relative humidity was 81%. The wind was calm. The pressure was 29.98 inches and rising. At Manhattan, it was clear. The temperature was 62 degrees, the dew point 58, and the relative humidity was 86%. The wind was calm. Around the region, it was clear, with a temperature of 65 at Lawrence, 73 at Kansas City, 65 at Emporia, 72 at Concordia, and 72 at Beatrice. It was partly cloudy, with a temperature of 72 at Omaha, 63 at Springfield, and 67 at Wichita. Once again, at Manhattan, it was 62 degrees under clear skies. Once again, at Topeka, it was 65 degrees under clear skies. Now here is your National Weather Service forecast. Rest of tonight, mostly clear. Lows in the upper 50s. Southeast winds around 5 miles per hour. Tuesday, mostly sunny. Highs in the middle 80s. Southeast winds 5 to 10 miles per hour. Tuesday night, mostly clear. Lows around 60. Southeast winds 5 to 10 miles per hour. Wednesday, mostly sunny. A chance of showers and thunderstorms in the afternoon. Highs in the middle 80s.

northeast winds 5 to 10 miles per hour. Chance of rain 30%. Wednesday night, mostly cloudy. A slight chance of showers and thunderstorms in the evening, then a chance of showers and thunderstorms after midnight. Lows in the middle 60s. East winds 5 to 10 miles per hour. Chance of rain 40%. Thursday, mostly cloudy. A chance of showers in the morning, then showers likely with a chance of thunderstorms in the afternoon. Highs in the lower 80s. Chance of rain 60%. Thursday night, a slight chance of thunderstorms in the evening. Mostly cloudy with a chance of showers. Lows in the middle 60s. Chance of rain 50%. Friday, mostly cloudy. A chance of showers with a slight chance of thunderstorms in the morning, then showers likely with a chance of thunderstorms in the afternoon. Highs in the upper 70s. Chance of rain 70%. Friday night, mostly cloudy with a 40% chance of showers. Lows in the lower 60s. Saturday through Sunday, mostly cloudy with a slight chance of showers and thunderstorms. Highs around 80. Lows in the upper 50s. Sunday night and Monday, partly cloudy. Lows in the upper 50s. Highs in the lower 80s. 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The current time is 12:39 a.m. Central Daylight Time. This hazardous weather outlook is for Central Kansas, East Central Kansas, North Central Kansas, and Northeast Kansas. For today and tonight, the probability for widespread hazardous weather is low. For Tuesday through Sunday, the probability for widespread hazardous weather is low. 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Here are the midnight conditions for the local area. At Topeka, it was clear. The temperature was 65 degrees, the dew point 59, and the relative humidity was 81%. The wind was calm. The pressure was 29.98 inches and rising. At Manhattan, it was clear. The temperature was 62 degrees, the dew point 58, and the relative humidity was 86%. The wind was calm. Around the region, it was clear, with a temperature of 65 at Lawrence, 73 at Kansas City, 65 at Emporia, 72 at Concordia, and 72 at Beatrice. It was partly cloudy, with a temperature of 72 at Omaha, 63 at Springfield, and 67 at Wichita. Once again, at Manhattan, it was 62 degrees under clear skies. Once again, at Topeka, it was 65 degrees under clear skies. Now here is your National Weather Service forecast. Rest of tonight, mostly clear. Lows in the upper 50s. Southeast winds around 5 miles per hour. Tuesday, mostly sunny. Highs in the middle 80s. Southeast winds 5 to 10 miles per hour. Tuesday night, mostly clear. Lows around 60. Southeast winds 5 to 10 miles per hour. Wednesday, mostly sunny. A chance of showers and thunderstorms in the afternoon. Highs in the middle 80s. East winds 5 to 10 miles per hour. Chance of rain 30%. Wednesday night, mostly cloudy. A slight chance of showers and thunderstorms in the evening, then a chance of showers and thunderstorms after midnight. Lows in the middle 60s. East winds 5 to 10 miles per hour. Chance of rain 40%. Thursday, mostly cloudy. A chance of showers in the morning, then showers likely with a chance of thunderstorms in the afternoon. Highs in the lower 80s. Chance of rain 60%. Thursday night, a slight chance of thunderstorms in the evening. Mostly cloudy with a chance of showers. Lows in the middle 60s. Chance of rain 50%. Friday, mostly cloudy. A chance of showers with a slight chance of thunderstorms in the morning, then showers likely with a chance of thunderstorms in the afternoon. Highs in the upper 70s.
Chance of rain 70%. Friday night, mostly cloudy with a 40% chance of showers. Lows in the lower 60s. Saturday through Sunday, mostly cloudy with a slight chance of showers and thunderstorms. Highs around 80. Lows in the upper 50s. Sunday night and Monday, partly cloudy. Lows in the upper 50s. Highs in the lower 80s. This hazardous weather outlook is for central Kansas, east central Kansas, north central Kansas, and northeast Kansas. For today and tonight, the probability for widespread hazardous weather is low. For Tuesday through Sunday, the probability for widespread hazardous weather is low. This is NOAA Weather Radio Station WXK91 in Topeka. Here are the midnight conditions for the local area. At Topeka, it was clear. The temperature was 65 degrees, the dew point 59, and the relative humidity was 81%. The wind was calm. The pressure was 29.98 inches and rising. At Manhattan, it was clear. The temperature was 62 degrees, the dew point 58, and the relative humidity was 86%. The wind was calm. Around the region, it was clear, with a temperature of 65 at Lawrence, 73 at Kansas City, 65 at Emporia, 72 at Concordia, and 72 at Beatrice. It was partly cloudy, with a temperature of 72 at Omaha, 63 at Springfield, and 67 at Wichita. Once again, at Manhattan, it was 62 degrees under clear skies. Once again, at Topeka, it was 65 degrees under clear skies. Now here is your National Weather Service forecast. Rest of tonight, mostly clear. Lows in the upper 50s. Southeast winds around 5 miles per hour. Tuesday, mostly sunny. Highs in the middle 80s. Southeast winds 5 to 10 miles per hour. Tuesday night, mostly clear. Lows around 60. Southeast winds 5 to 10 miles per hour. Wednesday, mostly sunny. A chance of showers and thunderstorms in the afternoon. Highs in the middle 80s. East winds 5 to 10 miles per hour. Chance of rain 30%. Wednesday night, mostly cloudy. A slight chance of showers and thunderstorms in the evening, then a chance of showers and thunderstorms after midnight. Lows in the middle 60s. East winds 5 to 10 miles per hour. Chance of rain 40%. Thursday, mostly cloudy. A chance of showers in the morning, then showers likely with a chance of thunderstorms in the afternoon. Highs in the lower 80s. Chance of rain 60%. Thursday night, a slight chance of thunderstorms in the evening. Mostly cloudy with a chance of showers. Lows in the middle 60s. Chance of rain 50%. Friday, mostly cloudy. A chance of showers with a slight chance of thunderstorms in the morning, then showers likely with a chance of thunderstorms in the afternoon. Highs in the upper 70s. Chance of rain 70%. Friday night, mostly cloudy with a 40% chance of showers. Lows in the lower 60s. Saturday through Sunday, mostly cloudy with a slight chance of showers and thunderstorms. Highs around 80. Lows in the upper 50s. Sunday night and Monday, partly cloudy. Lows in the upper 50s. Highs in the lower 80s. This hazardous weather outlook is for central Kansas, east central Kansas, north central Kansas, and northeast Kansas. For today and tonight, the probability for widespread hazardous weather is low. For Tuesday through Sunday, the probability for widespread hazardous weather is low. This is NOAA Weather Radio Station WXK91 in Topeka. Here are the midnight conditions for the local area. At Topeka, it was clear. The temperature was 65 degrees, the dew point 59, and the relative humidity was 81%. The wind was calm. The pressure was 29.98 inches and rising.
at Manhattan.

was clear. The temperature was 62 degrees, the dew point 58, and the relative humidity was 86%. The wind was calm. Around the region, it was clear, with a temperature of 65 at Lawrence, 73 at Kansas City, 65 at Emporia, 72 at Concordia, and 72 at Beatrice. It was partly cloudy, with a temperature of 72 at Omaha, 63 at Springfield, and 67 at Wichita. Once again, at Manhattan, it was 62 degrees under clear skies. Once again, at Topeka, it was 65 degrees under clear skies. Now here is your National Weather Service forecast. Rest of tonight, mostly clear. Lows in the upper 50s. Southeast winds around 5 miles per hour. Tuesday, mostly sunny. Highs in the middle 80s. Southeast winds 5 to 10 miles per hour. Tuesday night, mostly clear. Lows around 60. Southeast winds 5 to 10 miles per hour. Wednesday, mostly sunny. A chance of showers and thunderstorms in the afternoon. Highs in the middle 80s. East winds 5 to 10 miles per hour. Chance of rain 30%. Wednesday night, mostly cloudy. A slight chance of showers and thunderstorms in the evening, then a chance of showers and thunderstorms after midnight. Lows in the middle 60s. East winds 5 to 10 miles per hour. Chance of rain 40%. Thursday, mostly cloudy. A chance of showers in the morning, then showers likely with a chance of thunderstorms in the afternoon. Highs in the lower 80s. Chance of rain 60%. Thursday night, a slight chance of thunderstorms in the evening. Mostly cloudy with a chance of showers. Lows in the middle 60s. Chance of rain 50%. Friday, mostly cloudy. A chance of showers with a slight chance of thunderstorms in the morning, then showers likely with a chance of thunderstorms in the afternoon. Highs in the upper 70s. Chance of rain 70%. Friday night, mostly cloudy with a 40% chance of showers. Lows in the lower 60s. Saturday through Sunday, mostly cloudy with a slight chance of showers and thunderstorms. Highs around 80. Lows in the upper 50s. Sunday night and Monday, partly cloudy. Lows in the upper 50s. Highs in the lower 80s. This hazardous weather outlook is for central Kansas, east central Kansas, north central Kansas, and northeast Kansas. For today and tonight, the probability for widespread hazardous weather is low. For Tuesday through Sunday, the probability for widespread hazardous weather is low. This is NOAA Weather Radio Station WXK91 in Topeka. Here are the midnight conditions for the local area. At Topeka, it was clear. The temperature was 65 degrees, the dew point 59, and the relative humidity was 81%. The wind was calm. The pressure was 29.98 inches and rising. At Manhattan, it was clear. The temperature was 62 degrees, the dew point 58, and the relative humidity was 86%. The wind was calm. Around the region, it was clear, with a temperature of 65 at Lawrence, 73 at Kansas City, 65 at Emporia, 72 at Concordia, and 72 at Beatrice. It was partly cloudy, with a temperature of 72 at Omaha, 63 at Springfield, and 67 at Wichita. Once again, at Manhattan, it was 62 degrees under clear skies. Once again, at Topeka, it was 65 degrees under clear skies. Now here is your National Weather Service forecast. Rest of tonight, mostly clear. Lows in the upper 50s. Southeast winds around 5 miles per hour. Tuesday, mostly sunny. Highs in the middle 80s. Southeast winds 5 to 10 miles per hour. Tuesday night, mostly clear. Lows around 60. Southeast winds 5 to 10 miles per hour. Wednesday, mostly sunny.

a chance of showers and thunderstorms in the afternoon. Highs in the middle 80s. East winds 5 to 10 miles per hour. Chance of rain 30%. Wednesday night, mostly cloudy. A slight chance of showers and thunderstorms in the evening, then a chance of showers and thunderstorms after midnight. Lows in the middle 60s. East winds 5 to 10 miles per hour. Chance of rain 40%. Thursday, mostly cloudy. A chance of showers in the morning, then showers likely with a chance of thunderstorms in the afternoon. Highs in the lower 80s. Chance of rain 60%. Thursday night, a slight chance of thunderstorms in the evening. Mostly cloudy with a chance of showers. Lows in the middle 60s. Chance of rain 50%. Friday, mostly cloudy. A chance of showers with a slight chance of thunderstorms in the morning, then showers likely with a chance of thunderstorms in the afternoon. Highs in the upper 70s. Chance of rain 70%. Friday night, mostly cloudy with a 40% chance of showers. Lows in the lower 60s. Saturday through Sunday, mostly cloudy with a slight chance of showers and thunderstorms. Highs around

This is NOAA Weather Radio Station WXK91 in Topeka. Here are the midnight conditions for the local area. At Topeka, it was clear. The temperature was 65 degrees, the dew point 59, and the relative humidity was 81%. The wind was calm. The pressure was 29.98 inches and rising. At Manhattan, it was clear. The temperature was 62 degrees, the dew point 58, and the relative humidity was 86%. The wind was calm. Around the region, it was clear, with a temperature of 65 at Lawrence, 73 at Kansas City, 65 at Emporia, 72 at Concordia, and 72 at Beatrice. It was partly cloudy, with a temperature of 72 at Omaha, 63 at Springfield, and 67 at Wichita. Once again, at Manhattan, it was 62 degrees under clear skies. Once again, at Topeka, it was 65 degrees under clear skies. Now here is your National Weather Service forecast. Rest of tonight, mostly clear. Lows in the upper 50s. Southeast winds around 5 miles per hour. Tuesday, mostly sunny. Highs in the middle 80s. Southeast winds 5 to 10 miles per hour. Tuesday night, mostly clear. Lows around 60. Southeast winds 5 to 10 miles per hour. Wednesday, mostly sunny. A chance of showers and thunderstorms in the afternoon. Highs in the middle 80s. East winds 5 to 10 miles per hour. Chance of rain 30%. Wednesday night, mostly cloudy. A slight chance of showers and thunderstorms in the evening, then a chance of showers and thunderstorms after midnight. Lows in the middle 60s. East winds 5 to 10 miles per hour. Chance of rain 40%. Thursday, mostly cloudy. A chance of showers in the morning, then showers likely with a chance of thunderstorms in the afternoon. Highs in the lower 80s. Chance of rain 60%. Thursday night, a slight chance of thunderstorms in the evening. Mostly cloudy with a chance of showers. Lows in the middle 60s. Chance of rain 50%. Friday, mostly cloudy. A chance of showers with a slight chance of thunderstorms in the morning, then showers likely with a chance of thunderstorms in the afternoon. Highs in the upper 70s. Chance of rain 70%. Friday night, mostly cloudy with a 40% chance of showers. Lows in the lower 60s. Saturday through Sunday, mostly cloudy with a slight chance of showers and thunderstorms. Highs around 80. Lows in the upper 50s. Sunday night and Monday, partly cloudy. Lows in the upper 50s. Highs in the lower 80s. This hazardous weather outlook is for Central Kansas, East Central Kansas, North Central Kansas, and Northeast Kansas. For today and tonight, the probability for widespread hazardous weather is low. For Tuesday through Sunday, the probability for widespread hazardous weather is low. This is NOAA Weather Radio Station WXK91 in Topeka. Here are the midnight conditions for the local area. At Topeka, it was clear. The temperature was 65 degrees, the dew point 59, and the relative humidity was 81%. The wind was calm. The pressure was 29.98 inches and rising. At Manhattan, it was clear. The temperature was 62 degrees, the dew point 58, and the relative humidity was 86%. The wind was calm. Around the region, it was clear, with a temperature of 65 at Lawrence, 73 at Kansas City, 65 at Emporia, 72 at Concordia, and 72 at Beatrice. It was partly cloudy, with a temperature of 72 at Omaha, 63 at Springfield, and 67 at Wichita. Once again, at Manhattan, it was 62 degrees under clear skies. Once again, at Topeka, it was 65 degrees under clear skies. Now here is your National Weather Service forecast. Rest of tonight, mostly

clear. Lows in the upper 50s. Southeast winds around 5 miles per hour. Tuesday, mostly sunny. Highs in the middle 80s. Southeast winds 5 to 10 miles per hour. Tuesday night, mostly clear. Lows around 60. Southeast winds 5 to 10 miles per hour. Wednesday, mostly sunny. A chance of showers and thunderstorms in the afternoon. Highs in the middle 80s. East winds 5 to 10 miles per hour. Chance of rain 30%. Wednesday night, mostly cloudy. A slight chance of showers and thunderstorms in the evening, then a chance of showers and thunderstorms after midnight. Lows in the middle 60s. East winds 5 to 10 miles per hour. Chance of rain 40%. Thursday, mostly cloudy. A chance of showers in the morning, then showers likely with a chance of thunderstorms in the afternoon. Highs in the lower 80s. Chance of rain 60%. Thursday night, a slight chance of thunderstorms in the evening. Mostly cloudy with a chance of showers. Lows in the middle 60s. Chance of rain 50%. Friday, mostly cloudy. A chance of showers with a slight chance of thunderstorms in the morning, then showers likely with a chance of thunderstorms in the afternoon. Highs in the upper 70s. Chance of rain 70%. Friday night, mostly cloudy with a 40% chance of showers. Lows in the lower 60s. Saturday through Sunday, mostly cloudy with a slight chance of showers and thunderstorms. Highs around 80. Lows in the upper 50s. Sunday night and Monday, partly cloudy. Lows in the upper 50s. Highs in the lower 80s. This hazardous weather outlook is for central Kansas, east central Kansas, north central Kansas, and northeast Kansas. For today and tonight, the probability for widespread hazardous weather is low. For Tuesday through Sunday, the probability for widespread hazardous weather is low. This is NOAA Weather Radio Station WXK91 in Topeka. Here are the midnight conditions for the local area. At Topeka, it was clear. The temperature was 65 degrees, the dew point 59, and the relative humidity was 81%. The wind was calm. The pressure was 29.98 inches and rising. At Manhattan, it was clear. The temperature was 62 degrees, the dew point 58, and the relative humidity was 86%. The wind was calm. Around the region, it was clear, with a temperature of 65 at Lawrence, 73 at Kansas City, 65 at Emporia, 72 at Concordia, and 72 at Beatrice. It was partly cloudy, with a temperature of 72 at Omaha, 63 at Springfield, and 67 at Wichita. Once again, at Manhattan, it was 62 degrees under clear skies. Once again, at Topeka, it was 65 degrees under clear skies. Now here is your National Weather Service forecast. Rest of tonight, mostly clear. Lows in the upper 50s. Southeast winds around 5 miles per hour. Tuesday, mostly sunny. Highs in the middle 80s. Southeast winds 5 to 10 miles per hour. Tuesday night, mostly clear. Lows around 60. Southeast winds 5 to 10 miles per hour. Wednesday, mostly sunny. A chance of showers and thunderstorms in the afternoon. Highs in the middle 80s. East winds 5 to 10 miles per hour. Chance of rain 30%. A slight chance of showers and thunderstorms in the evening, then a chance of showers and thunderstorms after midnight. Lows in the middle 60s. East winds 5 to 10 miles per hour. Chance of rain 40%. Thursday, mostly cloudy. A chance of showers in the morning, then showers likely with a chance of thunderstorms in the afternoon. Highs in the lower 80s. Chance of rain 60%. Thursday night, a slight chance of thunderstorms in the evening. Mostly cloudy with
Chance of showers. Lows in the middle 60s. Chance of rain 50%. Friday, mostly cloudy. A chance of showers with a slight chance of thunderstorms in the morning, then showers likely with a chance of thunderstorms in the afternoon. Highs in the upper 70s. Chance of rain 70%. Friday night, mostly cloudy with a 40% chance of showers. Lows in the lower 60s. Saturday through Sunday, mostly cloudy with a slight chance of showers and thunderstorms. Highs around 80. Lows in the upper 50s. Sunday night and Monday, partly cloudy. Lows in the upper 50s. Highs in the lower 80s. This hazardous weather outlook is for central Kansas, east central Kansas, north central Kansas, and northeast Kansas. For today and tonight, the probability for widespread hazardous weather is low. For Tuesday through Sunday, the probability for widespread hazardous weather is low. 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Now here is your National Weather Service forecast. Rest of tonight, mostly clear. Lows in the upper 50s. Southeast winds around 5 miles per hour. Tuesday, mostly sunny. Highs in the middle 80s. Southeast winds 5 to 10 miles per hour. Tuesday night, mostly clear. Lows around 60. Southeast winds 5 to 10 miles per hour. Wednesday, mostly sunny. A chance of showers and thunderstorms in the afternoon. Highs in the middle 80s. East winds 5 to 10 miles per hour. Chance of rain 30%. Wednesday night, mostly cloudy. A slight chance of showers and thunderstorms in the evening, then a chance of showers and thunderstorms after midnight. Lows in the middle 60s. East winds 5 to 10 miles per hour. Chance of rain 40%. Thursday, mostly cloudy. A chance of showers in the morning, then showers likely with a chance of thunderstorms in the afternoon. Highs in the lower 80s. Chance of rain 60%. Thursday night, a slight chance of thunderstorms in the evening. Mostly cloudy with a chance of showers. Lows in the middle 60s. Chance of rain 50%. Friday, mostly cloudy. A chance of showers with a slight chance of thunderstorms in the morning, then showers likely with a chance of thunderstorms in the afternoon. Highs in the upper 70s. Chance of rain 70%. Friday night, mostly cloudy with a 40% chance of showers. Lows in the lower 60s. Saturday through Sunday, mostly cloudy with a slight chance of showers and thunderstorms. Highs around 80. Lows in the upper 50s. Sunday night and Monday, partly cloudy. Lows in the upper 50s. Highs in the lower 80s. The current time is 1:08 a.m. Central Daylight Time. This hazardous weather outlook is for central Kansas, east central Kansas, north central Kansas, and northeast Kansas. For today and tonight, the probability for widespread hazardous weather is low. For Tuesday through Sunday, the probability for widespread hazardous weather is low. 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Now here is your National Weather Service forecast. Rest of tonight, mostly clear. Lows in the upper 50s. Southeast winds around 5 miles per hour. Tuesday, mostly sunny. Highs in the middle 80s. Southeast winds 5 to 10 miles per hour. Tuesday night, mostly clear. Lows around 60. Southeast winds 5 to 10 miles per hour. Wednesday, mostly sunny. A chance of showers and thunderstorms in the afternoon. Highs in the middle 80s. East winds 5 to 10 miles per hour. Chance of rain 30%. Wednesday night, mostly cloudy. A slight chance of showers and thunderstorms in the evening, then a chance of showers and thunderstorms after midnight. Lows in the middle 60s.

gust winds 5 to 10 miles per hour. Chance of rain 40%. Thursday, mostly cloudy. A chance of showers in the morning, then showers likely with a chance of thunderstorms in the afternoon. Highs in the lower 80s. Chance of rain 60%. Thursday night, a slight chance of thunderstorms in the evening. Mostly cloudy with a chance of showers. Lows in the middle 60s. Chance of rain 50%. Friday, mostly cloudy. A chance of showers with a slight chance of thunderstorms in the morning, then showers likely with a chance of thunderstorms in the afternoon. Highs in the upper 70s. Chance of rain 70%. Friday night, mostly cloudy with a 40% chance of showers. Lows in the lower 60s. Saturday through Sunday, mostly cloudy with a slight chance of showers and thunderstorms. Highs around 80. Lows in the upper 50s. Sunday night and Monday, partly cloudy. Lows in the upper 50s. Highs in the lower 80s. This hazardous weather outlook is for central Kansas, east central Kansas, north central Kansas, and northeast Kansas. For today and tonight, the probability for widespread hazardous weather is low. For Tuesday through Sunday, the probability for widespread hazardous weather is low. 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Here are the 1 a.m. conditions for the local area. At Topeka, it was clear. The temperature was 65 degrees, the dew point 60, and the relative humidity was 84%. The wind was calm. The pressure was 29.98 inches and steady. At Manhattan, it was clear. The temperature was 63 degrees, the dew point 58, and the relative humidity was 83%. The wind was southeast at 3 miles an hour. Around the region, it was clear, with a temperature of 62 at Lawrence, 72 at Kansas City, 64 at Emporia, and 71 at Concordia. Under clear skies, Beatrice reported 70, Springfield reported 61, and Wichita reported 68. At Omaha, it was partly cloudy, with a temperature of 73. Once again, at Manhattan, it was 63 degrees under clear skies. Once again, at Topeka, it was 65 degrees under clear skies. Now here is your National Weather Service forecast. Rest of tonight, mostly clear. Lows in the upper 50s. Southeast winds around 5 miles per hour. Tuesday, mostly sunny. Highs in the middle 80s. Southeast winds 5 to 10 miles per hour. Tuesday night, mostly clear. Lows around 60. Southeast winds 5 to 10 miles per hour. Wednesday, mostly sunny. A chance of showers and thunderstorms in the afternoon. Highs in the middle 80s. East winds 5 to 10 miles per hour. Chance of rain 30%. Wednesday night, mostly cloudy. A slight chance of showers and thunderstorms in the evening, then a chance of showers and thunderstorms after midnight. Lows in the middle 60s. East winds 5 to 10 miles per hour. Chance of rain 40%. Thursday, mostly cloudy. A chance of showers in the morning, then showers likely with a chance of thunderstorms in the afternoon. Highs in the lower 80s. Chance of rain 60%. Thursday night, a slight chance of thunderstorms in the evening. Mostly cloudy with a chance of showers. Lows in the middle 60s. Chance of rain 50%. Friday, mostly cloudy. A chance of showers with a slight chance of thunderstorms in the morning, then showers likely with a chance of thunderstorms in the afternoon. Highs in the upper 70s. Chance of rain 70%. Friday night, mostly cloudy with a 40% chance of showers. Lows in the lower 60s. Saturday through Sunday, mostly cloudy with a slight chance of showers and thunderstorms. Highs around 80. Lows in the upper 50s. Sunday night and Monday, partly cloudy. Lows in the upper 50s.

highs in the lower 80s. This hazardous weather outlook is for central Kansas, east central Kansas, north central Kansas, and northeast Kansas. For today and tonight, the probability for widespread hazardous weather is low. For Tuesday through Sunday, the probability for widespread hazardous weather is low. This is NOAA Weather Radio Station WXK91 in Topeka. Here are the 1 a.m. conditions for the local area. At Topeka, it was clear. The temperature was 65 degrees, the dew point 60, and the relative humidity was 84%. The wind was calm. The pressure was 29.98 inches and steady. At Manhattan, it was clear. The temperature was 63 degrees, the dew point 58, and the relative humidity was 83%. The wind was southeast at 3 miles an hour. Around the region, it was clear, with a temperature of 62 at Lawrence, 72 at Kansas City, 64 at Emporia, and 71 at Concordia. Under clear skies, Beatrice reported 70, Springfield reported 61, and Wichita reported 68. At Omaha, it was partly cloudy, with a temperature of 73. Once again, at Manhattan, it was 63 degrees under clear skies. Once again, at Topeka, it was 65 degrees under clear skies. Now here is your National Weather Service forecast. Rest of tonight, mostly clear. Lows in the upper 50s. Southeast winds around 5 miles per hour. Tuesday, mostly sunny. Highs in the middle 80s. Southeast winds 5 to 10 miles per hour. Tuesday night, mostly clear. Lows around 60. Southeast winds 5 to 10 miles per hour. Wednesday, mostly sunny. A chance of showers and thunderstorms in the afternoon. Highs in the middle 80s. East winds 5 to 10 miles per hour.

showers and thunderstorms in the evening, then a chance of showers and thunderstorms after midnight. Lows in the middle 60s. East winds 5 to 10 miles per hour. Chance of rain 40%. Thursday, mostly cloudy. A chance of showers in the morning, then showers likely with a chance of thunderstorms in the afternoon. Highs in the lower 80s. Chance of rain 60%. Thursday night, a slight chance of thunderstorms in the evening. Mostly cloudy with a chance of showers. Lows in the middle 60s. Chance of rain 50%. Friday, mostly cloudy. A chance of showers with a slight chance of thunderstorms in the morning, then showers likely with a chance of thunderstorms in the afternoon. Highs in the upper 70s. Chance of rain 70%. Friday night, mostly cloudy with a 40% chance of showers. Lows in the lower 60s. Saturday through Sunday, mostly cloudy with a slight chance of showers and thunderstorms. Highs around 80. Lows in the upper 50s. Sunday night and Monday, partly cloudy. Lows in the upper 50s. Highs in the lower 80s. This hazardous weather outlook is for central Kansas, east central Kansas, north central Kansas, and northeast Kansas. For today and tonight, the probability for widespread hazardous weather is low. For Tuesday through Sunday, the probability for widespread hazardous weather is low. 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Here are the 1 a.m. conditions for the local area. At Topeka, it was clear. The temperature was 65 degrees, the dew point 60, and the relative humidity was 84%. The wind was calm. The pressure was 29.98 inches and steady. At Manhattan, it was clear. The temperature was 63 degrees, the dew point 58, and the relative humidity was 83%. The wind was southeast at 3 miles an hour. Around the region, it was clear, with a temperature of 62 at Lawrence, 72 at Kansas City, 64 at Emporia, and 71 at Concordia. Under clear skies, Beatrice reported 70, Springfield reported 61, and Wichita reported 68. At Omaha, it was partly cloudy, with a temperature of 73. Once again, at Manhattan, it was 63 degrees under clear skies. Once again, at Topeka, it was 65 degrees under clear skies. Now here is your National Weather Service forecast. Rest of tonight, mostly clear. Lows in the upper 50s. Southeast winds around 5 miles per hour. Tuesday, mostly sunny. Highs in the middle 80s. Southeast winds 5 to 10 miles per hour. Tuesday night, mostly clear. Lows around 60. Southeast winds 5 to 10 miles per hour. Wednesday, mostly sunny. A chance of showers and thunderstorms in the afternoon. Highs in the middle 80s. East winds 5 to 10 miles per hour. Chance of rain 30%. Wednesday night, mostly cloudy. A slight chance of showers and thunderstorms in the evening, then a chance of showers and thunderstorms after midnight. Lows in the middle 60s. East winds 5 to 10 miles per hour. Chance of rain 40%. Thursday, mostly cloudy. A chance of showers in the morning, then showers likely with a chance of thunderstorms in the afternoon. Highs in the lower 80s. Chance of rain 60%. Thursday night, a slight chance of thunderstorms in the evening. Mostly cloudy with a chance of showers. Lows in the middle 60s. Chance of rain 50%. Friday, mostly cloudy. A chance of showers with a slight chance of thunderstorms in the morning, then showers likely with a chance of thunderstorms in the afternoon. Highs in the upper 70s. Chance of rain 70%. Friday night, mostly cloudy with a 40% chance of showers. Lows in the lower 60s. Saturday through Sunday, mostly cloudy with a slight chance of showers and thunderstorms. Highs around 80.

lows in the upper 50s. Sunday night and Monday, partly cloudy. Lows in the upper 50s. Highs in the lower 80s. This hazardous weather outlook is for central Kansas, east central Kansas, north central Kansas, and northeast Kansas. For today and tonight, the probability for widespread hazardous weather is low. For Tuesday through Sunday, the probability for widespread hazardous weather is low. 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The current time is 1:23 a.m. Central Daylight Time. Here are the 1 a.m. conditions for the local area. At Topeka, it was clear. The temperature was 65 degrees, the dew point 60, and the relative humidity was 84%. The wind was calm. The pressure was 29.98 inches and steady. At Manhattan, it was clear. The temperature was 63 degrees, the dew point 58, and the relative humidity was 83%. The wind was southeast at 3 miles an hour. Around the region, it was clear, with a temperature of 62 at Lawrence, 72 at Kansas City, 64 at Emporia, and 71 at Concordia. Under clear skies, Beatrice reported 70, Springfield reported 61, and Wichita reported 68. At Omaha, it was partly cloudy, with a temperature of 73. Once again, at Manhattan, it was 63 degrees under clear skies. Once again, at Topeka, it was 65 degrees under clear skies. Now here is your National Weather Service forecast. Rest of tonight, mostly clear. Lows in the upper 50s. Southeast winds around 5 miles per hour. Tuesday, mostly sunny. Highs in the middle 80s. Southeast winds 5 to 10 miles per hour. Tuesday night, mostly clear. Lows around 60. Southeast winds 5 to 10 miles per hour. Wednesday, mostly sunny. A chance of showers and thunderstorms in the afternoon. Highs in the middle 80s. East winds 5 to 10 miles per hour. Chance of rain 30%. Wednesday night, mostly cloudy. A slight chance of showers and thunderstorms in the evening, then a chance of showers and thunderstorms after midnight. Lows in the middle 60s. East winds 5 to 10 miles per hour. Chance of rain 40%. Thursday, mostly cloudy. A chance of showers in the morning, then showers likely with a chance of thunderstorms in the afternoon. Highs in the lower 80s. Chance of rain 60%. Thursday night, a slight chance of thunderstorms in the evening. Mostly cloudy with a chance of showers. Lows in the middle 60s. Chance of rain 50%. Friday, mostly cloudy. A chance of showers with a slight chance of thunderstorms in the morning, then showers likely with a chance of thunderstorms in the afternoon. Highs in the upper 70s. Chance of rain 70%. Friday night, mostly cloudy with a 40% chance of showers. Lows in the lower 60s. Saturday through Sunday, mostly cloudy with a slight chance of showers and thunderstorms. Highs around 80. Lows in the upper 50s. Sunday night and Monday, partly cloudy. Lows in the upper 50s. Highs in the lower 80s. This hazardous weather outlook is for central Kansas, east central Kansas, north central Kansas, and northeast Kansas. For today and tonight, the probability for widespread hazardous weather is low. For Tuesday through Sunday, the probability for widespread hazardous weather is low. 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Here are the 1 a.m. conditions for the local area. At Topeka, it was clear. The temperature was 65 degrees, the dew point 60, and the relative humidity was 84%. The wind was calm. The pressure was 29.98 inches and steady. At Manhattan, it was clear. The temperature was 63 degrees, the dew point 58, and the relative humidity was
83%. The wind was southeast at 3 miles an hour. Around the region, it was clear, with a temperature of 62 at Lawrence, 72 at Kansas City, 64 at Emporia, and 71 at Concordia. Under clear skies, Beatrice reported 70, Springfield reported 61, and Wichita reported 68. At Omaha, it was partly cloudy, with a temperature of 73. Once again, at Manhattan, it was 63 degrees under clear skies. Once again, at Topeka, it was 65 degrees under clear skies. Now here is your National Weather Service forecast. Rest of tonight, mostly clear. Lows in the upper 50s. Southeast winds around 5 miles per hour. Tuesday, mostly sunny. Highs in the middle 80s. Southeast winds 5 to 10 miles per hour. Tuesday night, mostly clear. Lows in the upper 50s. Southeast winds 5 to 10 miles per hour. Wednesday, mostly sunny. A slight chance of showers and thunderstorms in the afternoon. Highs in the middle 80s. East winds 5 to 10 miles per hour. Wednesday night, mostly cloudy with a slight chance of showers and thunderstorms. Lows in the middle 60s. East winds 5 to 10 miles per hour. Thursday, mostly cloudy with a chance of showers. A slight chance of thunderstorms in the morning, then a chance of thunderstorms in the afternoon. Highs in the middle 80s. Chance of rain 50%. Thursday night, mostly cloudy. A slight chance of showers and thunderstorms in the evening, then a chance of showers after midnight. Lows in the middle 60s. Chance of rain 50%. Friday, mostly cloudy with a chance of showers in the morning, then partly sunny with showers likely with a slight chance of thunderstorms in the afternoon. Highs in the lower 80s. Chance of rain 60%. Friday night and Saturday, mostly cloudy. A chance of showers with a slight chance of thunderstorms. Lows in the lower 60s. Highs in the lower 80s. Chance of rain 30%. Saturday night, mostly cloudy with a slight chance of showers. Lows around 60. Sunday, mostly cloudy in the morning, then becoming partly sunny. Highs around 80. Sunday night and Monday, partly cloudy. Lows in the upper 50s. Highs in the lower 80s. This hazardous weather outlook is for Central Kansas, East Central Kansas, North Central Kansas and Northeast Kansas. For today and tonight, the probability for widespread hazardous weather is low. For Tuesday through Sunday, the probability for widespread hazardous weather is low. The Topeka, Kansas climate summary for yesterday, May 25, 2026. Yesterday's high temperature was 85 degrees. The normal high is 80. The record high is 95 degrees, which was set in 1953. Yesterday's low temperature was 54 degrees. The normal low is 59. The record low is 39 degrees, which was set in 1925. No precipitation fell yesterday, which leaves the monthly total at 2.49 inches. This is 1.64 inches below the normal amount of 4.13 inches for May. The total precipitation for the year still stands at 12.83 inches, which is 0.44 inches above normal. Yesterday the maximum wind observed was 16 miles an hour from the southeast. The highest wind gust observed was 23 miles per hour from the south. The normal high temperature for today is 80 degrees, and the normal low is 59. The record high for today is 97, which occurred in 2018, and the record low is 40, which occurred in 1901. Sunrise today is at 6:01 a.m. and sunset is at 8:38 p.m. The Manhattan, Kansas climate summary for yesterday, May 25, 2026. Yesterday's high temperature was 85 degrees. The normal high is 80. Yesterday's low temperature was 56 degrees. The normal low is 57. No precipitation fell yesterday, which leaves the monthly

total at 0.01 inches. This is 3.65 inches below the normal amount of 3.66 inches for May. Precipitation for the year still stands at 5.81 inches, which is 4.42 inches below normal. Yesterday, the maximum wind observed was 18 miles an hour from the south. The highest wind gust observed was 24 miles per hour from the southeast. The normal high temperature for today is 80 degrees, and the normal low is 57. Sunrise today is at 6.05 a.m. and sunset is at 8.43 p.m. This is NOAA Weather Radio Station WXK. Normal low is 57. Sunrise today is at 6.05 a.m. and sunset is at 8.43 p.m. This is NOAA Weather Radio Station WXK91 in Topeka. Here are the 1 a.m. conditions for the local area. At Topeka, it was clear. The temperature was 65 degrees, the dew point 60, and the relative humidity was 84%. The wind was calm. The pressure was 29.98 inches and steady. At Manhattan, it was clear. The temperature was 63 degrees, the dew point 58, and the relative humidity was 83%. The wind was southeast at 3 miles an hour. Around the region, it was clear, with a temperature of 62 at Lawrence, 72 at Kansas City, 64 at Emporia, and 71 at Concordia. Under clear skies, Beatrice reported 70, Springfield reported 61, and Wichita reported 68. At Omaha, it was partly cloudy, with a temperature of 73. Once again, at Manhattan, it was 63 degrees under clear skies. Once again, at Topeka, it was 65 degrees under clear skies. Now here is your National Weather Service forecast. Rest of tonight, mostly clear. Lows in the upper 50s. Southeast winds around 5 miles per hour. Tuesday, mostly sunny. Highs in the middle 80s. Southeast winds 5 to 10 miles per hour. Tuesday night, mostly clear. Lows in the upper 50s. Southeast winds 5 to 10 miles per hour. Wednesday, mostly sunny. A slight chance of showers and thunderstorms in the afternoon. Highs in the middle 80s. East winds 5 to 10 miles per hour. Wednesday night, mostly cloudy with a slight chance of showers and thunderstorms. Lows in the middle 60s. East winds 5 to 10 miles per hour. Thursday, mostly cloudy with a chance of showers. A slight chance of thunderstorms in the morning, then a chance of thunderstorms in the afternoon. Highs in the middle 80s. Chance of rain 50%. Thursday night, mostly cloudy. A slight chance of showers and thunderstorms in the evening, then a chance of showers after midnight. Lows in the middle 60s. Chance of rain 50%. Friday, mostly cloudy with a chance of showers in the morning, then partly sunny with showers likely with a slight chance of thunderstorms in the afternoon. Highs in the lower 80s. Chance of rain 60%. Friday night and Saturday, mostly cloudy. A chance of showers with a slight chance of thunderstorms. Lows in the lower 60s. Highs in the lower 80s. Chance of rain 30%. Saturday night, mostly cloudy with a slight chance of showers. Lows around 60. Sunday, mostly cloudy in the morning, then becoming partly sunny. Highs around 80. Sunday night and Monday, partly cloudy. Lows in the upper 50s. Highs in the lower 80s. This hazardous weather outlook is for central Kansas, east central Kansas, north central Kansas, and northeast Kansas. For today and tonight, the probability for widespread hazardous weather is low. For Tuesday through Sunday, the probability for widespread hazardous weather is low. The Topeka, Kansas climate summary for yesterday, May 25, 2026. Yesterday's high temperature was 85 degrees. The normal high is 80. The record high is 95 degrees, which was set in 1953.

Yesterday's low temperature was 54 degrees. The normal low is 59. The record low is 39 degrees, which was set in 1925. No precipitation fell yesterday, which leaves the monthly total at 2.49 inches. This is 1.64 inches below the normal amount of 4.13 inches for May. The total precipitation for the year still stands at 12.83 inches, which is 0.44 inches above normal. Yesterday the maximum wind observed was 16 miles an hour from the southeast. The highest wind gust observed was 23 miles per hour from the south. The normal high temperature for today is 80 degrees, and the normal low is 59. The record high for today is 97, which occurred in 2018, and the record low is 40, which occurred in 1901. Sunrise today is at 6:01 a.m. and sunset is at 8:38 p.m. This is NOAA Weather Radio WXK91 in Topeka. The current time is 1:38 a.m. Central Daylight Time. The Manhattan, Kansas climate summary for yesterday, May 25, 2026. Yesterday's high temperature was 85 degrees. The normal high is 80. Yesterday's low temperature was 56 degrees. The normal low is 57. No precipitation fell yesterday, which leaves the monthly total at 0.01 inches. This is 3.65 inches below the normal amount of 3.66 inches for May. The total precipitation for the year still stands at 5.81 inches, which is 4.42 inches below normal. Yesterday the maximum wind observed was 18 miles an hour from the south. The highest wind gust observed was 24 miles per hour from the southeast. The normal high temperature for today is 80 degrees, and the normal low is 57. Sunrise today is at 6:05 a.m. and sunset is at 8:43 p.m. This is NOAA Weather Radio Station WXK91 in Topeka. Here are the 1 a.m. conditions for the local area. At Topeka, it was clear. The temperature was 65 degrees, the dew point 60, and the relative humidity was 84%. The wind was calm. The pressure was 29.98 inches and steady. At Manhattan, it was clear. The temperature was 63 degrees, the dew point 58, and the relative humidity was 83%. The wind was southeast at 3 miles an hour. Around the region, it was clear, with a temperature of 62 at Lawrence, 72 at Kansas City, 64 at Emporia, and 71 at Concordia. Under clear skies, Beatrice reported 70, Springfield reported 61, and Wichita reported 68. At Omaha, it was partly cloudy, with a temperature of 73. Once again, at Manhattan, it was 63 degrees under clear skies. Once again, at Topeka, it was 65 degrees under clear skies. Now here is your National Weather Service forecast. Rest of tonight, mostly clear. Lows in the upper 50s. Southeast winds around 5 miles per hour. Tuesday, mostly sunny. Highs in the middle 80s. Southeast winds 5 to 10 miles per hour. Tuesday night, mostly clear. Lows in the upper 50s. Southeast winds 5 to 10 miles per hour. Wednesday, mostly sunny. A slight chance of showers and thunderstorms in the afternoon. Highs in the middle 80s. East winds 5 to 10 miles per hour. Wednesday night, mostly cloudy with a slight chance of showers and thunderstorms. Lows in the middle 60s. East winds 5 to 10 miles per hour. Thursday, mostly cloudy with a chance of showers. A slight chance of thunderstorms in the morning, then a chance of thunderstorms in the afternoon. Highs in the middle 80s. Chance of rain 50%. Thursday night, mostly cloudy. A slight chance of showers and thunderstorms in the evening, then a chance of showers after midnight. Lows in the middle 60s. Chance of rain 50%. Friday, mostly cloudy with a chance of showers in the morning, then partly sunny.

with showers, likely with a slight chance of thunderstorms in the afternoon. Highs in the lower 80s. Chance of rain 60%. Friday night and Saturday, mostly cloudy. A chance of showers with a slight chance of thunderstorms. Lows in the lower 60s. Highs in the lower 80s. Chance of rain 30%. Saturday night, mostly cloudy with a slight chance of showers. Lows around 60. Sunday, mostly cloudy in the morning, then becoming partly sunny. Highs around 80. Sunday night and Monday, partly cloudy. Lows in the upper 50s. Highs in the lower 80s. This hazardous weather outlook is for central Kansas, east central Kansas, north central Kansas, and northeast Kansas. For today and tonight, the probability for widespread hazardous weather is low. For Tuesday through Sunday, the probability for widespread hazardous weather is low. The Topeka, Kansas climate summary for yesterday, May 25, 2026. Yesterday's high temperature was 85 degrees. The normal high is 80. The record high is 95 degrees, which was set in 1953. Yesterday's low temperature was 54 degrees. The normal low is 59. The record low is 39 degrees, which was set in 1925. No precipitation fell yesterday, which leaves the monthly total at 2.49 inches. This is 1.64 inches below the normal amount of 4.13 inches for May. The total precipitation for the year still stands at 12.83 inches, which is 0.44 inches above normal. Yesterday, the maximum wind observed was 16 miles an hour from the southeast. The highest wind gust observed was 23 miles per hour from the south. The normal high temperature for today is 80 degrees, and the normal low is 59. The record high for today is 97, which occurred in 2018, and the record low is 40, which occurred in 1901. Sunrise today is at 6:01 a.m. and sunset is at 8:38 p.m. The Manhattan, Kansas climate summary for yesterday, May 25, 2026. Yesterday's high temperature was 85 degrees. The normal high is 80. Yesterday's low temperature was 56 degrees. The normal low is 57. No precipitation fell yesterday, which leaves the monthly total at 0.01 inches. This is 3.65 inches below the normal amount of 3.66 inches for May. The total precipitation for the year still stands at 5.81 inches, which is 4.42 inches below normal. Yesterday, the maximum wind observed was 18 miles an hour from the south. The highest wind gust observed was 24 miles per hour from the southeast. The normal high temperature for today is 80 degrees, and the normal low is 57. Sunrise today is at 6.

area. At Topeka, it was clear. The temperature was 65 degrees, the dew point 60, and the relative humidity was 84%. The wind was calm. The pressure was 29.98 inches and steady. At Manhattan, it was clear. The temperature was 63 degrees, the dew point 58, and the relative humidity was 83%. The wind was southeast at 3 miles an hour. Around the region, it was clear, with a temperature of 62 at Lawrence, 72 at Kansas City, 64 at Emporia, and 71 at Concordia. Under clear skies, Beatrice reported 70, Springfield reported 61, and Wichita reported 68. At Omaha, it was partly cloudy, with a temperature of 73. Once again, at Manhattan, it was 63 degrees under clear skies. Once again, at Topeka, it was 65 degrees under clear skies. Now here is your National Weather Service forecast. Rest of tonight, mostly clear. Lows in the upper 50s. Southeast winds around 5 miles per hour. Tuesday, mostly sunny. Highs in the middle 80s. Southeast winds 5 to 10 miles per hour. Tuesday night, mostly clear. Lows in the upper 50s. Southeast winds 5 to 10 miles per hour. Wednesday, mostly sunny. A slight chance of showers and thunderstorms in the afternoon. Highs in the middle 80s. East winds 5 to 10 miles per hour. Wednesday night, mostly cloudy with a slight chance of showers and thunderstorms. Lows in the middle 60s. East winds 5 to 10 miles per hour. Thursday, mostly cloudy with a chance of showers. A slight chance of thunderstorms in the morning, then a chance of thunderstorms in the afternoon. Highs in the middle 80s. Chance of rain 50%. Thursday night, mostly cloudy. A slight chance of showers and thunderstorms in the evening, then a chance of showers after midnight. Lows in the middle 60s. Chance of rain 50%. Friday, mostly cloudy with a chance of showers in the morning, then partly sunny with showers likely with a slight chance of thunderstorms in the afternoon. Highs in the lower 80s. Chance of rain 60%. Friday night and Saturday, mostly cloudy. A chance of showers with a slight chance of thunderstorms. Lows in the lower 60s. Highs in the lower 80s. Chance of rain 30%. Saturday night, mostly cloudy with a slight chance of showers. Lows around 60. Sunday, mostly cloudy in the morning, then becoming partly sunny. Highs around 80. Sunday night and Monday, partly cloudy. Lows in the upper 50s. Highs in the lower 80s. This hazardous weather outlook is for Central Kansas, East Central Kansas, North Central Kansas and Northeast Kansas. For today and tonight, the probability for widespread hazardous weather is low. For Tuesday through Sunday, the probability for widespread hazardous weather is low. The Topeka, Kansas climate summary for yesterday, May 25, 2026. Yesterday's high temperature was 85 degrees. The normal high is 80. The record high is 95 degrees, which was set in 1953. Yesterday's low temperature was 54 degrees. The normal low is 59. The record low is 39 degrees, which was set in 1925. No precipitation fell yesterday, which leaves the monthly total at 2.49 inches. This is 1.64 inches below the normal amount of 4.13 inches for May. The total precipitation for the year still stands at 12.83 inches, which is 0.44 inches above normal. Yesterday the maximum wind observed was 16 miles an hour from the southeast. The highest wind gust observed was 23 miles per hour from the south. The normal high temperature for today is 80 degrees, and the normal low is 59. The record high for today is 97, which occurred in 2018, and the record low is 40, which occurred in 1901. Sunrise today is at 6:01 a.m. and

Set is at 8:38 p.m. The Manhattan, Kansas climate summary for yesterday, May 25, 2026. Yesterday's high temperature was 85 degrees. The normal high is 80. Yesterday's low temperature was 56 degrees. The normal low is 57. No precipitation fell yesterday, which leaves the monthly total at 0.01 inches. This is 3.65 inches below the normal amount of 3.66 inches for May. The total precipitation for the year still stands at 5.81 inches, which is 4.42 inches below normal. Yesterday, the maximum wind observed was 18 miles an hour from the south. The highest wind gust observed was 24 miles per hour from the southeast. The normal high temperature for today is 80 degrees, and the normal low is 57. Sunrise today is at 6:05 a.m. and sunset is at 8:43 p.m. This is NOAA Weather Radio Station WXK91 in Topeka. Here are the 1 a.m. conditions for the local area. At Topeka, it was clear. The temperature was 65 degrees, the dew point 60, and the relative humidity was 84%. The wind was calm. The pressure was 29.98 inches and steady. At Manhattan, it was clear. The temperature was 63 degrees, the dew point 58, and the relative humidity was 83%. The wind was southeast at 3 miles an hour. Around the region, it was clear, with a temperature of 62 at Lawrence, 72 at Kansas City, 64 at Emporia, and 71 at Concordia. Under clear skies, Beatrice reported 70, Springfield reported 61, and Wichita reported 68. At Omaha, it was partly cloudy, with a temperature of 73. Once again, at Manhattan, it was 63 degrees under clear skies. Once again, at Topeka, it was 65 degrees under clear skies. The current time is 1:53 a.m. Central Daylight Time. Now here is your National Weather Service forecast. Rest of tonight, mostly clear. Lows in the upper 50s. Southeast winds around 5 miles per hour. Tuesday, mostly sunny. Highs in the middle 80s. Southeast winds 5 to 10 miles per hour. Tuesday night, mostly clear. Lows in the upper 50s. Southeast winds 5 to 10 miles per hour. Wednesday, mostly sunny. A slight chance of showers and thunderstorms in the afternoon. Highs in the middle 80s. East winds 5 to 10 miles per hour. Wednesday night, mostly cloudy with a slight chance of showers and thunderstorms. Lows in the middle 60s. East winds 5 to 10 miles per hour. Thursday, mostly cloudy with a chance of showers. A slight chance of thunderstorms in the morning, then a chance of thunderstorms in the afternoon. Highs in the middle 80s. Chance of rain 50%. Thursday night, mostly cloudy. A slight chance of showers and thunderstorms in

50s. Highs in the lower 80s. This hazardous weather outlook is for Central Kansas, East Central Kansas, North Central Kansas, and Northeast Kansas. For today and tonight, the probability for widespread hazardous weather is low. For Tuesday through Sunday, the probability for widespread hazardous weather is low. The Topeka, Kansas climate summary for yesterday, May 25, 2026. Yesterday's high temperature was 85 degrees. The normal high is 80. The record high is 95 degrees, which was set in 1953. Yesterday's low temperature was 54 degrees. The normal low is 59. The record low is 39 degrees, which was set in 1925. No precipitation fell yesterday, which leaves the monthly total at 2.49 inches. This is 1.64 inches below the normal amount of 4.13 inches for May. The total precipitation for the year still stands at 12.83 inches, which is 0.44 inches above normal. Yesterday the maximum wind observed was 16 miles an hour from the southeast. The highest wind gust observed was 23 miles per hour from the south. The normal high temperature for today is 80 degrees, and the normal low is 59. The record high for today is 97, which occurred in 2018, and the record low is 40, which occurred in 1901. Sunrise today is at 6:01 a.m. and sunset is at 8:38 p.m. The Manhattan, Kansas climate summary for yesterday, May 25, 2026. Yesterday's high temperature was 85 degrees. The normal high is 80. Yesterday's low temperature was 56 degrees. The normal low is 57. No precipitation fell yesterday, which leaves the monthly total at 0.01 inches. This is 3.65 inches below the normal amount of 3.66 inches for May. The total precipitation for the year still stands at 5.81 inches, which is 4.42 inches below normal. Yesterday the maximum wind observed was 18 miles an hour from the south. The highest wind gust observed was 24 miles per hour from the southeast. The normal high temperature for today is 80 degrees, and the normal low is 57. Sunrise today is at 6:05 a.m. and sunset is at 8:43 p.m. This is NOAA Weather Radio Station WXK91 in Topeka. Here are the 1 a.m. conditions for the local area. At Topeka, it was clear. The temperature was 65 degrees, the dew point 60, and the relative humidity was 84%. The wind was calm. The pressure was 29.98 inches and steady. At Manhattan, it was clear. The temperature was 63 degrees, the dew point 58, and the relative humidity was 83%. The wind was southeast at 3 miles an hour. Around the region, it was clear, with a temperature of 62 at Lawrence, 72 at Kansas City, 64 at Emporia, and 71 at Concordia. Under clear skies, Beatrice reported 70, Spring

degrees under clear skies. Once again, at Topeka, it was 65 degrees under clear skies. Now here is your National Weather Service forecast. Rest of tonight, mostly clear. Lows in the upper 50s. Southeast winds around 5 miles per hour. Tuesday, mostly sunny. Highs in the middle 80s. Southeast winds 5 to 10 miles per hour. Tuesday night, mostly clear. Lows in the upper 50s. Southeast winds 5 to 10 miles per hour. Wednesday, mostly sunny. A slight chance of showers and thunderstorms in the afternoon. Highs in the middle 80s. East winds 5 to 10 miles per hour. Wednesday night, mostly cloudy with a slight chance of showers and thunderstorms. Lows in the middle 60s. East winds 5 to 10 miles per hour. Thursday, mostly cloudy with a chance of showers. A slight chance of thunderstorms in the morning, then a chance of thunderstorms in the afternoon. Highs in the middle 80s. Chance of rain 50%. Thursday night, mostly cloudy. A slight chance of showers and thunderstorms in the evening, then a chance of showers after midnight. Lows in the middle 60s. Chance of rain 50%. Friday, mostly cloudy with a chance of showers in the morning, then partly sunny with showers likely with a slight chance of thunderstorms in the afternoon. Highs in the lower 80s. Chance of rain 60%. Friday night and Saturday, mostly cloudy. A chance of showers with a slight chance of thunderstorms. Lows in the lower 60s. Highs in the lower 80s. Chance of rain 30%. Saturday night, mostly cloudy with a slight chance of showers. Lows around 60. Sunday, mostly cloudy in the morning, then becoming partly sunny. Highs around 80. Sunday night and Monday, partly cloudy. Lows in the upper 50s. Highs in the lower 80s. This hazardous weather outlook is for central Kansas, east central Kansas, north central Kansas and northeast Kansas. For today and tonight, the probability for widespread hazardous weather is low. For Tuesday through Sunday, the probability for widespread hazardous weather is low. The Topeka, Kansas climate summary for yesterday, May 25, 2026. Yesterday's high temperature was 85 degrees. The normal high is 80. The record high is 95 degrees, which was set in 1953. Yesterday's low temperature was 54 degrees. The normal low is 59. The record low is 39 degrees, which was set in 1925. No precipitation fell yesterday, which leaves the monthly total at 2.49 inches. This is 1.64 inches below the normal amount of 4.13 inches for May. The total precipitation for the year still stands at 12.83 inches, which is 0.44 inches above normal. Yesterday the maximum wind observed was 16 miles an hour from the southeast. The highest wind gust observed was 23 miles per hour from the south. The normal high temperature for today is 80 degrees, and the normal low is 59. The record high for today is 97, which occurred in 2018, and the record low is 40, which occurred in 1901. Sunrise today is at 6:01 a.m. and sunset is at 8:38 p.m. The Manhattan, Kansas climate summary for yesterday, May 25, 2026. Yesterday's high temperature was 85 degrees. The normal high is 80. Yesterday's low temperature was 56 degrees. The normal low is 57. No precipitation fell yesterday, which leaves the monthly total at 0.01 inches. This is 3.65 inches below the normal amount of 3.66 inches for May. The total precipitation for the year still stands at 5.81 inches, which is 4.42 inches below normal. Yesterday the maximum wind observed was 18 miles an hour from the south. The highest wind gust observed was 24 miles per hour from the southeast. The normal high temperature for today is 80 degrees, and the

The low is 57. Sunrise today is at 6.05 a.m. and sunset is at 8.43 p.m. This is NOAA Weather Radio Station WXK91 in Topeka. Here are the 1 a.m. conditions for the local area. At Topeka, it was clear. The temperature was 65 degrees, the dew point 60, and the relative humidity was 84%. The wind was calm. The pressure was 29.98 inches and steady. At Manhattan, it was clear. The temperature was 63 degrees, the dew point 58, and the relative humidity was 83%. The wind was southeast at 3 miles an hour. Around the region, it was clear, with a temperature of 62 at Lawrence, 72 at Kansas City, 64 at Emporia, and 71 at Concordia. Under clear skies, Beatrice reported 70, Springfield reported 61, and Wichita reported 68. At Omaha, it was partly cloudy, with a temperature of 73. Once again, at Manhattan, it was 63 degrees under clear skies. Once again, at Topeka, it was 65 degrees under clear skies. Now here is your National Weather Service forecast. Rest of tonight, mostly clear. Lows in the upper 50s. Southeast winds around 5 miles per hour. Tuesday, mostly sunny. Highs in the middle 80s. Southeast winds 5 to 10 miles per hour. Tuesday night, mostly clear. Lows in the upper 50s. Southeast winds 5 to 10 miles per hour. Wednesday, mostly sunny. A slight chance of showers and thunderstorms in the afternoon. Highs in the middle 80s. East winds 5 to 10 miles per hour. Wednesday night, mostly cloudy with a slight chance of showers and thunderstorms. Lows in the middle 60s. East winds 5 to 10 miles per hour. Thursday, mostly cloudy with a chance of showers. A slight chance of thunderstorms in the morning, then a chance of thunderstorms in the afternoon. Highs in the middle 80s. Chance of rain 50%. Thursday night, mostly cloudy. A slight chance of showers and thunderstorms in the evening, then a chance of showers after midnight. Lows in the middle 60s. Chance of rain 50%. Friday, mostly cloudy with a chance of showers in the morning, then partly sunny with showers likely with a slight chance of thunderstorms in the afternoon. Highs in the lower 80s. Chance of rain 60%. Friday night and Saturday, mostly cloudy. A chance of showers with a slight chance of thunderstorms. Lows in the lower 60s. Highs in the lower 80s. Chance of rain 30%. Saturday night, mostly cloudy with a slight chance of showers. Lows around 60. Sunday, mostly cloudy in the morning, then becoming partly sunny. Highs around 80. Sunday night and Monday, partly cloudy. Lows in the upper 50s. Highs in the lower 80s. The current time is 2:08 a.m. Central Daylight Time. This hazardous weather outlook is for Central Kansas, East Central Kansas, North Central Kansas, and Northeast Kansas. For today and tonight, the probability for widespread hazardous weather is low. For Tuesday through Sunday, the probability for widespread hazardous weather is low. The Topeka, Kansas climate summary for yesterday, May 25, 2026. Yesterday's high temperature was 85 degrees. The normal high is 80. The record high is 95 degrees, which was set in 1953. Yesterday's low temperature was 54 degrees. The normal low is 59. The record low is 39 degrees, which was set in 1925. No precipitation fell yesterday, which leaves the monthly total at 2.49 inches. This is 1.64 inches below the normal amount of 4.13 inches for May. The total precipitation for the year still stands at 12.83 inches, which is 0.44 inches above normal. Yesterday the maximum wind observed was 16 miles an hour from the southeast. The highest wind
gust observed was 23 miles per hour from the south. The normal high temperature for today is 80 degrees, and the normal low is 59. The record high for today is 97, which occurred in 2018, and the record low is 40, which occurred in 1901. Sunrise today is at 6:01 a.m. and sunset is at 8:38 p.m. The Manhattan, Kansas climate summary for yesterday, May 25, 2026. Yesterday's high temperature was 85 degrees. The normal high is 80. Yesterday's low temperature was 56 degrees. The normal low is 57. No precipitation fell yesterday, which leaves the monthly total at 0.01 inches. This is 3.65 inches below the normal amount of 3.66 inches for May. The total precipitation for the year still stands at 5.81 inches, which is 4.42 inches below normal. Yesterday, the maximum wind observed was 18 miles an hour from the south. The highest wind gust observed was 24 miles per hour from the southeast. The normal high temperature for today is 80 degrees, and the normal low is 57. Sunrise today is at 6:05 a.m. and sunset is at 8:43 p.m. This is NOAA Weather Radio Station WXK91 in Topeka. Now here is your National Weather Service forecast. Rest of tonight, mostly clear. Lows in the upper 50s. Southeast winds around 5 miles per hour. Tuesday, mostly sunny. Highs in the middle 80s. Southeast winds 5 to 10 miles per hour. Tuesday night, mostly clear. Lows in the upper 50s. Southeast winds 5 to 10 miles per hour. Wednesday, mostly sunny. A slight chance of showers and thunderstorms in the afternoon. Highs in the middle 80s. East winds 5 to 10 miles per hour. Wednesday night, mostly cloudy with a slight chance of showers and thunderstorms. Lows in the middle 60s. East winds 5 to 10 miles per hour. Thursday, mostly cloudy with a chance of showers. A slight chance of thunderstorms in the morning, then a chance of thunderstorms in the afternoon. Highs in the middle 80s. Chance of rain 50%. Thursday night, mostly cloudy. A slight chance of showers and thunderstorms in the evening, then a chance of showers after midnight. Lows in the middle 60s. Chance of rain 50%. Friday, mostly cloudy with a chance of showers in the morning, then partly sunny with showers likely with a slight chance of thunderstorms in the afternoon. Highs in the lower 80s. Chance of rain 60%. Friday night and Saturday, mostly cloudy. A chance of showers with a slight chance of thunderstorms. Lows in the lower 60s. Highs in the lower 80s. Chance of rain 30%. Saturday night, mostly cloudy with a slight chance of showers. Lows around 60. Sunday, mostly cloudy in the morning, then becoming partly sunny. Highs around 80. Sunday night and Monday, partly cloudy. Lows in the upper 50s. Highs in the lower 80s. This hazardous weather outlook is for Central Kansas, East Central Kansas, North Central Kansas and Northeast Kansas. For today and tonight, the probability for widespread hazardous weather is low. For Tuesday through Sunday, the probability for widespread hazardous weather is low. The Topeka, Kansas climate summary for yesterday, May 25, 2026. Yesterday's high temperature was 85 degrees. The normal high is 80. The record high is 95 degrees, which was set in 1953. Yesterday's low temperature was 54 degrees. The normal low is 59. The record low is 39 degrees, which was set in 1925. No precipitation fell yesterday, which leaves the monthly total at 2.49 inches. This is 1.64 inches below the normal amount of 4.13 inches for May. The total precipitation for the year still stands at 12.83 inches, which is 0.44 inches above normal.

Yesterday, the maximum wind observed was 16 miles an hour from the southeast. The highest wind gust observed was 23 miles per hour from the south. The normal high temperature for today is 80 degrees, and the normal low is 59. The record high for today is 97, which occurred in 2018, and the record low is 40, which occurred in 1901. Sunrise today is at 6:01 a.m. and sunset is at 8:38 p.m. The Manhattan, Kansas climate summary for yesterday, May 25, 2026. Yesterday's high temperature was 85 degrees. The normal high is 80. Yesterday's low temperature was 56 degrees. The normal low is 57. No precipitation fell yesterday, which leaves the monthly total at 0.01 inches. This is 3.65 inches below the normal amount of 3.66 inches for May. The total precipitation for the year still stands at 5.81 inches, which is 4.42 inches below normal. Yesterday, the maximum wind observed was 18 miles an hour from the south. The highest wind gust observed was 24 miles per hour from the southeast. The normal high temperature for today is 80 degrees, and the normal low is 57. Sunrise today is at 6:05 a.m. and sunset is at 8:43 p.m. This is NOAA Weather Radio Station WXK91 in Topeka. Here are the two AM conditions for the local area. At Topeka, it was clear. The temperature was 66 degrees, the dew point 61, and the relative humidity was 84%. The wind was calm. The pressure was 29.98 inches and steady. At Manhattan, it was clear. The temperature was 66 degrees, the dew point 59, and the relative humidity was 78%. The wind was south at 6 miles an hour. Around the region, it was clear, with a temperature of 64 at Lawrence, 71 at Kansas City, 64 at Emporia, and 68 at Concordia. Under clear skies, Beatrice reported 69, Springfield reported 61, and Wichita reported 67. At Omaha, it was partly cloudy, with a temperature of 70. Once again, at Manhattan, it was 66 degrees under clear skies. Once again, at Topeka, it was 66 degrees under clear skies. Now here is your National Weather Service forecast. Rest of tonight, mostly clear. Lows in the upper 50s. Southeast winds around 5 miles per hour. Tuesday, mostly sunny. Highs in the middle 80s. Southeast winds 5 to 10 miles per hour. Tuesday night, mostly clear. Lows in the upper 50s. Southeast winds 5 to 10 miles per hour. Wednesday, mostly sunny. A slight chance of showers and thunderstorms in the afternoon. Highs in the middle 80s. East winds 5 to 10 miles per hour. Wednesday night, mostly cloudy with a slight chance of showers and thunderstorms. Lows in the middle 60s. East winds 5 to 10 miles per hour. Thursday, mostly cloudy with a chance of showers. A slight chance of thunderstorms in the morning, then a chance of thunderstorms in the afternoon. Highs in the middle 80s. Chance of rain 50%. Thursday night, mostly cloudy. A slight chance of showers and thunderstorms in the evening, then a chance of showers after midnight. Lows in the middle 60s. Chance of rain 50%. Friday, mostly cloudy with a chance of showers in the morning, then partly sunny with showers likely with a slight chance of thunderstorms in the afternoon. Highs in the lower 80s. Chance of rain 60%. Friday night and Saturday, mostly cloudy. A chance of showers with a slight chance of thunderstorms. Lows in the lower 60s. Highs in the lower 80s. Chance of rain 30%. Saturday night, mostly cloudy with a slight chance of showers. Lows around 60. Sunday, mostly cloudy in the morning, then becoming partly sunny. Highs around 80. Sunday night and Monday, partly cloudy.
lows in the upper 50s, highs in the lower 80s. This hazardous weather outlook is for central Kansas, east central Kansas, north central Kansas, and northeast Kansas. For today and tonight, the probability for widespread hazardous weather is low. For Tuesday through Sunday, the probability for widespread hazardous weather is low. The Topeka, Kansas climate summary for yesterday, May 25, 2026. Yesterday's high temperature was 85 degrees. The normal high is 80. The record high is 95 degrees, which was set in 1953. Yesterday's low temperature was 54 degrees. The normal low is 59. The record low is 39 degrees, which was set in 1925. No precipitation fell yesterday, which leaves the monthly total at 2.49 inches. This is 1.64 inches below the normal amount of 4.13 inches for May. The total precipitation for the year still stands at 12.83 inches, which is 0.44 inches above normal. Yesterday the maximum wind observed was 16 miles an hour from the southeast. The highest wind gust observed was 23 miles per hour from the south. The normal high temperature for today is 80 degrees, and the normal low is 59. The record high for today is 97, which occurred in 2018, and the record low is 40, which occurred in 1901. Sunrise today is at 6:01 a.m. and sunset is at 8:38 p.m. The Manhattan, Kansas climate summary for yesterday, May 25, 2026. Yesterday's high temperature was 85 degrees. The normal high is 80. Yesterday's low temperature was 56 degrees. The normal low is 57. No precipitation fell yesterday, which leaves the monthly total at 0.01 inches. This is 3.65 inches below the normal amount of 3.66 inches for May. The total precipitation for the year still stands at 5.81 inches, which is 4.42 inches below normal. Yesterday the maximum wind observed was 18 miles an hour from the south. The highest wind gust observed was 24 miles per hour from the southeast. The normal high temperature for today is 80 degrees, and the normal low is 57. Sunrise today is at 6:05 a.m. and sunset is at 8:43 p.m. This is NOAA Weather Radio Station WXK91 in Topeka. Here are the two a.m. conditions for the local area. At Topeka, it was clear. The temperature was 66 degrees, the dew point 61, and the relative humidity was 84%. The wind was calm. The pressure was 29.98 inches and steady. At Manhattan, it was clear. The temperature was 66 degrees, the dew point 59, and the relative humidity was 78%. The wind was south at 6 miles an hour. Around the region, it was clear, with a temperature of 64 at Lawrence, 71 at Kansas City, 64 at Emporia, and 68 at Concordia. Under clear skies, Beatrice reported 69, Springfield reported 61, and Wichita reported 67. At Omaha, it was partly cloudy, with a temperature of 70. Once again, at Manhattan, it was 66 degrees under clear skies. Once again, at Topeka, it was 66 degrees under clear skies. The current time is 2:23 a.m. Central Daylight Time. Now here is your National Weather Service forecast. Rest of tonight, mostly clear. Lows in the upper 50s. Southeast winds around 5 miles per hour. Tuesday, mostly sunny. Highs in the middle 80s. Southeast winds 5 to 10 miles per hour. Tuesday night, mostly clear. Lows in the upper 50s. Southeast winds 5 to 10 miles per hour. Wednesday, mostly sunny. A slight chance of showers and thunderstorms in the afternoon. Highs in the middle 80s. East winds 5 to 10 miles per hour. Wednesday night, mostly cloudy with a slight chance of showers and thunderstorms. Lows in the middle 60s.

east winds 5 to 10 miles per hour. Thursday, mostly cloudy with a chance of showers. A slight chance of thunderstorms in the morning, then a chance of thunderstorms in the afternoon. Highs in the middle 80s. Chance of rain 50%. Thursday night, mostly cloudy. A slight chance of showers and thunderstorms in the evening, then a chance of showers after midnight. Lows in the middle 60s. Chance of rain 50%. Friday, mostly cloudy with a chance of showers in the morning, then partly sunny with showers likely with a slight chance of thunderstorms in the afternoon. Highs in the lower 80s. Chance of rain 60%. Friday night and Saturday, mostly cloudy. A chance of showers with a slight chance of thunderstorms. Lows in the lower 60s. Highs in the lower 80s. Chance of rain 30%. Saturday night, mostly cloudy with a slight chance of showers. Lows around 60. Sunday, mostly cloudy in the morning, then becoming partly sunny. Highs around 80. Sunday night and Monday, partly cloudy. Lows in the upper 50s. Highs in the lower 80s. This hazardous weather outlook is for central Kansas, east central Kansas, north central Kansas and northeast Kansas. For today and tonight, the probability for widespread hazardous weather is low. For Tuesday through Sunday, the probability for widespread hazardous weather is low. The Topeka, Kansas climate summary for yesterday, May 25, 2026. Yesterday's high temperature was 85 degrees. The normal high is 80. The record high is 95 degrees, which was set in 1953. Yesterday's low temperature was 54 degrees. The normal low is 59. The record low is 39 degrees, which was set in 1925. No precipitation fell yesterday, which leaves the monthly total at 2.49 inches. This is 1.64 inches below the normal amount of 4.13 inches for May. The total precipitation for the year still stands at 12.83 inches, which is 0.44 inches above normal. Yesterday the maximum wind observed was 16 miles an hour from the southeast. The highest wind gust observed was 23 miles per hour from the south. The normal high temperature for today is 80 degrees, and the normal low is 59. The record high for today is 97, which occurred in 2018, and the record low is 40, which occurred in 1901. Sunrise today is at 6:01 a.m. and sunset is at 8:38 p.m. The Manhattan, Kansas climate summary for yesterday, May 25, 2026. Yesterday's high temperature was 85 degrees. The normal high is 80. Yesterday's low temperature was 56 degrees. The normal low is 57. No precipitation fell yesterday, which leaves the monthly total at 0.01 inches. This is 3.65 inches below the normal amount of 3.66 inches for May. The total precipitation for the year still stands at 5.81 inches, which is 4.42 inches below normal. Yesterday the maximum wind observed was 18 miles an hour from the south. The highest wind gust observed was 24 miles per hour from the southeast. The normal high temperature for today is 80 degrees, and the normal low is 57. Sunrise today is at 6:05 a.m. and sunset is at 8:43 p.m. This is NOAA Weather Radio Station WXK91 in Topeka. Here are the 2 a.m. conditions for the local area. At Topeka, it was clear. The temperature was 66 degrees, the dew point 61, and the relative humidity was 84%. The wind was calm. The pressure was 29.98 inches and steady. At Manhattan, it was clear. The temperature was 66 degrees, the dew point 59, and the relative humidity was 78%. The wind was south at 6 miles an hour. Around the region, it was clear, with a temperature of 64 at Lawrence, 71 at Kansas City, 64 at Emporia, and 68 at Concordia.

Clear skies. Beatrice reported 69. Springfield reported 61. And Wichita reported 67. At Omaha, it was partly cloudy, with a temperature of 70. Once again, at Manhattan, it was 66 degrees under clear skies. Once again, at Topeka, it was 66 degrees under clear skies. Now here is your National Weather Service forecast. Rest of tonight, mostly clear. Lows in the upper 50s. Southeast winds around 5 miles per hour. Tuesday, mostly sunny. Highs in the middle 80s. Southeast winds 5 to 10 miles per hour. Tuesday night, mostly clear. Lows in the upper 50s. Southeast winds 5 to 10 miles per hour. Wednesday, mostly sunny. A slight chance of showers and thunderstorms in the afternoon. Highs in the middle 80s. East winds 5 to 10 miles per hour. Wednesday night, mostly cloudy with a slight chance of showers and thunderstorms. Lows in the middle 60s. East winds 5 to 10 miles per hour. Thursday, mostly cloudy with a chance of showers. A slight chance of thunderstorms in the morning, then a chance of thunderstorms in the afternoon. Highs in the middle 80s. Chance of rain 50%. Thursday night, mostly cloudy. A slight chance of showers and thunderstorms in the evening, then a chance of showers after midnight. Lows in the middle 60s. Chance of rain 50%. Friday, mostly cloudy with a chance of showers in the morning, then partly sunny with showers likely with a slight chance of thunderstorms in the afternoon. Highs in the lower 80s. Chance of rain 60%. Friday night and Saturday, mostly cloudy. A chance of showers with a slight chance of thunderstorms. Lows in the lower 60s. Highs in the lower 80s. Chance of rain 30%. Saturday night, mostly cloudy with a slight chance of showers. Lows around 60. Sunday, mostly cloudy in the morning, then becoming partly sunny. Highs around 80. Sunday night and Monday, partly cloudy. Lows in the upper 50s. Highs in the lower 80s. This hazardous weather outlook is for central Kansas, east central Kansas, north central Kansas and northeast Kansas. For today and tonight, the probability for widespread hazardous weather is low. For Tuesday through Sunday, the probability for widespread hazardous weather is low. The Topeka, Kansas climate summary for yesterday, May 25, 2026. Yesterday's high temperature was 85 degrees. The normal high is 80. The record high is 95 degrees, which was set in 1953. Yesterday's low temperature was 54 degrees. The normal low is 59. The record low is 39 degrees, which was set in 1925. No precipitation fell yesterday, which leaves the monthly total at 2.49 inches. This is 1.64 inches below the normal amount of 4.13 inches for May. The total precipitation yesterday, which leaves the monthly total at 2.49 inches. This is 1.64 inches below the normal amount of 4.13 inches for May. The total precipitation for the year still stands at 12.83 inches, which is 0.44 inches above normal. Yesterday the maximum wind observed was 16 miles an hour from the southeast. The highest wind gust observed was 23 miles per hour from the south. The normal high temperature for today is 80 degrees, and the normal low is 59. The record high for today is 97, which occurred in 2018, and the record low is 40, which occurred in 1901. Sunrise today is at 6:01 a.m. and sunset is at 8:38 p.m. The Manhattan, Kansas climate summary for yesterday, May 25, 2026. Yesterday's high temperature was 85 degrees. The normal high is 80. Yesterday's low temperature was 56 degrees. The normal low is 57. No precipitation fell yesterday, which leaves the monthly total at 0.01 inches. This is

3.65 inches below the normal amount of 3.66 inches for May. The total precipitation for the year still stands at 5.81 inches, which is 4.42 inches below normal. Yesterday, the maximum wind observed was 18 miles an hour from the south. The highest wind gust observed was 24 miles per hour from the southeast. The normal high temperature for today is 80 degrees, and the normal low is 57. Sunrise today is at 6:05 a.m. and sunset is at 8:43 p.m. This is NOAA Weather Radio Station WXK91 in Topeka. Here are the two AM conditions for the local area. At Topeka, it was clear. The temperature was 66 degrees, the dew point 61, and the relative humidity was 84%. The wind was calm. The pressure was 29.98 inches and steady. At Manhattan, it was clear. The temperature was 66 degrees, the dew point 59, and the relative humidity was 78%. The wind was south at 6 miles an hour. Around the region, it was clear, with a temperature of 64 at Lawrence, 71 at Kansas City, 64 at Emporia, and 68 at Concordia. Under clear skies, Beatrice reported 69, Springfield reported 61, and Wichita reported 67. At Omaha, it was partly cloudy, with a temperature of 70. Once again, at Manhattan, it was 66 degrees under clear skies. Once again, at Topeka, it was 66 degrees under clear skies. Now here is your National Weather Service forecast. Rest of tonight, mostly clear. Lows in the upper 50s. Southeast winds around 5 miles per hour. Tuesday, mostly sunny. Highs in the middle 80s. Southeast winds 5 to 10 miles per hour. Tuesday night, mostly clear. Lows in the upper 50s. Southeast winds 5 to 10 miles per hour. Wednesday, mostly sunny. A slight chance of showers and thunderstorms in the afternoon. Highs in the middle 80s. East winds 5 to 10 miles per hour. Wednesday night, mostly cloudy with a slight chance of showers and thunderstorms. Lows in the middle 60s. East winds 5 to 10 miles per hour. Thursday, mostly cloudy with a chance of showers. A slight chance of thunderstorms in the morning, then a chance of thunderstorms in the afternoon. Highs in the middle 80s. Chance of rain 50%. Thursday night, mostly cloudy. A slight chance of showers and thunderstorms in the evening, then a chance of showers after midnight. Lows in the middle 60s. Chance of rain 50%. Friday, mostly cloudy with a chance of showers in the morning, then partly sunny with showers likely with a slight chance of thunderstorms in the afternoon. Highs in the lower 80s. Chance of rain 60%. Friday night and Saturday, mostly cloudy. A chance of showers with a slight chance of thunderstorms. Lows in the lower 60s. Highs in the lower 80s. Chance of rain 30%. Saturday night, mostly cloudy with a slight chance of showers. Lows around 60. Sunday, mostly cloudy in the morning, then becoming partly sunny. Highs around 80. Sunday night and Monday, partly cloudy. Lows in the upper 50s. Highs in the lower 80s. 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The current time is 2:38 a.m. Central Daylight Time. This hazardous weather outlook is for Central Kansas, East Central Kansas, North Central Kansas, and Northeast Kansas. For today and tonight, the probability for widespread hazardous weather is low. For Tuesday through Sunday, the probability for widespread hazardous weather is low. The Topeka, Kansas climate summary for yesterday, May 25, 2026. Yesterday's high temperature was 85 degrees. The normal high is 80. The record high is 95 degrees, which was set in 1953. Yesterday's low temperature was 54 degrees.
The normal low is 59. The record low is 39 degrees, which was set in 1925. No precipitation fell yesterday, which leaves the monthly total at 2.49 inches. This is 1.64 inches below the normal amount of 4.13 inches for May. The total precipitation for the year still stands at 12.83 inches, which is 0.44 inches above normal. Yesterday the maximum wind observed was 16 miles an hour from the southeast. The highest wind gust observed was 23 miles per hour from the south. The normal high temperature for today is 80 degrees, and the normal low is 59. The record high for today is 97, which occurred in 2018, and the record low is 40, which occurred in 1901. Sunrise today is at 6:01 a.m. and sunset is at 8:38 p.m. The Manhattan, Kansas climate summary for yesterday, May 25, 2026. Yesterday's high temperature was 85 degrees. The normal high is 80. Yesterday's low temperature was 56 degrees. The normal low is 57. No precipitation fell yesterday, which leaves the monthly total at 0.01 inches. This is 3.65 inches below the normal amount of 3.66 inches for May. The total precipitation for the year still stands at 5.81 inches, which is 4.42 inches below normal. Yesterday the maximum wind observed was 18 miles an hour from the south. The highest wind gust observed was 24 miles per hour from the southeast. The normal high temperature for today is 80 degrees, and the normal low is 57. Sunrise today is at 6:05 a.m. and sunset is at 8:43 p.m. This is NOAA Weather Radio Station WXK91 in Topeka. Here are the two AM conditions for the local area. At Topeka, it was clear. The temperature was 66 degrees, the dew point 61, and the relative humidity was 84%. The wind was calm. The pressure was 29.98 inches and steady. At Manhattan, it was clear. The temperature was 66 degrees, the dew point 59, and the relative humidity was 78%. The wind was south at 6 miles an hour. Around the region, it was clear, with a temperature of 64 at Lawrence, 71 at Kansas City, 64 at Emporia, and 68 at Concordia. Under clear skies, Beatrice reported 69, Springfield reported 61, and Wichita reported 67. At Omaha, it was partly cloudy, with a temperature of 70. Once again, at Manhattan, it was 66 degrees under clear skies. Once again, at Topeka, it was 66 degrees under clear skies. Now here is your National Weather Service forecast. Rest of tonight, mostly clear. Lows in the upper 50s. Southeast winds around 5 miles per hour. Tuesday, mostly sunny. Highs in the middle 80s. Southeast winds 5 to 10 miles per hour. Tuesday night, mostly clear. Lows in the upper 50s. Southeast winds 5 to 10 miles per hour. Wednesday, mostly sunny. A slight chance of showers and thunderstorms in the afternoon. Highs in the middle 80s. East winds 5 to 10 miles per hour. Wednesday night, mostly cloudy with a slight chance of showers and thunderstorms. Lows in the middle 60s. East winds 5 to 10 miles per hour. Thursday, mostly cloudy with a chance of showers. A slight chance of thunderstorms in the morning, then a chance of thunderstorms in the afternoon. Highs in the middle 80s. Chance of rain 50%. Thursday night, mostly cloudy. A slight chance of showers and thunderstorms in the evening, then a chance of showers after midnight. Lows in the middle 60s. Chance of rain 50%. Friday, mostly cloudy with a chance of showers in the morning, then partly sunny with showers likely with a slight chance of thunderstorms in the afternoon. Highs in the lower 80s. Chance of rain 60%. Friday night and Saturday, mostly cloudy.
a chance of showers with a slight chance of thunderstorms. Lows in the lower 60s. Highs in the lower 80s. Chance of rain 30%. Saturday night, mostly cloudy with a slight chance of showers. Lows around 60. Sunday, mostly cloudy in the morning, then becoming partly sunny. Highs around 80. Sunday night and Monday, partly cloudy. Lows in the upper 50s. Highs in the lower 80s. This hazardous weather outlook is for central Kansas, east central Kansas, north central Kansas, and northeast Kansas. For today and tonight, the probability for widespread hazardous weather is low. For Tuesday through Sunday, the probability for widespread hazardous weather is low. The Topeka, Kansas climate summary for yesterday, May 25, 2026. Yesterday's high temperature was 85 degrees. The normal high is 80. The record high is 95 degrees, which was set in 1953. Yesterday's low temperature was 54 degrees. The normal low is 59. The record low is 39 degrees, which was set in 1925. No precipitation fell yesterday, which leaves the monthly total at 2.49 inches. This is 1.64 inches below the normal amount of 4.13 inches for May. The total precipitation for the year still stands at 12.83 inches, which is 0.44 inches above normal. Yesterday, the maximum wind observed was 16 miles an hour from the southeast. The highest wind gust observed was 23 miles per hour from the south. The normal high temperature for today is 80 degrees, and the normal low is 59. The record high for today is 97, which occurred in 2018, and the record low is 40, which occurred in 1901. Sunrise today is at 6:01 a.m. and sunset is at 8:38 p.m. The Manhattan, Kansas climate summary for yesterday, May 25, 2026. Yesterday's high temperature was 85 degrees. The normal high is 80. Yesterday's low temperature was 56 degrees. The normal low is 57. No precipitation fell yesterday, which leaves the monthly total at 0.01 inches. This is 3.65 inches below the normal amount of 3.66 inches for May. The total precipitation for the year still stands at 5.81 inches, which is 4.42 inches below normal. Yesterday, the maximum wind observed was 18 miles an hour from the south. The highest wind gust observed was 24 miles per hour from the southeast. The normal high temperature for today is 80 degrees, and the normal low is 57. Sunrise today is at 6:05 a.m. and sunset is at 8:43 p.m. This is NOAA Weather Radio Station WXK91 in Topeka. Here are the two AM conditions for the local area. At Topeka, it was clear. The temperature was 66 degrees, the dew point 61, and the relative humidity was 84%. The wind was calm. The pressure was 29.98 inches and steady. At Manhattan, it was clear. The temperature was 66 degrees, the dew point 59, and the relative humidity was 78%. The wind was south at 6 miles an hour. Around the region, it was clear, with a temperature of 64 at Lawrence, 71 at Kansas City, 64 at Emporia, and 68 at Concordia. Under clear skies, Beatrice reported 69, Springfield reported 61, and Wichita reported 67. At Omaha, it was partly cloudy, with a temperature of 70. Once again, at Manhattan, it was 66 degrees under clear skies. Once again, at Topeka, it was 66 degrees under clear skies. Now here is your National Weather Service forecast. Rest of tonight, mostly clear. Lows in the upper 50s. Southeast winds around 5 miles per hour. Tuesday, mostly sunny. Highs in the middle 80s. Southeast winds 5 to 10 miles per hour. Tuesday night, mostly clear. Lows in the upper 50s.
southeast winds 5.

to 10 miles per hour. Wednesday, mostly sunny. A slight chance of showers and thunderstorms in the afternoon. Highs in the middle 80s. East winds 5 to 10 miles per hour. Wednesday night, mostly cloudy with a slight chance of showers and thunderstorms. Lows in the middle 60s. East winds 5 to 10 miles per hour. Thursday, mostly cloudy with a chance of showers. A slight chance of thunderstorms in the morning, then a chance of thunderstorms in the afternoon. Highs in the middle 80s. Chance of rain 50%. Thursday night, mostly cloudy. A slight chance of showers and thunderstorms in the evening, then a chance of showers after midnight. Lows in the middle 60s. Chance of rain 50%. Friday, mostly cloudy with a chance of showers in the morning, then partly sunny with showers likely with a slight chance of thunderstorms in the afternoon. Highs in the lower 80s. Chance of rain 60%. Friday night and Saturday, mostly cloudy. A chance of showers with a slight chance of thunderstorms. Lows in the lower 60s. Highs in the lower 80s. Chance of rain 30%. Saturday night, mostly cloudy with a slight chance of showers. Lows around 60. Sunday, mostly cloudy in the morning, then becoming partly sunny. Highs around 80. Sunday night and Monday, partly cloudy. Lows in the upper 50s. Highs in the lower 80s. This hazardous weather outlook is for central Kansas, east central Kansas, north central Kansas and northeast Kansas. For today and tonight, the probability for widespread hazardous weather is low. For Tuesday through Sunday, the probability for widespread hazardous weather is low. The Topeka, Kansas climate summary for yesterday, May 25, 2026. Yesterday's high temperature was 85 degrees. The normal high is 80. The record high is 95 degrees, which was set in 1953. Yesterday's low temperature was 54 degrees. The normal low is 59. The record low is 39 degrees, which was set in 1925. No precipitation fell yesterday, which leaves the monthly total at 2.49 inches. This is 1.64 inches below the normal amount of 4.13 inches for May. The total precipitation for the year still stands at 12.83 inches, which is 0.44 inches above normal. Yesterday the maximum wind observed was 16 miles an hour from the southeast. The highest wind gust observed was 23 miles per hour from the south. The normal high temperature for today is 80 degrees, and the normal low is 59. The record high for today is 97, which occurred in 2018, and the record low is 40, which occurred in 1901. Sunrise today is at 6:01 a.m. and sunset is at 8:38 p.m. The Manhattan, Kansas climate summary for yesterday, May 25, 2026. Yesterday's high temperature was 85 degrees. The normal high is 80. Yesterday's low temperature was 56 degrees. The normal low is 57. No precipitation fell yesterday, which leaves the monthly total at 0.01 inches. This is 3.65 inches below the normal amount of 3.66 inches for May. The total precipitation for the year still stands at 5.81 inches, which is 4.42 inches below normal. Yesterday the maximum wind observed was 18 miles an hour from the south. The highest wind gust observed was 24 miles per hour from the southeast. The normal high temperature for today is 80 degrees, and the normal low is 57. Sunrise today is at 6:05 a.m. and sunset is at 8:43 p.m. The current time is 2:53 a.m. Central Daylight Time. 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Here are the 2 a.m. conditions for the local area. At Topeka, it was clear. The temperature was 66 degrees, the dew point 61, and the relative humidity was 84%. The wind was calm. The pressure was 20.

9.98 inches and steady. At Manhattan, it was clear. The temperature was 66 degrees, the dew point 59, and the relative humidity was 78%. The wind was south at 6 miles an hour. Around the region, it was clear, with a temperature of 64 at Lawrence, 71 at Kansas City, 64 at Emporia, and 68 at Concordia. Under clear skies, Beatrice reported 69, Springfield reported 61, and Wichita reported 67. At Omaha, it was partly cloudy, with a temperature of 70. Once again, at Manhattan, it was 66 degrees under clear skies. Once again, at Topeka, it was 66 degrees under clear skies. Now here is your National Weather Service forecast. Rest of tonight, mostly clear. Lows in the upper 50s. Southeast winds around 5 miles per hour. Tuesday, mostly sunny. Highs in the middle 80s. Southeast winds 5 to 10 miles per hour. Tuesday night, mostly clear. Lows in the upper 50s. Southeast winds 5 to 10 miles per hour. Wednesday, mostly sunny. A slight chance of showers and thunderstorms in the afternoon.

then a chance of thunderstorms in the afternoon. Highs in the middle 80s. Chance of rain 50%. Thursday night, mostly cloudy. A slight chance of showers and thunderstorms in the evening, then a chance of showers after midnight. Lows in the middle 60s. Chance of rain 50%. Friday, mostly cloudy with a chance of showers in the morning, then partly sunny with showers likely with a slight chance of thunderstorms in the afternoon. Highs in the lower 80s. Chance of rain 60%. Friday night and Saturday, mostly cloudy. A chance of showers with a slight chance of thunderstorms. Lows in the lower 60s. Highs in the lower 80s. Chance of rain 30%. Saturday night, mostly cloudy with a slight chance of showers. Lows around 60. Sunday, mostly cloudy in the morning, then becoming partly sunny. Highs around 80. Sunday night and Monday, partly cloudy. Lows in the upper 50s. Highs in the lower 80s. This hazardous weather outlook is for central Kansas, east central Kansas, north central Kansas, and northeast Kansas. For today and tonight, the probability for widespread hazardous weather is low. For Tuesday through Sunday, the probability for widespread hazardous weather is low. The Topeka, Kansas climate summary for yesterday, May 25, 2026. Yesterday's high temperature was 85 degrees. The normal high is 80. The record high is 95 degrees, which was set in 1953. Yesterday's low temperature was 54 degrees. The normal low is 59. The record low is 39 degrees, which was set in 1925. No precipitation fell yesterday, which leaves the monthly total at 2.49 inches. This is 1.64 inches below the normal amount of 4.13 inches for May. The total precipitation for the year still stands at 12.83 inches, which is 0.44 inches above normal. Yesterday, the maximum wind observed was 16 miles an hour from the southeast. The highest wind gust observed was 23 miles per hour from the south. The normal high temperature for today is 80 degrees, and the normal low is 59. The record high for today is 97, which occurred in 2018, and the record low is 40, which occurred in 1901. Sunrise today is at 6:01 a.m. and sunset is at 8:38 p.m. The Manhattan, Kansas climate summary for yesterday, May 25, 2026. Yesterday's high temperature was 85 degrees. The normal high is 80. Yesterday's low temperature was 56 degrees. The normal low is 57. No precipitation fell yesterday, which leaves the monthly total at 0.01 inches. This is 3.65 inches below the normal amount of 3.66 inches for May. The total precipitation for the year still stands at 5.81 inches, which is 4.42 inches below normal. Yesterday, the maximum wind observed was 18 miles an hour from the south. The highest wind gust observed was 24 miles per hour from the southeast. The normal high temperature for today is 80 degrees, and the normal low is 57. Sunrise today is at 6:05 a.m. and sunset is at 8:43 p.m. This is NOAA Weather Radio Station WXK91 in Topeka. Here are the two a.m. conditions for the local area. At Topeka, it was clear. The temperature was 66 degrees, the dew point 61, and the relative humidity was 84%. The wind was calm. The pressure was 29.98 inches and steady. At Manhattan, it was clear. The temperature was 66 degrees, the dew point 59, and the relative humidity was 78%. The wind was south at 6 miles an hour. Around the region, it was clear, with a temperature of 64 at Lawrence, 71 at Kansas City, 64 at Emporia, and 68 at Concordia. Under clear skies, Beatrice reported 69, Springfield reported 61, and Wichita reported 67. At Omaha, it was partly cloudy, with a

temperature of 70. Once again, at Manhattan, it was 66 degrees under clear skies. Once again, at Topeka, it was 66 degrees under clear skies. Now here is your National Weather Service forecast. Rest of tonight, mostly clear. Lows in the upper 50s. Southeast winds around 5 miles per hour. Tuesday, mostly sunny. Highs in the middle 80s. Southeast winds 5 to 10 miles per hour. Tuesday night, mostly clear. Lows in the upper 50s. Southeast winds 5 to 10 miles per hour. Wednesday, mostly sunny. A slight chance of showers and thunderstorms in the afternoon. Highs in the middle 80s. East winds 5 to 10 miles per hour. Wednesday night, mostly cloudy with a slight chance of showers and thunderstorms. Lows in the middle 60s. East winds 5 to 10 miles per hour. Thursday, mostly cloudy with a chance of showers. A slight chance of thunderstorms in the morning, then a chance of thunderstorms in the afternoon. Highs in the middle 80s. Chance of rain 50%. Thursday night, mostly cloudy. A slight chance of showers and thunderstorms in the evening, then a chance of showers after midnight. Lows in the middle 60s. Chance of rain 50%. Friday, mostly cloudy with a chance of showers in the morning, then partly sunny with showers likely with a slight chance of thunderstorms in the afternoon. Highs in the lower 80s. Chance of rain 60%. Friday night and Saturday, mostly cloudy. A chance of showers with a slight chance of thunderstorms. Lows in the lower 60s. Highs in the lower 80s. Chance of rain 30%. Saturday night, mostly cloudy with a slight chance of showers. Lows around 60. Sunday, mostly cloudy in the morning, then becoming partly sunny. Highs around 80. Sunday night and Monday, partly cloudy. Lows in the upper 50s. Highs in the lower 80s. This hazardous weather outlook is for Central Kansas, East Central Kansas, North Central Kansas and Northeast Kansas. For today and tonight, the probability for widespread hazardous weather is low. For Tuesday through Sunday, the probability for widespread hazardous weather is low. The Topeka, Kansas climate summary for yesterday, May 25, 2026. Yesterday's high temperature was 85 degrees. The normal high is 80. The record high is 95 degrees, which was set in 1953. Yesterday's low temperature was 54 degrees. The normal low is 59. The record low is 39 degrees, which was set in 1925. No precipitation fell yesterday, which leaves the monthly total at 2.49 inches. This is 1.64 inches below the normal amount of 4.13 inches for May. The total precipitation for the year still stands at 12.83 inches, which is 0.44 inches above normal. Yesterday the maximum wind observed was 16 miles an hour from the southeast. The highest wind gust observed was 23 miles per hour from the south. The normal high temperature for today is 80 degrees, and the normal low is 59. The record high for today is 97, which occurred in 2018, and the record low is 40, which occurred in 1901. Sunrise today is at 6:01 a.m. and sunset is at 8:38 p.m. The Manhattan, Kansas climate summary for yesterday, May 25, 2026. Yesterday's high temperature was 85 degrees. The normal high is 80. Yesterday's low temperature was 56 degrees. The normal low is 57. No precipitation fell yesterday, which leaves the monthly total at 0.01 inches. This is 3.65 inches below the normal amount of 3.66 inches for May. The total precipitation for the year still stands at 5.81 inches, which is 4.42 inches below normal. Yesterday the maximum wind observed was 18 miles an hour from the south.
the highest wind gust observed was 24 miles per hour from the southeast. The normal high temperature for today is 80 degrees, and the normal low is 57. Sunrise today is at 6:05 a.m. and sunset is at 8:43 p.m. This is NOAA Weather Radio Station WXK91 in Topeka. Now here is your National Weather Service forecast. Rest of tonight, mostly clear. Lows in the upper 50s. Southeast winds around 5 miles per hour. Tuesday, mostly sunny. Highs in the middle 80s. Southeast winds 5 to 10 miles per hour. Tuesday night, mostly clear. Lows in the upper 50s. Southeast winds 5 to 10 miles per hour. Wednesday, mostly sunny. A slight chance of showers and thunderstorms in the afternoon. Highs in the middle 80s. East winds 5 to 10 miles per hour. Wednesday night, mostly cloudy with a slight chance of showers and thunderstorms. Lows in the middle 60s. East winds 5 to 10 miles per hour. Thursday, mostly cloudy with a chance of showers. A slight chance of thunderstorms in the morning, then a chance of thunderstorms in the afternoon. Highs in the middle 80s. Chance of rain 50%. Thursday night, mostly cloudy. A slight chance of showers and thunderstorms in the evening, then a chance of showers after midnight. Lows in the middle 60s. Chance of rain 50%. Friday, mostly cloudy with a chance of showers in the morning, then partly sunny with showers likely with a slight chance of thunderstorms in the afternoon. Highs in the lower 80s. Chance of rain 60%. Friday night and Saturday, mostly cloudy. A chance of showers with a slight chance of thunderstorms. Lows in the lower 60s. Highs in the lower 80s. Chance of rain 30%. Saturday night, mostly cloudy with a slight chance of showers. Lows around 60. Sunday, mostly cloudy in the morning, then becoming partly sunny. Highs around 80. Sunday night and Monday, partly cloudy. Lows in the upper 50s. Highs in the lower 80s. The current time is 3:08 a.m. Central Daylight Time. This hazardous weather outlook is for Central Kansas, East Central Kansas, North Central Kansas, and Northeast Kansas. For today and tonight, the probability for widespread hazardous weather is low. For Tuesday through Sunday, the probability for widespread hazardous weather is low. The Topeka, Kansas climate summary for yesterday, May 25, 2026. Yesterday's high temperature was 85 degrees. The normal high is 80. The record high is 95 degrees, which was set in 1953. Yesterday's low temperature was 54 degrees. The normal low is 59. The record low is 39 degrees, which was set in 1925. No precipitation fell yesterday, which leaves the monthly total at 2.49 inches. This is 1.64 inches below the normal amount of 4.13 inches for May. The total precipitation for the year still stands at 12.83 inches, which is 0.44 inches above normal. Yesterday the maximum wind observed was 16 miles an hour from the southeast. The highest wind gust observed was 23 miles per hour from the south. The normal high temperature for today is 80 degrees, and the normal low is 59. The record high for today is 97, which occurred in 2018, and the record low is 40, which occurred in 1901. Sunrise today is at 6:01 a.m. and sunset is at 8:38 p.m. The Manhattan, Kansas climate summary for yesterday, May 25, 2026. Yesterday's high temperature was 85 degrees. The normal high is 80. Yesterday's low temperature was 56.7. No precipitation fell yesterday, which leaves the monthly total at 0.01 inches. This is 3.65 inches below the normal amount of 3.66 inches for May.
The total precipitation for the year still stands at 5.81 inches, which is 4.42 inches below normal.

Yesterday, the maximum wind observed was 18 miles an hour from the south. The highest wind gust observed was 24 miles per hour from the southeast. The normal high temperature for today is 80 degrees, and the normal low is 57. Sunrise today is at 6:05 a.m. and sunset is at 8:43 p.m. This is NOAA Weather Radio Station WXK91 in Topeka. Here are the 3 a.m. conditions for the local area. At Topeka, it was clear. The temperature was 63 degrees, the dew point 60, and the relative humidity was 90%. The wind was calm. The pressure was 29.97 inches and falling. At Manhattan, it was clear. The temperature was 64 degrees, the dew point 58, and the relative humidity was 80%. The wind was calm. Around the region, it was clear, with a temperature of 60 at Lawrence, 69 at Kansas City, and 63 at Emporia. Under clear skies, Concordia reported 65, Beatrice reported 67, and Springfield reported 61. It was partly cloudy, with a temperature of 68 at Omaha, and 66 at Wichita. Once again, at Manhattan, it was 64 degrees under clear skies. Once again, at Topeka, it was 63 degrees under clear skies. Now here is your National Weather Service forecast. Rest of tonight, mostly clear. Lows in the upper 50s. Southeast winds around 5 miles per hour. Tuesday, mostly sunny. Highs in the middle 80s. Southeast winds 5 to 10 miles per hour. Tuesday night, mostly clear. Lows in the upper 50s. Southeast winds 5 to 10 miles per hour. Wednesday, mostly sunny. A slight chance of showers and thunderstorms in the afternoon. Highs in the middle 80s. East winds 5 to 10 miles per hour. Wednesday night, mostly cloudy with a slight chance of showers and thunderstorms. Lows in the middle 60s. East winds 5 to 10 miles per hour. Thursday, mostly cloudy with a chance of showers. A slight chance of thunderstorms in the morning, then a chance of thunderstorms in the afternoon. Highs in the middle 80s. Chance of rain 50%. Thursday night, mostly cloudy. A slight chance of showers and thunderstorms in the evening, then a chance of showers after midnight. Lows in the middle 60s. Chance of rain 50%. Friday, mostly cloudy with a chance of showers in the morning, then partly sunny with showers likely with a slight chance of thunderstorms in the afternoon. Highs in the lower 80s. Chance of rain 60%. Friday night and Saturday, mostly cloudy. A chance of showers with a slight chance of thunderstorms. Lows in the lower 60s. Highs in the lower 80s. Chance of rain 30%. Saturday night, mostly cloudy with a slight chance of showers. Lows around 60. Sunday, mostly cloudy in the morning, then becoming partly sunny. Highs around 80. Sunday night and Monday, partly cloudy. Lows in the upper 50s. Highs in the lower 80s. The Topeka, Kansas climate summary for yesterday, May 25, 2026. Yesterday's high temperature was 85 degrees. The normal high is 80. The record high is 95 degrees, which was set in 1953. Yesterday's low temperature was 54 degrees. The normal low is 59. The record low is 39 degrees, which was set in 1925. No precipitation fell yesterday, which leaves the monthly total at 2.49 inches. This is 1.64 inches below the normal amount of 4.13 inches for May. The total precipitation for the year still stands at 12.83 inches, which is 0.44 inches above normal. Yesterday, the maximum wind observed was 16 miles an hour from the southeast. The highest wind gust observed was 23 miles per hour from the south. The normal high temperature for today is 80 degrees, and the normal low is 59. The record high for today is 97, which

occurred in 2018, and the record low is 40, which occurred in 1901 a.m. and sunset is at 8:38 p.m. The Manhattan, Kansas climate summary for yesterday, May 25, 2026. Yesterday's high temperature was 85 degrees. The normal high is 80. Yesterday's low temperature was 56 degrees. The normal low is 57. No precipitation fell yesterday, which leaves the monthly total at 0.01 inches. This is 3.65 inches below the normal amount of 3.66 inches for May. The total precipitation for the year still stands at 5.81 inches, which is 4.42 inches below normal. Yesterday, the maximum wind observed was 18 miles an hour from the south. The highest wind gust observed was 24 miles per hour from the southeast. The normal high temperature for today is 80 degrees, and the normal low is 57. Sunrise today is at 6:05 a.m. and sunset is at 8:43 p.m. This is NOAA Weather Radio Station WXK91 in Topeka. Here are the 3 a.m. conditions for the local area. At Topeka, it was clear. The temperature was 63 degrees, the dew point 60, and the relative humidity was 90%. The wind was calm. The pressure was 29.97 inches and falling. At Manhattan, it was clear. The temperature was 64 degrees, the dew point 58, and the relative humidity was 80%. The wind was calm. Around the region, it was clear, with a temperature of 60 at Lawrence, 69 at Kansas City, and 63 at Emporia. Under clear skies, Concordia reported 65, Beatrice reported 67, and Springfield reported 61. It was partly cloudy, with a temperature of 68 at Omaha, and 66 at Wichita. Once again, at Manhattan, it was 64 degrees under clear skies. Once again, at Topeka, it was 63 degrees under clear skies. Now here is your National Weather Service forecast. Rest of tonight, mostly clear. Lows in the upper 50s. Southeast winds around 5 miles per hour. Tuesday, mostly sunny. Highs in the middle 80s. Southeast winds 5 to 10 miles per hour. Tuesday night, mostly clear. Lows in the upper 50s. Southeast winds 5 to 10 miles per hour. Wednesday, mostly sunny. A slight chance of showers and thunderstorms in the afternoon. Highs in the middle 80s. East winds 5 to 10 miles per hour. Wednesday night, mostly cloudy with a slight chance of showers and thunderstorms. Lows in the middle 60s. East winds 5 to 10 miles per hour. Thursday, mostly cloudy with a chance of showers. A slight chance of thunderstorms in the morning, then a chance of thunderstorms in the afternoon. Highs in the middle 80s. Chance of rain 50%. Thursday night, mostly cloudy. A slight chance of showers and thunderstorms in the evening, then a chance of showers after midnight. Lows in the middle 60s. Chance of rain 50%. Friday, mostly cloudy with a chance of showers in the morning, then partly sunny with showers likely with a slight chance of thunderstorms in the afternoon. Highs in the lower 80s. Chance of rain 60%. Friday night and Saturday, mostly cloudy. A chance of showers with a slight chance of thunderstorms. Lows in the lower 60s. Highs in the lower 80s. Chance of rain 30%. Saturday night, mostly cloudy with a slight chance of showers. Lows around 60. Sunday, mostly cloudy in the morning, then becoming partly sunny. Highs around 80. Sunday night and Monday, partly cloudy. Lows in the upper 50s. Highs in the lower 80s. The Topeka, Kansas climate summary for yesterday, May 25, 2026. Yesterday's high temperature was 85 degrees. The normal high is 80. The record high is 95 degrees, which was set in 1953. Yesterday's low temperature
was 54 degrees. The normal low is 59. The record low is 39 degrees, which was set in 1925. No precipitation fell yesterday, which leaves the monthly total at 2.49 inches. This is 1.64 inches below the normal amount of 4.13 inches for May. The total precipitation for the year still stands at 12.83 inches, which is 0.44 inches above normal. Yesterday the maximum wind observed was 16 miles an hour from the southeast. The highest wind gust observed was 23 miles per hour from the south. The normal high temperature for today is 80 degrees, and the normal low is 59. The record high for today is 97, which occurred in 2018, and the record low is 40, which occurred in 1901. Sunrise today is at 6:01 a.m. and sunset is at 8:38 p.m. The Manhattan, Kansas climate summary for yesterday, May 25, 2026. Yesterday's high temperature was 85 degrees. The normal high is 80. Yesterday's low temperature was 56 degrees. The normal low is 57. No precipitation fell yesterday, which leaves the monthly total at 0.01 inches. This is 3.65 inches below the normal amount of 3.66 inches for May. The total precipitation for the year still stands at 5.81 inches, which is 4.42 inches below normal. Yesterday the maximum wind observed was 18 miles an hour from the south. The highest wind gust observed was 24 miles per hour from the southeast. The normal high temperature for today is 80 degrees, and the normal low is 57. Sunrise today is at 6:05 a.m. and sunset is at 8:43 p.m. The current time is 3:23 a.m. Central Daylight Time. 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Here are the 3 a.m. conditions for the local area. At Topeka, it was clear. The temperature was 63 degrees, the dew point 60, and the relative humidity was 90%. The wind was calm. The pressure was 29.97 inches and falling. At Manhattan, it was clear. The temperature was 64 degrees, the dew point 58, and the relative humidity was 80%. The wind was calm. Around the region, it was clear, with a temperature of 60 at Lawrence, 69 at Kansas City, and 63 at Emporia. Under clear skies, Concordia reported 65, Beatrice reported 67, and Springfield reported 61. It was partly cloudy, with a temperature of 68 at Omaha, and 66 at Wichita. Once again, at Manhattan, it was 64 degrees under clear skies. Once again, at Topeka, it was 63 degrees under clear skies. Now here is your National Weather Service forecast. Rest of tonight, mostly clear. Lows in the upper 50s. Southeast winds around 5 miles per hour. Tuesday, mostly sunny. Highs in the middle 80s. Southeast winds 5 to 10 miles per hour. Tuesday night, mostly clear. Lows in the upper 50s. Southeast winds 5 to 10 miles per hour. Wednesday, mostly sunny. A slight chance of showers and thunderstorms in the afternoon. Highs in the middle 80s. East winds 5 to 10 miles per hour. Wednesday night, mostly cloudy with a slight chance of showers and thunderstorms. Lows in the middle 60s. East winds 5 to 10 miles per hour. Thursday, mostly cloudy with a chance of showers. A slight chance of thunderstorms in the morning, then a chance of thunderstorms in the afternoon. Highs in the middle 80s. Chance of rain 50%. Thursday night, mostly cloudy. A slight chance of showers and thunderstorms in the evening, then a chance of showers after midnight. Lows in the middle 60s. Chance of rain 50%. Friday, mostly cloudy with a chance of showers in the morning, then partly sunny with showers likely with a slight chance of thunderstorms in the afternoon. Highs in the lower 80s.

The rain 60%. Friday night and Saturday, mostly cloudy. A chance of showers with a slight chance of thunderstorms. Lows in the lower 60s. Highs in the lower 80s. Chance of rain 30%. Saturday night, mostly cloudy with a slight chance of showers. Lows around 60. Sunday, mostly cloudy in the morning, then becoming partly sunny. Highs around 80. Sunday night and Monday, partly cloudy. Lows in the upper 50s. Highs in the lower 80s. The Topeka, Kansas climate summary for yesterday, May 25, 2026. Yesterday's high temperature was 85 degrees. The normal high is 80. The record high is 95 degrees, which was set in 1953. Yesterday's low temperature was 54 degrees. The normal low is 59. The record low is 39 degrees, which was set in 1925. No precipitation fell yesterday, which leaves the monthly total at 2.49 inches. This is 1.64 inches below the normal amount of 4.13 inches for May. The total precipitation for the year still stands at 12.83 inches, which is 0.44 inches above normal. Yesterday, the maximum wind observed was 16 miles an hour from the southeast. The highest wind gust observed was 23 miles per hour from the south. The normal high temperature for today is 80 degrees, and the normal low is 59. The record high for today is 97, which occurred in 2018, and the record low is 40, which occurred in 1901. Sunrise today is at 6:01 a.m. and sunset is at 8:38 p.m. The Manhattan, Kansas climate summary for yesterday, May 25, 2026. Yesterday's high temperature was 85 degrees. The normal high is 80. Yesterday's low temperature was 56 degrees. The normal low is 57. No precipitation fell yesterday, which leaves the monthly total at 0.01 inches. This is 3.65 inches below the normal amount of 3.66 inches for May. The total precipitation for the year still stands at 5.81 inches, which is 4.42 inches below normal. Yesterday, the maximum wind observed was 18 miles an hour from the south. The highest wind gust observed was 24 miles per hour from the southeast. The normal high temperature for today is 80 degrees, and the normal low is 57. Sunrise today is at 6:05 a.m. and sunset is at 8:43 p.m. This is NOAA Weather Radio Station WXK91 in Topeka. Here are the 3 a.m. conditions for the local area. At Topeka, it was clear. The temperature was 63 degrees, the dew point 60, and the relative humidity was 90%. The wind was calm. The pressure was 29.97 inches and falling. At Manhattan, it was clear. The temperature was 64 degrees, the dew point 58, and the relative humidity was 80%. The wind was calm. Around the region, it was clear, with a temperature of 60 at Lawrence, 69 at Kansas City, and 63 at Emporia. Under clear skies, Concordia reported 65, Beatrice reported 67, and Springfield reported 61. It was partly cloudy, with a temperature of 68 at Omaha, and 66 at Wichita. Once again, at Manhattan, it was 64 degrees under clear skies. Once again, at Topeka, it was 63 degrees under clear skies. Now here is your National Weather Service forecast. Rest of tonight, mostly clear. Lows in the upper 50s. Southeast winds around 5 miles per hour. Tuesday, mostly sunny. Highs in the middle 80s. Southeast winds 5 to 10 miles per hour. Tuesday night, mostly clear. Lows in the upper 50s. Southeast winds 5 to 10 miles per hour. Wednesday, mostly sunny. A slight chance of showers and thunderstorms in the afternoon. Highs in the middle 80s. East winds 5 to 10 miles per hour.

Wednesday night, mostly cloudy with a slight chance of showers and thunderstorms. Lows in the middle 60s. East winds 5 to 10 miles per hour. Thursday, mostly cloudy with a chance of showers. A slight chance of thunderstorms in the morning, then a chance of thunderstorms in the afternoon. Highs in the middle 80s. Chance of rain 50%. Thursday night, mostly cloudy. A slight chance of showers and thunderstorms in the evening, then a chance of showers after midnight. Lows in the middle 60s. Chance of rain 50%. Friday, mostly cloudy with a chance of showers in the morning, then partly sunny with showers likely with a slight chance of thunderstorms in the afternoon. Highs in the lower 80s. Chance of rain 60%. Friday night and Saturday, mostly cloudy. A chance of showers with a slight chance of thunderstorms. Lows in the lower 60s. Highs in the lower 80s. Chance of rain 30%. Saturday night, mostly cloudy with a slight chance of showers. Lows around 60. Sunday, mostly cloudy in the morning, then becoming partly sunny. Highs around 80. Sunday night and Monday, partly cloudy. Lows in the upper 50s. Highs in the lower 80s. The Topeka, Kansas climate summary for yesterday, May 25, 2026. Yesterday's high temperature was 85 degrees. The normal high is 80. The record high is 95 degrees, which was set in 1953. Yesterday's low temperature was 54 degrees. The normal low is 59, was set in 1953. Yesterday's low temperature was 54 degrees. The normal low is 59. The record low is 39 degrees, which was set in 1925. No precipitation fell yesterday, which leaves the monthly total at 2.49 inches. This is 1.64 inches below the normal amount of 4.13 inches for May. The total precipitation for the year still stands at 12.83 inches, which is 0.44 inches above normal. Yesterday, the maximum wind observed was 16 miles an hour from the southeast. The highest wind gust observed was 23 miles per hour from the south. The normal high temperature for today is 80 degrees, and the normal low is 59. The record high for today is 97, which occurred in 2018, and the record low is 40, which occurred in 1901. Sunrise today is at 6:01 a.m. and sunset is at 8:38 p.m. The Manhattan, Kansas climate summary for yesterday, May 25, 2026. Yesterday's high temperature was 85 degrees. The normal high is 80. Yesterday's low temperature was 56 degrees. The normal low is 57. No precipitation fell yesterday, which leaves the monthly total at 0.01 inches. This is 3.65 inches below the normal amount of 3.66 inches for May. The total precipitation for the year still stands at 5.81 inches, which is 4.42 inches below normal. Yesterday, the maximum wind observed was 18 miles an hour from the south. The highest wind gust observed was 24 miles per hour from the southeast. The normal high temperature for today is 80 degrees, and the normal low is 57. Sunrise today is at 6:05 a.m. and sunset is at 8:43 p.m. The Rangeland Fire Danger Index will be in a low category this afternoon. Low fire danger means controlled burns can be executed with reasonable safety. Check with local authorities to ensure burning is allowed before starting a planned burn. 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Here are the 3 a.m. conditions for the local area. At Topeka, it was clear. The temperature was 63 degrees, the dew point 60, and the relative humidity was 90%. The wind was calm. The pressure was 29.97 inches and falling. At Manhattan, it was clear. The temperature was 64 degrees, the dew point 58, and the relative humidity was 80%. The wind was calm. Around the region,

It was clear with a temperature of 60 at Lawrence, 69 at Kansas City, and 63 at Emporia. Under clear skies, Concordia reported 65, Beatrice reported 67, and Springfield reported 61. It was partly cloudy, with a temperature of 68 at Omaha and 66 at Wichita. Once again, at Manhattan, it was 64 degrees under clear skies. Once again, at Topeka, it was 63 degrees under clear skies. Now here is your National Weather Service forecast. Rest of tonight, mostly clear. Lows in the upper 50s. Southeast winds around 5 miles per hour. Tuesday, mostly sunny. Highs in the middle 80s. Southeast winds 5 to 10 miles per hour. Tuesday night, mostly clear. Lows in the upper 50s. Southeast winds 5 to 10 miles per hour. Wednesday, mostly sunny. A slight chance of showers and thunderstorms in the afternoon. Highs in the middle 80s. East winds 5 to 10 miles per hour. Wednesday night, mostly cloudy with a slight chance of showers and thunderstorms. Lows in the middle 60s. East winds 5 to 10 miles per hour. Thursday, mostly cloudy with a chance of showers. A slight chance of thunderstorms in the morning, then a chance of thunderstorms in the afternoon. Highs in the middle 80s. Chance of rain 50%. Thursday night, mostly cloudy. A slight chance of showers and thunderstorms in the evening, then a chance of showers after midnight. Lows in the middle 60s. Chance of rain 50%. Friday, mostly cloudy with a chance of showers in the morning, then partly sunny with showers likely with a slight chance of thunderstorms in the afternoon. Highs in the lower 80s. Chance of rain 60%. Friday night and Saturday, mostly cloudy. A chance of showers with a slight chance of thunderstorms. Lows in the lower 60s. Highs in the lower 80s. Chance of rain 30%. Saturday night, mostly cloudy with a slight chance of showers. Lows around 60. Sunday, mostly cloudy in the morning, then becoming partly sunny. Highs around 80. Sunday night and Monday, partly cloudy. Lows in the upper 50s. Highs in the lower 80s. 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The current time is 3:38 a.m. Central Daylight Time. The Topeka, Kansas climate summary for yesterday, May 25, 2026. Yesterday's high temperature was 85 degrees. The normal high is 80. The record high is 95 degrees, which was set in 1953. Yesterday's low temperature was 54 degrees. The normal low is 59. The record low is 39 degrees, which was set in 1925. No precipitation fell yesterday, which leaves the monthly total at 2.49 inches. This is 1.64 inches below the normal amount of 4.13 inches for May. The total precipitation for the year still stands at 12.83 inches, which is 0.44 inches above normal. Yesterday, the maximum wind observed was 16 miles an hour from the southeast. The highest wind gust observed was 23 miles per hour from the south. The normal high temperature for today is 80 degrees, and the normal low is 59. The record high for today is 97, which occurred in 2018, and the record low is 40, which occurred in 1901. Sunrise today is at 6:01 a.m. and sunset is at 8:38 p.m. The Manhattan, Kansas climate summary for yesterday, May 25, 2026. Yesterday's high temperature was 85 degrees. The normal high is 80. Yesterday's low temperature was 56 degrees. The normal low is 57. No precipitation fell yesterday, which leaves the monthly total at 0.01 inches. This is 3.65 inches below the normal amount of 3.66 inches for May.
The total precipitation for the year still stands at 5.81 inches, which is 4.42 inches below normal. Yesterday, the maximum wind observed was 18 miles an hour from the south. The highest wind gust observed was 24 miles per hour from the southeast. The normal high temperature for today is 80 degrees, and the normal low is 57. Sunrise today is at 6.05 a.m. and sunset is at 8.43 p.m. This is NOAA Weather Radio Station WXK91 in Topeka. Here are the 3 a.m. conditions for the local area. At Topeka, it was clear. The temperature was 63 degrees, the dew point 60, and the relative humidity was 90%. The wind was calm. The pressure was 29.97 inches and falling. At Manhattan, it was clear. The temperature was 64 degrees, the dew point 58, and the relative humidity was 80%. The wind was calm. Around the region, it was clear, with a temperature of 60 at Lawrence, 69 at Kansas City, and 63 at Emporia. Under clear skies, Concordia reported 65, Beatrice reported 67, and Springfield reported 61. It was partly cloudy, with a temperature of 68 at Omaha, and 66 at Wichita. Once again, at Manhattan, it was 64 degrees under clear skies. Once again, at Topeka, it was 63 degrees under clear skies. The Rangeland Fire Danger Index will be in a low category this afternoon. Low fire danger means controlled burns can be executed with reasonable safety. Check with local authorities to ensure burning is allowed before starting a planned burn. Now here is your National Weather Service forecast. Rest of tonight, mostly clear. Lows in the upper 50s. Southeast winds around 5 miles per hour. Tuesday, mostly sunny. Highs in the middle 80s. Southeast winds 5 to 10 miles per hour. Tuesday night, mostly clear. Lows in the upper 50s. Southeast winds 5 to 10 miles per hour. Wednesday, mostly sunny. A slight chance of showers and thunderstorms in the afternoon. Highs in the middle 80s. East winds 5 to 10 miles per hour. Wednesday night, mostly cloudy with a slight chance of showers and thunderstorms. Lows in the middle 60s. East winds 5 to 10 miles per hour. Thursday, mostly cloudy with a chance of showers. A slight chance of thunderstorms in the morning, then a chance of thunderstorms in the afternoon. Highs in the middle 80s. Chance of rain 50%. Thursday night, mostly cloudy. A slight chance of showers and thunderstorms in the evening, then a chance of showers after midnight. Lows in the middle 60s. Chance of rain 50%. Friday, mostly cloudy with a chance of showers in the morning, then partly sunny with showers likely with a slight chance of thunderstorms in the afternoon. Highs in the lower 80s. Chance of rain 60%. Friday night and Saturday, mostly cloudy. A chance of showers with a slight chance of thunderstorms. Lows in the lower 60s. Highs in the lower 80s. Chance of rain 30%. Saturday night, mostly cloudy with a slight chance of showers. Lows around 60. Sunday, mostly cloudy in the morning, then becoming partly sunny. Highs around 80. Sunday night and Monday, partly cloudy. Lows in the upper 50s. Highs in the lower 80s. The Topeka, Kansas climate summary for yesterday, May 25, 2026. Yesterday's high temperature was 85 degrees. The normal high is 80. The record high is 95 degrees, which was set in 1953. Yesterday's low temperature was 54 degrees. The normal low is 59. The record low is 39 degrees, which was set in 1925. No precipitation fell yesterday, which leaves the monthly total at 2.49 inches. This is 1.64 inches below the normal amount of 4.13 inches for May.
The total precipitation for the year still stands at 12.83 inches, which is 0.44 inches above normal. Yesterday, the maximum wind observed was 16 miles an hour from the southeast. The highest wind gust observed was 23 miles per hour from the south. The normal high temperature for today is 80 degrees, and the normal low is 59. The record high for today is 97, which occurred in 2018, and the record low is 40, which occurred in 1901. Sunrise today is at 6:01 a.m. and sunset is at 8:38 p.m. The Manhattan, Kansas climate summary for yesterday, May 25, 2026. Yesterday's high temperature was 85 degrees. The normal high is 80. Yesterday's low temperature was 56 degrees. The normal low is 57. No precipitation fell yesterday, which leaves the monthly total at 0.01 inches. This is 3.65 inches below the normal amount of 3.66 inches for May. The total precipitation for the year still stands at 5.81 inches, which is 4.42 inches below normal. Yesterday, the maximum wind observed was 18 miles an hour from the south. The highest wind gust observed was 24 miles per hour from the southeast. The normal high temperature for today is 80 degrees, and the normal low is 57. Sunrise today is at 6:05 a.m. and sunset is at 8:43 p.m. This is NOAA Weather Radio Station WXK91 in Topeka. Here are the 3 a.m. conditions for the local area. At Topeka, it was clear. The temperature was 63 degrees, the dew point 60, and the relative humidity was 90%. The wind was calm. The pressure was 29.97 inches and falling. At Manhattan, it was clear. The temperature was 64 degrees, the dew point 58, and the relative humidity was 80%. The wind was calm. Around the region, it was clear, with a temperature of 60 at Lawrence, 69 at Kansas City, and 63 at Emporia. Under clear skies, Concordia reported 65, Beatrice reported 67, and Springfield reported 61. It was partly cloudy, with a temperature of 68 at Omaha, and 66 at Wichita. Once again, at Manhattan, it was 64 degrees under clear skies. Once again, at Topeka, it was 63 degrees under clear skies. Now here is your National Weather Service forecast. Rest of tonight, mostly clear. Lows in the upper 50s. Southeast winds around 5 miles per hour. Tuesday, mostly sunny. Highs in the middle 80s. Southeast winds 5 to 10 miles per hour. Tuesday night, mostly clear. Lows in the upper 50s. Southeast winds 5 to 10 miles per hour. Wednesday, mostly sunny. A slight chance of showers and thunderstorms in the afternoon. Highs in the middle 80s. East winds 5 to 10 miles per hour. Wednesday night, mostly cloudy with a slight chance of showers and thunderstorms. Lows in the middle 60s. East winds 5 to 10 miles per hour. Thursday, mostly cloudy with a chance of showers. A slight chance of thunderstorms in the morning, then a chance of thunderstorms in the afternoon. Highs in the middle 80s. Chance of rain 50%. Thursday night, mostly cloudy. A slight chance of showers and thunderstorms in the evening, then a chance of showers after midnight. Lows in the middle 60s. Chance of rain 50%. Friday, mostly cloudy with a chance of showers in the morning, then partly sunny with showers likely with a slight chance of thunderstorms in the afternoon. Highs in the lower 80s. Chance of rain 60%. Friday night and Saturday, mostly cloudy. A chance of showers with a slight chance of thunderstorms. Lows in the lower 60s. Highs in the lower 80s. Chance of rain 30%. Saturday night, mostly cloudy with a slight chance of showers. Lows around 60. Sunday, mostly cloudy in the morning, then becoming partly sunny.
highs around 80. Sunday night and Monday, partly cloudy. Lows in the upper 50s. Highs in the lower 80s. The Topeka, Kansas climate summary for yesterday, May 25, 2026. Yesterday's high temperature was 85 degrees. The normal high is 80. The record high is 95 degrees, which was set in 1953. Yesterday's low temperature was 54 degrees. The normal low is 59. The record low is 39 degrees, which was set in 1925. No precipitation fell yesterday, which leaves the monthly total at 2.49 inches. This is 1.64 inches below the normal amount of 4.13 inches for May. The total precipitation for the year still stands at 12.83 inches, which is 0.44 inches above normal. Yesterday, the maximum wind observed was 16 miles an hour from the southeast. The highest wind gust observed was 23 miles per hour from the south. The normal high temperature for today is 80 degrees, and the normal low is 59. The record high for today is 97, which occurred in 2018, and the record low is 40, which occurred in 1901. Sunrise today is at 6:01 a.m. and sunset is at 8:38 p.m. The Rangeland Fire Danger Index will be in a low category this afternoon. Low fire danger means controlled burns can be executed with reasonable safety. Authorities to ensure burning is allowed before starting a planned burn. The Manhattan, Kansas climate summary for yesterday, May 25, 2026. Yesterday's high temperature was 85 degrees. The normal high is 80. Yesterday's low temperature was 56 degrees. The normal low is 57. No precipitation fell yesterday, which leaves the monthly total at 0.01 inches. This is 3.65 inches below the normal amount of 3.66 inches for May. The total precipitation for the year still stands at 5.81 inches, which is 4.42 inches below normal. Yesterday, the maximum wind observed was 18 miles an hour from the south. The highest wind gust observed was 24 miles per hour from the southeast. The normal high temperature for today is 80 degrees, and the normal low is 57. Sunrise today is at 6:05 a.m. and sunset is at 8:43 p.m. The current time is 3:53 a.m. Central Daylight Time. 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Here are the 3 a.m. conditions for the local area. At Topeka, it was clear. The temperature was 63 degrees, the dew point 60, and the relative humidity was 90%. The wind was calm. The pressure was 29.97 inches and falling. At Manhattan, it was clear. The temperature was 64 degrees, the dew point 58, and the relative humidity was 80%. The wind was calm. Around the region, it was clear, with a temperature of 60 at Lawrence, 69 at Kansas City, and 63 at Emporia. Under clear skies, Concordia reported 65, Beatrice reported 67, and Springfield reported 61. It was partly cloudy, with a temperature of 68 at Omaha, and 66 at Wichita. Once again, at Manhattan, it was 64 degrees under clear skies. Once again, at Topeka, it was 63 degrees under clear skies. Now here is your National Weather Service forecast. Rest of tonight, mostly clear. Lows in the upper 50s. Southeast winds around 5 miles per hour. Tuesday, mostly sunny. Highs in the middle 80s. Southeast winds 5 to 10 miles per hour. Tuesday night, mostly clear. Lows in the upper 50s. Southeast winds 5 to 10 miles per hour. Wednesday, mostly sunny. A slight chance of showers and thunderstorms in the afternoon. Highs in the middle 80s. East winds 5 to 10 miles per hour. Wednesday night, mostly cloudy with a slight chance of showers and thunderstorms.
lows in the middle 60s. East winds 5 to 10 miles per hour. Thursday, mostly cloudy with a chance of showers.

Friday night and Saturday, mostly cloudy. A chance of showers with a slight chance of thunderstorms. Lows in the lower 60s. Highs in the lower 80s. Chance of rain 30%. Saturday night, mostly cloudy with a slight chance of showers. Lows around 60. Sunday, mostly cloudy in the morning, then becoming partly sunny. Highs around 80. Sunday night and Monday, partly cloudy. Lows in the upper 50s. Highs in the lower 80s. The Topeka, Kansas climate summary for yesterday, May 25, 2026. Yesterday's high temperature was 85 degrees. The normal high is 80. The record high is 95 degrees, which was set in 1953. Yesterday's low temperature was 54 degrees. The normal low is 59. The record low is 39 degrees, which was set in 1925. No precipitation fell yesterday, which leaves the monthly total at 2.49 inches. This is 1.64 inches below the normal amount of 4.13 inches for May. The total precipitation for the year still stands at 12.83 inches, which is 0.44 inches above normal. Yesterday, the maximum wind observed was 16 miles an hour from the southeast. The highest wind gust observed was 23 miles per hour from the south. The normal high temperature for today is 80 degrees, and the normal low is 59. The record high for today is 97, which occurred in 2018, and the record low is 40, which occurred in 1901. Sunrise today is at 6:01 a.m. and sunset is at 8:38 p.m. The Manhattan, Kansas climate summary for yesterday, May 25, 2026. Yesterday's high temperature was 85 degrees. The normal high is 80. Yesterday's low temperature was 56 degrees. The normal low is 57. No precipitation fell yesterday, which leaves the monthly total at 0.01 inches. This is 3.65 inches below the normal amount of 3.66 inches for May. The total precipitation for the year still stands at 5.81 inches, which is 4.42 inches below normal. Yesterday, the maximum wind observed was 18 miles an hour from the south. The highest wind gust observed was 24 miles per hour from the southeast. The normal high temperature for today is 80 degrees, and the normal low is 57. Sunrise today is at 6:05 a.m. and sunset is at 8:43 p.m. This is NOAA Weather Radio Station WXK91 in Topeka. Here are the 3 a.m. conditions for the local area. At Topeka, it was clear. The temperature was 63 degrees, the dew point 60, and the relative humidity was 90%. The wind was calm. The pressure was 29.97 inches and falling. At Manhattan, it was clear. The temperature was 64 degrees, the dew point 58, and the relative humidity was 80%. The wind was calm. Around the region, it was clear, with a temperature of 60 at Lawrence, 69 at Kansas City, and 63 at Emporia. Under clear skies, Concordia reported 65, Beatrice reported 67, and Springfield reported 61. It was partly cloudy, with a temperature of 68 at Omaha, and 66 at Wichita. Once again, at Manhattan, it was 64 degrees under clear skies. Once again, at Topeka, it was 63 degrees under clear skies. Now here is your National Weather Service forecast. Rest of tonight, mostly clear. Lows in the upper 50s. Southeast winds around 5 miles per hour. Tuesday, mostly sunny. Highs in the middle 80s. Southeast winds 5 to 10 miles per hour. Tuesday night, mostly clear. Lows in the upper 50s. Southeast winds 5 to 10 miles per hour. Wednesday, mostly sunny. A slight chance of showers and thunderstorms in the afternoon. Highs in the middle 80s. East winds 5 to 10 miles per hour. Wednesday night, mostly cloudy with

A slight chance of showers and thunderstorms. Lows in the middle 60s. East winds 5 to 10 miles per hour. Thursday, mostly cloudy with a chance of showers. A slight chance of thunderstorms in the morning, then a chance of thunderstorms in the afternoon. Highs in the middle 80s. Chance of rain 50%. Thursday night, mostly cloudy. A slight chance of showers and thunderstorms in the evening, then a chance of showers after midnight. Lows in the middle 60s. Chance of rain 50%. Friday, mostly cloudy with a chance of showers in the morning, then partly sunny with showers likely with a slight chance of thunderstorms in the afternoon. Highs in the lower 80s. Chance of rain 60%. Friday night and Saturday, mostly cloudy. A chance of showers with a slight chance of thunderstorms. Lows in the lower 60s. Highs in the lower 80s. Chance of rain 30%. Saturday night, mostly cloudy with a slight chance of showers. Lows around 60. Sunday, mostly cloudy in the morning, then becoming partly sunny. Highs around 80. Sunday night and Monday, partly cloudy. Lows in the upper 50s. Highs in the lower 80s. The Rangeland Fire Danger Index will be in a low category this afternoon. Low fire danger means controlled burns can be executed with reasonable safety. Check with local authorities to ensure burning is allowed before starting a planned burn. The Topeka, Kansas climate summary for yesterday, May 25, 2026. Yesterday's high temperature was 85 degrees. The normal high is 80. The record high is 95 degrees, which was set in 1953. Yesterday's low temperature was 54 degrees. The normal low is 59. The record low is 39 degrees, which was set in 1925. No precipitation fell yesterday, which leaves the monthly total at 2.49 inches. This is 1.64 inches below the normal amount of 4.13 inches for May. The total precipitation for the year still stands at 12.83 inches, which is 0.44 inches above normal. Yesterday, the maximum wind observed was 16 miles an hour from the southeast. The highest wind gust observed was 23 miles per hour from the south. The normal high temperature for today is 80 degrees, and the normal low is 59. The record high for today is 97, which occurred in 2018, and the record low is 40, which occurred in 1901. Sunrise today is at 6:01 a.m. and sunset is at 8:38 p.m. The Manhattan, Kansas climate summary for yesterday, May 25, 2026. Yesterday's high temperature was 85 degrees. The normal high is 80. Yesterday's low temperature was 56 degrees. The normal low is 57. No precipitation fell yesterday, which leaves the monthly total at 0.01 inches. This is 3.65 inches below the normal amount of 3.66 inches for May. The total precipitation for the year still stands at 5.81 inches, which is 4.42 inches below normal. Yesterday, the maximum wind observed was 18 miles an hour from the south. The highest wind gust observed was 24 miles per hour from the southeast. The normal high temperature for today is 80 degrees, and the normal low is 57. Sunrise today is at 6:05 a.m. and sunset is at 8:43 p.m. This is NOAA Weather Radio Station WXK91 in Topeka. Now here is your National Weather Service forecast. Rest of tonight, mostly clear. Lows in the upper 50s. Southeast winds around 5 miles per hour. Tuesday, mostly sunny. Highs in the middle 80s. Southeast winds 5 to 10 miles per hour. Tuesday night, mostly clear. Lows in the upper 50s. Southeast winds 5 to 10 miles per hour. Wednesday, mostly sunny. A slight chance of showers and thunderstorms in the afternoon. Highs in the middle 80s. East winds 5 to 10 miles per hour.
Wednesday night, mostly cloudy with a slight chance of showers and thunderstorms. Lows in the middle 60s. East winds 5 to 10 miles per hour. Thursday, mostly cloudy with a chance of showers. A slight chance of thunderstorms in the morning, then a chance of thunderstorms in the afternoon. Highs in the middle 80s. Chance of rain 50%. Thursday night, mostly cloudy. A slight chance of showers and thunderstorms in the evening, then a chance of showers after midnight. Lows in the middle 60s. Chance of rain 50%. Friday, mostly cloudy with a chance of showers in the morning, then partly sunny with showers likely with a slight chance of thunderstorms in the afternoon. Highs in the lower 80s. Chance of rain 60%. Friday night and Saturday, mostly cloudy. A chance of showers with a slight chance of thunderstorms. Lows in the lower 60s. Highs in the lower 80s. Chance of rain 30%. Saturday night, mostly cloudy with a slight chance of showers. Lows around 60. Sunday, mostly cloudy in the morning, then becoming

time is 4:08 a.m. Central Daylight Time. The Topeka, Kansas climate summary for yesterday, May 25, 2026. Yesterday's high temperature was 85 degrees. The normal high is 80. The record high is 95 degrees, which was set in 1953. Yesterday's low temperature was 54 degrees. The normal low is 59. The record low is 39 degrees, which was set in 1925. No precipitation fell yesterday, which leaves the monthly total at 2.49 inches. This is 1.64 inches below the normal amount of 4.13 inches for May. The total precipitation for the year still stands at 12.83 inches, which is 0.44 inches above normal. Yesterday, the maximum wind observed was 16 miles an hour from the southeast. The highest wind gust observed was 23 miles per hour from the south. The normal high temperature for today is 80 degrees, and the normal low is 59. The record high for today is 97, which occurred in 2018, and the record low is 40, which occurred in 1901. Sunrise today is at 6:01 a.m. and sunset is at 8:38 p.m. The Manhattan, Kansas climate summary for yesterday, May 25, 2026. Yesterday's high temperature was 85 degrees. The normal high is 80. Yesterday's low temperature was 56 degrees. The normal low is 57. No precipitation fell yesterday, which leaves the monthly total at 0.01 inches. This is 3.65 inches below the normal amount of 3.66 inches for May. The total precipitation for the year still stands at 5.81 inches, which is 4.42 inches below normal. Yesterday, the maximum wind observed was 18 miles an hour from the south. The highest wind gust observed was 24 miles per hour from the southeast. The normal high temperature for today is 80 degrees, and the normal low is 57. Sunrise today is at 6:05 a.m. and sunset is at 8:43 p.m. This is NOAA Weather Radio Station WXK91 in Topeka. Now here is your National Weather Service forecast. Rest of tonight, mostly clear. Lows in the upper 50s. Southeast winds around 5 miles per hour. Tuesday, mostly sunny. Highs in the middle 80s. Southeast winds 5 to 10 miles per hour. Tuesday night, mostly clear. Lows in the upper 50s. Southeast winds 5 to 10 miles per hour. Wednesday, mostly sunny. A slight chance of showers and thunderstorms in the afternoon. Highs in the middle 80s. East winds 5 to 10 miles per hour. Wednesday night, mostly cloudy with a slight chance of showers and thunderstorms. Lows in the middle 60s. East winds 5 to 10 miles per hour. Thursday, mostly cloudy with a chance of showers. A slight chance of thunderstorms in the morning, then a chance of thunderstorms in the afternoon. Highs in the middle 80s. Chance of rain 50%. Thursday night, mostly cloudy. A slight chance of showers and thunderstorms in the evening, then a chance of showers after midnight. Lows in the middle 60s. Chance of rain 50%. Friday, mostly cloudy with a chance of showers in the morning, then partly sunny with showers likely with a slight chance of thunderstorms in the afternoon. Highs in the lower 80s. Chance of rain 60%. Friday night and Saturday, mostly cloudy. A chance of showers with a slight chance of thunderstorms. Lows in the lower 60s. Highs in the lower 80s. Chance of rain 30%. Saturday night, mostly cloudy with a slight chance of showers. Lows around 60. Sunday, mostly cloudy in the morning, then becoming partly sunny. Highs around 80. Sunday night and Monday, partly cloudy. Lows in the upper 50s. Highs in the lower 80s. The Rangeland Fire Danger Index will be in a low category this afternoon. Low fire danger means controlled burns can be executed with reason.

safety. Check with local authorities to ensure burning is allowed before starting a planned burn. The Topeka, Kansas climate summary for yesterday, May 25, 2026. Yesterday's high temperature was 85 degrees. The normal high is 80. The record high is 95 degrees, which was set in 1953. Yesterday's low temperature was 54 degrees. The normal low is 59. The record low is 39 degrees, which was set in 1925. No precipitation fell yesterday, which leaves the monthly total at 2.49 inches. This is 1.64 inches below the normal amount of 4.13 inches for May. The total precipitation for the year still stands at 12.83 inches, which is 0.44 inches above normal. Yesterday, the maximum wind observed was 16 miles an hour from the southeast. The highest wind gust observed was 23 miles per hour from the south. The normal high temperature for today is 80 degrees, and the normal low is 59. The record high for today is 97, which occurred in 2018, and the record low is 40, which occurred in 1901. Sunrise today is at 6:01 a.m. and sunset is at 8:38 p.m. The Manhattan, Kansas climate summary for yesterday, May 25, 2026. Yesterday's high temperature was 85 degrees. The normal high is 80. Yesterday's low temperature was 56 degrees. The normal low is 57. No precipitation fell yesterday, which leaves the monthly total at 0.01 inches. This is 3.65 inches below the normal amount of 3.66 inches for May. The total precipitation for the year still stands at 5.81 inches, which is 4.42 inches below normal. Yesterday, the maximum wind observed was 18 miles an hour from the south. The highest wind gust observed was 24 miles per hour from the southeast. The normal high temperature for today is 80 degrees, and the normal low is 57. Sunrise today is at 6:05 a.m. and sunset is at 8:43 p.m. This is NOAA Weather Radio Station WXK91 in Topeka. Here are the 4 a.m. conditions for the local area. At Topeka, it was clear. The temperature was 64 degrees, the dew point 60, and the relative humidity was 87%. The wind was calm. The pressure was 29.97 inches and steady. At Manhattan, it was clear. The temperature was 59 degrees, the dew point 58, and the relative humidity was 96%. The wind was calm. Around the region, it was clear, with a temperature of 60 at Lawrence, 68 at Kansas City, 60 at Emporia, 63 at Concordia, and 58 at Springfield. It was partly cloudy, with a temperature of 66 at Beatrice, 63 at Omaha, and 65 at Wichita. Once again, at Manhattan, it was 59 degrees under clear skies. Once again, at Topeka, it was 64 degrees under clear skies. Now here is your National Weather Service forecast. Rest of tonight, mostly clear. Lows in the upper 50s. Southeast winds around 5 miles per hour. Tuesday, mostly sunny. Highs in the middle 80s. Southeast winds 5 to 10 miles per hour. Tuesday night, mostly clear. Lows in the upper 50s. Southeast winds 5 to 10 miles per hour. Wednesday, mostly sunny. A slight chance of showers and thunderstorms in the afternoon. Highs in the middle 80s. East winds 5 to 10 miles per hour. Wednesday night, mostly cloudy with a slight chance of showers and thunderstorms. Lows in the middle 60s. East winds 5 to 10 miles per hour. Thursday, mostly cloudy with a chance of showers. A slight chance of thunderstorms in the morning, then a chance of thunderstorms in the afternoon. Highs in the middle 80s. Chance of rain 50%. Thursday night, mostly cloudy. A slight chance of showers and thunderstorms in the evening, then a chance of showers after midnight.
Lows in the middle 60s. Chance of rain 50%. Friday, mostly cloudy with a chance of showers in the morning, then partly sunny with showers likely with a slight chance of thunderstorms in the afternoon. Highs in the lower 80s. Chance of rain 60%. Friday night and Saturday, mostly cloudy. A chance of showers with a slight chance of thunderstorms. Lows in the lower 60s. Highs in the lower 80s. Chance of rain 30%. Saturday night, mostly cloudy with a slight chance of showers. Lows around 60. Sunday, mostly cloudy in the morning, then becoming partly sunny. Highs around 80. Sunday night and Monday, partly cloudy. Lows in the upper 50s. Highs in the lower 80s. The Topeka, Kansas climate summary for yesterday, May 25, 2026. Yesterday's high temperature was 85 degrees. The normal high is 80. The record high is 95 degrees, which was set in 1953. Yesterday's low temperature was 54 degrees. The normal low is 59. The record low is 39 degrees, which was set in 1925. No precipitation fell yesterday, which leaves the monthly total at 2.49 inches. This is 1.64 inches below the normal amount of 4.13 inches for May. The total precipitation for the year still stands at 12.83 inches, which is 0.44 inches above normal. Yesterday, the maximum wind observed was 16 miles an hour from the southeast. The highest wind gust observed was 23 miles per hour from the south. The normal high temperature for today is 80 degrees, and the normal low is 59. The record high for today is 97, which occurred in 2018, and the record low is 40, which occurred in 1901. Sunrise today is at 6:01 a.m. and sunset is at 8:38 p.m. The Manhattan, Kansas climate summary for yesterday, May 25, 2026. Yesterday's high temperature was 85 degrees. The normal high is 80. Yesterday's low temperature was 56 degrees. The normal low is 57. No precipitation fell yesterday, which leaves the monthly total at 0.01 inches. This is 3.65 inches below the normal amount of 3.66 inches for May. The total precipitation for the year still stands at 5.81 inches, which is 4.42 inches below normal. Yesterday, the maximum wind observed was 18 miles an hour from the south. The highest wind gust observed was 24 miles per hour from the southeast. The normal high temperature for today is 80 degrees, and the normal low is 57. Sunrise today is at 6:05 a.m. and sunset is at 8:43 p.m. This is NOAA Weather Radio Station WXK91 in Topeka. Here are the 4 a.m. conditions for the local area. At Topeka, it was clear. The temperature was 64 degrees, the dew point 60, and the relative humidity was 87%. The wind was calm. The pressure was 29.97 inches and steady. At Manhattan, it was clear. The temperature was 59 degrees, the dew point 58, and the relative humidity was 96%. The wind was calm. Around the region, it was clear, with a temperature of 60 at Lawrence, 68 at Kansas City, 60 at Emporia, 63 at Concordia, and 58 at Springfield. It was partly cloudy, with a temperature of 66 at Beatrice, 63 at Omaha, and 65 at Wichita. Once again, at Manhattan, it was 59 degrees under clear skies. Once again, at Topeka, it was 64 degrees under clear skies. The Rangeland Fire Danger Index will be in a low category this afternoon. Low fire danger means controlled burns can be executed with reasonable safety. Check with local authorities to ensure burning is allowed before starting a planned burn. The current time is 4:23 a.m. Central Daylight Time. Now here is your National Weather Service forecast. Rest of tonight, mostly clear,

lows in the upper 50s. Southeast winds around 5 miles per hour. Tuesday, mostly sunny. Highs in the middle 80s. Southeast winds 5 to 10 miles per hour. Tuesday night, mostly clear. Lows in the upper 50s. Southeast winds 5 to 10 miles per hour. Wednesday, mostly sunny. A slight chance of showers and thunderstorms in the afternoon. Highs in the middle 80s. East winds 5 to 10 miles per hour. Wednesday night, mostly cloudy with a slight chance of showers and thunderstorms. Lows in the middle 60s. East winds 5 to 10 miles per hour. Thursday, mostly cloudy with a chance of showers. A slight chance of thunderstorms in the morning, then a chance of thunderstorms in the afternoon. Highs in the middle 80s. Chance of rain 50%. Thursday night, mostly cloudy. A slight chance of showers and thunderstorms in the evening, then a chance of showers after midnight. Lows in the middle 60s. Chance of rain 50%. Friday, mostly cloudy with a chance of showers in the morning, then partly sunny with showers likely with a slight chance of thunderstorms in the afternoon. Highs in the lower 80s. Chance of rain 60%. Friday night and Saturday, mostly cloudy. A chance of showers with a slight chance of thunderstorms. Lows in the lower 60s. Highs in the lower 80s. Chance of rain 30%. Saturday night, mostly cloudy with a slight chance of showers. Lows around 60. Sunday, mostly cloudy in the morning, then becoming partly sunny. Highs around 80. Sunday night and Monday, partly cloudy. Lows in the upper 50s. Highs in the lower 80s. The Topeka, Kansas climate summary for yesterday, May 25, 2026. Yesterday's high temperature was 85 degrees. The normal high is 80. The record high is 95 degrees, which was set in 1953. Yesterday's low temperature was 54 degrees. The normal low is 59. The record low is 39 degrees, which was set in 1925. No precipitation fell yesterday, which leaves the monthly total at 2.49 inches. This is 1.64 inches below the normal amount of 4.13 inches for May. The total precipitation for the year still stands at 12.83 inches, which is 0.44 inches above normal. Yesterday, the maximum wind observed was 16 miles an hour from the southeast. The highest wind gust observed was 23 miles per hour from the south. The normal high temperature for today is 80 degrees, and the normal low is 59. The record high for today is 97, which occurred in 2018, and the record low is 40, which occurred in 1901. Sunrise today is at 6:01 a.m. and sunset is at 8:38 p.m. The Manhattan, Kansas climate summary for yesterday, May 25, 2026. Yesterday's high temperature was 85 degrees. The normal high is 80. Yesterday's low temperature was 56 degrees. The normal low is 57. No precipitation fell yesterday, which leaves the monthly total at 0.01 inches. This is 3.65 inches below the normal amount of 3.66 inches for May. The total precipitation for the year still stands at 5.81 inches, which is 4.42 inches below normal. Yesterday, the maximum wind observed was 18 miles an hour from the south. The highest wind gust observed was 24 miles per hour from the southeast. The normal high temperature for today is 80 degrees, and the normal low is 57. Sunrise today is at 6:05 a.m. and sunset is at 8:43 p.m. This is NOAA Weather Radio Station WXK91 in Topeka. Here are the 4 a.m. conditions for the local area. At Topeka, it was clear. The temperature was 64 degrees, the dew point 60, and the relative humidity was 87%. The wind was calm. The pressure was 29.97 inches and steady. At Manhattan,
It was clear. The temperature was 59 degrees, the dew point 58, and the relative humidity was 96%. The wind was calm. Around the region, it was clear, with a temperature of 60 at Lawrence, 68 at Kansas City, 60 at Emporia, 63 at Concordia, and 58 at Springfield. It was partly cloudy, with a temperature of 66 at Beatrice, 63 at Omaha, and 65 at Wichita. Once again, at Manhattan, it was 59 degrees under clear skies. Once again, at Topeka, it was 64 degrees under clear skies. Now here is your National Weather Service forecast. Rest of tonight, mostly clear. Lows in the upper 50s. Southeast winds around 5 miles per hour. Tuesday, mostly sunny. Highs in the middle 80s. Southeast winds 5 to 10 miles per hour. Tuesday night, mostly clear. Lows in the upper 50s. Southeast winds 5 to 10 miles per hour. Wednesday, mostly sunny. A slight chance of showers and thunderstorms in the afternoon. Highs in the middle 80s. East winds 5 to 10 miles per hour. Wednesday night, mostly cloudy with a slight chance of showers and thunderstorms. Lows in the middle 60s. East winds 5 to 10 miles per hour. Thursday, mostly cloudy with a chance of showers. A slight chance of thunderstorms in the morning, then a chance of thunderstorms in the afternoon. Highs in the middle 80s. Chance of rain 50%. Thursday night, mostly cloudy. A slight chance of showers and thunderstorms in the evening, then a chance of showers after midnight. Lows in the middle 60s. Chance of rain 50%. Friday, mostly cloudy with a chance of showers in the morning, then partly sunny with showers likely with a slight chance of thunderstorms in the afternoon. Highs in the lower 80s. Chance of rain 60%. Friday night and Saturday, mostly cloudy. A chance of showers with a slight chance of thunderstorms. Lows in the lower 60s. Highs in the lower 80s. Chance of rain 30%. Saturday night, mostly cloudy with a slight chance of showers. Lows around 60. Sunday, mostly cloudy in the morning, then becoming partly sunny. Highs around 80. Sunday night and Monday, partly cloudy. Lows in the upper 50s. Highs in the lower 80s. The Topeka, Kansas climate summary for yesterday, May 25, 2026. Yesterday's high temperature was 85 degrees. The normal high is 80. The record high is 95 degrees, which was set in 1953. Yesterday's low temperature was 54 degrees. The normal low is 59. The record low is 39 degrees, which was set in 1925. No precipitation fell yesterday, which leaves the monthly total at 2.49 inches. This is 1.64 inches below the normal amount of 4.13 inches for May. The total precipitation for the year still stands at 12.83 inches, which is 0.44 inches above normal. Yesterday the maximum wind observed was 16 miles an hour from the southeast. The highest wind gust observed was 23 miles per hour from the south. The normal high temperature for today is 80 degrees, and the normal low is 59. The record high for today is 97, which occurred in 2018, and the record low is 40, which occurred in 1901. Sunrise today is at 6:01 a.m. and sunset is at 8:38 p.m. The Rangeland Fire Danger Index will be in a low category this afternoon. Low fire danger means controlled burns can be executed with reasonable safety. Check with local authorities to ensure burning is allowed before starting a planned burn. The Manhattan, Kansas climate summary for yesterday, May 25, 2026. Yesterday's high temperature was 85 degrees. The normal high is 80. Yesterday's low temperature was 56. 25th, 2026. Yesterday's high temperature was 85 degrees. The normal high is 80.

Yesterday's low temperature was 56 degrees. The normal low is 57. No precipitation fell yesterday, which leaves the monthly total at 0.01 inches. This is 3.65 inches below the normal amount of 3.66 inches for May. The total precipitation for the year still stands at 5.81 inches, which is 4.42 inches below normal. Yesterday, the maximum wind observed was 18 miles an hour from the south. The highest wind gust observed was 24 miles per hour from the southeast. The normal high temperature for today is 80 degrees, and the normal low is 57. Sunrise today is at 6:05 a.m. and sunset is at 8:43 p.m. This is NOAA Weather Radio Station WXK91 in Topeka. Here are the 4 a.m. conditions for the local area. At Topeka, it was clear. The temperature was 64 degrees, the dew point 60, and the relative humidity was 87%. The wind was calm. The pressure was 29.97 inches and steady. At Manhattan, it was clear. The temperature was 59 degrees, the dew point 58, and the relative humidity was 96%. The wind was calm. Around the region, it was clear, with a temperature of 60 at Lawrence, 68 at Kansas City, 60 at Emporia, 63 at Concordia, and 58 at Springfield. It was partly cloudy, with a temperature of 66 at Beatrice, 63 at Omaha, and 65 at Wichita. Once again, at Manhattan, it was 59 degrees under clear skies. Once again, at Topeka, it was 64 degrees under clear skies. Now here is your National Weather Service forecast. Rest of tonight, mostly clear. Lows in the upper 50s. Southeast winds around 5 miles per hour. Tuesday, mostly sunny. Highs in the middle 80s. Southeast winds 5 to 10 miles per hour. Tuesday night, mostly clear. Lows in the upper 50s. Southeast winds 5 to 10 miles per hour. Wednesday, mostly sunny. A slight chance of showers and thunderstorms in the afternoon. Highs in the middle 80s. East winds 5 to 10 miles per hour. Wednesday night, mostly cloudy with a slight chance of showers and thunderstorms. Lows in the middle 60s. East winds 5 to 10 miles per hour. Thursday, mostly cloudy with a chance of showers. A slight chance of thunderstorms in the morning, then a chance of thunderstorms in the afternoon. Highs in the middle 80s. Chance of rain 50%. Thursday night, mostly cloudy. A slight chance of showers and thunderstorms in the evening, then a chance of showers after midnight. Lows in the middle 60s. Chance of rain 50%. Friday, mostly cloudy with a chance of showers in the morning, then partly sunny with showers likely with a slight chance of thunderstorms in the afternoon. Highs in the lower 80s. Chance of rain 60%. Friday night and Saturday, mostly cloudy. A chance of showers with a slight chance of thunderstorms. Lows in the lower 60s. Highs in the lower 80s. Chance of rain 30%. Saturday night, mostly cloudy with a slight chance of showers. Lows around 60. Sunday, mostly cloudy in the morning, then becoming partly sunny. Highs around 80. Sunday night and Monday, partly cloudy. Lows in the upper 50s. Highs in the lower 80s. The Topeka, Kansas climate summary for yesterday, May 25, 2026. Yesterday's high temperature was 85 degrees. The normal high is 80. The record high is 95 degrees, which was set in 1953. Yesterday's low temperature was 54 degrees. The normal low is 59. The record low is 39 degrees, which was set in 1925. No precipitation fell yesterday, which leaves the monthly total at 2.49 inches. This is 1.64 inches below the normal amount of 4.13 inches for May. The total precipitation

for the year still stands at 12.83 inches, which is 0.44 inches above normal. Yesterday the maximum wind observed was 16 miles an hour from the southeast. The highest wind gust observed was 23 miles per hour from the south. The normal high temperature for today is 80 degrees, and the normal low is 59. The record high for today is 97, which occurred in 2018, and the record low is 40, which occurred in 1901. Sunrise today is at 6:01 a.m. and sunset is at 8:38 p.m. This is NOAA Weather Radio WXK91 in Topeka. The current time is 4:38 a.m. Central Daylight Time. The Manhattan, Kansas climate summary for yesterday, May 25, 2026. Yesterday's high temperature was 85 degrees. The normal high is 80. Yesterday's low temperature was 56 degrees. The normal low is 57. No precipitation fell yesterday, which leaves the monthly total at 0.01 inches. This is 3.65 inches below the normal amount of 3.66 inches for May. The total precipitation for the year still stands at 5.81 inches, which is 4.42 inches below normal. Yesterday the maximum wind observed was 18 miles an hour from the south. The highest wind gust observed was 24 miles per hour from the southeast. The normal high temperature for today is 80 degrees, and the normal low is 57. Sunrise today is at 6:05 a.m. and sunset is at 8:43 p.m. This is NOAA Weather Radio Station WXK91 in Topeka. Here are the 4 a.m. conditions for the local area. At Topeka, it was clear. The temperature was 64 degrees, the dew point 60, and the relative humidity was 87%. The wind was calm. The pressure was 29.97 inches and steady. At Manhattan, it was clear. The temperature was 59 degrees, the dew point 58, and the relative humidity was 96%. The wind was calm. Around the region, it was clear, with a temperature of 60 at Lawrence, 68 at Kansas City, 60 at Emporia, 63 at Concordia, and 58 at Springfield. It was partly cloudy, with a temperature of 66 at Beatrice, 63 at Omaha, and 65 at Wichita. Once again, at Manhattan, it was 59 degrees under clear skies. Once again, at Topeka, it was 64 degrees under clear skies. Now here is your National Weather Service forecast. Rest of tonight, mostly clear. Lows in the upper 50s. Southeast winds around 5 miles per hour. Tuesday, mostly sunny. Highs in the middle 80s. Southeast winds 5 to 10 miles per hour. Tuesday night, mostly clear. Lows in the upper 50s. Southeast winds 5 to 10 miles per hour. Wednesday, mostly sunny. A slight chance of showers and thunderstorms in the afternoon. Highs in the middle 80s. East winds 5 to 10 miles per hour. Wednesday night, mostly cloudy with a slight chance of showers and thunderstorms. Lows in the middle 60s. East winds 5 to 10 miles per hour. Thursday, mostly cloudy with a chance of showers. A slight chance of thunderstorms in the morning, then a chance of thunderstorms in the afternoon. Highs in the middle 80s. Chance of rain 50%. Thursday night, mostly cloudy. A slight chance of showers and thunderstorms in the evening, then a chance of showers after midnight. Lows in the middle 60s. Chance of rain 50%. Friday, mostly cloudy with a chance of showers in the morning, then partly sunny with showers likely with a slight chance of thunderstorms in the afternoon. Highs in the lower 80s. Chance of rain 60%. Friday night and Saturday, mostly cloudy. A chance of showers with a slight chance of thunderstorms. Lows in the lower 60s. Highs in the lower 80s. Chance of rain 30%. Saturday night, mostly cloudy with a slight chance of showers. Lows around
60. Sunday, mostly cloudy in the morning, then becoming partly sunny. Highs around 80. Sunday night and Monday, partly cloudy. Lows in the upper 50s. Highs in the lower 80s. The Rangeland Fire Danger Index will be in a low category this afternoon. Low fire danger means controlled burns can be executed with reasonable safety. Check with local authorities to ensure burning is allowed before starting a planned burn. The Topeka, Kansas climate summary for yesterday, May 25, 2026. Yesterday's high temperature was 85 degrees. The normal high is 80. The record high is 95 degrees, which was set in 1953. Yesterday's low temperature was 54 degrees. The normal low is 59. The record low is 39 degrees, which was set in 1925. No precipitation fell yesterday, which leaves the monthly total at 2.49 inches. This is 1.64 inches below the normal amount of 4.13 inches for May. The total precipitation for the year still stands at 12.83 inches, which is 0.44 inches above normal. Yesterday, the maximum wind observed was 16 miles an hour from the southeast. The highest wind gust observed was 23 miles per hour from the south. The normal high temperature for today is 80 degrees, and the normal low is 59. The record high for today is 97, which occurred in 2018, and the record low is 40, which occurred in 1901. Sunrise today is at 6:01 a.m. and sunset is at 8:38 p.m. The Manhattan, Kansas climate summary for yesterday, May 25, 2026. Yesterday's high temperature was 85 degrees. The normal high is 80. Yesterday's low temperature was 56 degrees. The normal low is 57. No precipitation fell yesterday, which leaves the monthly total at 0.01 inches. This is 3.65 inches below the normal amount of 3.66 inches for May. The total precipitation for the year still stands at 5.81 inches, which is 4.42 inches below normal. Yesterday, the maximum wind observed was 18 miles an hour from the south. The highest wind gust observed was 24 miles per hour from the southeast. The normal high temperature for today is 80 degrees, and the normal low is 57. Sunrise today is at 6:05 a.m. and sunset is at 8:43 p.m. This is NOAA Weather Radio Station WXK91 in Topeka. Here are the 4 a.m. conditions for the local area. At Topeka, it was clear. The temperature was 64 degrees, the dew point 60, and the relative humidity was 87%. The wind was calm. The pressure was 29.97 inches and steady. At Manhattan, it was clear. The temperature was 59 degrees, the dew point 58, and the relative humidity was 96%. The wind was calm. Around the region, it was clear, with a temperature of 60 at Lawrence, 68 at Kansas City, 60 at Emporia, 63 at Concordia, and 58 at Springfield. It was partly cloudy, with a temperature of 66 at Beatrice, 63 at Omaha, and 65 at Wichita. Once again, at Manhattan, it was 59 degrees under clear skies. Once again, at Topeka, it was 64 degrees under clear skies. Now here is your National Weather Service forecast. Rest of tonight, mostly clear. Lows in the upper 50s. Southeast winds around 5 miles per hour. Tuesday, mostly sunny. Highs in the middle 80s. Southeast winds 5 to 10 miles per hour. Tuesday night, mostly clear. Lows in the upper 50s. Southeast winds 5 to 10 miles per hour. Wednesday, mostly sunny. A slight chance of showers and thunderstorms in the afternoon. Highs in the middle 80s. East winds 5 to 10 miles per hour. Wednesday night, mostly cloudy with a slight chance of showers and thunderstorms. Lows in the middle 60s.

5 to 10 miles per hour. Thursday, mostly cloudy with a chance of showers. A slight chance of thunderstorms in the morning, then a chance of thunderstorms in the afternoon. Highs in the middle 80s. Chance of rain 50%. Thursday night, mostly cloudy. A slight chance of showers and thunderstorms in the evening, then a chance of showers after midnight. Lows in the middle 60s. Chance of rain 50%. Friday, mostly cloudy with a chance of showers in the morning, then partly sunny with showers likely with a slight chance of thunderstorms in the afternoon. Highs in the lower 80s. Chance of rain 60%. Friday night and Saturday, mostly cloudy. A chance of showers with a slight chance of thunderstorms. Lows in the lower 60s. Highs in the lower 80s. Chance of rain 30%. Saturday night, mostly cloudy with a slight chance of showers. Lows around 60. Sunday, mostly cloudy in the morning, then becoming partly sunny. Highs around 80. Sunday night and Monday, partly cloudy. Lows in the upper 50s. Highs in the lower 80s. The Topeka, Kansas climate summary for yesterday, May 25, 2026. Yesterday's high temperature was 85 degrees. The normal high is 80. The record high is 95 degrees, which was set in 1953. Yesterday's low temperature was 54 degrees. The normal low is 59. The record low is 39 degrees, which was set in 1925. No precipitation fell yesterday, which leaves the monthly total at 2.49 inches. This is 1.64 inches below the normal amount of 4.13 inches for May. The total precipitation for the year still stands at 12.83 inches, which is 0.44 inches above normal. Yesterday, the maximum wind observed was 16 miles an hour from the southeast. The highest wind gust observed was 23 miles per hour from the south. The normal high temperature for today is 80 degrees, and the normal low is 59. The record high for today is 97, which occurred in 2018, and the record low is 40, which occurred in 1901. Sunrise today is at 6:01 a.m. and sunset is at 8:38 p.m. The Manhattan, Kansas climate summary for yesterday, May 25, 2026. Yesterday's high temperature was 85 degrees. The normal high is 80. Yesterday's low temperature was 56 degrees. The normal low is 57. No precipitation fell yesterday, which leaves the monthly total at 0.01 inches. This is 3.65 inches below the normal amount of 3.66 inches for May. The total precipitation for the year still stands at 5.81 inches, which is 4.42 inches below normal. Yesterday, the maximum wind observed was 18 miles an hour from the south. The highest wind gust observed was 24 miles per hour from the southeast. The normal high temperature for today is 80 degrees, and the normal low is 57. Sunrise today is at 6:05 a.m. and sunset is at 8:43 p.m. This is NOAA Weather Radio Station WXK91 in Topeka. The Rangeland Fire Danger Index will be in a low category this afternoon. Low fire danger means controlled burns can be executed with reasonable safety. Check with local authorities to ensure burning is allowed before starting a planned burn. Here are the 4 a.m. conditions for the local area. At Topeka, it was clear. The temperature was 64 degrees, the dew point 60, and the relative humidity was 87%. The wind was calm. The pressure was 29.97 inches and steady. At Manhattan, it was clear. The temperature was 59 degrees, the dew point 58, and the relative humidity was 96%. The wind was calm. Around the region, it was clear, with a temperature of 60 at Lawrence, 68 at Kansas City, 60 at Emporia, 63 at Concordia, and 58 at Springfield.
It was partly cloudy, with a temperature of 66 at Beatrice, 63 at Omaha, and 65 at Wichita. Once again, at Manhattan, it was 59 degrees under clear skies. Once again, at Topeka, it was 64 degrees under clear skies. The current time is 4:53 a.m. Central Daylight Time. Now here is your National Weather Service forecast. Rest of tonight, mostly clear. Lows in the upper 50s. Southeast winds around 5 miles per hour. Tuesday, mostly sunny. Highs in the middle 80s. Southeast winds 5 to 10 miles per hour. Tuesday night, mostly clear. Lows in the upper 50s. Southeast winds 5 to 10 miles per hour. Wednesday, mostly sunny. A slight chance of showers and thunderstorms in the afternoon. Highs in the middle 80s. East winds 5 to 10 miles per hour. Wednesday night, mostly cloudy with a slight chance of showers and thunderstorms. Lows in the middle 60s. East winds 5 to 10 miles per hour. Thursday, mostly cloudy with a chance of showers. A slight chance of thunderstorms in the morning, then a chance of thunderstorms in the afternoon. Highs in the middle 80s. Chance of rain 50%. Thursday night, mostly cloudy. A slight chance of showers and thunderstorms in the evening, then a chance of showers after midnight. Lows in the middle 60s. Chance of rain 50%. Friday, mostly cloudy with a chance of showers in the morning, then partly sunny with showers likely with a slight chance of thunderstorms in the afternoon. Highs in the lower 80s. Chance of rain 60%. Friday night and Saturday, mostly cloudy. A chance of showers with a slight chance of thunderstorms. Lows in the lower 60s. Highs in the lower 80s. Chance of rain 30%. Saturday night, mostly cloudy with a slight chance of showers. Lows around 60. Sunday, mostly cloudy in the morning, then becoming partly sunny. Highs around 80. Sunday night and Monday, partly cloudy. Lows in the upper 50s. Highs in the lower 80s. The Topeka, Kansas climate summary for yesterday, May 25, 2026. Yesterday's high temperature was 85 degrees. The normal high is 80. The record high is 95 degrees, which was set in 1953. Yesterday's low temperature was 54 degrees. The normal low is 59. The record low is 39 degrees, which was set in 1925. No precipitation fell yesterday, which leaves the monthly total at 2.49 inches. This is 1.64 inches below the normal amount of 4.13 inches for May. The total precipitation for the year still stands at 12.83 inches, which is 0.44 inches above normal. Yesterday the maximum wind observed was 16 miles an hour from the southeast. The highest wind gust observed was 23 miles per hour from the south. The normal high temperature for today is 80 degrees, and the normal low is 59.

Low is 57. No precipitation fell yesterday, which leaves the monthly total at 0.01 inches. This is 3.65 inches below the normal amount of 3.66 inches for May. The total precipitation for the year still stands at 5.81 inches, which is 4.42 inches below normal. Yesterday, the maximum wind observed was 18 miles an hour from the south. The highest wind gust observed was 24 miles per hour from the southeast. The normal high temperature for today is 80 degrees, and the normal low is 57. Sunrise today is at 6:05 a.m. and sunset is at 8:43 p.m. This is NOAA Weather Radio Station WXK91 in Topeka. Here are the 4 a.m. conditions for the local area. At Topeka, it was clear. The temperature was 64 degrees, the dew point 60, and the relative humidity was 87%. The wind was calm. The pressure was 29.97 inches and steady. At Manhattan, it was clear. The temperature was 59 degrees, the dew point 58, and the relative humidity was 96%. The wind was calm. Around the region, it was clear, with a temperature of 60 at Lawrence, 68 at Kansas City, 60 at Emporia, 63 at Concordia, and 58 at Springfield. It was partly cloudy, with a temperature of 66 at Beatrice, 63 at Omaha, and 65 at Wichita. Once again, at Manhattan, it was 59 degrees under clear skies. Once again, at Topeka, it was 64 degrees under clear skies. Now here is your National Weather Service forecast. Rest of tonight, mostly clear. Lows in the upper 50s. Southeast winds around 5 miles per hour. Tuesday, mostly sunny. Highs in the middle 80s. Southeast winds 5 to 10 miles per hour. Tuesday night, mostly clear. Lows in the upper 50s. Southeast winds 5 to 10 miles per hour. Wednesday, mostly sunny. A slight chance of showers and thunderstorms in the afternoon. Highs in the middle 80s. East winds 5 to 10 miles per hour. Wednesday night, mostly cloudy with a slight chance of showers and thunderstorms. Lows in the middle 60s. East winds 5 to 10 miles per hour. Thursday, mostly cloudy with a chance of showers. A slight chance of thunderstorms in the morning, then a chance of thunderstorms in the afternoon. Highs in the middle 80s. Chance of rain 50%. Thursday night, mostly cloudy. A slight chance of showers and thunderstorms in the evening, then a chance of showers after midnight. Lows in the middle 60s. Chance of rain 50%. Friday, mostly cloudy with a chance of showers in the morning, then partly sunny with showers likely with a slight chance of thunderstorms in the afternoon. Highs in the lower 80s. Chance of rain 60%. Friday night and Saturday, mostly cloudy. A chance of showers with a slight chance of thunderstorms. Lows in the lower 60s. Highs in the lower 80s. Chance of rain 30%. Saturday night, mostly cloudy with a slight chance of showers. Lows around 60. Sunday, mostly cloudy in the morning, then becoming partly sunny. Highs around 80. Sunday night and Monday, partly cloudy. Lows in the upper 50s. Highs in the lower 80s. The Topeka, Kansas climate summary for yesterday, May 25, 2026. Yesterday's high temperature was 85 degrees. The normal high is 80. The record high is 95 degrees, which was set in 1953. Yesterday's low temperature was 54 degrees. The normal low is 59. The record low is 39 degrees, which was set in 1925. No precipitation fell yesterday, which leaves the monthly total at 2.49 inches. This is 1.64 inches below the normal amount of 4.13 inches for May. The total precipitation for the year still stands at 12.83 inches, which is 0.44 inches.

is above normal. Yesterday, the maximum wind observed was 16 miles an hour from the southeast. The highest wind gust observed was 23 miles per hour from the south. The normal high temperature for today is 80 degrees, and the normal low is 59. The record high for today is 97, which occurred in 2018, and the record low is 40, which occurred in 1901. Sunrise today is at 6:01 a.m. and sunset is at 8:38 p.m. The Rangeland Fire Danger Index will be in a low category this afternoon. Low fire danger means controlled burns can be executed with reasonable safety. Check with local authorities to ensure burning is allowed before starting a planned burn. The Manhattan, Kansas climate summary for yesterday, May 25, 2026. Yesterday's high temperature was 85 degrees. The normal high is 80. Yesterday's low temperature was 56 degrees. The normal low is 57. No precipitation fell yesterday, which leaves the monthly total at 0.01 inches. This is 3.65 inches below the normal amount of 3.66 inches for May. The total precipitation for the year still stands at 5.81 inches, which is 4.42 inches below normal. Yesterday, the maximum wind observed was 18 miles an hour from the south. The highest wind gust observed was 24 miles per hour from the southeast. The normal high temperature for today is 80 degrees, and the normal low is 57. Sunrise today is at 6:05 a.m. and sunset is at 8:43 p.m. This is NOAA Weather Radio Station WXK91 in Topeka. Here are the 4 a.m. conditions for the local area. At Topeka, it was clear. The temperature was 64 degrees, the dew point 60, and the relative humidity was 87%. The wind was calm. The pressure was 29.97 inches and steady. At Manhattan, it was clear. The temperature was 59 degrees, the dew point 58, and the relative humidity was 96%. The wind was calm. Around the region, it was clear, with a temperature of 60 at Lawrence, 68 at Kansas City, 60 at Emporia, 63 at Concordia, and 58 at Springfield. It was partly cloudy, with a temperature of 66 at Beatrice, 63 at Omaha, and 65 at Wichita. Once again, at Manhattan, it was 59 degrees under clear skies. Once again, at Topeka, it was 64 degrees under clear skies. Now here is your National Weather Service forecast. Rest of tonight, mostly clear. Lows in the upper 50s. Southeast winds around 5 miles per hour. Tuesday, mostly sunny. Highs in the middle 80s. Southeast winds 5 to 10 miles per hour. Tuesday night, mostly clear. Lows in the upper 50s. Southeast winds 5 to 10 miles per hour. Wednesday, mostly sunny. A slight chance of showers and thunderstorms in the afternoon. Highs in the middle 80s. East winds 5 to 10 miles per hour. Wednesday night, mostly cloudy with a slight chance of showers and thunderstorms. Lows in the middle 60s. East winds 5 to 10 miles per hour. Thursday, mostly cloudy with a chance of showers. A slight chance of thunderstorms in the morning, then a chance of thunderstorms in the afternoon. Highs in the middle 80s. Chance of rain 50%. Thursday night, mostly cloudy. A slight chance of showers and thunderstorms in the evening, then a chance of showers after midnight. Lows in the middle 60s. Chance of rain 50%. Friday, mostly cloudy with a chance of showers in the morning, then partly sunny with showers likely with a slight chance of thunderstorms in the afternoon. Highs in the lower 80s. Chance of rain 60%. Friday night and Saturday, mostly cloudy. A chance of showers with a slight chance of thunderstorms. Lows in the lower 60s. Highs in the lower 80s. Chance of rain 30%. Saturday night, mostly cloudy with a slight chance of showers.

lows around 60. Sunday, mostly cloudy in the morning, then becoming partly sunny. Highs around 80. Sunday night and Monday, partly cloudy. Lows in the upper 50s. Highs in the lower 80s. The Topeka, Kansas climate summary for yesterday, May 25, 2026. Yesterday's high temperature was 85 degrees. The normal high is 80. The record high is 95 degrees, which was set in 1953. Yesterday's low temperature was 54 degrees. The normal low is 59. The record low is 39 degrees, which was set in 1925. No precipitation fell yesterday, which leaves the monthly total at 2.49 inches. This is 1.64 inches below the normal amount of 4.13 inches for May. The total precipitation for the year still stands at 12.83 inches, which is 0.44 inches above normal.

High temperature for today is 80 degrees, and the normal low is 59. The record high for today is 97, which occurred in 2018, and the record low is 40, which occurred in 1901. Sunrise today is at 6:01 a.m. and sunset is at 8:38 p.m. The current time is 5:09 a.m. Central Daylight Time. The Manhattan, Kansas climate summary for yesterday, May 25, 2026. Yesterday's high temperature was 85 degrees. The normal high is 80. Yesterday's low temperature was 56 degrees. The normal low is 57. No precipitation fell yesterday, which leaves the monthly total at 0.01 inches. This is 3.65 inches below the normal amount of 3.66 inches for May. The total precipitation for the year still stands at 5.81 inches, which is 4.42 inches below normal. Yesterday, the maximum wind observed was 18 miles an hour from the south. The highest wind gust observed was 24 miles per hour from the southeast. The normal high temperature for today is 80 degrees, and the normal low is 57. Sunrise today is at 6:05 a.m. and sunset is at 8:43 p.m. This is NOAA Weather Radio Station WXK91 in Topeka. Now here is your National Weather Service forecast. Rest of tonight, mostly clear. Lows in the upper 50s. Southeast winds around 5 miles per hour. Tuesday, mostly sunny. Highs in the middle 80s. Southeast winds 5 to 10 miles per hour. Tuesday night, mostly clear. Lows in the upper 50s. Southeast winds 5 to 10 miles per hour. Wednesday, mostly sunny. A slight chance of showers and thunderstorms in the afternoon. Highs in the middle 80s. East winds 5 to 10 miles per hour. Wednesday night, mostly cloudy with a slight chance of showers and thunderstorms. Lows in the middle 60s. East winds 5 to 10 miles per hour. Thursday, mostly cloudy with a chance of showers. A slight chance of thunderstorms in the morning, then a chance of thunderstorms in the afternoon. Highs in the middle 80s. Chance of rain 50%. Thursday night, mostly cloudy. A slight chance of showers and thunderstorms in the evening, then a chance of showers after midnight. Lows in the middle 60s. Chance of rain 50%. Friday, mostly cloudy with a chance of showers in the morning, then partly sunny with showers likely with a slight chance of thunderstorms in the afternoon. Highs in the lower 80s. Chance of rain 60%. Friday night and Saturday, mostly cloudy. A chance of showers with a slight chance of thunderstorms. Lows in the lower 60s. Highs in the lower 80s. Chance of rain 30%. Saturday night, mostly cloudy with a slight chance of showers. Lows around 60. Sunday, mostly cloudy in the morning, then becoming partly sunny. Highs around 80. Sunday night and Monday, partly cloudy. Lows in the upper 50s. Highs in the lower 80s. The Rangeland Fire Danger Index will be in a low category this afternoon. Low fire danger means controlled burns can be executed with reasonable safety. Check with local authorities to ensure burning is allowed before starting a planned burn. The Topeka, Kansas climate summary for yesterday, May 25, 2026. Yesterday's high temperature was 85 degrees. The normal high is 80. The record high is 95 degrees, which was set in 1953. Yesterday's low temperature was 54 degrees. The normal low is 59. The record low is 39 degrees, which was set in 1925. No precipitation fell yesterday, which leaves the monthly total at 2.49 inches. This is 1.64 inches below the normal amount of 4.13 inches for May. The total precipitation for the year still stands at 12.83 inches, which is 0.44 inches above normal.
Yesterday, the maximum wind observed was 16.

miles an hour from the southeast. The highest wind gust observed was 23 miles per hour from the south. The normal high temperature for today is 80 degrees, and the normal low is 59. The record high for today is 97, which occurred in 2018, and the record low is 40, which occurred in 1901. Sunrise today is at 6:01 a.m. and sunset is at 8:38 p.m. The Manhattan, Kansas climate summary for yesterday, May 25, 2026. Yesterday's high temperature was 85 degrees. The normal high is 80. Yesterday's low temperature was 56 degrees. The normal low is 57. No precipitation fell yesterday, which leaves the monthly total at 0.01 inches. This is 3.65 inches below the normal amount of 3.66 inches for May. The total precipitation for the year still stands at 5.81 inches, which is 4.42 inches below normal. Yesterday the maximum wind observed was 18 miles an hour from the south. The highest wind gust observed was 24 miles per hour from the southeast. The normal high temperature for today is 80 degrees, and the normal low is 57. Sunrise today is at 6:05 a.m. and sunset is at 8:43 p.m. This is NOAA Weather Radio Station WXK91 in Topeka. 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Here are the 5 a.m. conditions for the local area. At Topeka, it was clear. The temperature was 64 degrees, the dew point 59, and the relative humidity was 83%. The wind was east at 3 miles an hour. The pressure was 29.98 inches and rising. At Manhattan, it was clear. The temperature was 58 degrees, the dew point 57, and the relative humidity was 97%. The wind was calm. Around the region, it was clear, with a temperature of 60 at Lawrence, 67 at Kansas City, 60 at Emporia, and 61 at Concordia. It was partly cloudy, with a temperature of 65 at Beatrice, 64 at Omaha, 56 at Springfield, and 64 at Wichita. Once again, at Manhattan, it was 58 degrees under clear skies. Once again, at Topeka, it was 64 degrees under clear skies. Now here is your National Weather Service forecast. Rest of tonight, mostly clear. Lows in the upper 50s. Southeast winds around 5 miles per hour. Tuesday, mostly sunny. Highs in the middle 80s. Southeast winds 5 to 10 miles per hour. Tuesday night, mostly clear. Lows in the upper 50s. Southeast winds 5 to 10 miles per hour. Wednesday, mostly sunny. A slight chance of showers and thunderstorms in the afternoon. Highs in the middle 80s. East winds 5 to 10 miles per hour. Wednesday night, mostly cloudy with a slight chance of showers and thunderstorms. Lows in the middle 60s. East winds 5 to 10 miles per hour. Thursday, mostly cloudy with a chance of showers. A slight chance of thunderstorms in the morning, then a chance of thunderstorms in the afternoon. Highs in the middle 80s. Chance of rain 50%. Thursday night, mostly cloudy. A slight chance of showers and thunderstorms in the evening, then a chance of showers after midnight. Lows in the middle 60s. Chance of rain 50%. Friday, mostly cloudy with a chance of showers in the morning, then partly sunny with showers likely with a slight chance of thunderstorms in the afternoon. Highs in the lower 80s. Chance of rain 60%. Friday night and Saturday, mostly cloudy. A chance of showers with a slight chance of thunderstorms. Lows in the lower 60s. Highs in the lower 80s. Chance of rain 30%. Saturday night, mostly cloudy with a slight chance of showers. Lows around 60. Sunday, mostly cloudy in the morning, then becoming partly sunny. Highs around 80. Sunday night and Monday, partly cloudy.
lows in the upper 50s, highs in the lower 80s. The Topeka, Kansas climate summary for yesterday, May 25, 2026. Yesterday's high temperature was 85 degrees. The normal high is 80. The record high is 95 degrees, which was set in 1953. Yesterday's low temperature was 54 degrees. The normal low is 59. The record low is 39 degrees, which was set in 1925. No precipitation fell yesterday in inches. This is 1.64 inches below the normal amount of 4.13 inches for May. The total precipitation for the year still stands at 12.83 inches, which is 0.44 inches above normal. Yesterday the maximum wind observed was 16 miles an hour from the southeast. The highest wind gust observed was 23 miles per hour from the south. The normal high temperature for today is 80 degrees, and the normal low is 59. The record high for today is 97, which occurred in 2018, and the record low is 40, which occurred in 1901. Sunrise today is at 6:01 a.m. and sunset is at 8:38 p.m. The Manhattan, Kansas climate summary for yesterday, May 25, 2026. Yesterday's high temperature was 85 degrees. The normal high is 80. Yesterday's low temperature was 56 degrees. The normal low is 57. No precipitation fell yesterday, which leaves the monthly total at 0.01 inches. This is 3.65 inches below the normal amount of 3.66 inches for May. The total precipitation for the year still stands at 5.81 inches, which is 4.42 inches below normal. Yesterday the maximum wind observed was 18 miles an hour from the south. The highest wind gust observed was 24 miles per hour from the southeast. The normal high temperature for today is 80 degrees, and the normal low is 57. Sunrise today is at 6:05 a.m. and sunset is at 8:43 p.m. This is NOAA Weather Radio Station WXK91 in Topeka. Here are the 5 a.m. conditions for the local area. At Topeka, it was clear. The temperature was 64 degrees, the dew point 59, and the relative humidity was 83%. The wind was east at 3 miles an hour. The pressure was 29.98 inches and rising. At Manhattan, it was clear. The temperature was 58 degrees. The dew point 57, and the relative humidity was 97%. The wind was calm. Around the region, it was clear, with a temperature of 60 at Lawrence, 67 at Kansas City, 60 at Emporia, and 61 at Concordia. It was partly cloudy, with a temperature of 65 at Beatrice, 64 at Omaha, 56 at Springfield, and 64 at Wichita. Once again, at Manhattan, it was 58 degrees under clear skies. Once again, at Topeka, it was 64 degrees under clear skies. The Rangeland Fire Danger Index will be in a low category this afternoon. Low fire danger means controlled burns can be executed with reasonable safety. Check with local authorities to ensure burning is allowed before starting a planned burn. Now here is your National Weather Service forecast. Rest of tonight, mostly clear. Lows in the upper 50s. Southeast winds around 5 miles per hour. Tuesday, mostly sunny. Highs in the middle 80s. Southeast winds 5 to 10 miles per hour. Tuesday night, mostly clear. Lows in the upper 50s. Southeast winds 5 to 10 miles per hour. Wednesday, mostly sunny. A slight chance of showers and thunderstorms in the afternoon. Highs in the middle 80s. East winds 5 to 10 miles per hour. Wednesday night, mostly cloudy with a slight chance of showers and thunderstorms. Lows in the middle 60s. East winds 5 to 10 miles per hour. Thursday, mostly cloudy with a chance of showers. A slight chance of thunderstorms in the morning, then a chance of thunderstorms in the afternoon.
Highs in the middle 80s.

chance of rain 50%. Thursday night, mostly cloudy. A slight chance of showers and thunderstorms in the evening, then a chance of showers after midnight. Lows in the middle 60s. Chance of rain 50%. Friday, mostly cloudy with a chance of showers in the morning, then partly sunny with showers likely with a slight chance of thunderstorms in the afternoon. Highs in the lower 80s. Chance of rain 60%. Friday night and Saturday, mostly cloudy. A chance of showers with a slight chance of thunderstorms. Lows in the lower 60s. Highs in the lower 80s. Chance of rain 30%. Saturday night, mostly cloudy with a slight chance of showers. Lows around 60. Sunday, mostly cloudy in the morning, then becoming partly sunny. Highs around 80. Sunday night and Monday, partly cloudy. Lows in the upper 50s. Highs in the lower 80s. The current time is 5:24 a.m. Central Daylight Time. The Topeka, Kansas climate summary for yesterday, May 25, 2026. Yesterday's high temperature was 85 degrees. The normal high is 80. The record high is 95 degrees, which was set in 1953. Yesterday's low temperature was 54 degrees. The normal low is 59. The record low is 39 degrees, which was set in 1925. No precipitation fell yesterday, which leaves the monthly total at 2.49 inches. This is 1.64 inches below the normal amount of 4.13 inches for May. The total precipitation for the year still stands at 12.83 inches, which is 0.44 inches above normal. Yesterday the maximum wind observed was 16 miles an hour from the southeast. The highest wind gust observed was 23 miles per hour from the south. The normal high temperature for today is 80 degrees, and the normal low is 59. The record high for today is 97, which occurred in 2018, and the record low is 40, which occurred in 1901. Sunrise today is at 6:01 a.m. and sunset is at 8:38 p.m. The Manhattan, Kansas climate summary for yesterday, May 25, 2026. Yesterday's high temperature was 85 degrees. The normal high is 80. Yesterday's low temperature was 56 degrees. The normal low is 57. No precipitation fell yesterday, which leaves the monthly total at 0.01 inches. This is 3.65 inches below the normal amount of 3.66 inches for May. The total precipitation for the year still stands at 5.81 inches, which is 4.42 inches below normal. Yesterday the maximum wind observed was 18 miles an hour from the south. The highest wind gust observed was 24 miles per hour from the southeast. The normal high temperature for today is 80 degrees, and the normal low is 57. Sunrise today is at 6:05 a.m. and sunset is at 8:43 p.m. This is NOAA Weather Radio Station WXK91 in Topeka. Here are the 5 a.m. conditions for the local area. At Topeka, it was clear. The temperature was 64 degrees, the dew point 59, and the relative humidity was 83%. The wind was east at 3 miles an hour. The pressure was 29.98 inches and rising. At Manhattan, it was clear. The temperature was 58 degrees, the dew point 57, and the relative humidity was 97%. The wind was calm. Around the region, it was clear, with a temperature of 60 at Lawrence, 67 at Kansas City, 60 at Emporia, and 61 at Concordia. It was partly cloudy, with a temperature of 65 at Beatrice, 64 at Omaha, 56 at Springfield, and 64 at Wichita. Once again, at Manhattan, it was 58 degrees under clear skies. Once again, at Topeka, it was 64 degrees under clear skies. Now here is your National Weather Service forecast. Rest of tonight, mostly clear. Lows in the upper 50s. Southeast winds around
5 miles per hour. Tuesday, mostly sunny. Highs in the middle 80s. Southeast winds 5 to 10 miles per hour. Tuesday night, mostly clear. Lows in the upper 50s. Southeast winds 5 to 10 miles per hour. Wednesday, mostly sunny. A slight chance of showers and thunderstorms in the afternoon. Highs in the middle 80s. East winds 5 to 10 miles per hour. Wednesday night, mostly cloudy with a slight chance of showers and thunderstorms. Lows in the middle 60s. East winds 5 to 10 miles per hour. Thursday, mostly cloudy with a chance of showers. A slight chance of thunderstorms in the morning, then a chance of thunderstorms in the afternoon. Highs in the middle 80s. Chance of rain 50%. Thursday night, mostly cloudy. A slight chance of showers and thunderstorms in the evening, then a chance of showers after midnight. Lows in the middle 60s. Chance of rain 50%. Friday, mostly cloudy with a chance of showers in the morning, then partly sunny with showers likely with a slight chance of thunderstorms in the afternoon. Highs in the lower 80s. Chance of rain 60%. Friday night and Saturday, mostly cloudy. A chance of showers with a slight chance of thunderstorms. Lows in the lower 60s. Highs in the lower 80s. Chance of rain 30%. Saturday night, mostly cloudy with a slight chance of showers. Lows around 60. Sunday, mostly cloudy in the morning, then becoming partly sunny. Highs around 80. Sunday night and Monday, partly cloudy. Lows in the upper 50s. Highs in the lower 80s. The Topeka, Kansas climate summary for yesterday, May 25, 2026. Yesterday's high temperature was 85 degrees. The normal high is 80. The record high is 95 degrees, which was set in 1953. Yesterday's low temperature was 54 degrees. The normal low is 59. The record low is 39 degrees, which was set in 1925. No precipitation fell yesterday, which leaves the monthly total at 2.49 inches. This is 1.64 inches below the normal amount of 4.13 inches for May. The total precipitation for the year still stands at 12.83 inches, which is 0.44 inches above normal. Yesterday the maximum wind observed was 16 miles an hour from the southeast. The highest wind gust observed was 23 miles per hour from the south. The normal high temperature for today is 80 degrees, and the normal low is 59. The record high for today is 97, which occurred in 2018, and the record low is 40, which occurred in 1901. Sunrise today is at 6:01 a.m. and sunset is at 8:38 p.m. The Rangeland Fire Danger Index will be in the low category this afternoon. Low fire danger means controlled burns can be executed with reasonable safety. Check with local authorities to ensure burning is allowed before starting a planned burn. The Manhattan, Kansas climate summary for yesterday, May 25, 2026. Yesterday's high temperature was 85 degrees. The normal high is 80. Yesterday's low temperature was 56 degrees. The normal low is 57. No precipitation fell yesterday, which leaves the monthly total at 0.01 inches. This is 3.65 inches below the normal amount of 3.66 inches for May. The total precipitation for the year still stands at 5.81 inches, which is 4.42 inches below normal. 6 inches for May. The total precipitation for the year still stands at 5.81 inches, which is 4.42 inches below normal. Yesterday the maximum wind observed was 18 miles an hour from the south. The highest wind gust observed was 24 miles per hour from the southeast. The normal high temperature for today is 80 degrees, and the normal low is 57. Sunrise today is at 6:05 a.m. and sunset is at 8:43 p.m. This is NOAA Weather Radio Station WXK91.

here are the 5 a.m. conditions for the local area. At Topeka, it was clear. The temperature was 64 degrees, the dew point 59, and the relative humidity was 83%. The wind was east at 3 miles an hour. The pressure was 29.98 inches and rising. At Manhattan, it was clear. The temperature was 58 degrees, the dew point 57, and the relative humidity was 97%. The wind was calm. Around the region, it was clear, with a temperature of 60 at Lawrence, 67 at Kansas City, 60 at Emporia, and 61 at Concordia. It was partly cloudy, with a temperature of 65 at Beatrice, 64 at Omaha, 56 at Springfield, and 64 at Wichita. Once again, at Manhattan, it was 58 degrees under clear skies. Once again, at Topeka, it was 64 degrees under clear skies. Now here is your National Weather Service forecast. Rest of tonight, mostly clear. Lows in the upper 50s. Southeast winds around 5 miles per hour. Tuesday, mostly sunny. Highs in the middle 80s. Southeast winds 5 to 10 miles per hour. Tuesday night, mostly clear. Lows in the upper 50s. Southeast winds 5 to 10 miles per hour. Wednesday, mostly sunny. A slight chance of showers and thunderstorms in the afternoon. Highs in the middle 80s. East winds 5 to 10 miles per hour. Wednesday night, mostly cloudy with a slight chance of showers and thunderstorms. Lows in the middle 60s. East winds 5 to 10 miles per hour. Thursday, mostly cloudy with a chance of showers. A slight chance of thunderstorms in the morning, then a chance of thunderstorms in the afternoon. Highs in the middle 80s. Chance of rain 50%. Thursday night, mostly cloudy. A slight chance of showers and thunderstorms in the evening, then a chance of showers after midnight. Lows in the middle 60s. Chance of rain 50%. Friday, mostly cloudy with a chance of showers in the morning, then partly sunny with showers likely with a slight chance of thunderstorms in the afternoon. Highs in the lower 80s. Chance of rain 60%. Friday night and Saturday, mostly cloudy. A chance of showers with a slight chance of thunderstorms. Lows in the lower 60s. Highs in the lower 80s. Chance of rain 30%. Saturday night, mostly cloudy with a slight chance of showers. Lows around 60. Sunday, mostly cloudy in the morning, then becoming partly sunny. Highs around 80. Sunday night and Monday, partly cloudy. Lows in the upper 50s. Highs in the lower 80s. The Topeka, Kansas climate summary for yesterday, May 25th, 2026. Yesterday's high temperature was 85 degrees. The normal high is 80. The record high is 95 degrees, which was set in 1953. Yesterday's low temperature was 54 degrees. The normal low is 59. The record low is 39 degrees, which was set in 1925. No precipitation fell yesterday, which leaves the monthly total at 2.49 inches. This is 1.64 inches below the normal amount of 4.13 inches for May. The total precipitation for the year still stands at 12.83 inches, which is 0.44 inches above normal. Yesterday, the maximum wind observed was 16 miles an hour from the southeast. The highest wind gust observed was 23 miles per hour from the south. The normal high temperature for today is 80 degrees, and the normal low is 59. The record high for today is 97, which occurred in 2018, and the record low is 40, which occurred in 1901. Sunrise today is at 6:01 a.m. and sunset is at 8:38 p.m. This is NOAA Weather Radio WXK91 in Topeka. The current time is 5:38 a.m. Central Daylight Time. The Manhattan, Kansas climate summary for yesterday, May 25th, 2026.
Yesterday's high temperature was 85 degrees. The normal high is 80. Yesterday's low temperature was 56 degrees. The normal low is 57. No precipitation fell yesterday, which leaves the monthly total at 0.01 inches. This is 3.65 inches below the normal amount of 3.66 inches for May. The total precipitation for the year still stands at 5.81 inches, which is 4.42 inches below normal. Yesterday the maximum wind observed was 18 miles an hour from the south. The highest wind gust observed was 24 miles per hour from the southeast. The normal high temperature for today is 80 degrees, and the normal low is 57. Sunrise today is at 6:05 a.m. and sunset is at 8:43 p.m. This is NOAA Weather Radio Station WXK91 in Topeka. Here are the 5 a.m. conditions for the local area. At Topeka, it was clear. The temperature was 64 degrees, the dew point 59, and the relative humidity was 83%. The wind was east at 3 miles an hour. The pressure was 29.98 inches and rising. At Manhattan, it was clear. The temperature was 58 degrees, the dew point 57, and the relative humidity was 97%. The wind was calm. Around the region, it was clear, with a temperature of 60 at Lawrence, 67 at Kansas City, 60 at Emporia, and 61 at Concordia. It was partly cloudy, with a temperature of 65 at Beatrice, 64 at Omaha, 56 at Springfield, and 64 at Wichita. Once again, at Manhattan, it was 58 degrees under clear skies. Once again, at Topeka, it was 64 degrees under clear skies. Now here is your National Weather Service forecast. Rest of tonight, mostly clear. Lows in the upper 50s. Southeast winds around 5 miles per hour. Tuesday, mostly sunny. Highs in the middle 80s. Southeast winds 5 to 10 miles per hour. Tuesday night, mostly clear. Lows in the upper 50s. Southeast winds 5 to 10 miles per hour. Wednesday, mostly sunny. A slight chance of showers and thunderstorms in the afternoon. Highs in the middle 80s. East winds 5 to 10 miles per hour. Wednesday night, mostly cloudy with a slight chance of showers and thunderstorms. Lows in the middle 60s. East winds 5 to 10 miles per hour. Thursday, mostly cloudy with a chance of showers. A slight chance of thunderstorms in the morning, then a chance of thunderstorms in the afternoon. Highs in the middle 80s. Chance of rain 50%. Thursday night, mostly cloudy. A slight chance of showers and thunderstorms in the evening, then a chance of showers after midnight. Lows in the middle 60s. Chance of rain 50%. Friday, mostly cloudy with a chance of showers in the morning, then partly sunny with showers likely with a slight chance of thunderstorms in the afternoon. Highs in the lower 80s. Chance of rain 60%. Friday night and Saturday, mostly cloudy. A chance of showers with a slight chance of thunderstorms. Lows in the lower 60s. Highs in the lower 80s. Chance of rain 30%. Saturday night, mostly cloudy with a slight chance of showers. Lows around 60. Sunday, mostly cloudy in the morning, then becoming partly sunny. Highs around 80. Sunday night and Monday, partly cloudy. Lows in the upper 50s. Highs in the lower 80s. The Rangeland Fire Danger Index will be in a low category this afternoon. Low fire danger means controlled burns can be executed with reasonable safety. Check with local authorities to ensure burning is allowed before starting a planned burn. The Topeka, Kansas climate summary for yesterday, May 25, 2026. Yesterday's high temperature was 85 degrees. The normal high is 80. The record high is 95 degrees, which was set in 1953. Yesterday's low temperature was
54 degrees. The normal low is 59. The record low is 39 degrees, which was set in 1925. No precipitation.

The total precipitation for the year still stands at 12.83 inches, which is 0.44 inches above normal. Yesterday, the maximum wind observed was 16 miles an hour from the southeast. The highest wind gust observed was 23 miles per hour from the south. The normal high temperature for today is 80 degrees, and the normal low is 59. The record high for today is 97, which occurred in 2018, and the record low is 40, which occurred in 1901. Sunrise today is at 6:01 a.m. and sunset is at 8:38 p.m. The Manhattan, Kansas climate summary for yesterday, May 25, 2026. Yesterday's high temperature was 85 degrees. The normal high is 80. Yesterday's low temperature was 56 degrees. The normal low is 57. No precipitation fell yesterday, which leaves the monthly total at 0.01 inches. This is 3.65 inches below the normal amount of 3.66 inches for May. The total precipitation for the year still stands at 5.81 inches, which is 4.42 inches below normal. Yesterday, the maximum wind observed was 18 miles an hour from the south. The highest wind gust observed was 24 miles per hour from the southeast. The normal high temperature for today is 80 degrees, and the normal low is 57. Sunrise today is at 6:05 a.m. and sunset is at 8:43 p.m. This is NOAA Weather Radio Station WXK91 in Topeka. Here are the 5 a.m. conditions for the local area. At Topeka, it was clear. The temperature was 64 degrees, the dew point 59, and the relative humidity was 83%. The wind was east at 3 miles an hour. The pressure was 29.98 inches and rising. At Manhattan, it was clear. The temperature was 58 degrees, the dew point 57, and the relative humidity was 97%. The wind was calm. Around the region, it was clear, with a temperature of 60 at Lawrence, 67 at Kansas City, 60 at Emporia, and 61 at Concordia. It was partly cloudy, with a temperature of 65 at Beatrice, 64 at Omaha, 56 at Springfield, and 64 at Wichita. Once again, at Manhattan, it was 58 degrees under clear skies. Once again, at Topeka, it was 64 degrees under clear skies. Now here is your National Weather Service forecast. Rest of tonight, mostly clear. Lows in the upper 50s. Southeast winds around 5 miles per hour. Tuesday, mostly sunny. Highs in the middle 80s. Southeast winds 5 to 10 miles per hour. Tuesday night, mostly clear. Lows in the upper 50s. Southeast winds 5 to 10 miles per hour. Wednesday, mostly sunny. A slight chance of showers and thunderstorms in the afternoon. Highs in the middle 80s. East winds 5 to 10 miles per hour. Wednesday night, mostly cloudy with a slight chance of showers and thunderstorms. Lows in the middle 60s. East winds 5 to 10 miles per hour. Thursday, mostly cloudy with a chance of showers. A slight chance of thunderstorms in the morning, then a chance of thunderstorms in the afternoon. Highs in the middle 80s. Chance of rain 50%. Thursday night, mostly cloudy. A slight chance of showers and thunderstorms in the evening, then a chance of showers after midnight. Lows in the middle 60s. Chance of rain 50%. Friday, mostly cloudy with a chance of showers in the morning, then partly sunny with showers likely with a slight chance of thunderstorms in the afternoon. Highs in the lower 80s. Chance of rain 60%. Friday night and Saturday, mostly cloudy. A chance of showers with a slight chance of thunderstorms. Lows in the lower 60s. Highs in the lower 80s. Chance of rain 30%. Saturday night, mostly cloudy with a slight chance of showers. Lows around 60. Sunday, mostly cloudy in the morning, then becoming partly sunny. Highs around 80.

59. The record low is 39 degrees, which was set in 1925. No precipitation fell yesterday, which leaves the monthly total at 2.49 inches. This is 1.64 inches below the normal amount of 4.13 inches for May. The total precipitation for the year still stands at 12.83 inches, which is 0.44 inches above normal. Yesterday the maximum wind observed was 16 miles an hour from the southeast. The highest wind gust observed was 23 miles per hour from the south. The normal high temperature for today is 80 degrees, and the normal low is 59. The record high for today is 97, which occurred in 2018, and the record low is 40, which occurred in 1901. Sunrise today is at 6:01 a.m. and sunset is at 8:38 p.m. The Manhattan, Kansas climate summary for yesterday, May 25, 2026. Yesterday's high temperature was 85 degrees. The normal high is 80. Yesterday's low temperature was 56 degrees. The normal low is 57. No precipitation fell yesterday, which leaves the monthly total at 0.01 inches. This is 3.65 inches below the normal amount of 3.66 inches for May. The total precipitation for the year still stands at 5.81 inches, which is 4.42 inches below normal. Yesterday the maximum wind observed was 18 miles an hour from the south. The highest wind gust observed was 24 miles per hour from the southeast. The normal high temperature for today is 80 degrees, and the normal low is 57. Sunrise today is at 6:05 a.m. and sunset is at 8:43 p.m. This is NOAA Weather Radio Station WXK91 in Topeka. Here are the 5 a.m. conditions for the local area. At Topeka, it was clear. The temperature was 64 degrees, the dew point 59, and the relative humidity was 83%. The wind was east at 3 miles an hour. The pressure was 29.98 inches and rising. At Manhattan, it was clear. The temperature was 58 degrees, the dew point 57, and the relative humidity was 97%. The wind was calm. Around the region, it was clear, with a temperature of 60 at Lawrence, 67 at Kansas City, 60 at Emporia, and 61 at Concordia. It was partly cloudy, with a temperature of 65 at Beatrice, 64 at Omaha, 56 at Springfield, and 64 at Wichita. Once again, at Manhattan, it was 58 degrees under clear skies. Once again, at Topeka, it was 64 degrees under clear skies. The Rangeland Fire Danger Index will be in the low category this afternoon. Low fire danger means controlled burns can be executed with reasonable safety. Check with local authorities to ensure burning is allowed before starting a planned burn. Now here is your National Weather Service forecast. Rest of tonight, mostly clear. Lows in the upper 50s. Southeast winds around 5 miles per hour. Tuesday, mostly sunny. Highs in the middle 80s. Southeast winds 5 to 10 miles per hour. Tuesday night, mostly clear. Lows in the upper 50s. Southeast winds 5 to 10 miles per hour. Wednesday, mostly sunny. A slight chance of showers and thunderstorms in the afternoon. Highs in the middle 80s. East winds 5 to 10 miles per hour. Wednesday night, mostly cloudy with a slight chance of showers and thunderstorms. Lows in the middle 60s. East winds 5 to 10 miles per hour. Thursday, mostly cloudy with a chance of showers. A slight chance of thunderstorms in the morning, then a chance of thunderstorms in the afternoon. Highs in the middle 80s. Chance of rain 50%. Thursday night, mostly cloudy. A slight chance of showers and thunderstorms in the evening, then a chance of showers after midnight. Lows in the middle 60s. Chance of rain 50%. Friday, mostly cloudy with a chance of showers in the morning, then partly sunny with showers likely with a slight

chance of thunderstorms in the afternoon. Highs in the lower 80s. Chance of rain 60%. Friday night and Saturday, mostly cloudy. A chance of showers with a slight chance of thunderstorms. Lows in the lower 60s. Highs in the lower 80s. Chance of rain 30%. Saturday night, mostly cloudy with a slight chance of showers. Lows around 60. Sunday, mostly cloudy in the morning, then becoming partly sunny. Highs around 80. Sunday night and Monday, partly cloudy. Lows in the upper 50s. Highs in the lower 80s. The current time is 5:55 a.m. Central Daylight Time. 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Here are the 5 a.m. conditions for the local area. At Topeka, it was clear. The temperature was 64 degrees, the dew point 59, and the relative humidity was 83%. The wind was east at 3 miles an hour. The pressure was 29.98 inches and rising. At Manhattan, it was clear. The temperature was 58 degrees, the dew point 57, and the relative humidity was 97%. The wind was calm. Around the region, it was clear, with a temperature of 60 at Lawrence, 67 at Kansas City, 60 at Emporia, and 61 at Concordia. It was partly cloudy, with a temperature of 65 at Beatrice, 64 at Omaha, 56 at Springfield, and 64 at Wichita. Once again, at Manhattan, it was 58 degrees under clear skies. Once again, at Topeka, it was 64 degrees under clear skies. Now here is your National Weather Service forecast. Today, mostly sunny. Highs in the middle 80s. Southeast winds 5 to 10 miles per hour. Tonight, mostly clear. Lows in the upper 50s. Southeast winds 5 to 10 miles per hour. Wednesday, mostly sunny. A slight chance of showers and thunderstorms in the afternoon. Highs in the middle 80s. East winds 5 to 10 miles per hour. Wednesday night, mostly cloudy with a slight chance of showers and thunderstorms. Lows in the middle 60s. East winds 5 to 10 miles per hour. Thursday, mostly cloudy with a chance of showers. A slight chance of thunderstorms in the morning, then a chance of thunderstorms in the afternoon.

Highs in the lower 80s. Chance of rain 60%. Friday night and Saturday, mostly cloudy. A chance of showers with a slight chance of thunderstorms. Lows in the lower 60s. Highs in the lower 80s. Chance of rain 30%. Saturday night, mostly cloudy with a slight chance of showers. Lows around 60. Sunday, mostly cloudy in the morning, then becoming partly sunny. Highs around 80. Sunday night and Monday, partly cloudy. Lows in the upper 50s. Highs in the lower 80s. The Topeka, Kansas climate summary for yesterday, May 25, 2026. Yesterday's high temperature was 85 degrees. The normal high is 80. The record high is 95 degrees, which was set in 1953. Yesterday's low temperature was 54 degrees. The normal low is 59. The record low is 39 degrees, which was set in 1925. No precipitation fell yesterday, which leaves the monthly total at 2.49 inches. This is 1.64 inches below the normal amount of 4.13 inches for May. The total precipitation for the year still stands at 12.83 inches, which is 0.44 inches above normal.

The normal high temperature for today is 80 degrees, and the normal low is 59. The record high for today is 97, which occurred in 2018, and the record low is 40, which occurred in 1901. Sunrise today is at 6:01 a.m. and sunset is at 8:38 p.m. The Manhattan, Kansas climate summary for yesterday, May 25, 2026. Yesterday's high temperature was 85 degrees. The normal high is 80. Yesterday's low temperature was 56 degrees. The normal low is 57. No precipitation fell yesterday, which leaves the monthly total at 0.01 inches. This is 3.65 inches below the normal amount of 3.66 inches for May. The total precipitation for the year still stands at 5.81 inches, which is 4.42 inches below normal. Yesterday, the maximum wind observed was 18 miles an hour from the south. The highest wind gust observed was 24 miles per hour from the southeast. The normal high temperature for today is 80 degrees, and the normal low is 57. Sunrise today is at 6:05 a.m. and sunset is at 8:43 p.m. This is NOAA Weather Radio Station WXK91 in Topeka. Here are the 5 a.m. conditions for the local area. At Topeka, it was clear. The temperature was 64 degrees, the dew point 59, and the relative humidity was 83%. The wind was east at 3 miles an hour. The pressure was 29.98 inches and rising. At Manhattan, it was clear. The temperature was 58 degrees, the dew point 57, and the relative humidity was 97%. The wind was calm. Around the region, it was clear, with a temperature of 60 at Lawrence, 67 at Kansas City, 60 at Emporia, and 61 at Concordia. It was partly cloudy, with a temperature of 65 at Beatrice, 64 at Omaha, 56 at Springfield, and 64 at Wichita. Once again, at Manhattan, it was 58 degrees under clear skies. Once again, at Topeka, it was 64 degrees under clear skies. The Rangeland Fire Danger Index will be in a low category this afternoon. Low fire danger means controlled burns can be executed with reasonable safety. Check with local authorities to ensure burning is allowed before starting a planned burn. Now here is your National Weather Service forecast. Today, mostly sunny. Highs in the middle 80s. Southeast winds 5 to 10 miles per hour. Tonight, mostly clear. Lows in the upper 50s. Southeast winds 5 to 10 miles per hour. Wednesday, mostly sunny. A slight chance of showers and thunderstorms in the afternoon. Highs in the middle 80s. East winds 5 to 10 miles per hour. Wednesday night, mostly cloudy with a slight chance of showers and thunderstorms. Lows in the middle 60s. East winds 5 to 10 miles per hour. Thursday, mostly cloudy with a chance of showers. A slight chance of thunderstorms in the morning, then a chance of thunderstorms in the afternoon. Highs in the middle 80s. East winds 10 to 15 miles per hour. Chance of rain 50%. Thursday night, mostly cloudy. A slight chance of showers and thunderstorms in the evening, then a chance of showers after midnight. Lows in the middle 60s. Chance of rain 50%. Friday, mostly cloudy with a chance of showers in the morning, then partly sunny with showers likely with a slight chance of thunderstorms in the afternoon. Highs in the lower 80s. Chance of rain 60%. Friday night and Saturday, mostly cloudy. A chance of showers with a slight chance of thunderstorms. Lows in the lower 60s. Highs in the lower 80s.

partly sunny. Highs around 80. Sunday night and Monday, partly cloudy. Lows in the upper 50s. Highs in the lower 80s. The Topeka, Kansas climate summary for yesterday, May 25th, 2026. Yesterday's high temperature was 85 degrees. The normal high is 80. The record high is 95 degrees, which was set in 1953. Yesterday's low temperature was 54 degrees. The normal low is 59. The record low is 39 degrees, which was set in 1925. No precipitation fell yesterday, which leaves the monthly total at 2.49 inches. This is 1.64 inches below the normal amount of 4.13 inches for May. The total precipitation for the year still stands at 12.83 inches, which is 0.44 inches above normal. Yesterday, the maximum wind observed was 16 miles an hour from the southeast. The highest wind gust observed was 23 miles per hour from the south. The normal high temperature for today is 80 degrees, and the normal low is 59. The record high for today is 97, which occurred in 2018, and the record low is 40, which occurred in 1901. Sunrise today is at 6:01 a.m. and sunset is at 8:38 p.m. The Manhattan, Kansas climate summary for yesterday, May 25, 2026. Yesterday's high temperature was 85 degrees. The normal high is 80. Yesterday's low temperature was 56 degrees. The normal low is 57. No precipitation fell yesterday, which leaves the monthly total at 0.01 inches. This is 3.65 inches below the normal amount of 3.66 inches for May. The total precipitation for the year still stands at 5.81 inches, which is 4.42 inches below normal. Yesterday, the maximum wind observed was 18 miles an hour from the south. The highest wind gust observed was 24 miles per hour from the southeast. The normal high temperature for today is 80 degrees, and the normal low is 57. Sunrise today is at 6:05 a.m. and sunset is at 8:43 p.m. This is NOAA Weather Radio Station WXK91 in Topeka. Now here is your National Weather Service forecast. Today, mostly sunny. Highs in the middle 80s. Southeast winds 5 to 10 miles per hour. Tonight, mostly clear. Lows in the upper 50s. Southeast winds 5 to 10 miles per hour. Wednesday, mostly sunny. A slight chance of showers and thunderstorms in the afternoon. Highs in the middle 80s. East winds 5 to 10 miles per hour. Wednesday night, mostly cloudy with a slight chance of showers and thunderstorms. Lows in the middle 60s. East winds 5 to 10 miles per hour. Thursday, mostly cloudy with a chance of showers. A slight chance of thunderstorms in the morning, then a chance of thunderstorms in the afternoon. Highs in the middle 80s. East winds 10 to 15 miles per hour. Chance of rain 50%. Thursday night, mostly cloudy. A slight chance of showers and thunderstorms in the evening, then a chance of showers after midnight. Lows in the middle 60s. Chance of rain 50%. Friday, mostly cloudy with a chance of showers in the morning, then partly sunny with showers likely with a slight chance of thunderstorms in the afternoon. Highs in the lower 80s. Chance of rain 60%. Friday night and Saturday, mostly cloudy. A chance of showers with a slight chance of thunderstorms. Lows in the lower 60s. Highs in the lower 80s. Chance of rain 30%. Saturday night, mostly cloudy with a slight chance of showers. Lows around 60. Sunday, mostly cloudy in the morning, then becoming partly sunny. Highs around 80. Sunday night and Monday, partly cloudy. Lows in the upper 50s. Highs in the lower 80s. The current time is 6:09 a.m. Central Daylight Time. The Topeka, Kansas Climate Summary.

for yesterday, May 25th, 2026. Yesterday's high temperature was 85 degrees. The normal high is 80. The record high is 95 degrees, which was set in 1953. Yesterday's low temperature was 54 degrees. The normal low is 59. The record low is 39 degrees, which was set in 1925. No precipitation fell yesterday, which leaves the monthly total at 2.49 inches. This is 1.64 inches below the normal amount of 4.13 inches for May. The total precipitation for the year still stands at 12.83 inches, which is 0.44 inches above normal.

1901. Sunrise today is at 6:01 a.m. and sunset is at 8:38 p.m. The Manhattan, Kansas climate summary for yesterday, May 25, 2026. Yesterday's high temperature was 85 degrees. The normal high is 80. Yesterday's low temperature was 56 degrees. The normal low is 57. No precipitation fell yesterday, which leaves the monthly total at 0.01 inches. This is 3.65 inches below the normal amount of 3.66 inches for May. The total precipitation for the year still stands at 5.81 inches, which is 4.42 inches below normal. Yesterday, the maximum wind observed was 18 miles an hour from the south. The highest wind gust observed was 24 miles per hour from the southeast. The normal high temperature for today is 80 degrees, and the normal low is 57. Sunrise today is at 6:05 a.m. and sunset is at 8:43 p.m. This is NOAA Weather Radio Station WXK91 in Topeka. Here are the 6 a.m. conditions for the local area. At Topeka, it was clear. The temperature was 63 degrees, the dew point 58, and the relative humidity was 83%. The wind was east at 5 miles an hour. The pressure was 29.98 inches and steady. At Manhattan, it was clear. The temperature was 57 degrees, the dew point 56, and the relative humidity was 96%. The wind was calm. Around the region, it was clear, with a temperature of 57 at Lawrence, 67 at Kansas City, 61 at Emporia, and 59 at Concordia. It was partly cloudy, with a temperature of 62 at Beatrice, 64 at Omaha, 58 at Springfield, and 63 at Wichita. Once again, at Manhattan, it was 57 degrees under clear skies. Once again, at Topeka, it was 63 degrees under clear skies. The Rangeland Fire Danger Index will be in a low category this afternoon. Low fire danger means controlled burns can be executed with reasonable safety. Check with local authorities to ensure burning is allowed before starting a planned burn. Now here is your National Weather Service forecast. Today, mostly sunny. Highs in the middle 80s. Southeast winds 5 to 10 miles per hour. Tonight, mostly clear. Lows in the upper 50s. Southeast winds 5 to 10 miles per hour. Wednesday, mostly sunny. A slight chance of showers and thunderstorms in the afternoon. Highs in the middle 80s. East winds 5 to 10 miles per hour. Wednesday night, mostly cloudy with a slight chance of showers and thunderstorms. Lows in the middle 60s. East winds 5 to 10 miles per hour. Thursday, mostly cloudy with a chance of showers. A slight chance of thunderstorms in the morning, then a chance of thunderstorms in the afternoon. Highs in the middle 80s. East winds 10 to 15 miles per hour. Chance of rain 50%. Thursday night, mostly cloudy. A slight chance of showers and thunderstorms in the evening, then a chance of showers after midnight. Lows in the middle 60s. Chance of rain 50%. Friday, mostly cloudy with a chance of showers in the morning, then partly sunny with showers likely with a slight chance of thunderstorms in the afternoon. Highs in the lower 80s. Chance of rain 60%. Friday night and Saturday, mostly cloudy. A chance of showers with a slight chance of thunderstorms. Lows in the lower 60s. Highs in the lower 80s. Chance of rain 30%. Saturday night, mostly cloudy with a slight chance of showers. Lows around 60. Sunday, mostly cloudy in the morning, then becoming partly sunny. Highs around 80. Sunday night and Monday, partly cloudy. Lows in the upper 50s. Highs in the lower 80s. 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Here are the 6 a.m. conditions for the local area. At Topeka,

was clear. The temperature was 63 degrees, the dew point 58, and the relative humidity was 83%. The wind was east at 5 miles an hour. The pressure was 29.98 inches and steady. At Manhattan, it was clear. The temperature was 57 degrees, the dew point 56, and the relative humidity was 96%. The wind was calm. Around the region, it was clear, with a temperature of 57 at Lawrence, 67 at Kansas City, 61 at Emporia, and 59 at Concordia. It was partly cloudy, with a temperature of 62 at Beatrice, 64 at Omaha, 58 at Springfield, and 63 at Wichita. Once again, at Manhattan, it was 57 degrees under clear skies. Once again, at Topeka, it was 63 degrees under clear skies. Now here is your National Weather Service forecast. Today, mostly sunny. Highs in the middle 80s. Southeast winds 5 to 10 miles per hour. Tonight, mostly clear. Lows in the upper 50s. Southeast winds 5 to 10 miles per hour. Wednesday, mostly sunny. A slight chance of showers and thunderstorms in the afternoon. Highs in the middle 80s. East winds 5 to 10 miles per hour. Wednesday night, mostly cloudy with a slight chance of showers and thunderstorms. Lows in the middle 60s. East winds 5 to 10 miles per hour. Thursday, mostly cloudy with a chance of showers. A slight chance of thunderstorms in the morning, then a chance of thunderstorms in the afternoon. Highs in the middle 80s. East winds 10 to 15 miles per hour. Chance of rain 50%. Thursday night, mostly cloudy. A slight chance of showers and thunderstorms in the evening, then a chance of showers after midnight. Lows in the middle 60s. Chance of rain 50%. Friday, mostly cloudy with a chance of showers in the morning, then partly sunny with showers likely with a slight chance of thunderstorms in the afternoon. Highs in the lower 80s. Chance of rain 60%. Friday night and Saturday, mostly cloudy. A chance of showers with a slight chance of thunderstorms. Lows in the lower 60s. Highs in the lower 80s. Chance of rain 30%. Saturday night, mostly cloudy with a slight chance of showers. Lows around 60. Sunday, mostly cloudy in the morning, then becoming partly sunny. Highs around 80. Sunday night and Monday, partly cloudy. Lows in the upper 50s. Highs in the lower 80s. The Topeka, Kansas climate summary for yesterday, May 25, 2026. Yesterday's high temperature was 85 degrees. The normal high is 80. The record high is 95 degrees, which was set in 1953. Yesterday's low temperature was 54 degrees. The normal low is 59. The record low is 39 degrees, which was set in 1925. No precipitation fell yesterday, which leaves the monthly total at 2.49 inches. This is 1.64 inches below the normal amount of 4.13 inches for May. The total precipitation for the year still stands at 12.83 inches, which is 0.44 inches above normal. Yesterday, the maximum wind observed was 16 miles an hour from the southeast. The highest wind gust observed was 23 miles per hour from the south. The normal high temperature for today is 80 degrees, and the normal low is 59. The record high for today is 97, which occurred in 2018, and the record low is 40, which occurred in 1901. Sunrise today is at 6:01 a.m. and sunset is at 8:38 p.m. The Manhattan, Kansas climate summary for yesterday, May 25, 2026. Yesterday's high temperature was 85 degrees. The normal high is 80. Yesterday's low temperature was 56 degrees. The normal low is 57. No precipitation fell yesterday, which leaves the monthly total at 0.01 inches.
This is 3.65 inches below the normal amount of 3.66 inches for May. The total precipitation for the year still stands at 5.81 inches, which is 4.42 inches below normal. Yesterday, the maximum wind observed was 18 miles an hour from the south. The highest wind gust observed was 24 miles per hour from the southeast. The normal high temperature for today is 80 degrees, and the normal low is 57. Sunrise today is at 6.05 a.m. and sunset is at 8.43 p.m. This is NOAA Weather Radio Station WXK91 in Topeka. Here are the 6 a.m. conditions for the local area. At Topeka, it was clear. The temperature was 63 degrees, the dew point 58, and the relative humidity was 83%. The wind was east at 5 miles an hour. The pressure was 29.98 inches and steady. At Manhattan, it was clear. The temperature was 57 degrees, the dew point 56, and the relative humidity was 96%. The wind was calm. Around the region, it was clear, with a temperature of 57 at Lawrence, 67 at Kansas City, 61 at Emporia, and 59 at Concordia. It was partly cloudy, with a temperature of 62 at Beatrice, 64 at Omaha, 58 at Springfield, and 63 at Wichita. Once again, at Manhattan, it was 57 degrees under clear skies. Once again, at Topeka, it was 63 degrees under clear skies. The Rangeland Fire Danger Index will be in a low category this afternoon. Low fire danger means controlled burns can be executed with reasonable safety. Check with local authorities to ensure burning is allowed before starting a planned burn. Now here is your National Weather Service forecast. Today, mostly sunny. Highs in the middle 80s. Southeast winds 5 to 10 miles per hour. Tonight, mostly clear. Lows in the upper 50s. Southeast winds 5 to 10 miles per hour. Wednesday, mostly sunny. A slight chance of showers and thunderstorms in the afternoon. Highs in the middle 80s. East winds 5 to 10 miles per hour. Wednesday night, mostly cloudy with a slight chance of showers and thunderstorms. Lows in the middle 60s. East winds 5 to 10 miles per hour. Thursday, mostly cloudy with a chance of showers. A slight chance of thunderstorms in the morning, then a chance of thunderstorms in the afternoon. Highs in the middle 80s. East winds 10 to 15 miles per hour. Chance of rain 50%. Thursday night, mostly cloudy. A slight chance of showers and thunderstorms in the evening, then a chance of showers after midnight. Lows in the middle 60s. Chance of rain 50%. Friday, mostly cloudy with a chance of showers in the morning, then partly sunny with showers likely with a slight chance of thunderstorms in the afternoon. Highs in the lower 80s. Chance of rain 60%. Friday night and Saturday, mostly cloudy. A chance of showers with a slight chance of thunderstorms. Lows in the lower 60s. Highs in the lower 80s. Chance of rain 30%. Saturday night, mostly cloudy with a slight chance of showers.

May 25th, 2026. Yesterday's high temperature was 85 degrees. The normal high is 80. The record high is 95 degrees, which was set in 1953. Yesterday's low temperature was 54 degrees. The normal low is 39 degrees, which was set in 1925. No precipitation fell yesterday, which leaves the monthly total at 2.49 inches. This is 1.64 inches below the normal amount of 4.13 inches for May. The total precipitation for the year still stands at 12.83 inches, which is 0.44 inches above normal. Yesterday the maximum wind observed was 16 miles an hour from the southeast. The highest wind gust observed was 23 miles per hour from the south. The normal high temperature for today is 80 degrees, and the normal low is 59. The record high for today is 97, which occurred in 2018, and the record low is 40, which occurred in 1901. Sunrise today is at 6:01 a.m. and sunset is at 8:38 p.m. The Manhattan, Kansas climate summary for yesterday, May 25, 2026. Yesterday's high temperature was 85 degrees. The normal high is 80. Yesterday's low temperature was 56 degrees. The normal low is 57. No precipitation fell yesterday, which leaves the monthly total at 0.01 inches. This is 3.65 inches below the normal amount of 3.66 inches for May. The total precipitation for the year still stands at 5.81 inches, which is 4.42 inches below normal. Yesterday the maximum wind observed was 18 miles an hour from the south. The highest wind gust observed was 24 miles per hour from the southeast. The normal high temperature for today is 80 degrees, and the normal low is 57. Sunrise today is at 6:05 a.m. and sunset is at 8:43 p.m. This is NOAA Weather Radio Station WXK91 in Topeka. Here are the 6 a.m. conditions for the local area. At Topeka, it was clear. The temperature was 63 degrees, the dew point 58, and the relative humidity was 83%. The wind was east at 5 miles an hour. The pressure was 29.98 inches and steady. At Manhattan, it was clear. The temperature was 57 degrees, the dew point 56, and the relative humidity was 96%. The wind was calm. Around the region, it was clear, with a temperature of 57 at Lawrence, 67 at Kansas City, 61 at Emporia, and 59 at Concordia. It was partly cloudy, with a temperature of 62 at Beatrice, 64 at Omaha, 58 at Springfield, and 63 at Wichita. Once again, at Manhattan, it was 57 degrees under clear skies. Once again, at Topeka, it was 63 degrees under clear skies. Now here is your National Weather Service forecast. Today, mostly sunny. Highs in the middle 80s. Southeast winds 5 to 10 miles per hour. Tonight, mostly clear. Lows in the upper 50s. Southeast winds 5 to 10 miles per hour. Wednesday, mostly sunny. A slight chance of showers and thunderstorms in the afternoon. Highs in the middle 80s. East winds 5 to 10 miles per hour. Wednesday night, mostly cloudy with a slight chance of showers and thunderstorms. Lows in the middle 60s. East winds 5 to 10 miles per hour. Thursday, mostly cloudy with a chance of showers. A slight chance of thunderstorms in the morning, then a chance of thunderstorms in the afternoon. Highs in the middle 80s. East winds 10 to 15 miles per hour. Chance of rain 50%. Thursday night, mostly cloudy. A slight chance of showers and thunderstorms in the evening, then a chance of showers after midnight. Lows in the middle 60s. Chance of rain 50%. Friday, mostly cloudy with a chance of showers in the morning, then partly sunny with showers likely with a slight chance of thunderstorms in the afternoon. Highs in the lower 80s. Chance of rain.

50%. Friday night and Saturday, mostly cloudy. A chance of showers with a slight chance of thunderstorms. Lows in the lower 60s. Highs in the lower 80s. Chance of rain 30%. Saturday night, mostly cloudy with a slight chance of showers. Lows around 60. Sunday, mostly cloudy in the morning, then becoming partly sunny. Highs around 80. Sunday night and Monday, partly cloudy. Lows in the upper 50s. Highs in the lower 80s. The Topeka, Kansas climate summary for yesterday, May 25, 2026. Yesterday's high temperature was 85 degrees. The normal high is 80. The record high is 95 degrees, which was set in 1953. Yesterday's low temperature was 54 degrees. The normal low is 59. The record low is 39 degrees, which was set in 1925. No precipitation fell yesterday, which leaves the monthly total at 2.49 inches. This is 1.64 inches below the normal amount of 4.13 inches for May. The total precipitation for the year still stands at 12.83 inches, which is 0.44 inches above normal. Yesterday the maximum wind observed was 16 miles an hour from the southeast. The highest wind gust observed was 23 miles per hour from the south. The normal high temperature for today is 80 degrees, and the normal low is 59. The record high for today is 97, which occurred in 2018, and the record low is 40, which occurred in 1901. Sunrise today is at 6:01 a.m. and sunset is at 8:38 p.m. The Rangeland Fire Danger Index will be in a low category this afternoon. Low fire danger means controlled burns can be executed with reasonable safety. Check with local authorities to ensure burning is allowed before starting a planned burn. The Manhattan, Kansas climate summary for yesterday, May 25, 2026. Yesterday's high temperature was 85 degrees. The normal high is 80. Yesterday's low temperature was 56 degrees. The normal low is 57. No precipitation fell yesterday, which leaves the monthly total at 0.01 inches. This is 3.65 inches below the normal amount of 3.66 inches for May. The total precipitation for the year still stands at 5.81 inches, which is 4.42 inches below normal. Yesterday the maximum wind observed was 18 miles an hour from the south, which is 4.42 inches below normal. Yesterday the maximum wind observed was 18 miles an hour from the south. The highest wind gust observed was 24 miles per hour from the southeast. The normal high temperature for today is 80 degrees, and the normal low is 57. Sunrise today is at 6:05 a.m. and sunset is at 8:43 p.m. This is NOAA Weather Radio Station WXK91 in Topeka. Here are the 6 a.m. conditions for the local area. At Topeka, it was clear. The temperature was 63 degrees, the dew point 58, and the relative humidity was 83%. The wind was east at 5 miles an hour. The pressure was 29.98 inches and steady. At Manhattan, it was clear. The temperature was 57 degrees, the dew point 56, and the relative humidity was 96%. The wind was calm. Around the region, it was clear, with a temperature of 57 at Lawrence, 67 at Kansas City, 61 at Emporia, and 59 at Concordia. It was partly cloudy, with a temperature of 62 at Beatrice, 64 at Omaha, 58 at Springfield, and 63 at Wichita. Once again, at Manhattan, it was 57 degrees under clear skies. Once again, at Topeka, it was 63 degrees under clear skies. Now here is your National Weather Service forecast. Today, mostly sunny. Highs in the middle 80s. Southeast winds 5 to 10 miles per hour. Tonight, mostly clear. Lows in the upper 50s. Southeast winds 5 to 10 miles.

Wednesday, mostly sunny. A slight chance of showers and thunderstorms in the afternoon. Highs in the middle 80s. East winds 5 to 10 miles per hour. Wednesday night, mostly cloudy with a slight chance of showers and thunderstorms. Lows in the middle 60s. East winds 5 to 10 miles per hour. Thursday, mostly cloudy with a chance of showers. A slight chance of thunderstorms in the morning, then a chance of thunderstorms in the afternoon. Highs in the middle 80s. East winds 10 to 15 miles per hour. Chance of rain 50%. Thursday night, mostly cloudy. A slight chance of showers and thunderstorms in the evening, then a chance of showers after midnight. Lows in the middle 60s. Chance of rain 50%. Friday, mostly cloudy with a chance of showers in the morning, then partly sunny with showers likely with a slight chance of thunderstorms in the afternoon. Highs in the lower 80s. Chance of rain 60%. Friday night and Saturday, mostly cloudy. A chance of showers with a slight chance of thunderstorms. Lows in the lower 60s. Highs in the lower 80s. Chance of rain 30%. Saturday night, mostly cloudy with a slight chance of showers. Lows around 60. Sunday, mostly cloudy in the morning, then becoming partly sunny. Highs around 80. Sunday night and Monday, partly cloudy. Lows in the upper 50s. Highs in the lower 80s. The Topeka, Kansas climate summary for yesterday, May 25, 2026. Yesterday's high temperature was 85 degrees. The normal high is 80. The record high is 95 degrees, which was set in 1953. Yesterday's low temperature was 54 degrees. The normal low is 59. The record low is 39 degrees, which was set in 1925. No precipitation fell yesterday, which leaves the monthly total at 2.49 inches. This is 1.64 inches below the normal amount of 4.13 inches for May. The total precipitation for the year still stands at 12.83 inches, which is 0.44 inches above normal. Yesterday the maximum wind observed was 16 miles an hour from the southeast. The highest wind gust observed was 23 miles per hour from the south. The normal high temperature for today is 80 degrees, and the normal low is 59. The record high for today is 97, which occurred in 2018, and the record low is 40, which occurred in 1901. Sunrise today is at 6:01 a.m. and sunset is at 8:38 p.m. This is NOAA Weather Radio WXK91 in Topeka. The current time is 6:38 a.m. Central Daylight Time. The Manhattan, Kansas climate summary for yesterday, May 25, 2026. Yesterday's high temperature was 85 degrees. The normal high is 80. Yesterday's low temperature was 56 degrees. The normal low is 57. No precipitation fell yesterday, which leaves the monthly total at 0.01 inches. This is 3.65 inches below the normal amount of 3.66 inches for May. The total precipitation for the year still stands at 5.81 inches, which is 4.42 inches below normal. Yesterday the maximum wind observed was 18 miles an hour from the south. The highest wind gust observed was 24 miles per hour from the southeast. The normal high temperature for today is 80 degrees, and the normal low is 57. Sunrise today is at 6:05 a.m. and sunset is at 8:43 p.m. This is NOAA Weather Radio Station WXK91 in Topeka. Here are the 6 a.m. conditions for the local area. At Topeka, it was clear. The temperature was 63 degrees, the dew point 58, and the relative humidity was 83%. The wind was east at 5 miles an hour. The pressure was 29.98 inches and steady. At Manhattan, it was clear. The temperature was 57 degrees, the dew point 56, and the relative humidity was 96%.
The wind was calm. Around the region, it was clear, with a temperature of 57 at Lawrence, 67 at Kansas City, 61 at Emporia, and 59 at Concordia. It was partly cloudy, with a temperature of 62 at Beatrice, 64 at Omaha, 58 at Springfield, and 63 at Wichita. Once again, at Manhattan, it was 57 degrees under clear skies. Once again, at Topeka, it was 63 degrees under clear skies. Now here is your National Weather Service forecast. Today, mostly sunny. Highs in the middle 80s. Southeast winds 5 to 10 miles per hour. Tonight, mostly clear. Lows in the upper 50s. Southeast winds 5 to 10 miles per hour. Wednesday, mostly sunny. A slight chance of showers and thunderstorms in the afternoon. Highs in the middle 80s. East winds 5 to 10 miles per hour. Wednesday night, mostly cloudy with a slight chance of showers and thunderstorms. Lows in the middle 60s. East winds 5 to 10 miles per hour. Thursday, mostly cloudy with a chance of showers. A slight chance of thunderstorms in the morning, then a chance of thunderstorms in the afternoon. Highs in the middle.

than a chance of showers after midnight. Lows in the middle 60s. Chance of rain 50%. Friday, mostly cloudy with a chance of showers in the morning, then partly sunny with showers likely with a slight chance of thunderstorms in the afternoon. Highs in the lower 80s. Chance of rain 60%. Friday night and Saturday, mostly cloudy. A chance of showers with a slight chance of thunderstorms. Lows in the lower 60s. Highs in the lower 80s. Chance of rain 30%. Saturday night, mostly cloudy with a slight chance of showers. Lows around 60. Sunday, mostly cloudy in the morning, then becoming partly sunny. Highs around 80. Sunday night and Monday, partly cloudy. Lows in the upper 50s. Highs in the lower 80s. The Rangeland Fire Danger Index will be in a low category this afternoon. Low fire danger means controlled burns can be executed with reasonable safety. Check with local authorities to ensure burning is allowed before starting a planned burn. The Topeka, Kansas climate summary for yesterday, May 25, 2026. Yesterday's high temperature was 85 degrees. The normal high is 80. The record high is 95 degrees, which was set in 1953. Yesterday's low temperature was 54 degrees. The normal low is 59. The record low is 39 degrees, which was set in 1925. No precipitation.

still stands at 12.83 inches, which is 0.44 inches above normal. Yesterday, the maximum wind observed was 16 miles an hour from the southeast. The highest wind gust observed was 23 miles per hour from the south. The normal high temperature for today is 80 degrees, and the normal low is 59. The record high for today is 97, which occurred in 2018, and the record low is 40, which occurred in 1901. Sunrise today is at 6:01 a.m. and sunset is at 8:38 p.m. The Manhattan, Kansas climate summary for yesterday, May 25, 2026. Yesterday's high temperature was 85 degrees. The normal high is 80. Yesterday's low temperature was 56 degrees. The normal low is 57. No precipitation fell yesterday, which leaves the monthly total at 0.01 inches. This is 3.65 inches below the normal amount of 3.66 inches for May. The total precipitation for the year still stands at 5.81 inches, which is 4.42 inches below normal. Yesterday, the maximum wind observed was 18 miles an hour from the south. The highest wind gust observed was 24 miles per hour from the southeast. The normal high temperature for today is 80 degrees, and the normal low is 57. Sunrise today is at 6:05 a.m. and sunset is at 8:43 p.m. This is NOAA Weather Radio Station WXK91 in Topeka. Here are the 6 a.m. conditions for the local area. At Topeka, it was clear. The temperature was 63 degrees, the dew point 58, and the relative humidity

Response, 67 at Kansas City, 61 at Emporia, and 59 at Concordia. It was partly cloudy, with a temperature of 62 at Beatrice, 64 at Omaha, 58 at Springfield, and 63 at Wichita. Once again, at Manhattan, it was 57 degrees under clear skies. Once again, at Topeka, it was 63 degrees under clear skies. Now here is your National Weather Service forecast. Today, mostly sunny. Highs in the middle 80s. Southeast winds 5 to 10 miles per hour. Tonight, mostly clear. Lows in the upper 50s. Southeast winds 5 to 10 miles per hour. Wednesday, mostly sunny. A slight chance of showers and thunderstorms in the afternoon. Highs in the middle 80s. East winds 5 to 10 miles per hour. Wednesday night, mostly cloudy with a slight chance of showers and thunderstorms. Lows in the middle 60s. East winds 5 to 10 miles per hour. Thursday, mostly cloudy with a chance of showers. A slight chance of thunderstorms in the morning, then a chance of thunderstorms in the afternoon. Highs in the middle 80s. East winds 10 to 15 miles per hour. Chance of rain 50%. Thursday night, mostly cloudy. A slight chance of showers and thunderstorms in the evening, then a chance of showers after midnight. Lows in the middle 60s. Chance of rain 50%. Friday, mostly cloudy with a chance of showers in the morning, then partly sunny with showers likely with a slight chance of thunderstorms in the afternoon. Highs in the lower 80s. Chance of rain 60%. Friday night and Saturday, mostly cloudy. A chance of showers with a slight chance of thunderstorms. Lows in the lower 60s. Highs in the lower 80s. Chance of rain 30%. Saturday night, mostly cloudy with a slight chance of showers. Lows around 60. Sunday, mostly cloudy in the morning, then becoming partly sunny. Highs around 80. Sunday night and Monday, partly cloudy. Lows in the upper 50s. Highs in the lower 80s. The Topeka, Kansas climate summary for yesterday, May 25, 2026. Yesterday's high temperature was 85 degrees. The normal high is 80. The record high is 95 degrees, which was set in 1953. Yesterday's low temperature was 54 degrees. The normal low is 59. The record low is 39 degrees, which was set in 1925. No precipitation fell yesterday, which leaves the monthly total at 2.49 inches. This is 1.64 inches below the normal amount of 4.13 inches for May. The total precipitation for the year still stands at 12.83 inches, which is 0.44 inches above normal. Yesterday the maximum wind observed was 16 miles an hour from the southeast. The highest wind gust observed was 23 miles per hour from the south. The normal high temperature for today is 80 degrees, and the normal low is 59. The record high for today is 97, which occurred in 2018, and the record low is 40, which occurred in 1901. Sunrise today is at 6:01 a.m. and sunset is at 8:38 p.m. The Manhattan, Kansas climate summary for yesterday, May 25, 2026. Yesterday's high temperature was 85 degrees. The normal high is 80. Yesterday's low temperature was 56.

0.98 inches and steady. At Manhattan, it was clear. The temperature was 57 degrees, the dew point 56, and the relative humidity was 96%. The wind was calm. Around the region, it was clear, with a temperature of 57 at Lawrence, 67 at Kansas City, 61 at Emporia, and 59 at Concordia. It was partly cloudy, with a temperature of 62 at Beatrice, 64 at Omaha, 58 at Springfield, and 63 at Wichita. Once again, at Manhattan, it was 57 degrees under clear skies. Once again, at Topeka, it was 63 degrees under clear skies. The Rangeland Fire Danger Index will be in a low category this afternoon. Low fire danger means controlled burns can be executed with reasonable safety. Check with local authorities to ensure burning is allowed before starting a planned burn. Now here is your National Weather Service forecast. Today, mostly sunny. Highs in the middle 80s. Southeast winds 5 to 10 miles per hour. Tonight, mostly clear. Lows in the upper 50s. Southeast winds 5 to 10 miles per hour. Wednesday, mostly sunny. A slight chance of showers and thunderstorms in the afternoon. Highs in the middle 80s. East winds 5 to 10 miles per hour. Wednesday night, mostly cloudy with a slight chance of showers and thunderstorms. Lows in the middle 60s. East winds 5 to 10 miles per hour. Thursday, mostly cloudy with a chance of showers. A slight chance of thunderstorms in the morning, then a chance of thunderstorms in the afternoon. Highs in the middle 80s. East winds 10 to 15 miles per hour. Chance of rain 50%. Thursday night, mostly cloudy. A slight chance of showers and thunderstorms in the evening, then a chance of showers after midnight. Lows in the middle 60s. Chance of rain 50%. Friday, mostly cloudy with a chance of showers in the morning, then partly sunny with showers likely with a slight chance of thunderstorms in the afternoon. Highs in the lower 80s. Chance of rain 60%. Friday night and Saturday, mostly cloudy. A chance of showers with a slight chance of thunderstorms. Lows in the lower 60s. Highs in the lower 80s. Chance of rain 30%. Saturday night, mostly cloudy with a slight chance of showers. Lows around 60. Sunday, mostly cloudy in the morning, then becoming partly sunny. Highs around 80. Sunday night and Monday, partly cloudy. Lows in the upper 50s. Highs in the lower 80s. The current time is 6:54 a.m. Central Daylight Time. The Topeka, Kansas climate summary for yesterday, May 25, 2026. Yesterday's high temperature was 85 degrees. The normal high is 80. The record high is 95 degrees, which was set in 1953. Yesterday's low temperature was 54 degrees. The normal low is 59. The record low is 39 degrees, which was set in 1925. No precipitation fell yesterday, which leaves the monthly total at 2.49 inches. This is 1.64 inches below the normal amount of 4.13 inches for May. The total precipitation for the year still stands at 12.83 inches, which is 0.44 inches above normal. Yesterday the maximum wind observed was 16 miles an hour from the southeast. The highest wind gust observed was 23 miles per hour from the south. The normal high temperature for today is 80 degrees, and the normal low is 59. The record high for today is 97, which occurred in 2018, and the record low is 40, which occurred in 1901. Sunrise today is at 6:01 a.m. and sunset is at 8:38 p.m. The Manhattan, Kansas climate summary for yesterday, May 25, 2026. Yesterday's high temperature was 85 degrees. The normal high is 80. Yesterday's low temperature was 56 degrees. The normal low is 57.

Precipitation fell yesterday, which leaves the monthly total at 0.01 inches. This is 3.65 inches below the normal amount of 3.66 inches for May. The total precipitation for the year still stands at 5.81 inches, which is 4.42 inches below normal. Yesterday, the maximum wind observed was 18 miles an hour from the south. The highest wind gust observed was 24 miles per hour from the southeast. The normal high temperature for today is 80 degrees, and the normal low is 57. Sunrise today is at 6:05 a.m. and sunset is at 8:43 p.m. This is NOAA Weather Radio Station WXK91 in Topeka. Here are the 6 a.m. conditions for the local area. At Topeka, it was clear. The temperature was 63 degrees, the dew point 58, and the relative humidity was 83%. The wind was east at 5 miles an hour. The pressure was 29.98 inches and steady. At Manhattan, it was clear. The temperature was 57 degrees, the dew point 56, and the relative humidity was 96%. The wind was calm. Around the region, it was clear, with a temperature of 57 at Lawrence, 67.

Highs in the middle 80s. Southeast winds 5 to 10 miles per hour. Tonight, mostly clear. Lows in the upper 50s. Southeast winds 5 to 10 miles per hour. Wednesday, mostly sunny. A slight chance of showers and thunderstorms in the afternoon. Highs in the middle 80s. East winds 5 to 10 miles per hour. Wednesday night, mostly cloudy with a slight chance of showers and thunderstorms. Lows in the middle 60s. East winds 5 to 10 miles per hour. Thursday, mostly cloudy with a chance of showers. A slight chance of thunderstorms in the morning, then a chance of thunderstorms in the afternoon. Highs in the middle 80s. East winds chance of showers and thunderstorms in the evening, then a chance of showers after midnight. Lows in the middle 60s. Chance of rain 50%. Friday, mostly cloudy with a chance of showers in the morning, then partly sunny with showers likely with a slight chance of thunderstorms in the afternoon. Highs in the lower 80s. Chance of rain 60%. Friday night and Saturday, mostly cloudy. A chance of showers with a slight chance of thunderstorms. Lows in the lower 60s. Highs in the lower 80s. Chance of rain 30%. Saturday night, mostly cloudy with a slight chance of showers. Lows around 60. Sunday, mostly cloudy in the morning, then becoming partly sunny. Highs around 80. Sunday night and Monday, partly cloudy. Lows in the upper 50s. Highs in the lower 80s. The Topeka, Kansas climate summary for yesterday, May 25, 2026. Yesterday's high temperature was 85 degrees. The normal high is 80. The record high is 95 degrees, which was set in 1953. Yesterday's low temperature was 54 degrees. The normal low is 59. The record low is 39 degrees, which was set in 1925. No precipitation fell yesterday, which leaves the monthly total at 2.49 inches. This is 1.64 inches below the normal amount of 4.13 inches for May. The total precipitation for the year still stands at 12.83 inches, which is 0.44 inches above normal. Yesterday the maximum wind observed was 16 miles an hour from the southeast. The highest wind gust observed was 23 miles per hour from the south. The normal high temperature for today is 80 degrees, and the normal low is 59. The record high for today is 97, which occurred in 2018, and the record low is 40, which occurred in 1901. Sunrise today is at 6:01 a.m. and sunset is at 8:38 p.m. The Manhattan, Kansas climate summary for yesterday, May 25, 2026. Yesterday's high temperature was 85 degrees. The normal high is 80. Yesterday's low temperature was 56 degrees. The normal low is 57. No precipitation fell yesterday, which leaves the monthly total at 0.01 inches. This is 3.65 inches below the normal amount of 3.66 inches for May. The total precipitation for the year still stands at 5.81 inches, which is 4.42 inches below normal. Yesterday the maximum wind observed was 18 miles an hour from the south. The highest wind gust observed was 24 miles per hour from the southeast. The normal high temperature for today is 80 degrees, and the normal low is 57. Sunrise today is at 6:05 a.m. and sunset is at 8:43 p.m. The Rangeland Fire Danger Index will be in a low category this afternoon. Low fire danger means controlled burns can be executed with reasonable safety. Check with local authorities to ensure burning is allowed before starting a planned burn. 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Here are the 6 a.m. conditions for the local area. At Topeka, it was clear. The temperature was 63 degrees, the dew point 58, and the relative humidity was 83%. The wind was east at 5 miles an hour.
the pressure was 29.98 inches and steady. At Manhattan, it was clear. The temperature was 57 degrees, the dew point 56, and the relative humidity was 96%. The wind was calm. Around the region, it was clear, with a temperature of 57 at Lawrence, 67 at Kansas City, 61 at Emporia, and 59 at Concordia. It was partly cloudy, with a temperature of 62 at Beatrice, 64 at Omaha, 58 at Springfield, and 63 at Wichita. Once again, at Manhattan, it was 57 degrees under clear skies. Once again, at Topeka, it was 63 degrees under clear skies. Now here is your National Weather Service forecast. Today, mostly sunny.

Highs in the middle 80s. Southeast winds 5 to 10 miles per hour. Tonight, mostly clear. Lows in the upper 50s. Southeast winds 5 to 10 miles per hour. Wednesday, mostly sunny. A slight chance of showers and thunderstorms in the afternoon. Highs in the middle 80s. East winds 5 to 10 miles per hour. Wednesday night, mostly cloudy with a slight chance of showers and thunderstorms. Lows in the middle 60s. East winds 5 to 10 miles per hour. Thursday, mostly cloudy with a chance of showers. A slight chance of thunderstorms in the morning, then a chance of thunderstorms in the afternoon. Highs in the middle 80s. East winds 10 to 15 miles per hour. Chance of rain 50%. Thursday night, mostly cloudy. A slight chance of showers and thunderstorms in the evening, then a chance of showers after midnight. Lows in the middle 60s. Chance of rain 50%. Friday, mostly cloudy with a chance of showers in the morning, then partly sunny with showers likely with a slight chance of thunderstorms in the afternoon. Highs in the lower 80s. Chance of rain 60%. Friday night and Saturday, mostly cloudy. A chance of showers with a slight chance of thunderstorms. Lows in the lower 60s. Highs in the lower 80s. Chance of rain 30%. Saturday night, mostly cloudy with a slight chance of showers. Lows around 60. Sunday, mostly cloudy in the morning, then becoming partly sunny. Highs around 80. Sunday night and Monday, partly cloudy. Lows in the upper 50s. Highs in the lower 80s. The Topeka, Kansas climate summary for yesterday, May 25, 2026. Yesterday's high temperature was 85 degrees. The normal high is 80. The record high is 95 degrees, which was set in 1953. Yesterday's low temperature was 54 degrees. The normal low is 59. The record low is 39 degrees, which was set in 1925. No precipitation fell yesterday, which leaves the monthly total at 2.49 inches. This is 1.64 inches below the normal amount of 4.13 inches for May. The total precipitation for the year still stands at 12.83 inches, which is 0.44 inches above normal. Yesterday the maximum wind observed was 16 miles an hour from the southeast. The highest wind gust observed was 23 miles per hour from the south. The normal high temperature for today is 80 degrees, and the normal low is 59. The record high for today is 97, which occurred in 2018, and the record low is 40, which occurred in 1901. Sunrise today is at 6:01 a.m. and sunset is at 8:38 p.m. The current time is 7:08 a.m. Central Daylight Time. The Manhattan, Kansas climate summary for yesterday, May 25, 2026. Yesterday's high temperature was 85 degrees. The normal high is 80. Yesterday's low temperature was 56 degrees. The normal low is 57. No precipitation fell yesterday, which leaves the monthly total at 0.01 inches. This is 3.65 inches below the normal amount of 3.66 inches for May. The total precipitation for the year still stands at 5.81 inches, which is 4.42 inches below normal. Yesterday the maximum wind observed was 18 miles an hour from the south. The highest wind gust observed was 24 miles per hour from the southeast. The normal high temperature for today is 80 degrees, and the normal low is 57. Sunrise today is at 6:05 a.m. and sunset is at 8:43 p.m. This is NOAA Weather Radio Station WXK91 in Topeka. Now here is your National Weather Service forecast. Today, mostly sunny. Highs in the middle 80s. Southeast winds 5 to 10 miles per hour. Tonight, mostly clear. Lows in the upper 50s. Southeast winds 5 to 10 miles per hour.
Wednesday, mostly sunny. A slight chance of showers and thunderstorms in the afternoon. Highs in the middle 80s. East winds 5 to 10 miles per hour. Wednesday night, mostly cloudy with a slight chance of showers and thunderstorms. Lows in the middle 60s. East winds 5 to 10 miles per hour. Thursday, mostly cloudy with a chance of showers. A slight chance of thunderstorms in the morning, then a chance of thunderstorms in the afternoon. Highs in the middle 80s. East winds 10 to 15 miles per hour. Chance of rain 50%. Thursday night, mostly cloudy. A slight chance of showers and thunderstorms in the evening, then a chance of showers after midnight. Lows in the middle 60s. Chance of rain 50%. Friday, mostly cloudy with a chance of showers in the morning, then partly sunny with showers likely with a slight chance of thunderstorms in the afternoon. Highs in the lower 80s. Chance of rain 60%. Friday night and Saturday, mostly cloudy. A chance of showers with a slight chance of thunderstorms. Lows in the lower 60s. Highs in the lower 80s. Chance of rain 30%. Saturday night, mostly cloudy with a slight chance of showers. Lows around 60. Sunday, mostly cloudy in the morning, then becoming partly sunny. Highs around 80. Sunday night and Monday, partly cloudy. Lows in the upper 50s. Highs in the lower 80s. The Topeka, Kansas climate summary for yesterday, May 25, 2026. Yesterday's high temperature was 85 degrees. The normal high is 80. The record high is 95 degrees, which was set in 1953. Yesterday's low temperature was 54 degrees. The normal low is 59. The record low is 39 degrees, which was set in 1925. No precipitation fell yesterday, which leaves the monthly total at 2.49 inches. This is 1.64 inches below the normal amount of 4.13 inches for May. The total precipitation for the year still stands at 12.83 inches, which is 0.44 inches above normal. Yesterday the maximum wind observed was 16 miles an hour from the southeast. The highest wind gust observed was 23 miles per hour from the south. The normal high temperature for today is 80 degrees, and the normal low is 59. The record high for today is 97, which occurred in 2018, and the record low is 40, which occurred in 1901. Sunrise today is at 6:01 a.m. and sunset is at 8:38 p.m. The Rangeland Fire Danger Index will be in a low category this afternoon. Low fire danger means controlled burns can be executed with reasonable safety. Check with local authorities to ensure burning is allowed before starting a planned burn. The Manhattan, Kansas climate summary for yesterday, May 25, 2026. Yesterday's high temperature was 85 degrees. The normal high is 80. Yesterday's low temperature was 56 degrees. The normal low is 57. No precipitation fell yesterday, which leaves the monthly total at 0.01 inches. This is 3.65 inches below the normal amount of 3.66 inches for May. The total precipitation for the year still stands at 5.81 inches, which is 4.42 inches below normal. Yesterday the maximum wind observed was 18 miles an hour from the south. The highest wind gust observed was 24 miles per hour from the southeast. The normal high temperature for today is 80 degrees, and the normal low is 57. Sunrise today is at 6:05 a.m. and sunset is at 8:43 p.m. This is NOAA Weather Radio Station WXK91 in Topeka. Here are the 7 a.m. conditions for the local area. At Topeka, it was clear. The temperature was 62 degrees, the dew point 58, and the relative humidity was 86%. The wind was east at 3 miles an hour. The pressure was 29.99 inches and rising. At Manhattan, it was clear.

The temperature was 62 degrees, the dew point 59, and the relative humidity was 90%. The wind was calm. Around the region, it was clear, with a temperature of 62 at Lawrence, 67 at Kansas City, 61 at Emporia, 60 at Concordia, and 64 at Beatrice. It was partly cloudy, with a temperature of 66 at Omaha, 58 at Springfield, and 63 at Wichita. Once again, at Manhattan, it was 62 degrees under clear skies. Once again, at Topeka, it was 62 degrees under clear skies. Now here is your National Weather Service forecast. Today, mostly sunny. Highs in the middle 80s. Southeast winds 5 to 10 miles per hour. Tonight, mostly clear. Lows in the upper 50s. Southeast winds 5 to 10 miles per hour. Wednesday, mostly sunny. A slight chance of showers and thunderstorms in the afternoon. Highs in the middle 80s. East winds 5 to 10 miles per hour. Wednesday night, mostly cloudy with a slight chance of showers and thunderstorms. Lows in the middle 60s. East winds 5 to 10 miles per hour. Thursday, mostly cloudy with a chance of showers. A slight chance of thunderstorms in the morning, then a chance of thunderstorms in the afternoon. Highs in the middle 80s. East winds 10 to 15 miles per hour. Chance of rain 50%. Thursday night, mostly cloudy. A slight chance of showers and thunderstorms in the evening, then a chance of showers after midnight. Lows in the middle 60s. Chance of rain 50%. Friday, mostly cloudy with a chance of showers in the morning, then partly sunny with showers likely with a slight chance of thunderstorms in the afternoon. Highs in the lower 80s. Chance of rain 60%. Friday night and Saturday, mostly cloudy. A chance of showers with a slight chance of thunderstorms. Lows in the lower 60s. Highs in the lower 80s. Chance of rain 30%. Saturday night, mostly cloudy with a slight chance of showers. Lows around 60. Sunday, mostly cloudy in the morning, then becoming partly sunny. Highs around 80. Sunday night and Monday, partly cloudy. Lows in the upper 50s. Highs in the lower 80s. The Topeka, Kansas climate summary for yesterday, May 25, 2026. Yesterday's high temperature was 85 degrees. The normal high is 80. The record high is 95 degrees, which was set in 1953. Yesterday's low temperature was 54 degrees. The normal low is 59. The record low is 39 degrees, which was set in 1925. No precipitation fell yesterday, which leaves the monthly total at 2.49 inches. This is 1.64 inches below the normal amount of 4.13 inches for May. The total precipitation for the year still stands at 12.83 inches, which is 0.44 inches above normal. Yesterday the maximum wind observed was 16 miles an hour from the southeast. The highest wind gust observed was 23 miles per hour from the south. The normal high temperature for today is 80 degrees, and the normal low is 59. The record high for today is 97, which occurred in 2018, and the record low is 40, which occurred in 1901. Sunrise today is at 6:01 a.m. and sunset is at 8:38 p.m. The Manhattan, Kansas climate summary for yesterday, May 25, 2026. Yesterday's high temperature was 85 degrees. The normal high is 80. Yesterday's low temperature was 56 degrees. The normal low is 57. No precipitation fell yesterday, which leaves the monthly total at 0.01 inches. This is 3.65 inches below the normal amount of 3.66 inches for May. The total precipitation for the year still stands at 5.81 inches, which is 4.42 inches below normal. Yesterday the maximum wind observed was 18 miles an hour from the south.
The highest wind gust observed was 24 miles per hour from the southeast. The normal high temperature for today is 80 degrees, and the normal low is 57. Sunrise today is at 6:05 a.m. and sunset is at 8:43 p.m. This is NOAA Weather Radio Station WXK 91 in Topeka. Here are the 7 a.m. conditions for the local area. At Topeka, it was clear. The temperature was 62 degrees, the dew point 58, and the relative humidity was 86%. The wind was east at 3 miles an hour. The pressure was 29.99 inches and rising. At Manhattan, it was clear. The temperature was 62 degrees, the dew point 59, and the relative humidity was 90%. The wind was calm. Around the region, it was clear, with a temperature of 62 at Lawrence, 67 at Kansas City, 61 at Emporia, 60 at Concordia, and 64 at Beatrice. It was partly cloudy, with a temperature of 66 at Omaha, 58 at Springfield, and 63 at Wichita. Once again, at Manhattan, it was 62 degrees under clear skies. Once again, at Topeka, it was 62 degrees under clear skies. Now here is your National Weather Service forecast. Today, mostly sunny. Highs in the middle 80s. Southeast winds 5 to 10 miles per hour. Tonight, mostly clear. Lows in the upper 50s. Southeast winds 5 to 10 miles per hour. Wednesday, mostly sunny. A slight chance of showers and thunderstorms in the afternoon. Highs in the middle 80s. East winds 5 to 10 miles per hour. Wednesday night, mostly cloudy with a slight chance of showers and thunderstorms. Lows in the middle 60s. East winds 5 to 10 miles per hour. Thursday, mostly cloudy with a chance of showers. A slight chance of thunderstorms in the morning, then a chance of thunderstorms in the afternoon. Highs in the middle 80s. East winds 10 to 15 miles per hour. Chance of rain 50%. Thursday night, mostly cloudy. A slight chance of showers and thunderstorms in the evening, then a chance of showers after midnight. Lows in the middle 60s. Chance of rain 50%. Friday, mostly cloudy with a chance of showers in the morning, then partly sunny with showers likely with a slight chance of thunderstorms in the afternoon. Highs in the lower 80s. Chance of rain 60%. Friday night and Saturday, mostly cloudy. A chance of showers with a slight chance of thunderstorms. Lows in the lower 60s. Highs in the lower 80s. Chance of rain 30%. Saturday night, mostly cloudy with a slight chance of showers. Lows around 60. Sunday, mostly cloudy in the morning, then becoming partly sunny. Highs around 80. Sunday night and Monday, partly cloudy. Lows in the upper 50s. Highs in the lower 80s. The Rangeland Fire Danger Index will be in a low category this afternoon. Low fire danger means controlled burns can be executed with reasonable safety. Check with local authorities to ensure burning is allowed before starting a planned burn. The current time is 7:23 a.m. Central Daylight Time. The Topeka, Kansas climate summary for yesterday, May 25, 2026. Yesterday's high temperature was 85 degrees. The normal high is 80. The record high is 95 degrees, which was set in 1953. Yesterday's low temperature was 54 degrees. The normal low is 59. The record low is 39 degrees, which was set in 1925. No precipitation fell yesterday, which leaves the monthly total at 2.49 inches. This is 1.64 inches below the normal amount of 4.13 inches for May. The total precipitation for the year still stands at 12.83 inches, which is 0.44 inches above normal. Yesterday, the maximum wind observed was 16 miles an hour from the southeast.
the highest wind gust observed was 23 miles per hour from the south. The normal height

Temperature for today is 80 degrees, and the normal low is 59. The record high for today is 97, which occurred in 2018, and the record low is 40, which occurred in 1901. Sunrise today is at 6:01 a.m. and sunset is at 8:38 p.m. The Manhattan, Kansas climate summary for yesterday, May 25, 2026. Yesterday's high temperature was 85 degrees. The normal high is 80. Yesterday's low temperature was 56 degrees. The normal low is 57. No precipitation fell yesterday, which leaves the monthly total at 0.01 inches. This is 3.65 inches below the normal amount of 3.66 inches for May. The total precipitation for the year still stands at 5.81 inches, which is 4.42 inches below normal. Yesterday, the maximum wind observed was 18 miles an hour from the south. The highest wind gust observed was 24 miles per hour from the southeast. The normal high temperature for today is 80 degrees, and the normal low is 57. Sunrise today is at 6:05 a.m. and sunset is at 8:43 p.m. This is NOAA Weather Radio Station WXK91 in Topeka. Here are the 7 a.m. conditions for the local area. At Topeka, it was clear. The temperature was 62 degrees, the dew point 58, and the relative humidity was 86%. The wind was east at 3 miles an hour. The pressure was 29.99 inches and rising. At Manhattan, it was clear. The temperature was 62 degrees, the dew point 59, and the relative humidity was 90%. The wind was calm. Around the region, it was clear, with a temperature of 62 at Lawrence, 67 at Kansas City, 61 at Emporia, 60 at Concordia, and 64 at Beatrice. It was partly cloudy, with a temperature of 66 at Omaha, 58 at Springfield, and 63 at Wichita. Once again, at Manhattan, it was 62 degrees under clear skies. Once again, at Topeka, it was 62 degrees under clear skies. Now here is your National Weather Service forecast. Today, mostly sunny. Highs in the middle 80s. Southeast winds 5 to 10 miles per hour. Tonight, mostly clear. Lows in the upper 50s. Southeast winds 5 to 10 miles per hour. Wednesday, mostly sunny. A slight chance of showers and thunderstorms in the afternoon. Highs in the middle 80s. East winds 5 to 10 miles per hour. Wednesday night, mostly cloudy with a slight chance of showers and thunderstorms. Lows in the middle 60s. East winds 5 to 10 miles per hour. Thursday, mostly cloudy with a chance of showers. Then a chance of thunderstorms in the afternoon. Highs in the middle 80s. East winds 10 to 15 miles per hour. Chance of rain 50%. Thursday night, mostly cloudy. A slight chance of showers and thunderstorms in the evening, then a chance of showers after midnight. Lows in the middle 60s. Chance of rain 50%. Friday, mostly cloudy with a chance of showers in the morning, then partly sunny with showers likely with a slight chance of thunderstorms in the afternoon. Highs in the lower 80s. Chance of rain 60%. Friday night and Saturday, mostly cloudy. A chance of showers with a slight chance of thunderstorms. Lows in the lower 60s. Highs in the lower 80s. Chance of rain 30%. Saturday night, mostly cloudy with a slight chance of showers. Lows around 60. Sunday, mostly cloudy in the morning, then becoming partly sunny. Highs around 80. Sunday night and Monday, partly cloudy. Lows in the upper 50s. Highs in the lower 80s. The Topeka, Kansas climate summary for yesterday, May 25, 2026. Yesterday's high temperature was 85 degrees. The normal high is 80. The record high is 95 degrees, which was set in 1953.
Yesterday's low temperature was 54 degrees. The normal low is 59. The record low is 39 degrees, which was set in 1925. No precipitation fell yesterday, which leaves the monthly total at 2.49 inches. This is 1.64 inches below the normal amount of 4.13 inches for May. The total precipitation for the year still stands at 12.83 inches, which is 0.44 inches above normal. Yesterday the maximum wind observed was 16 miles an hour from the southeast. The highest wind gust observed was 23 miles per hour from the south. The normal high temperature for today is 80 degrees, and the normal low is 59. The record high for today is 97, which occurred in 2018, and the record low is 40, which occurred in 1901. Sunrise today is at 6:01 a.m. and sunset is at 8:38 p.m. The Manhattan, Kansas climate summary for yesterday, May 25, 2026. Yesterday's high temperature was 85 degrees. The normal high is 80. Yesterday's low temperature was 56 degrees. The normal low is 57. No precipitation fell yesterday, which leaves the monthly total at 0.01 inches. This is 3.65 inches below the normal amount of 3.66 inches for May. The total precipitation for the year still stands at 5.81 inches, which is 4.42 inches below normal. Yesterday the maximum wind observed was 18 miles an hour from the south. The highest wind gust observed was 24 miles per hour from the southeast. The normal high temperature for today is 80 degrees, and the normal low is 57. Sunrise today is at 6:05 a.m. and sunset is at 8:43 p.m. This is NOAA Weather Radio Station WXK91 in Topeka. Here are the 7 a.m. conditions for the local area. At Topeka, it was clear. The temperature was 62 degrees, the dew point 58, and the relative humidity was 86%. The wind was east at 3 miles an hour. The pressure was 29.99 inches and rising. At Manhattan, it was clear. The temperature was 62 degrees, the dew point 59, and the relative humidity was 90%. The wind was calm. Around the region, it was clear, with a temperature of 62 at Lawrence, 67 at Kansas City, 61 at Emporia, 60 at Concordia, and 64 at Beatrice. It was partly cloudy, with a temperature of 66 at Omaha, 58 at Springfield, and 63 at Wichita. Once again, at Manhattan, it was 62 degrees under clear skies. Once again, at Topeka, it was 62 degrees under clear skies. Now here is your National Weather Service forecast. Today, mostly sunny. Highs in the middle 80s. Southeast winds 5 to 10 miles per hour. Tonight, mostly clear. This forecast. Today, mostly sunny. Highs in the middle 80s. Southeast winds 5 to 10 miles per hour. Tonight, mostly clear. Lows in the upper 50s. Southeast winds 5 to 10 miles per hour. Wednesday, mostly sunny. A slight chance of showers and thunderstorms in the afternoon. Highs in the middle 80s. East winds 5 to 10 miles per hour. Wednesday night, mostly cloudy with a slight chance of showers and thunderstorms. Lows in the middle 60s. East winds 5 to 10 miles per hour. Thursday, mostly cloudy with a chance of showers. A slight chance of thunderstorms in the morning, then a chance of thunderstorms in the afternoon. Highs in the middle 80s. East winds 10 to 15 miles per hour. Chance of rain 50%. Thursday night, mostly cloudy. A slight chance of showers and thunderstorms in the evening, then a chance of showers after midnight. Lows in the middle 60s. Chance of rain 50%. Friday, mostly cloudy with a chance of showers in the morning, then partly sunny with showers likely with a slight chance of thunderstorms in the afternoon. Highs in the lower 80s.
chance of rain.

60%. Friday night and Saturday, mostly cloudy. A chance of showers with a slight chance of thunderstorms. Lows in the lower 60s. Highs in the lower 80s. Chance of rain 30%. Saturday night, mostly cloudy with a slight chance of showers. Lows around 60. Sunday, mostly cloudy in the morning, then becoming partly sunny. Highs around 80. Sunday night and Monday, partly cloudy. Lows in the upper 50s. Highs in the lower 80s. The Topeka, Kansas climate summary for yesterday, May 25, 2026. Yesterday's high temperature was 85 degrees. The normal high is 80. The record high is 95 degrees, which was set in 1953. Yesterday's low temperature was 54 degrees. The normal low is 59. The record low is 39 degrees, which was set in 1925. No precipitation fell yesterday, which leaves the monthly total at 2.49 inches. This is 1.64 inches below the normal amount of 4.13 inches for May. The total precipitation for the year still stands at 12.83 inches, which is 0.44 inches above normal. Yesterday, the maximum wind observed was 16 miles an hour from the southeast. The highest wind gust observed was 23 miles per hour from the south. The normal high temperature for today is 80 degrees, and the normal low is 59. The record high for today is 97, which occurred in 2018, and the record low is 40, which occurred in 1901. Sunrise today is at 6:01 a.m. and sunset is at 8:38 p.m. The Manhattan, Kansas climate summary for yesterday, May 25, 2026. Yesterday's high temperature was 85 degrees. The normal high is 80. Yesterday's low temperature was 56 degrees. The normal low is 57. No precipitation fell yesterday, which leaves the monthly total at 0.01 inches. This is 3.65 inches below the normal amount of 3.66 inches for May. The total precipitation for the year still stands at 5.81 inches, which is 4.42 inches below normal. Yesterday, the maximum wind observed was 18 miles an hour from the south. The highest wind gust observed was 24 miles per hour from the southeast. The normal high temperature for today is 80 degrees, and the normal low is 57. Sunrise today is at 6:05 a.m. and sunset is at 8:43 p.m. This is NOAA Weather Radio Station WXK91 in Topeka. Here are the 7 a.m. conditions for the local area. At Topeka, it was clear. The temperature was 62 degrees, the dew point 58, and the relative humidity was 86%. The wind was east at 3 miles an hour. The pressure was 29.99 inches and rising. At Manhattan, it was clear. The temperature was 62 degrees, the dew point 59, and the relative humidity was 90%. The wind was calm. Around the region, it was clear, with a temperature of 62 at Lawrence, 67 at Kansas City, 61 at Emporia, 60 at Concordia, and 64 at Beatrice. It was partly cloudy, with a temperature of 66 at Omaha, 58 at Springfield, and 63 at Wichita. Once again, at Manhattan, it was 62 degrees under clear skies. Once again, at Topeka, it was 62 degrees under clear skies. This is NOAA Weather Radio WXK91 in Topeka. The current time is 7:38 a.m. Central Daylight Time. Now here is your National Weather Service forecast. Today, mostly sunny. Highs in the middle 80s. Southeast winds 5 to 10 miles per hour. Tonight, mostly clear. Lows in the upper 50s. Southeast winds 5 to 10 miles per hour. Wednesday, mostly sunny. A slight chance of showers and thunderstorms in the afternoon. Highs in the middle 80s. East winds 5 to 10 miles per hour.
Wednesday night, mostly cloudy with a slight chance of showers and thunderstorms. Lows in the middle 60s. East winds 5 to 10 miles per hour. Thursday, mostly cloudy with a chance of showers. A slight chance of thunderstorms in the morning, then a chance of thunderstorms in the afternoon. Highs in the middle 80s. East winds 10 to 15 miles per hour. Chance of rain 50%. Thursday night, mostly cloudy. A slight chance of showers and thunderstorms in the evening, then a chance of showers after midnight. Lows in the middle 60s. Chance of rain 50%. Friday, mostly cloudy with a chance of showers in the morning, then partly sunny with showers likely with a slight chance of thunderstorms in the afternoon. Highs in the lower 80s. Chance of rain 60%. Friday night and Saturday, mostly cloudy. A chance of showers with a slight chance of thunderstorms. Lows in the lower 60s. Highs in the lower 80s. Chance of rain 30%. Saturday night, mostly cloudy with a slight chance of showers. Lows around 60. Sunday, mostly cloudy in the morning, then becoming partly sunny. Highs around 80. Sunday night and Monday, partly cloudy. Lows in the upper 50s. Highs in the lower 80s. The Topeka, Kansas climate summary for yesterday, May 25, 2026. Yesterday's high temperature was 85 degrees. The normal high is 80. The record high is 95 degrees, which was set in 1953. Yesterday's low temperature was 54 degrees. The normal low is 59. The record low is 39 degrees, which was set in 1925. No precipitation fell yesterday, which leaves the monthly total at 2.49 inches. This is 1.64 inches below the normal amount of 4.13 inches for May. The total precipitation for the year still stands at 12.83 inches, which is 0.44 inches above normal. Yesterday, the maximum wind observed was 16 miles an hour from the southeast. The highest wind gust observed was 23 miles per hour from the south. The normal high temperature for today is 80 degrees, and the normal low is 59. The record high for today is 97, which occurred in 2018, and the record low is 40, which occurred in 1901. Sunrise today is at 6:01 a.m. and sunset is at 8:38 p.m. The Manhattan, Kansas climate summary for yesterday, May 25, 2026. Yesterday's high temperature was 85 degrees. The normal high is 80. Yesterday's low temperature was 56 degrees. The normal low is 57. No precipitation fell yesterday, which leaves the monthly total at 0.01 inches. This is 3.65 inches below the normal amount of 3.66 inches for May. The total precipitation for the year still stands at 5.81 inches, which is 4.42 inches below normal. Yesterday, the maximum wind observed was 18 miles an hour from the south. The highest wind gust observed was 24 miles per hour from the southeast. The normal high temperature for today is 80 degrees, and the normal low is 57. Sunrise today is at 6:05 a.m. and sunset is at 8:43 p.m. This is NOAA Weather Radio Station WXK91 in Topeka. Here are the 7 a.m. conditions for the local area. At Topeka, it was clear. The temperature was 62 degrees, the dew point 58, and the relative humidity was 86%. The wind was east at 3 miles an hour. The pressure was 29.99 inches and rising. At Manhattan, it was clear. The temperature was 62 degrees, the dew point 59, and the relative humidity was 90%. The wind was calm. Around the region, it was clear, with a temperature of 62 at Lawrence, 67 at Kansas City, 61 at Emporia, 60 at Concordia, and 64 at Beatrice. It was partly cloudy, with a temperature of 66 at Omaha, 58 at Springfield, and 63 at Wichita.
Once again, at Manhattan, it was 62 degrees under clear skies. Once again, at Topeka, it was 62 degrees under clear skies. Now here is your National Weather Service forecast. Today, mostly sunny. Highs in the middle 80s. Southeast winds 5 to 10 miles per hour. Tonight, mostly clear. Lows in the upper 50s. Southeast winds 5 to 10 miles per hour. Wednesday, mostly sunny. A slight chance of showers and thunderstorms in the afternoon. Highs in the middle 80s. East winds 5 to 10 miles per hour. Wednesday night, mostly cloudy with a slight chance of showers and thunderstorms. Lows in the middle 60s. East winds 5 to 10 miles per hour. Thursday, mostly cloudy with a chance of showers. A slight chance of thunderstorms in the morning, then a chance of thunderstorms in the afternoon. Highs in the middle 80s. East winds 10 to 15 miles per hour. Chance of rain 50%. Thursday night, mostly cloudy. A slight chance of showers and thunderstorms in the evening, then a chance of showers after midnight. Lows in the middle 60s. Chance of rain 50%. Friday, mostly cloudy with a chance of showers in the morning, then partly sunny with showers likely with a slight chance of thunderstorms in the afternoon. Highs in the lower 80s. Chance of rain 60%. Friday night and Saturday, mostly cloudy. A chance of showers with a slight chance of thunderstorms. Lows in the lower 60s. Highs in the lower 80s. Chance of rain 30%. Saturday night, mostly cloudy with a slight chance of showers. Lows around 60. Sunday, mostly cloudy in the morning, then becoming partly sunny. Highs around 80. Sunday night and Monday, partly cloudy. Lows in the upper 50s. Highs in the lower 80s. The Topeka, Kansas climate summary for yesterday, May 25, 2026. Yesterday's high temperature was 85 degrees. The normal high is 80. The record high is 95 degrees, which was set in 1953. Yesterday's low temperature was 54 degrees. The normal low is 59. The record low is 39 degrees, which was set in 1925. No precipitation fell yesterday, which leaves the monthly total at 2.49 inches. This is 1.64 inches below the normal amount of 4.13 inches for May. The total precipitation for the year still stands at 12.83 inches, which is 0.44 inches above normal. Yesterday, the maximum wind observed was 16 miles an hour from the southeast. The highest wind gust observed was 23 miles per hour from the south. The normal high temperature for today is 80 degrees, and the normal low is 59. The record high for today is 97, which occurred in 2018, and the record low is 40, which occurred in 1901. Sunrise today is at 6:01 a.m. and sunset is at 8:38 p.m. The Manhattan, Kansas climate summary for yesterday, May 25, 2026. Yesterday's high temperature was 85 degrees. The normal high is 80. Yesterday's low temperature was 56 degrees. The normal low is 57. No precipitation fell yesterday, which leaves the monthly total at 0.01 inches. This is 3.65 inches below the normal amount of 3.66 inches for May. The total precipitation for the year still stands at 5.81 inches, which is 4.42 inches below normal. Yesterday, the maximum wind observed was 18 miles an hour from the south. The highest wind gust observed was 24 miles per hour from the southeast. The normal high temperature for today is 80 degrees, and the normal low is 57. Sunrise today is at 6:05 a.m. and sunset is at 8:43 p.m. This is NOAA Weather Radio Station WXK91 in Topeka. Here are the 7 a.m. conditions for the local area. At Topeka, it was clear.
The temperature was 62 degrees, the dew point 58, and the relative humidity was 86%. The wind was east at 3 miles an hour. The pressure was 29.99 inches and rising. At Manhattan, it was clear. The temperature was 62 degrees, the dew point 59, and the relative humidity was 90%. The wind was calm. Around the region, it was clear, with a temperature of 62 at Lawrence, 67 at Kansas City, 61 at Emporia, 60 at Concordia, and 64 at Beatrice. It was partly cloudy, with a temperature of 66 at Omaha, 58 at Springfield, and 63 at Wichita. Once again, at Manhattan, it was 62 degrees under clear skies. Once again, at Topeka, it was 62 degrees under clear skies. Now here is your National Weather Service forecast. Today, mostly sunny. Highs in the middle 80s. Southeast winds 5 to 10 miles per hour. Tonight, mostly clear. Lows in the upper 50s. Southeast winds 5 to 10 miles per hour. Wednesday, mostly sunny. A slight chance of showers and thunderstorms in the afternoon. Highs in the middle 80s. East winds 5 to 10 miles per hour. Wednesday night, mostly cloudy with a slight chance of showers and thunderstorms. Lows in the middle 60s. East winds 5 to 10 miles per hour. Thursday, mostly cloudy with a chance of showers. A slight chance of thunderstorms in the morning, then a chance of thunderstorms in the afternoon. Highs in the middle 80s. East winds 10 to 15 miles per hour. Chance of rain 50%. Thursday night, mostly cloudy. A slight chance of showers and thunderstorms in the evening, then a chance of showers after midnight. Lows in the middle 60s. Chance of rain 50%. Friday, mostly cloudy with a chance of showers in the morning, then partly sunny with showers likely with a slight chance of thunderstorms in the afternoon. Highs in the lower 80s. Chance of rain 60%. Friday night and Saturday, mostly cloudy. A chance of showers with a slight chance of thunderstorms. Lows in the lower 60s. Highs in the lower 80s. Chance of rain 30%. Saturday night, mostly cloudy with a slight chance of showers. Lows around 60. Sunday, mostly cloudy in the morning, then becoming partly sunny. Highs around 80. Sunday night and Monday, partly cloudy. Lows in the upper 50s. Highs in the lower 80s. The Topeka, Kansas climate summary for yesterday, May 25, 2026. Yesterday's high temperature was 85 degrees. The normal high is 80. The record high is 95 degrees, which was set in 1953. Yesterday's low temperature was 54 degrees. The normal low is 59. The record low is 39 degrees, which was set in 1925. No precipitation fell yesterday, which leaves the monthly total at 2.49 inches. This is 1.64 inches below the normal amount of 4.13 inches for May. The total precipitation for the year still stands at 12.83 inches, which is 0.44 inches above normal. Yesterday the maximum wind observed was 16 miles an hour from the southeast. The highest wind gust observed was 23 miles per hour from the south. The normal high temperature for today is 80 degrees, and the normal low is 59. The record high for today is 97, which occurred in 2018, and the record low is 40, which occurred in 1901. Sunrise today is at 6:01 a.m. and sunset is at 8:38 p.m. The current time is 7:53 a.m. Central Daylight Time. The Manhattan, Kansas climate summary for yesterday, May 25, 2026. Yesterday's high temperature was 85 degrees. The normal high is 80. Yesterday's low temperature was 56 degrees. The normal low is 57.
No precipitation fell yesterday, which leaves the monthly total at 0.01 inches. This is 3.65 inches below the normal amount of 3.66 inches for May. The total precipitation for the year still stands at 5.81 inches, which is 4.42 inches below normal. Yesterday, the maximum wind observed was 18 miles an hour from the south. The highest wind gust observed was 24 miles per hour from the southeast. The normal high temperature for today is 80 degrees, and the normal low is 57. Sunrise today is at 6.05 a.m. and sunset is at 8.43 p.m. This is NOAA Weather Radio Station WXK91 in Topeka. Here are the 7 a.m. conditions for the local area. At Topeka, it was clear. The temperature was 62 degrees, the dew point 58, and the relative humidity was 86%. The wind was east at 3 miles an hour. The pressure was 29.99 inches and rising. At Manhattan, it was clear. The temperature was 62 degrees, the dew point 59, and the relative humidity was 90%. The wind was calm. Around the region, it was clear, with a temperature of 62 at Lawrence, 67 at Kansas City, 61 at Emporia, 60 at Concordia, and 64 at Beatrice. It was partly cloudy, with a temperature of 66 at Omaha, 58 at Springfield, and 63 at Wichita. Once again, at Manhattan, it was 62 degrees under clear skies. Once again, at Topeka, it was 62 degrees under clear skies. Now here is your National Weather Service forecast. Today, mostly sunny. Highs in the middle 80s. Southeast winds 5 to 10 miles per hour. Tonight, mostly clear. Lows in the upper 50s. Southeast winds 5 to 10 miles per hour. Wednesday, mostly sunny. A slight chance of showers and thunderstorms in the afternoon. Highs in the middle 80s. East winds 5 to 10 miles per hour. Wednesday night, mostly cloudy with a slight chance of showers and thunderstorms. Lows in the middle 60s. East winds 5 to 10 miles per hour. Thursday, mostly cloudy with a chance of showers. A slight chance of thunderstorms in the morning, then a chance of thunderstorms in the afternoon. Highs in the middle 80s. East winds 10 to 15 miles per hour. Chance of rain 50%. Thursday night, mostly cloudy. A slight chance of showers and thunderstorms in the evening, then a chance of showers after midnight. Lows in the middle 60s. Chance of rain 50%. Friday, mostly cloudy with a chance of showers in the morning, then partly sunny with showers likely with a slight chance of thunderstorms in the afternoon. Highs in the lower 80s. Chance of rain 60%. Friday night and Saturday, mostly cloudy. A chance of showers with a slight chance of thunderstorms. Lows in the lower 60s. Highs in the lower 80s. Chance of rain 30%. Saturday night, mostly cloudy with a slight chance of showers. Lows around 60. Sunday, mostly cloudy in the morning, then becoming partly sunny. Highs around 80. Sunday night and Monday, partly cloudy. Lows in the upper 50s. Highs in the lower 80s. The Topeka, Kansas climate summary for yesterday, May 25, 2026. Yesterday's high temperature was 85 degrees. The normal high is 80. The record high is 95 degrees, which was set in 1953. Yesterday's low temperature was 54 degrees. The normal low is 59. The record low is 39 degrees, which was set in 1925. No precipitation fell yesterday, which leaves

Yesterday, the maximum wind observed was 16 miles an hour from the southeast. The highest wind gust observed was 23 miles per hour from the south. The normal high temperature for today is 80 degrees, and the normal low is 59. The record high for today is 97, which occurred in 2018, and the record low is 40, which occurred in 1901. Sunrise today is at 6:01 a.m. and sunset is at 8:38 p.m. The Manhattan, Kansas climate summary for yesterday, May 25, 2026. Yesterday's high temperature was 85 degrees. The normal high is 80. Yesterday's low temperature was 56 degrees. The normal low is 57. No precipitation fell yesterday, which leaves the monthly total at 0.01 inches. This is 3.65 inches below the normal amount of 3.66 inches for May. The total precipitation for the year still stands at 5.81 inches, which is 4.42 inches below normal. Yesterday, the maximum wind observed was 18 miles an hour from the south. The highest wind gust observed was 24 miles per hour from the southeast. The normal high temperature for today is 80 degrees, and the normal low is 57. Sunrise today is at 6:05 a.m. and sunset is at 8:43 p.m. This is NOAA Weather Radio Station WXK91 in Topeka. Here are the 7 a.m. conditions for the local area. At Topeka, it was clear. The temperature was 62 degrees, the dew point 58, and the relative humidity was 86%. The wind was east at 3 miles an hour. The pressure was 29.99 inches and rising. At Manhattan, it was clear. The temperature was 62 degrees, the dew point 59, and the relative humidity was 90%. The wind was calm. Around the region, it was clear, with a temperature of 62 at Lawrence, 67 at Kansas City, 61 at Emporia, 60 at Concordia, and 64 at Beatrice. It was partly cloudy, with a temperature of 66 at Omaha, 58 at Springfield, and 63 at Wichita. Once again, at Manhattan, it was 62 degrees under clear skies. Once again, at Topeka, it was 62 degrees under clear skies. Now here is your National Weather Service forecast. Today, mostly sunny. Highs in the middle 80s. Southeast winds 5 to 10 miles per hour. Tonight, mostly clear. Lows in the upper 50s. Southeast winds 5 to 10 miles per hour. Wednesday, mostly sunny. A slight chance of showers and thunderstorms in the afternoon. Highs in the middle 80s. East winds 5 to 10 miles per hour. Wednesday night, mostly cloudy with a slight chance of showers and thunderstorms. Lows in the middle 60s. East winds 5 to 10 miles per hour. Thursday, mostly cloudy with a chance of showers. A slight chance of thunderstorms in the morning, then a chance of thunderstorms in the afternoon. Highs in the middle 80s. East winds 10 to 15 miles per hour. Chance of rain 50%. Thursday night, mostly cloudy. A slight chance of showers and thunderstorms in the evening, then a chance of showers after midnight. Lows in the middle 60s. Chance of rain 50%. Friday, mostly cloudy with a chance of showers in the morning, then partly sunny with showers likely with a slight chance of thunderstorms in the afternoon. Highs in the lower 80s. Chance of rain 60%. Friday night and Saturday, mostly cloudy. A chance of showers with a slight chance of thunderstorms. Lows in the lower 60s. Highs in the lower 80s. Chance of rain 30%. Saturday night, mostly cloudy with a slight chance of showers. Lows around 60. Sunday, mostly cloudy in the morning, then becoming partly sunny. Highs around 80. Sunday night and Monday, partly cloudy. Lows in the upper 50s. Highs in the lower 80s. The Topeka, Kansas climate summary for yesterday, May 25th, 2020.

Yesterday's high temperature was 85 degrees. The normal high is 80. The record high is 95 degrees, which was set in 1953. Yesterday's low temperature was 54 degrees. The normal low is 59. The record low is 39 degrees, which was set in 1925. No precipitation fell yesterday, which leaves the monthly total at 2.49 inches. This is 1.64 inches below the normal amount of 4.13 inches for May. The total precipitation for the year still stands at 12.83 inches, which is 0.44 inches above normal. Yesterday the maximum wind observed was 16 miles an hour from the southeast. The highest wind gust observed was 23 miles per hour from the south. The normal high temperature for today is 80 degrees, and the normal low is 59. The record high for today is 97, which occurred in 2018, and the record low is 40, which occurred in 1901. Sunrise today is at 6:01 a.m. and sunset is at 8:38 p.m. The Manhattan, Kansas climate summary for yesterday, May 25, 2026. Yesterday's high temperature was 85 degrees. The normal high is 80. Yesterday's low temperature was 56 degrees. The normal low is 57. No precipitation fell yesterday, which leaves the monthly total at 0.01 inches. This is 3.65 inches below the normal amount of 3.66 inches for May. The total precipitation for the year still stands at 5.81 inches, which is 4.42 inches below normal. Yesterday the maximum wind observed was 18 miles an hour from the south. The highest wind gust observed was 24 miles per hour from the southeast. The normal high temperature for today is 80 degrees, and the normal low is 57. Sunrise today is at 6:05 a.m. and sunset is at 8:43 p.m. This is NOAA Weather Radio Station WXK91 in Topeka. Now here is your National Weather Service forecast. Today, mostly sunny. Highs in the middle 80s. Southeast winds 5 to 10 miles per hour. Tonight, mostly clear. Lows in the upper 50s. Southeast winds 5 to 10 miles per hour. Wednesday, mostly sunny. A slight chance of showers and thunderstorms in the afternoon. Highs in the middle 80s. East winds 5 to 10 miles per hour. Wednesday night, mostly cloudy with a slight chance of showers and thunderstorms. Lows in the middle 60s. East winds 5 to 10 miles per hour. Thursday, mostly cloudy with a chance of showers. A slight chance of thunderstorms in the morning, then a chance of thunderstorms in the afternoon. Highs in the middle 80s. East winds 10 to 15 miles per hour. Chance of rain 50%. Thursday night, mostly cloudy. A slight chance of showers and thunderstorms in the evening, then a chance of showers after midnight. Lows in the middle 60s. Chance of rain 50%. Friday, mostly cloudy with a chance of showers in the morning, then partly sunny with showers likely with a slight chance of thunderstorms in the afternoon. Highs in the lower 80s. Chance of rain 60%. Friday night and Saturday, mostly cloudy. A chance of showers with a slight chance of thunderstorms. Lows in the lower 60s. Highs in the lower 80s. Chance of rain 30%. Saturday night, mostly cloudy with a slight chance of showers. Lows around 60. Sunday, mostly cloudy in the morning, then becoming partly sunny. Highs around 80. Sunday night and Monday, partly cloudy. Lows in the upper 50s. Highs in the lower 80s. The current time is 8:08 a.m. Central Daylight Time. The Topeka, Kansas climate summary for yesterday, May 25, 2026. Yesterday's high temperature was 85 degrees. The normal high is 80. The record high is 95 degrees, which was set in 1953. Yesterday's low temperature was 54 degrees.

The normal low is 59. The record low is 39 degrees, which was set in 1925. No precipitation fell yesterday, which leaves the monthly total at 2.49 inches. This is 1.64 inches below the normal amount of 4.13 inches for May. The total precipitation for the year still stands at 12.83 inches, which is 0.44 inches above normal. Yesterday the maximum wind observed was 16 miles an hour from the southeast. The highest wind gust observed was 23 miles per hour from the south. The normal high temperature for today is 80 degrees, and the normal low is 59. The record high for today is 97, which occurred in 2018, and the record low is 40, which occurred in 1901. Sunrise today is at 6:01 a.m. and sunset is at 8:38 p.m. The Manhattan, Kansas climate summary for yesterday, May 25, 2026. Yesterday's high temperature was 85 degrees. The normal high is 80. Yesterday's low temperature was 56 degrees. The normal low is 57. No precipitation fell yesterday, which leaves the monthly total at 0.01 inches. This is 3.65 inches below the normal amount of 3.66 inches for May. The total precipitation for the year still stands at 5.81 inches, which is 4.42 inches below normal. Yesterday the maximum wind observed was 18 miles an hour from the south. The highest wind gust observed was 24 miles per hour from the southeast. The normal high temperature for today is 80 degrees, and the normal low is 57. Sunrise today is at 6:05 a.m. and sunset is at 8:43 p.m. This is NOAA Weather Radio Station WXK91 in Topeka. Here are the 8 a.m. conditions for the local area. At Topeka, it was sunny. The temperature was 67 degrees, the dew point 60, and the relative humidity was 78%. The wind was calm. The pressure was 30.00 inches and rising. At Manhattan, it was sunny. The temperature was 67 degrees, the dew point 61, and the relative humidity was 81%. The wind was calm. Around the region, it was sunny, with a temperature of 66 at Lawrence, 69 at Kansas City, 66 at Emporia, and 69 at Concordia. It was mostly sunny, with a temperature of 68 at Beatrice, 65 at Springfield, and 69 at Wichita. At Omaha, it was partly sunny, with a temperature of 69. Once again, at Manhattan, it was 67 degrees under sunny skies. Once again, at Topeka, it was 67 degrees under sunny skies. Now here is your National Weather Service forecast. Today, mostly sunny. Highs in the middle 80s. Southeast winds 5 to 10 miles per hour. Tonight, mostly clear. Lows in the upper 50s. Southeast winds 5 to 10 miles per hour. Wednesday, mostly sunny. A slight chance of showers and thunderstorms in the afternoon. Highs in the middle 80s. East winds 5 to 10 miles per hour. Wednesday night, mostly cloudy with a slight chance of showers and thunderstorms. Lows in the middle 60s. East winds 5 to 10 miles per hour. Thursday, mostly cloudy with a chance of showers. A slight chance of thunderstorms in the morning, then a chance of thunderstorms in the afternoon. Highs in the middle 80s. East winds 10 to 15 miles per hour. Chance of rain 50%. Thursday night, mostly cloudy. A slight chance of showers and thunderstorms in the evening, then a chance of showers after midnight. Lows in the middle 60s. Chance of rain 50%. Friday, mostly cloudy with a chance of showers in the morning, then partly sunny with showers likely with a slight chance of thunderstorms in the afternoon. Highs in the lower 80s. Chance of rain 60%. Friday night and Saturday, mostly cloudy. A chance of showers with a slight chance of thunderstorms. Lows in the lower 60s.

is in the lower 80s. Chance of rain 30%. Saturday night, mostly cloudy with a slight chance of showers. Lows around 60. Sunday, mostly cloudy in the morning, then becoming partly sunny. Highs around 80. Sunday night and Monday, partly cloudy. Lows in the upper 50s. Highs in the lower 80s. The Topeka, Kansas climate summary for yesterday, May 25th, 2026. Yesterday's high temperature was 85 degrees. The normal high is 80. The record high is 95 degrees, which was set in 1953. Yesterday's low temperature was 54 degrees. The normal low is 59. The record low is 39 degrees, which was set in 1925. No precipitation fell yesterday, which leaves the monthly total at 2.49 inches. This is 1.64 inches below the normal amount of 4.13 inches for May. The total precipitation for the year still stands at 12.83 inches, which is 0.44 inches above normal. Yesterday, the maximum wind observed was 16 miles an hour from the southeast. The highest wind gust observed was 23 miles per hour from the south. The normal high temperature for today is 80 degrees, and the normal low is 59. The record high for today is 97, which occurred in 2018, and the record low is 40, which occurred in 1901. Sunrise today is at 6:01 a.m. and sunset is at 8:38 p.m. The Manhattan, Kansas climate summary for yesterday, May 25, 2026. Yesterday's high temperature was 85 degrees. The normal high is 80. Yesterday's low temperature was 56 degrees. The normal low is 57. No precipitation fell yesterday, which leaves the monthly total at 0.01 inches. This is 3.65 inches below the normal amount of 3.66 inches for May.

The highest wind gust observed was 24 miles per hour from the southeast. The normal high temperature for today is 80 degrees, and the normal low is 57. Sunrise today is at 6:05 a.m. and sunset is at 8:43 p.m. This is NOAA Weather Radio Station WXK91 in Topeka. Here are the 8 a.m. conditions for the local area.

at Springfield, and 69 at Wichita. At Omaha, it was partly sunny, with a temperature of 69. Once again, at Manhattan, it was 67 degrees under sunny skies. Once again, at Topeka, it was 67 degrees under sunny skies. Now here is your National Weather Service forecast. Today, mostly sunny. Highs in the middle 80s. Southeast winds 5 to 10 miles per hour. Tonight, mostly clear. Lows in the upper 50s. Southeast winds 5 to 10 miles per hour. Wednesday, mostly sunny. A slight chance of showers and thunderstorms in the afternoon. Highs in the middle 80s. East winds 5 to 10 miles per hour.

chance of rain 60%. Friday night and Saturday, mostly cloudy. A chance of showers with a slight chance of thunderstorms. Lows in the lower 60s. Highs in the lower 80s. Chance of rain 30%. Saturday night, mostly cloudy with a slight chance of showers. Lows around 60. Sunday, mostly cloudy in the morning, then becoming partly sunny. Highs around 80. Sunday night and Monday, partly cloudy. Lows in the upper 50s. Highs in the lower 80s. The Topeka, Kansas climate summary for yesterday, May 25, 2026. Yesterday's high temperature was 85 degrees. The normal high is 80. The record high is 95 degrees, which was set in 1953. Yesterday's low temperature was 54 degrees. The normal low is 59. The record low is 39 degrees, which was set in 1925. No precipitation fell yesterday, which leaves the monthly total at 2.49 inches. This is 1.64 inches below the normal amount of 4.13 inches for May. The total precipitation for the year still stands at 12.83 inches, which is 0.44 inches above normal. Yesterday, the maximum wind observed was 16 miles an hour from the southeast. The highest wind gust observed was 23 miles per hour from the south. The normal high temperature for today is 80 degrees, and the normal low is 59. The record high for today is 97, which occurred in 2018, and the record low is 40, which occurred in 1901. Sunrise today is at 6:01 a.m. and sunset is at 8:38 p.m. The Manhattan, Kansas climate summary for yesterday, May 25, 2026. Yesterday's high temperature was 85 degrees. The normal high is 80. Yesterday's low temperature was 56 degrees. The normal low is 57. No precipitation fell yesterday, which leaves the monthly total at 0.01 inches. This is 3.65 inches below the normal amount of 3.66 inches for May. The total precipitation for the year still stands at 5.81 inches, which is 4.42 inches below normal. Yesterday, the maximum wind observed was 18 miles an hour from the south. The highest wind gust observed was 24 miles per hour from the southeast. The normal high temperature for today is 80 degrees, and the normal low is 57. Sunrise today is at 6:05 a.m. and sunset is at 8:43 p.m. This is NOAA Weather Radio Station WXK91 in Topeka. Here are the 8 a.m. conditions for the local area. At Topeka, it was sunny. The temperature was 67 degrees, the dew point 60, and the relative humidity was 78%.

60s. Chance of rain 50%. Friday, mostly cloudy with a chance of showers in the morning, then partly sunny with showers likely with a slight chance of thunderstorms in the afternoon. Highs in the lower 80s. Chance of rain 60%. Friday night and Saturday, mostly cloudy. A chance of showers with a slight chance of thunderstorms. Lows in the lower 60s. Highs in the lower 80s. Chance of rain 30%. Saturday night, mostly cloudy with a slight chance of showers. Lows around 60. Sunday, mostly cloudy in the morning, then becoming partly sunny. Highs around 80. Sunday night and Monday, partly cloudy. Lows in the upper 50s. Highs in the lower 80s. The Topeka, Kansas climate summary for yesterday, May 25, 2026. Yesterday's high temperature was 85 degrees. The normal high is 80. The record high is 95 degrees, which was set in 1953. Yesterday's low temperature was 54 degrees. The normal low is 59. The record low is 39 degrees, which was set in 1925. No precipitation fell yesterday, which leaves the monthly total at 2.49 inches. This is 1.64 inches below the normal amount of 4.13 inches for May. The total precipitation for the year still stands at 12.83 inches, which is 0.44 inches above normal. Yesterday, the maximum wind observed was 16 miles an hour from the southeast. The highest wind gust observed was 23 miles per hour from the south. The normal high temperature for today is 80 degrees, and the normal low is 59. The record high for today is 97, which occurred in 2018, and the record low is 40, which occurred in 1901. Sunrise today is at 6:01 a.m. and sunset is at 8:38 p.m. The Manhattan, Kansas climate summary for yesterday, May 25, 2026. Yesterday's high temperature was 85 degrees.

chance of rain 50%. Friday, mostly cloudy with a chance of showers in the morning, then partly sunny with showers likely with a slight chance of thunderstorms in the afternoon. Highs in the lower 80s. Chance of rain 60%. Friday night and Saturday, mostly cloudy. A chance of showers with a slight chance of thunderstorms. Lows in the lower 60s. Highs in the lower 80s. Chance of rain 30%. Saturday night, mostly cloudy with a slight chance of showers. Lows around 60. Sunday, mostly cloudy in the morning, then becoming partly sunny. Highs around 80. Sunday night and Monday, part 50s. Highs in the lower 80s. The Topeka, Kansas climate summary for yesterday, May 25, 2026. Yesterday's high temperature was 85 degrees. The normal high is 80. The record high is 95 degrees, which was set in 1953. Yesterday's low temperature was 54 degrees. The normal low is 59. The record low is 39 degrees, which was set in 1925. No precipitation fell yesterday, which leaves the monthly total at 2.49 inches. This is 1.64 inches below the normal amount of 4.13 inches for May. The total precipitation for the year still stands at 12.83 inches, which is 0.44 inches above normal. Yesterday the maximum wind observed was 16 miles an hour from the southeast. The highest wind gust observed was 23 miles per hour from the south. The normal high temperature for today is 80 degrees, and the normal low is 59. The record high for today is 97, which occurred in 2018, and the normal high temperature for today is 80 degrees, and the normal low is 59. The record high for today is 97, which occurred in 2018, and the record low is 40, which occurred in 1901. Sunrise today is at 6:01 a.m. and sunset is at 8:38 p.m. The Manhattan, Kansas climate summary for yesterday, May 25, 2026. Yesterday's high temperature was 85 degrees. The normal high is 80. Yesterday's low temperature was 56 degrees. The normal low is 57. No precipitation fell yesterday, which leaves the

a slight chance of showers and thunderstorms in the afternoon. Highs in the middle 80s. East winds 5 to 10 miles per hour. Wednesday night, mostly cloudy with a slight chance of showers and thunderstorms. Lows in the middle 60s. East winds 5 to 10 miles per hour. Thursday, mostly cloudy with a chance of showers. A slight chance of thunderstorms in the morning, then a chance of thunderstorms in the afternoon. Highs in the middle 80s. East winds 10 to 15 miles per hour. Chance of rain 50%. Thursday night, mostly cloudy. A slight chance of showers and thunderstorms in the evening, then a chance of showers after midnight. Lows in the middle 60s. Chance of rain 50%. Friday, mostly cloudy with a chance of showers in the morning, then partly sunny with showers likely with a slight chance of thunderstorms in the afternoon. Highs in the lower 80s. Chance of rain 60%. Friday night and Saturday, mostly cloudy. A chance of showers with a slight chance of thunderstorms. Lows in the lower 60s. Highs in the lower 80s. Chance of rain 30%. Saturday night, mostly cloudy with a slight chance of showers. Lows around 60. Sunday, mostly cloudy in the morning, then becoming partly sunny. Highs around 80. Sunday night and Monday, partly cloudy. Lows in the upper 50s. Highs in the lower 80s. The Topeka, Kansas climate summary for yesterday, May 25, 2026. Yesterday's high temperature was 85 degrees. The normal high is 80. The record high is 95 degrees, which was set in 1953. Yesterday's low temperature was 54 degrees. The normal low is 59. The record low is 39 degrees, which was set in 1925. No precipitation fell yesterday, which leaves the monthly total at 2.49 inches. This is 1.64 inches below the normal amount of 4.13 inches for May. The total precipitation for the year still stands at 12.83 inches, which is 0.44 inches above normal. Yesterday the maximum wind observed was 16 miles an hour from the southeast. The highest wind gust observed was 23 miles per hour from the south. The normal high temperature for today is 80 degrees, and the normal low is 59. The record high for today is 97, which occurred in 2018, and the record low is 40, which occurred in 1901. Sunrise today is at 6:01 a.m. and sunset is at 8:38 p.m. This is NOAA Weather Radio WXK91 in Topeka. The current time is 8:39 a.m. Central Daylight Time. The Manhattan, Kansas climate summary for yesterday, May 25, 2026. Yesterday's high temperature was 85 degrees. The normal high is 80. Yesterday's low temperature was 56 degrees. No precipitation fell yesterday, which leaves the monthly total at 0.01 inches. This is 3.65 inches below the normal amount of 3.66 inches for May. The total precipitation for the year still stands at 5.81 inches, which is 4.42 inches below normal. Yesterday the maximum wind observed was 18 miles an hour from the south. The highest wind gust

chance of rain 30%. Saturday night, mostly cloudy with a slight chance of showers. Lows around 60. Sunday, mostly cloudy in the morning, then becoming partly sunny. Highs around 80. Sunday night and Monday, partly cloudy. Lows in the upper 50s. Highs in the lower 80s. The Topeka, Kansas climate summary for yesterday, May 25, 2026. Yesterday's high temperature was 85 degrees. The normal high is 80. The record high is 95 degrees, which was set in 1953. Yesterday's low temperature was 54 degrees. The normal low is 59. The record low is 39 degrees, which was set in 1925. No precipitation fell yesterday, which leaves the monthly total at 2.49 inches. This is 1.64 inches below the normal amount of 4.13 inches for May. The total precipitation for the year still stands at 12.83 inches, which is 0.44 inches above normal. Yesterday, the maximum wind observed was 16 miles an hour from the southeast. The highest wind gust observed was 23 miles per hour from the south. The normal high temperature for today is 80 degrees, and the normal low is 59. The record high for today is 97, which occurred in 2018, and the record low is 40, which occurred in 1901. Sunrise today is at 6:01 a.m. and sunset is at 8:38 p.m. The Manhattan, Kansas climate summary for yesterday, May 25, 2026. Yesterday's high temperature was 85 degrees. The normal high is 80. Yesterday's low temperature was 56 degrees. The normal low is 57. No precipitation fell yesterday, which leaves the monthly total at 0.01 inches. This is 3.65 inches below the normal amount of 3.66 inches for May. The total precipitation for the year still stands at 5.81 inches, which is 4.42 inches below normal. Yesterday, the maximum wind observed was 18 miles an hour from the south. The highest wind gust observed was 24 miles per hour from the southeast. The normal high temperature for today is 80 degrees, and the normal low is 57. Sunrise today is at 6:05 a.m. and sunset is at 8:43 p.m. This is NOAA Weather Radio Station WXK91 in Topeka. Here are the 8 a.m. conditions for the local area. At Topeka, it was sunny. The temperature was 67 degrees, the dew point 60, and the relative humidity was 78%. The wind was calm. The pressure was 30.00 inches and rising. At Manhattan, it was sunny. The temperature was 67 degrees, the dew point 61, and the relative humidity was 81%. The wind was calm. Around the region, it was sunny, with a temperature of 66 at Lawrence, 69 at Kansas City, 66 at Emporia, and 69 at Concordia. It was mostly sunny, with a temperature of 68 at Beatrice, 65 at Springfield, and 69 at Wichita. At Omaha, it was partly sunny, with a temperature of 69. Once again, at Manhattan, it was 67 degrees under sunny skies. Once again, at Topeka, it was 67 degrees under

Topeka, Kansas climate summary for yesterday, May 25th, 2026. Yesterday's high temperature was 85 degrees. The normal high is 80. The record high is 95 degrees, which was set in 1953. Yesterday's low temperature was 54 degrees. The normal low is 59. The record low is 39 degrees, which was set in 1925. No precipitation fell yesterday, which leaves the monthly total at 2.49 inches. This is 1.64 inches below the normal amount of 4.13 inches for May. The total precipitation for the year still stands at 12.83 inches, which is 0.44 inches above normal. Yesterday, the maximum wind observed was 16 miles an hour from the southeast. The highest wind gust observed was 23 miles per hour from the south. The normal high temperature for today is 80 degrees, and the normal low is 59. The record high for today is 97, which occurred in 2018, and the record low is 40, which occurred in 1901.

northeast winds 5 to 10 miles per hour. Wednesday night, mostly cloudy with a slight chance of showers and thunderstorms. Lows in the middle 60s. East winds 5 to 10 miles per hour. Thursday, mostly cloudy with a chance of showers. A slight chance of thunderstorms in the morning, then a chance of thunderstorms in the afternoon. Highs in the middle 80s. East winds 10 to 15 miles per hour. Chance of rain 50%. Thursday night, mostly cloudy. A slight chance of showers and thunderstorms in the evening, then a chance of showers after midnight. Lows in the middle 60s. Chance of rain 50%. Friday, mostly cloudy with a chance of showers in the morning, then partly sunny with showers likely with a slight chance of thunderstorms in the afternoon. Highs in the lower 80s. Chance of rain 60%. Friday night and Saturday, mostly cloudy. A chance of showers with a slight chance of thunderstorms. Lows in the lower 60s. Highs in the lower 80s. Chance of rain 30%. Saturday night, mostly cloudy with a slight chance of showers. Lows around 60. Sunday, mostly cloudy in the morning, then becoming partly sunny. Highs around 80. Sunday night and Monday, partly cloudy. Lows in the upper 50s. Highs in the lower 80s. The Topeka, Kansas climate summary for yesterday, May 25, 2026. Yesterday's high temperature was 85 degrees. The normal high is 80. The record high is 95 degrees, which was set in 1953. Yesterday's low temperature was 54 degrees. The normal low is 59. The record low is 39 degrees, which was set in 1925. No precipitation fell yesterday, which leaves the monthly total at 2.49 inches. This is 1.64 inches below the normal amount of 4.13 inches for May. The total precipitation for the year still stands at 12.83 inches, which is 0.44 inches above normal. Yesterday the maximum wind observed was 16 miles an hour from the southeast. The highest wind gust observed was 23 miles per hour from the south. The normal high temperature for today is 80 degrees, and the normal low is 59. The record high for today is 97, which occurred in 2018, and the record low is 40, which occurred in 1901. Sunrise today is at 6:01 a.m. and sunset is at 8:38 p.m. The Manhattan, Kansas climate summary for yesterday, May 25, 2026. Yesterday's high temperature was 85 degrees. The normal high is 80. Yesterday's low temperature was 56 degrees. The normal low is 57. No precipitation fell yesterday, which leaves the monthly total at 0.01 inches. This is 3.65 inches below the normal amount of 3.66 inches for May. The total precipitation for the year still stands at 5.81 inches, which is 4.42 inches below normal. Yesterday the maximum wind observed was 18 miles an hour from the south. The highest wind gust observed was 24 miles per hour from the southeast. The normal high temperature for today is 80 degrees, and the normal low is 57. Sunrise today is at 6:05 a.m. and sunset is at 8:43 p.m. This is NOAA Weather Radio Station WXK91 in Topeka. Here are the 8 a.m. conditions for the local area. At Topeka, it was sunny. The temperature was 67 degrees, the dew point 60, and the relative humidity was 78%. The wind was calm. The pressure was 30.00 inches and rising. At Manhattan, it was sunny. The temperature was 67 degrees, the dew point 61, and the relative humidity was 81%. The wind was calm. Around the region, it was sunny, with a temperature of 66 at Lawrence, 69 at Kansas City, 66 at Emporia, and 69 at Concordia. It was mostly sunny, with a temperature of 68 at Beatrice, 65 at Springfield, and 69 at Wichita.

chance of thunderstorms in the morning, then a chance of thunderstorms in the afternoon. Highs in the middle 80s. East winds 10 to 15 miles per hour. Chance of rain 50%. Thursday night, mostly cloudy. A slight chance of showers and thunderstorms in the evening, then a chance of showers after midnight. Lows in the middle 60s. Chance of rain 50%. Friday, mostly cloudy with a chance of showers in the morning, then partly sunny with showers likely with a slight chance of thunderstorms in the afternoon. Highs in the lower 80s. Chance of rain 60%. Friday night and Saturday, mostly cloudy. A chance of showers with a slight chance of thunderstorms. Lows in the lower 60s. Highs in the lower 80s. Chance of rain 30%. Saturday night, mostly cloudy with a slight chance of showers. Lows around 60. Sunday, mostly cloudy in the morning, then becoming partly sunny. Highs around 80. Sunday night and Monday, partly cloudy. Lows in the upper 50s. Highs in the lower 80s. The Topeka, Kansas climate summary for yesterday, May 25, 2026. Yesterday's degrees, which was set in 1953. Yesterday's low temperature was 54 degrees. The normal low is 59. The record low is 39 degrees, which was set in 1925. No precipitation fell yesterday, which leaves the monthly total at 2.49 inches. This is 1.64 inches below the normal amount of 4.13 inches for May. Stands at 12.83 inches, which is 0.44 inches above normal. Yesterday the maximum wind observed was 16 miles an hour from the southeast. The highest wind gust observed was 23 miles per hour from the south. The normal high temperature for today is 80 degrees, and the normal low is 59. The record high for today is 97, which occurred in 2018, and the record low is 40, which occurred in 1901. Sunrise today is at 6:01 a.m. and sunset is at 8:38 p.m. The Manhattan, Kansas climate summary for yesterday, May 25, 2026. Yesterday's high temperature was 85 degrees. The normal high is 80. Yesterday's low temperature was 56 degrees. The normal low is 57. No precipitation fell yesterday, which leaves the monthly total at 0.01 inches. This is 3.65 inches below the normal amount of 3.66 inches for May. The total precipitation for the year still stands at 5.81 inches, which is 4.42 inches below normal. Yesterday the maximum wind observed was 18 miles an hour from the south. The highest wind gust observed was 24 miles per hour from the southeast. The normal high temperature for today is 80 degrees, and the normal low is 57. Sunrise today is at 6:05 a.m. and sunset is at 8:43 p.m. This is NOAA Weather Radio Station WXK91 in Topeka. Here are the 8 a.m. conditions for the local area. At Topeka, it was sunny. The temperature was 67 degrees, the dew point 60, and the relative humidity was 78%. The wind was calm. The pressure was 30.00 inches and rising. At Manhattan, it was sunny. The temperature was 67 degrees, the dew point 61, and the relative humidity was 81%. The wind was calm. Around the region, it was sunny, with a temperature of 66 at Lawrence, 69 at Kansas City, 66 at Emporia, and 69 at Concordia. It was mostly sunny, with a temperature of 68 at Beatrice, 65 at Springfield, and 69 at Wichita. At Omaha, it was partly sunny, with a temperature of 69. Once again, at Manhattan, it was 67 degrees under sunny skies. Once again, at Topeka, it was 67 degrees under sunny skies. Now here is your National Weather Service forecast. Today, mostly sunny. Highs in the middle 80s. Southeast winds 5 to 10 miles per hour.
Tonight, mostly clear. Lows in the upper 50s. Southeast winds 5 to 10 miles per hour. Wednesday, mostly sunny. A slight chance of showers and thunderstorms in the afternoon. Highs in the middle 80s. East winds 5 to 10 miles per hour. Wednesday night, mostly cloudy with a slight chance of showers and thunderstorms. Lows in the middle 60s. East winds 5 to 10 miles per hour. Thursday, mostly cloudy with a chance of showers. A slight chance of thunderstorms in the morning, then a chance of thunderstorms in the afternoon. Highs in the middle 80s. East winds 10 to 15 miles per hour. Chance of rain 50%. Thursday night, mostly cloudy. A slight chance of showers and thunderstorms in the evening, then a chance of showers after midnight. Lows in the middle 60s. Chance of rain 50%. Friday, mostly cloudy with a chance of showers in the morning, then partly sunny with showers likely with a slight chance of thunderstorms in the afternoon. Highs in the lower 80s. Chance of rain 60%. Friday night and Saturday, mostly cloudy. A chance of showers with a slight chance of thunderstorms. Lows in the lower 60s. Highs in the lower 80s. Chance of rain 30%. Saturday night, mostly cloudy with a slight chance of showers. Lows around 60. Sunday, mostly cloudy in the morning, then becoming partly sunny. Highs around 80. Sunday night and Monday, partly cloudy.

The record high is 95 degrees, which was set in 1953. Yesterday's low temperature was 54 degrees. The normal low is 59. The record low is 39 degrees, which was set in 1925. No precipitation fell yesterday, which leaves the monthly total at 2.49 inches. This is 1.64 inches below the normal amount of 4.13 inches for May. The total precipitation for the year still stands at 12.83 inches, which is 0.44 inches above normal. Yesterday the maximum wind observed was 16 miles an hour from the southeast. The highest wind gust observed was 23 miles per hour from the south. The normal high temperature for today is 80 degrees, and the normal low is 59. The record high for today is 97, which occurred in 2018, and the record low is 40, which occurred in 1901. Sunrise today is at 6:01 a.m. and sunset is at 8:38 p.m. The current time is 9:08 a.m. Central Daylight Time. The Manhattan, Kansas climate summary for yesterday, May 25, 2026. Yesterday's high temperature was 85 degrees. The normal high is 80. Yesterday's low temperature was 56 degrees. The normal low is 57. No precipitation fell yesterday, which leaves the monthly total at 0.01 inches. This is 3.65 inches below the normal amount of 3.66 inches for May. The total precipitation for the year still stands at 5.81 inches, which is 4.42 inches below normal. Yesterday the maximum wind observed was 18 miles an hour from the south. The highest wind gust observed was 24 miles per hour from the southeast. The normal high temperature for today is 80 degrees, and the normal low is 57. Sunrise today is at 6:05 a.m. and sunset is at 8:43 p.m. This is NOAA Weather Radio Station WXK91 in Topeka. Now here is your National Weather Service forecast. Today, mostly sunny. Highs in the middle 80s. Southeast winds 5 to 10 miles per hour. Tonight, mostly clear. Lows in the upper 50s. Southeast winds 5 to 10 miles per hour. Wednesday, mostly sunny. A slight chance of showers and thunderstorms in the afternoon. Highs in the middle 80s. East winds 5 to 10 miles per hour. Wednesday night, mostly cloudy with a slight chance of showers and thunderstorms. Lows in the middle 60s. East winds 5 to 10 miles per hour. Thursday, mostly cloudy with a chance of showers. A slight chance of thunderstorms in the morning, then a chance of thunderstorms in the afternoon. Highs in the middle 80s. East winds 10 to 15 miles per hour. Chance of rain 50%. Thursday night, mostly cloudy. A slight chance of showers and thunderstorms in the evening, then a chance of showers after midnight. Lows in the middle 60s. Chance of rain 50%. Friday, mostly cloudy with a chance of showers in the morning, then partly sunny with showers likely with a slight chance of thunderstorms in the afternoon. Highs in the lower 80s. Chance of rain 60%. Friday night and Saturday, mostly cloudy. A chance of showers with a slight chance of thunderstorms. Lows in the lower 60s. Highs in the lower 80s. Chance of rain 30%. Saturday night, mostly cloudy with a slight chance of showers. Lows around 60. Sunday, mostly cloudy in the morning, then becoming partly sunny. Highs around 80. Sunday night and Monday, partly cloudy. Lows in the upper 50s. Highs in the lower 80s. The Topeka, Kansas climate summary for yesterday, May 25, 2026. Yesterday's high temperature was 85 degrees. The normal high is 80. The record high is 95 degrees, which was set in 1953. Yesterday's low temperature was 54 degrees. The normal low is 59.
The record low is 39 degrees, which was set in 1925. No precipitation fell yesterday, which leaves the monthly total at 2.49 inches. This is 1.64 inches below the normal amount of 4.13 inches for May. The total precipitation for the year still stands at 12.83 inches, which is 0.44 inches above normal. Yesterday, the maximum wind observed was 16 miles an hour from the southeast. The highest wind gust observed was 23 miles per hour from the south. The normal high temperature for today is 80 degrees, and the normal low is 59. The record high for today is 97, which occurred in 2018, and the record low is 40, which occurred in 1901. Sunrise today is at 6:01 a.m. and sunset is at 8:38 p.m. The Manhattan, Kansas climate summary for yesterday, May 25, 2026. Yesterday's high temperature was 85 degrees. The normal high is 80. Yesterday's low temperature was 56 degrees. The normal low is 57. No precipitation fell yesterday, which leaves the monthly total at 0.01 inches. This is 3.65 inches below the normal amount of 3.66 inches for May. The total precipitation for the year still stands at 5.81 inches, which is 4.42 inches below normal. Yesterday, the maximum wind observed was 18 miles an hour from the south. The highest wind gust observed was 24 miles per hour from the southeast. The normal high temperature for today is 80 degrees, and the normal low is 57. Sunrise today is at 6:05 a.m. and sunset is at 8:43 p.m. This is NOAA Weather Radio Station WXK91 in Topeka. Here are the 9 a.m. conditions for the local area. At Topeka, it was sunny. The temperature was 73 degrees, the dew point 61, and the relative humidity was 65%. The wind was calm. The pressure was 30.01 inches and rising. At Manhattan, it was sunny. The temperature was 73 degrees, the dew point 62, and the relative humidity was 68%. The wind was south at 7 miles an hour. Around the region, it was sunny, with a temperature of 70 at Lawrence, 73 at Kansas City, 71 at Emporia, 75 at Concordia, and 73 at Beatrice. It was mostly sunny, with a temperature of 67 at Springfield, and 73 at Wichita. At Omaha, it was partly sunny, with a temperature of 72. Once again, at Manhattan, it was 73 degrees under sunny skies. Once again, at Topeka, it was 73 degrees under sunny skies. Now here is your National Weather Service forecast. Today, mostly sunny. Highs in the middle 80s. Southeast winds 5 to 10 miles per hour. Tonight, mostly clear. Lows in the upper 50s. Southeast

Thursday, mostly cloudy with a chance of showers. A slight chance of thunderstorms in the morning, then a chance of thunderstorms in the afternoon. Highs in the middle 80s. East winds 10 to 15 miles per hour. Chance of rain 50%. Thursday night, mostly cloudy. A slight chance of showers and thunderstorms in the evening, then a chance of showers after midnight. Lows in the middle 60s. Chance of rain 50%. Friday, mostly cloudy with a chance of showers in the morning, then partly sunny with showers likely with a slight chance of thunderstorms in the afternoon. Highs in the lower 80s. Chance of rain 60%. Friday night and Saturday, mostly cloudy. A chance of showers with a slight chance of thunderstorms. Lows in the lower 60s. Highs in the lower 80s. Chance of rain 30%.

The record low is 39 degrees, which was set in 1925. No precipitation fell yesterday, which leaves the monthly total at 2.49 inches. This is 1.64 inches below the normal amount of 4.13 inches for May. The total precipitation for the year still stands at 12.83 inches, which is 0.44 inches above normal. Yesterday, the maximum wind observed was 16 miles an hour from the southeast. The highest wind gust observed was 23 miles per hour from the south. The normal high temperature for today is 80 degrees, and the normal low is 59. The record high for today is 97, which occurred in 2018, and the record low is 40, which occurred in 1901. Sunrise today is at 6:01 a.m. and sunset is at 8:38 p.m. The Manhattan, Kansas climate summary for yesterday, May 25, 2026. Yesterday's high temperature was 85 degrees.

High temperature for today is 80 degrees, and the normal low is 57. Sunrise today is at 6.05 a.m. and sunset is at 8.43 p.m. This is NOAA Weather Radio Station WXK91 in Topeka. Here are the 9 a.m. conditions for the local area. At Topeka, it was sunny. The temperature was 73 degrees, the dew point 61, and the relative humidity was 65%. The wind was calm. The pressure was 30.01 inches and rising. At Manhattan, it was sunny. The temperature was 73 degrees, the dew point 62, and the relative humidity was 68%. The wind was south at 7 miles an hour. Around the region, it was sunny, with a temperature of 70 at Lawrence, 73 at Kansas City, 71 at Emporia, 75 at Concordia, and 73 at Beatrice. It was mostly sunny, with a temperature of 67 at Springfield, and 73 at Wichita. At Omaha, it was partly sunny, with a temperature of 72. Once again, at Manhattan,

The current time is 9:23 a.m. Central Daylight Time. The Topeka, Kansas climate summary for yesterday, May 25th, 2026. Yesterday's high temperature was 85 degrees. The normal high is 80. The record high is 95 degrees, which was set in 1953. Yesterday's low temperature was 54 degrees. The normal low is 59. The record low is 39 degrees, which was set in 1925. No precipitation fell yesterday, which leaves the monthly total at 2.49 inches. This is 1.64 inches below the normal amount of 4.13 inches for May.

at Manhattan, it was sunny. The temperature was 73 degrees, the dew point 62, and the relative humidity was 68%. The wind was south at 7 miles an hour. Around the region, it was sunny, with a temperature of 70 at Lawrence, 73 at Kansas City, 71 at Emporia, 75 at Concordia, and 73 at Beatrice. It was mostly sunny, with a temperature of 67 at Springfield, and 73 at Wichita. At Omaha, it was partly sunny, with a temperature of 70.

occurred in 1901. Sunrise today is at 6:01 a.m. and sunset is at 8:38 p.m. The Manhattan, Kansas climate summary for yesterday, May 25, 2026. Yesterday's high temperature was 85 degrees. The normal high is 80. Yesterday's low temperature was 56 degrees. The normal low is 57. No precipitation fell yesterday, which leaves the monthly total at 0.01 inches. This is 3.65 inches below the normal amount of 3.66 inches for May. The total precipitation for the year still stands at 5.81 inches, which is 4.42 inches below normal. Yesterday, the maximum wind observed was 18 miles an hour from the south. The highest wind gust observed was 24 miles per hour from the southeast. The normal high temperature for today is 80 degrees, and the normal low is 57. Sunrise today is at 6:05 a.m. and sunset is at 8:43 p.m. This is NOAA Weather Radio Station WXK90.

thunderstorms in the evening, then a chance of showers after midnight. Lows in the middle 60s. Chance of rain 50%. Friday, mostly cloudy with a chance of showers in the morning, then partly sunny with showers likely with a slight chance of thunderstorms in the afternoon. Highs in the lower 80s. Chance of rain 60%. Friday night and Saturday, mostly cloudy. A chance of showers with a slight chance of thunderstorms. Lows in the lower 60s. Highs in the lower 80s. Chance of rain 30%. Saturday night, mostly cloudy with a slight chance of showers. Lows around 60. Sunday, mostly cloudy in the morning, then becoming partly sunny. Highs around 80. Sunday night and Monday, partly cloudy. Lows in the upper 50s. Highs in the lower 80s. The Topeka, Kansas climate summary for yesterday, May 25, 2026. Yesterday's high temperature was 85 degrees. The normal high is 80. The record high is 95 degrees, which was set in 1953. Yesterday's low temperature was 54 degrees. The normal low is 59. The record low is 39 degrees, which was set in 1925.

highs in the middle 80s. East winds 10 to 15 miles per hour. Chance of rain 50%. Thursday night, mostly cloudy. A slight chance of showers and thunderstorms in the evening, then a chance of showers after midnight. Lows in the middle 60s. Chance of rain 50%. Friday, mostly cloudy with a chance of showers in the morning, then partly sunny with showers likely with a slight chance of thunderstorms in the afternoon. Highs in the lower 80s. Chance of rain 60%. Friday night and Saturday, mostly cloudy. A chance of showers with a slight chance of thunderstorms. Lows in the lower 60s. Highs in the lower 80s. Chance of rain 30%. Saturday night, mostly cloudy with a slight chance of showers. Lows around 60. Sunday, mostly cloudy in the morning, then becoming partly sunny. Highs around 80. Sunday night and Monday, partly cloudy. Lows in the upper 50s. Highs in the lower 80s. The Topeka, Kansas climate summary for yesterday, May 25, 2026. Yesterday's high temperature was 85 degrees. The normal high is 80. The record high is 95 degrees, which was set in 1953. Yesterday's low temperature was 54 degrees. The normal low is 59. The record low is 39 degrees, which was set in 1925. No precipitation fell yesterday, which leaves the month

Highs in the middle 80s. Southeast winds 5 to 10 miles per hour. Tonight, mostly clear. Lows in the upper 50s. Southeast winds 5 to 10 miles per hour. Wednesday, mostly sunny.

The total precipitation for the year still stands at 5.81 inches, which is 4.42 inches below normal. Yesterday, the maximum wind observed was 18 miles an hour from the south. The highest wind gust observed was 24 miles per hour from the southeast. The normal high temperature for today is 80 degrees, and the normal low is 57. Sunrise today is at 6.05 a.m. and sunset is at 8.43 p.m. This is NOAA Weather Radio Station WXK91 in Topeka. Here are the 9 a.m. conditions for the local area. At Topeka, it was sunny. The temperature was 73 degrees, the dew point 61, and the relative humidity was 65%. The wind was calm. The pressure was 30.01 inches and rising. At Manhattan, it was sunny. The temperature was 73 degrees, the dew point 62, and the relative humidity was 68%. The wind was south at 7 miles an hour. Around the region, it was sunny, with a temperature of 70 at Lawrence, 73 at Kansas City, 71 at Emporia, 75 at Concordia, and 73 at Beatrice. It was mostly sunny, with a temperature of 67 at Springfield, and 73 at Wichita. At Omaha, it was partly sunny, with a temperature of 72. Once again, at Manhattan, it was 73 degrees under sunny skies. Once again, at Topeka, it was 73 degrees under sunny skies. Now here is your National Weather Service forecast. Today, mostly sunny. Highs in the middle 80s. Southeast winds 5 to 10 miles per hour. Tonight, mostly clear. Lows in the upper 50s. Southeast winds 5 to 10 miles per hour. Wednesday, mostly sunny. A slight chance of showers and thunderstorms in the afternoon. Highs in the middle 80s. East winds 5 to 10 miles per hour. Wednesday night, mostly cloudy with a slight chance of showers and thunderstorms. Lows in the middle 60s. East winds 5 to 10 miles per hour. Thursday, mostly cloudy with a chance of showers. A slight chance of thunderstorms in the morning, then a chance of thunderstorms in the afternoon. Highs in the middle 80s. East winds 10 to 15 miles per hour. Chance of rain 50%. Thursday night, mostly cloudy. A slight chance of showers and thunderstorms in the evening, then a chance of showers after midnight. Lows in the middle 60s. Chance of rain 50%. Friday, mostly cloudy with a chance of showers in the morning, then partly sunny with showers likely with a slight chance of thunderstorms in the afternoon. Highs in the lower 80s. Chance of rain 60%. Friday night and Saturday, mostly cloudy. A chance of showers with a slight chance of thunderstorms. Lows in the lower 60s. Highs in the lower 80s.

57. No precipitation fell yesterday, which leaves the monthly total at 0.01 inches. This is 3.65 inches below the normal amount of 3.66 inches for May. The total precipitation for the year still stands at 5.81 inches, which is 4.42 inches below normal. Yesterday, the maximum wind observed was 18 miles an hour from the south. The highest wind gust observed was 24 miles per hour from the southeast. The normal high temperature for today is 80 degrees, and the normal low is 57. Sunrise today is at 6:05 a.m. and sunset is at 8:43 p.m. This is NOAA Weather Radio Station WXK91 in Topeka. Here are the 9 a.m. conditions for the local area. At Topeka, it was sunny. The temperature was 73 degrees, the dew point 61, and the relative humidity was 65%. The wind was calm. The pressure was 30.01 inches and rising. At Manhattan, it was sunny. The temperature was 73 degrees, the dew point 62, and the relative humidity was 68%. The wind was south at 7 miles an hour. Around the region, it was sunny, with a temperature of 70 at Lawrence, 73 at Kansas City, 71 at Emporia, 75 at Concordia, and 73 at Beatrice. It was mostly sunny, with a temperature of 67 at Springfield, and 73 at Wichita. At Omaha, it was partly sunny, with a temperature of 72. Once again, at Manhattan, it was 73 degrees under sunny skies. Once again, at Topeka, it was 73 degrees under sunny skies. Now here is your National Weather Service forecast. Today, mostly sunny. Highs in the middle 80s. Southeast winds 5 to 10 miles per hour. Tonight, mostly clear. Lows in the upper 50s. Southeast winds 5 to 10 miles per hour. Wednesday, mostly sunny. A slight chance of showers and thunderstorms in the afternoon. Highs in the middle 80s. East winds 5 to 10 miles per hour. Wednesday night, mostly cloudy with a slight chance of showers and thunderstorms. Lows in the middle 60s. East winds 5 to 10 miles per hour. Thursday, mostly cloudy with a chance of showers. A slight chance of thunderstorms in the morning, then a chance of thunderstorms in the afternoon. Highs in the middle 80s. East winds 10 to 15 miles per hour. Chance of rain 50%. Thursday night, mostly cloudy. A slight chance of showers and thunderstorms in the evening, then a chance of showers after midnight. Lows in the middle 60s. Chance of rain 50%. Friday, mostly cloudy with a chance of showers in the morning, then partly sunny with showers likely with a slight chance of thunderstorms in the afternoon. Highs in the lower 80s. Chance of rain 60%. Friday night and Saturday, mostly cloudy. A chance of showers with a slight chance of thunderstorms. Lows in the lower 60s. Highs in the lower 80s. Chance of rain 30%. Saturday night, mostly cloudy with a slight chance of showers. Lows around 60. Sunday, mostly cloudy in the morning, then becoming partly sunny. Highs around 80. Sunday night and Monday, partly cloudy. Lows in the upper 50s. Highs in the lower 80s. The Topeka, Kansas climate summary for yesterday, May 25, 2026. Yesterday's high temperature was 85 degrees. The normal high is 80. The record high is 95 degrees, which was set in 1953. Yesterday's low temperature was 54 degrees. The normal low is 59. The record low is 39 degrees, which was set in 1925. No precipitation fell yesterday, which leaves the monthly total at 2.49 inches. This is 1.64 inches below the normal amount of 4.13 inches for May. The total precipitation for the year still stands at 12.83 inches, which is 0.44 inches above normal.

Wind was calm. The pressure was 30.01 inches and rising. At Manhattan, it was sunny. The temperature was 73 degrees, the dew point 62, and the relative humidity was 68%. The wind was south at 7 miles an hour. Around the region, it was sunny, with a temperature of 70 at Lawrence, 73 at Kansas City, 71 at Emporia, 75 at Concordia, and 73 at Beatrice. It was mostly sunny, with a temperature of 67 at Springfield, and 73 at Wichita. At Omaha, it was partly sunny, with a temperature of 72. Once again, at

Afternoon. Highs in the middle 80s. East winds 10 to 15 miles per hour. Chance of rain 50%. Thursday night, mostly cloudy. A slight chance of showers and thunderstorms in the evening, then a chance of showers after midnight. Lows in the middle 60s. Chance of rain 50%. Friday, mostly cloudy with a chance of showers in the morning, then partly sunny with showers likely with a slight chance of thunderstorms in the afternoon. Highs in the lower 80s. Chance of

10%. Friday night and Saturday, mostly cloudy. A chance of showers with a slight chance of thunderstorms. Lows in the lower 60s. Highs in the lower 80s. Chance of rain 30%. Saturday night, mostly cloudy with a slight chance of showers. Lows around 60. Sunday, mostly cloudy in the morning, then becoming partly sunny. Highs around 80. Sunday night and Monday, partly cloudy. Lows in the upper 50s. Highs in the lower 80s. 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Here are the 10 a.m. conditions for the local area. At Topeka, it was sunny. The temperature was 76 degrees, the dew point 61, and the relative humidity was 59%. The wind was south at 3 miles an hour. The pressure was 30.00 inches and falling. At Manhattan, it was sunny. The temperature was 78 degrees, the dew point 64, and the relative humidity was 61%. The wind was south at 8 miles an hour. Around the region, it was sunny, with a temperature of 75 at Lawrence, 76 at Kansas City, 74 at Emporia, 77 at Concordia, and 77 at Beatrice. It was mostly sunny, with a temperature of 77 at Omaha, 73 at Springfield, and 77 at Wichita. Once again, at Manhattan, it was 78 degrees under sunny skies. Once again, at Topeka, it was 76 degrees under sunny skies. Now here is your National Weather Service forecast. Today, mostly sunny. Highs in the middle 80s. Southeast winds 5 to 10 miles per hour. Tonight, mostly clear. Lows in the upper 50s. Southeast winds 5 to 10 miles per hour. Wednesday, mostly sunny. A slight chance of showers and thunderstorms in the afternoon. High 5 to 10 miles per hour. Wednesday night, mostly cloudy with a slight chance of showers and thunderstorms. Lows in the middle 60s. East winds 5 to 10 miles per hour. Thursday, mostly cloudy with a chance of showers. A slight chance of thunderstorms in the morning, then a chance of thunderstorms in the afternoon. Highs in the middle 80s. East winds 10 to 15 miles per hour. Chance of rain 50%. Thursday night.

out at 8 miles an hour. Around the region, it was sunny, with a temperature of 75 at Lawrence, 76 at Kansas City, 74 at Emporia, 77 at Concordia, and 77 at Beatrice. It was mostly

Around the region, it was sunny with a temperature of 75 at Lawrence, 76 at Kansas City, 74 at Emporia, 77 at Concordia, and 77 at Beatrice. It was mostly sunny, with a temperature of 77 at Omaha, 73 at Springfield, and 77 at Wichita. Once again, at Manhattan, it was 78 degrees under sunny skies. Once again, at Topeka, it was 76 degrees under sunny skies. The current time is 10:23 a.m. Central Daylight Time. Now here is your National Weather Service forecast. Today, mostly sunny. Highs in the middle 80s. Southeast winds 5 to 10 miles per hour. Tonight, mostly clear. Lows in the upper 50s. Southeast winds 5 to 10 miles per hour. Wednesday, mostly sunny. A slight chance of showers and thunderstorms in the afternoon. Highs in the middle 80s. East winds 5 to 10 miles per hour. Wednesday night, mostly cloudy with a slight chance of showers.

degrees under sunny skies. Once again, at Topeka, it was 76 degrees under sunny skies. Now here is your National Weather Service forecast. Today, mostly sunny. Highs in the middle 80s. Southeast winds 5 to 10 miles per hour. Tonight, mostly clear. Lows in the upper 50s. Southeast winds 5 to 10 miles per hour. Wednesday, mostly sunny. A slight chance of showers and thunderstorms in the afternoon. Highs in the middle 80s. East winds 5 to 10 miles per hour. Wednesday night, mostly cloudy with a slight chance of showers and thunderstorms. Lows in the middle 60s. East winds 5 to 10 miles per hour. Thursday, mostly cloudy with a chance of showers. A slight chance of thunderstorms in the morning, then a chance of thunderstorms in the afternoon. Highs in the middle 80s. East winds 10 to 15 miles per hour. Chance of rain 50%. Thursday night, mostly cloudy. A slight chance of showers and thunderstorms in the evening, then a chance of showers after midnight. Lows in the middle 60s. Chance of rain 50%. Friday, mostly cloudy with a chance of showers in the morning, then partly sunny with showers likely with a slight chance of thunderstorms in the afternoon. Highs in the lower 80s. Chance of rain 60%. Friday night and Saturday, mostly cloudy. A chance of showers with a slight chance of thunderstorms. Lows in the lower 60s. Highs in the lower 80s. Chance of rain 30%. Saturday night, mostly cloudy with a slight chance of showers. Lows around 60. Sunday, mostly cloudy in the morning, then becoming partly sunny. Highs around 80. Sunday night and Monday, partly cloudy. Lows in the upper 50s. Highs in the lower 80s. 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Here are the 10 a.m. conditions for the local area. At Topeka, it was sunny. The temperature was 76 degrees, the dew point 61, and the relative humidity was 59%. The wind was south at 3 miles an hour. The pressure was 30.00 inches and falling. At Manhattan, it was sunny. The temperature was 78 degrees, the dew point 64, and the relative humidity was 61%. The wind was south at 8 miles an hour. Around the region, it was sunny, with a temperature of 75 at Lawrence, 76 at Kansas City, 74 at Emporia, 77 at Concordia, and 77 at Beatrice. It was mostly sunny, with a temperature of 77 at Omaha, 73 at Springfield, and 77 at Wichita. Once again, at Manhattan, it was 78 degrees under sunny skies. Once again, at Topeka, it was 76 degrees under sunny skies. Now here is your National Weather Service forecast. Today, mostly sunny. Highs in the middle 80s. Southeast winds 5 to 10 miles per hour. Tonight, mostly clear. Lows in the upper 50s. Southeast winds 5 to 10 miles per hour. Wednesday, mostly sunny. A slight chance of showers and thunderstorms in the afternoon. Highs in the middle 80s. East winds 5 to 10 miles per hour. Wednesday night, mostly cloudy with a slight chance of showers and thunderstorms. Lows in the middle 60s. East winds 5 to 10 miles per hour. Thursday, mostly cloudy with a chance of showers. A slight chance of thunderstorms in the morning, then a chance of thunderstorms in the afternoon. Highs in the middle 80s. East winds 10 to 15 miles per hour. Chance of rain 50%. Thursday night, mostly cloudy. A slight chance of showers and thunderstorms in the evening, then a chance of showers after midnight. Lows in the middle 60s. Chance of rain 50%. Friday, mostly cloudy with a chance of showers in the morning, then partly sunny with showers likely with a slight chance of thunderstorms in the afternoon.

Highs in the lower 80s. Chance of rain 60%. Friday night and Saturday, mostly cloudy. A chance of showers with a slight chance of thunderstorms. Lows in the lower 60s. Highs in the lower 80s. Chance of rain 30%. Saturday night, mostly cloudy with a slight chance of showers. Lows around 60. Sunday, mostly cloudy in the morning, then becoming partly sunny. Highs around 80. Sunday night and Monday, partly cloudy. Lows in the upper 50s. Highs in the lower 80s. 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Here are the 10 a.m. conditions for the local area. At Topeka, it was sunny. The temperature was... Here are the 10 a.m. conditions for the local area. At Topeka, it was sunny. The temperature was 76 degrees, the dew point 61, and the relative humidity was 59%. The wind was south at 3 miles an hour. The pressure was 30.00 inches and falling. At Manhattan, it was sunny. The temperature was 78 degrees, the dew point 64, and the relative humidity was 61%. The wind was south at 8 miles an hour. Around the region, it was sunny, with a temperature of 75 at Lawrence, 76 at Kansas City, 74 at Emporia, 77 at Concordia, and 77 at Beatrice. It was mostly sunny, with a temperature of 77 at Omaha, 73 at Springfield, and 77 at Wichita. Once again, at Manhattan, it was 78 degrees under sunny skies. Once again, at Topeka, it was 76 degrees under sunny skies. Now here is your National Weather Service forecast. Today, mostly sunny. Highs in the middle 80s. Southeast winds 5 to 10 miles per hour. Tonight, mostly clear. Lows in the upper 50s. Southeast winds 5 to 10 miles per hour. Wednesday, mostly sunny. A slight chance of showers and thunderstorms in the afternoon. Highs in the middle 80s. East winds 5 to 10 miles per hour. Wednesday night, mostly cloudy with a slight chance of showers and thunderstorms. Lows in the middle 60s. East winds 5 to 10 miles per hour. Thursday, mostly cloudy with a chance of showers. A slight chance of thunderstorms in the morning, then a chance of thunderstorms in the afternoon.

storms in the afternoon. Highs in the lower 80s. Chance of rain 60%. Friday night and Saturday, mostly cloudy. A chance of showers with a slight chance of thunderstorms. Lows in the lower 60s. Highs in the lower 80s. Chance of rain 30%. Saturday night, mostly cloudy with a slight chance of showers. Lows around 60. Sunday, mostly cloudy in the morning, then becoming partly sunny. Highs around 80. Sunday night and Monday, partly cloudy. Lows in the upper 50s. Highs in the lower 80s. 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Here are the 10 a.m. conditions for the local area. At Topeka, it was sunny. The temperature was 76 degrees, the dew point 61, and the relative humidity was 59%. The wind was south at 3 miles an hour. The pressure was 30.00 inches and falling. At Manhattan, it was sunny. The temperature was 78 degrees, the dew point 64, and the relative humidity was 61%. The wind was south at 8 miles an hour. Around the region, it was sunny, with a temperature of 75 at Lawrence, 76 at Kansas City, 74 at Emporia, 77 at Concordia, and 77 at Beatrice. It was mostly sunny, with a temperature of 77 at Omaha, 73 at Springfield, and 77 at Wichita. Once again, at Manhattan, it was 78 degrees under sunny skies. Once again, at Topeka, it was 76 degrees under sunny skies. Now here is your National Weather Service forecast. Today, mostly sunny. Highs in the middle 80s. Southeast winds 5 to 10 miles per hour. Tonight, mostly clear. Lows in the upper 50s. Southeast winds 5 to 10 miles per hour. Wednesday, mostly sunny. A slight chance of showers and thunderstorms in the afternoon. Highs in the middle 80s. East winds 5 to 10 miles per hour. Wednesday night, mostly cloudy with a slight chance of showers and thunderstorms. Lows in the middle 60s. East winds 5 to 10 miles per hour. Thursday, mostly cloudy with a chance of showers. A slight chance of thunderstorms in the morning, then a chance of thunderstorms in the afternoon. Highs in the middle 80s. East winds 10 to 15 miles per hour. Chance of rain 50%. Thursday night, mostly cloudy. A slight chance of showers and thunderstorms in the evening, then a chance of showers after midnight. Lows in the middle 60s. Chance of rain 50%. Friday, mostly cloudy with a chance of showers in the morning, then partly sunny with showers likely with a slight chance of thunderstorms in the afternoon. Highs in the lower 80s. Chance of rain 60%. Friday night and Saturday, mostly cloudy. A chance of showers with a slight chance of thunderstorms. Lows in the lower 60s. Highs in the lower 80s. Chance of rain 30%. Saturday night, mostly cloudy with a slight chance of showers. Lows around 60. Sunday, mostly cloudy in the morning, then becoming partly sunny. Highs around 80. Sunday night and Monday, partly cloudy. Lows in the upper 50s. Highs in the lower 80s. 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The current time is 10:39 a.m. Central Daylight Time. 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Here are the 10 a.m. conditions for the local area. At Topeka, it was sunny. The temperature was 76 degrees, the dew point 61, and the relative humidity was 59%. The wind was south at 3 miles an hour. The pressure was 30.00 inches and falling. At Manhattan, it was sunny. The temperature was 78 degrees, the dew point 64, and the relative humidity was 61%. The wind was south at 8 miles an hour. Around the region,

was sunny with a temperature of 75 at Lawrence, 76 at Kansas City, 74 at Emporia, 77 at Concordia, and 77 at Beatrice. It was mostly sunny, with a temperature of 77 at Omaha, 73 at Springfield, and 77 at Wichita. Once again, at Manhattan, it was 78 degrees under sunny skies. Once again, at Topeka, it was 76 degrees under sunny skies. Now here is your National Weather Service forecast. Today, mostly sunny. Highs in the middle 80s. Southeast winds 5 to 10 miles per hour. Tonight, mostly clear. Lows in the upper 50s. Southeast winds 5 to 10 miles per hour. Wednesday, mostly sunny. A slight chance of showers and thunderstorms in the afternoon. Highs in the middle 80s. East winds 5 to 10 miles per hour. Wednesday night.

A slight chance of thunderstorms in the morning, then a chance of thunderstorms in the afternoon. Highs in the middle 80s. East winds 10 to 15 miles per hour. Chance of rain 50%. Thursday night, mostly cloudy. A slight chance of showers and thunderstorms in the evening, then a chance of showers after midnight. Lows in the middle 60s. Chance of rain 50%. Friday, mostly cloudy with a chance of showers in the morning, then partly sunny with showers likely with a slight chance of thunderstorms in the afternoon. Highs in the lower 80s. Chance of rain 60%. Friday night and Saturday, mostly cloudy. A chance of showers with a slight chance of thunderstorms. Lows in the lower 60s. Highs in the lower 80s. Chance of rain 30%. Saturday night, mostly cloudy with a slight chance of showers. Lows around 60. Sunday, mostly cloudy in the morning, then becoming partly sunny. Highs around 80. Sunday night and Monday, partly cloudy. Lows in the upper 50s. Highs in the lower 80s. 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Here are the 10 a.m. conditions for the local area. At Topeka, it was sunny. The temperature was 76 degrees, the dew point 61, and the relative humidity was 59%. The wind was south at 3 miles an hour. The pressure was 30.00 inches and falling. At Manhattan, it was sunny. The temperature was 78 degrees, the dew point 64, and the relative humidity was 61%. The wind was south at 8 miles an hour. Around the region, it was sunny, with a temperature of 75 at Lawrence, 76 at Kansas City, 74 at Emporia, 77 at Concordia, and 77 at Beatrice. It was mostly sunny, with a temperature of 77 at Omaha, 73 at Springfield, and 77 at Wichita. Once again, at Manhattan, it was 78 degrees under sunny skies. Once again, at Topeka, it was 76 degrees under sunny skies. Now here is your National Weather Service forecast. Today, mostly sunny. Highs in the middle 80s. Southeast winds 5 to 10 miles per hour. Tonight, mostly clear. Lows in the upper 50s. Southeast winds 5 to 10 miles per hour. Wednesday, mostly sunny. A slight chance of showers and thunderstorms in the afternoon. Highs in the middle 80s. East winds 5 to 10 miles per hour. Wednesday night, mostly cloudy with a slight chance of showers and thunderstorms. Lows in the middle 60s. East winds 5 to 10 miles per hour. Thursday, mostly cloudy with a chance of showers. A slight chance of thunderstorms in the morning, then a chance of thunderstorms in the afternoon. Highs in the middle 80s. East winds 10 to 15 miles per hour. Chance of rain 50%. Thursday night, mostly cloudy. A slight chance of showers and thunderstorms in the evening, then a chance of showers after midnight. Lows in the middle 60s. Chance of rain 50%. Friday, mostly cloudy with a chance of showers in the morning, then partly sunny with showers likely with a slight chance of thunderstorms in the afternoon. Highs in the lower 80s. Chance of rain 60%. Friday night and Saturday, mostly cloudy. A chance of showers with a slight chance of thunderstorms. Lows in the lower 60s. Highs in the lower 80s. Chance of rain 30%. Saturday night, mostly cloudy with a slight chance of showers. Lows around 60. Sunday, mostly cloudy in the morning, then becoming partly sunny. Highs around 80. Sunday night and Monday, partly cloudy. Lows in the upper 50s. 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Here are the 10 a.m. conditions for the local area. At Topeka, it was sunny. The temperature was 76 degrees, the dew point 61, and the relative humidity was 50.

9%. The wind was south at 3 miles an hour. The pressure was 30.00 inches and falling. At Manhattan, it was sunny. The temperature was 78 degrees, the dew point 64, and the relative humidity was 61%. The wind was south at 8 miles an hour. Around the region, it was sunny, with a temperature of 75 at Lawrence, 76 at Kansas City, 74 at Emporia, 77 at Concordia, and 77 at Beatrice. It was mostly sunny, with a temperature of 77 at Omaha, 73 at Springfield, and 77 at Wichita. Once again, at Manhattan, it was 78 degrees under sunny skies. Once again, at Topeka, it was 76 degrees under sunny skies. Now here is your National Weather Service forecast. Today, mostly sunny. Highs in the middle 80s. Southeast wind.

mostly sunny. A slight chance of showers and thunderstorms in the afternoon. Highs in the middle 80s. East winds 5 to 10 miles per hour. Wednesday night, mostly cloudy with a slight chance of showers and thunderstorms. Lows in the middle 60s. East winds 5 to 10 miles per hour. Thursday, mostly cloudy with a chance of showers. A slight chance of thunderstorms in the morning, then a chance of thunderstorms in the afternoon. Highs in the middle 80s. East winds 10 to 15 miles per hour. Chance of rain 50%. Thursday night, mostly cloudy. A slight chance of showers and thunderstorms in the evening, then a chance of showers after midnight. Lows in the middle 60s. Chance of rain 50%. Friday, mostly cloudy with a chance of showers in the morning, then partly sunny with showers likely with a slight chance of thunderstorms in the afternoon. Highs in the lower 80s. Chance of rain 60%. Friday night and Saturday, mostly cloudy. A chance of showers with a slight chance of thunderstorms. Lows in the lower 60s. Highs in the lower 80s. Chance of rain 30%. Saturday night, mostly cloudy with a slight chance of showers. Lows around 60. Sunday, mostly cloudy in the morning, then becoming partly sunny. Highs around 80. Sunday night and Monday, partly cloudy. Lows in the upper 50s. Highs in the lower 80s. 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Here are the 10 a.m. conditions for the local area. At Topeka, it was sunny. The temperature was 76 degrees, the dew point 61, and the relative humidity was 59%. The wind was south at 3 miles an hour. The pressure was 30.00 inches and falling. At Manhattan, it was sunny. The temperature was 78 degrees, the dew point 64, and the relative humidity was 61%. The wind was south at 8 miles an hour. Around the region, it was sunny, with a temperature of 75 at Lawrence, 76 at Kansas City, 74 at Emporia, 77 at Concordia, and 77 at Beatrice. It was mostly sunny, with a temperature of 77 at Omaha, 73 at Springfield, and 77 at Wichita. Once again, at Manhattan, it was 78 degrees under sunny skies. Once again, at Topeka, it was 76 degrees under sunny skies. Now here is your National Weather Service forecast. Today, mostly sunny. Highs in the middle 80s. Southeast winds 5 to 10 miles per hour. Tonight, mostly clear. Lows in the upper 50s. Southeast winds 5 to 10 miles per hour. Wednesday, mostly sunny. A slight chance of showers and thunderstorms in the afternoon. Highs in the middle 80s. East winds 5 to 10 miles per hour. Wednesday night, mostly cloudy with a slight chance of showers and thunderstorms. Lows in the middle 60s. East winds 5 to 10 miles per hour. Thursday, mostly cloudy with a chance of showers. A slight chance of thunderstorms in the morning, then a chance of thunderstorms in the afternoon. Highs in the middle 80s. East winds 10 to 15 miles per hour. Chance of rain 50%. Thursday night, mostly cloudy. A slight chance of showers and thunderstorms in the evening, then a chance of showers after midnight. Lows in the middle 60s. Chance of rain 50%. Friday, mostly cloudy with a chance of showers in the morning, then partly sunny with showers likely with a slight chance of thunderstorms in the afternoon. Highs in the lower 80s. Chance of rain 60%. Friday night and Saturday, mostly cloudy. A chance of showers with a slight chance of thunderstorms. Lows in the lower 60s. Highs in the lower 80s.

highs around 80. Sunday night and Monday, partly cloudy. Lows in the upper 50s. Highs in the lower 80s. The current time is 10:53 a.m. Central Daylight Time. 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Here are the 10 a.m. conditions for the local area. At Topeka, it was sunny. The temperature was 76 degrees, the dew point 61, and the relative humidity was 59%. The wind was south at 3 miles an hour. The pressure was 30.00 inches and falling. At Manhattan, it was sunny. The temperature was 78 degrees, the dew point 64, and the relative humidity was 61%. The wind was south at 8 miles an hour. Around the region, it was sunny, with a temperature of 75 at Lawrence, 76 at Kansas City, 74 at Emporia, 77 at Concordia, and 77 at Beatrice. It was mostly sunny, with a temperature of 77 at Omaha, 73 at Springfield, and 77 at Wichita. Once again, at Manhattan, it was 78 degrees under sunny skies. Once again, at Topeka, it was 76 degrees under sunny skies. Now here is your National Weather Service forecast. Today, mostly sunny. Highs in the middle 80s. Southeast winds 5 to 10 miles per hour. Tonight, mostly clear. Lows in the upper 50s. Southeast winds 5 to 10 miles per hour. Wednesday, mostly sunny. A slight chance of showers and thunderstorms in the afternoon. Highs in the middle 80s. East winds 5 to 10 miles per hour. Wednesday night, mostly cloudy with a slight chance of showers and thunderstorms. Lows in the middle 60s. East winds 5 to 10 miles per hour. Thursday, mostly cloudy with a chance of showers. A slight chance of thunderstorms in the morning, then a chance of thunderstorms in the afternoon. Highs in the middle 80s. East winds 10 to 15 miles per hour. Chance of rain 50%. Thursday night, mostly cloudy. A slight chance of showers and thunderstorms in the evening, then a chance of showers after midnight. Lows in the middle 60s. Chance of rain 50%. Friday, mostly cloudy with a chance of showers in the morning, then partly sunny with showers likely with a slight chance of thunderstorms in the afternoon. Highs in the lower 80s. Chance of rain 60%. Friday night and Saturday, mostly cloudy. A chance of showers with a slight chance of thunderstorms. Lows in the lower 60s. Highs in the lower 80s. Chance of rain 30%. Saturday night, mostly cloudy with a slight chance of showers. Lows around 60. Sunday, mostly cloudy in the morning, then becoming partly sunny. Highs around 80. Sunday night and Monday, partly cloudy. Lows in the upper 50s. Highs in the lower 80s. 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Here are the 10 a.m. conditions for the local area. At Topeka, it was sunny. The temperature was 76 degrees, the dew point 61, and the relative humidity was 59%. The wind was south at 3 miles an hour. The pressure was 30.00 inches and falling. At Manhattan, it was sunny. The temperature was 78 degrees, the dew point 64, and the relative humidity was 61%. The wind was south at 8 miles an hour. Around the region, it was sunny, with a temperature of 75 at Lawrence, 76 at Kansas City, 74 at Emporia, 77 at Concordia, and 77 at Beatrice. It was mostly sunny, with a temperature of 77 at Omaha, 73 at Springfield, and 77 at Wichita. Once again, at Manhattan, it was 78 degrees under sunny skies. Once again, at Topeka, it was 76 degrees under sunny skies. Now here is your National Weather Service forecast. Today, mostly sunny.

Highs in the middle 80s. Southeast winds 5 to 10 miles per hour. Tonight, mostly clear. Lows in the upper 50s. Southeast winds 5 to 10 miles per hour. Wednesday, mostly sunny. A slight chance of showers and thunderstorms in the afternoon. Highs in the middle 80s. East winds 5 to 10 miles per hour. Wednesday night, mostly cloudy with a slight chance of showers and thunderstorms. Lows in the middle 60s. East winds 5 to 10 miles per hour. Thursday, mostly cloudy with a chance of showers. A slight chance of thunderstorms in the morning, then a chance of thunderstorms in the afternoon. Highs in the middle 80s. East winds 10 to 15 miles per hour. Chance of rain 50%. Thursday night, mostly cloudy. A slight chance of showers and thunderstorms in the evening, then a chance of showers after midnight. Lows in the middle 60s. Chance of rain 50%. Friday, mostly cloudy with a chance of showers in the morning, then partly sunny with showers likely with a slight chance of thunderstorms in the afternoon. Highs in the lower 80s. Chance of rain 60%.

Lows around 60. Sunday, mostly cloudy in the morning, then becoming partly sunny. Highs around 80. Sunday night and Monday, partly cloudy. Lows in the upper 50s. Highs in the lower 80s. 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Here are the 10 a.m. conditions for the local area. At Topeka, it was sunny. The temperature was 76 degrees, the dew point 61, and the relative humidity was 59%. The wind was south at 3 miles an hour. The pressure was 30.00 inches and falling.

74 at Emporia, 77 at Concordia, and 77 at Beatrice. It was mostly sunny, with a temperature of 77 at Omaha, 73 at Springfield, and 77 at Wichita. Once again, at Manhattan, it was 78 degrees under sunny skies. Once again, at Topeka, it was 76 degrees under sunny skies. Now here is your National Weather Service forecast. Today, mostly sunny. Highs in the middle 80s. Southeast winds 5 to 10 miles per hour. Tonight, mostly clear. Lows in the upper 50s. Southeast winds 5 to 10 miles per hour. Wednesday, mostly sunny. A slight chance of showers and thunderstorms in the afternoon. Highs in the middle 80s. East winds 5 to 10 miles per hour. Wednesday night, mostly cloudy with a slight chance of showers and thunderstorms. Lows in the middle 60s. East winds 5 to 10 miles per hour. Thursday, mostly cloudy with a chance of showers. A slight chance of thunderstorms in the morning, then a chance of thunderstorms in the afternoon. Highs in the middle 80s. East winds 10 to 15 miles per hour. Chance of rain 50%. Thursday night, mostly cloudy. A slight chance of showers and thunderstorms in the evening, then a chance of showers after midnight. Lows in the middle 60s. Chance of rain 50%. Friday, mostly cloudy with a chance of showers in the morning, then partly sunny with showers likely with a slight chance of thunderstorms in the afternoon. Highs in the lower 80s. Chance of rain 60%. Friday night and Saturday, mostly cloudy. A chance of showers with a slight chance of thunderstorms. Lows in the lower 60s. Highs in the lower 80s. Chance of rain 30%. Saturday night, mostly cloudy with a slight chance of showers. Lows around 60. Sunday, mostly cloudy in the morning, then becoming partly sunny. Highs around 80. Sunday night and Monday, partly cloudy. Lows in the upper 50s. Highs in the lower 80s. 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Here are the 10 a.m. conditions for the local area. At Topeka, it was sunny. The temperature was 76 degrees, the dew point 61, and the relative humidity was 59%. The wind was south at 3 miles an hour. The pressure was 30.00 inches and falling. At Manhattan, it was sunny. The temperature was 78 degrees, the dew point 64, and the relative humidity was 61%. The wind was south at 8 miles an hour. Around the region, it was sunny, with a temperature of 75 at Lawrence, 76 at Kansas City, 74 at Emporia, 77 at Concordia, and 77 at Beatrice. It was mostly sunny, with a temperature of 77 at Omaha, 73 at Springfield, and 77 at Wichita. Once again, at Manhattan, it was 78 degrees under sunny skies. Once again, at Topeka, it was 76 degrees under sunny skies. Now here is your National Weather Service forecast. Today, mostly sunny. Highs in the middle 80s. Southeast winds 5 to 10 miles per hour. Tonight, mostly clear. Lows in the upper 50s. Southeast winds 5 to 10 miles per hour. Wednesday, mostly sunny. A slight chance of showers and thunderstorms in the afternoon. Highs in the middle 80s. East winds 5 to 10 miles per hour. Wednesday night, mostly cloudy with a slight chance of showers and thunderstorms. Lows in the middle 60s. East winds 5 to 10 miles per hour. Thursday, mostly cloudy with a chance of showers. A slight chance of thunderstorms in the morning, then a chance of thunderstorms in the afternoon. Highs in the middle 80s. East winds 10 to 15 miles per hour. Chance of rain 50%. Thursday night, mostly cloudy. A slight chance of showers and thunderstorms.

in the evening, then a chance of showers after midnight. Lows in the middle 60s. Chance of rain 50%. Friday, mostly cloudy with a chance of showers in the morning, then partly sunny with showers likely with a slight chance of thunderstorms in the afternoon. Highs in the lower 80s. Chance of rain 60%. Friday night and Saturday, mostly cloudy. A chance of showers with a slight chance of thunderstorms. Lows in the lower 60s. Highs in the lower 80s. Chance of rain 30%. Saturday night, mostly cloudy with a slight chance of showers. Lows around 60. Sunday, mostly cloudy in the morning, then becoming partly sunny. Highs around 80. Sunday night and Monday, partly cloudy. Lows in the upper 50s. Highs in the lower 80s. 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Now here is your National Weather Service forecast. Today, mostly sunny. Highs in the middle 80s. Southeast winds 5 to 10 miles per hour. Tonight, mostly clear. Lows in the upper 50s. Southeast winds 5 to 10 miles per hour. Wednesday, mostly sunny. A slight chance of showers and thunderstorms in the afternoon. Highs in the middle 80s. East winds 5 to 10 miles per hour. Wednesday night, mostly cloudy with a slight chance of showers and thunderstorms. Lows in the middle 60s. East winds 5 to 10 miles per hour. Thursday, mostly cloudy with a chance of showers. A slight chance of thunderstorms in the morning, then a chance of thunderstorms in the afternoon. Highs in the middle 80s. East winds 10 to 15 miles per hour. Chance of rain 50%. Thursday night, mostly cloudy. A slight chance of showers and thunderstorms in the evening, then a chance of showers after midnight. Lows in the middle 60s. Chance of rain 50%. Friday, mostly cloudy with a chance of showers in the morning, then partly sunny with showers likely with a slight chance of thunderstorms in the afternoon. Highs in the lower 80s. Chance of rain 60%. Friday night and Saturday, mostly cloudy. A chance of showers with a slight chance of thunderstorms. Lows in the lower 60s. Highs in the lower 80s. Chance of rain 30%. Saturday night, mostly cloudy with a slight chance of showers. Lows around 60. Sunday, mostly cloudy in the morning, then becoming partly sunny. Highs around 80. Sunday night and Monday, partly cloudy. Lows in the upper 50s. Highs in the lower 80s. The current time is 11:09 a.m. Central Daylight Time. 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Now here is your National Weather Service forecast. Today, mostly sunny. Highs in the middle 80s. Southeast winds 5 to 10 miles per hour. Tonight, mostly clear. Lows in the upper 50s. Southeast winds 5 to 10 miles per hour. Wednesday, mostly sunny. A slight chance of showers and thunderstorms in the afternoon. Highs in the middle 80s. East winds 5 to 10 miles per hour. Wednesday night, mostly cloudy with a slight chance of showers and thunderstorms. Lows in the middle 60s. East winds 5 to 10 miles per hour. Thursday, mostly cloudy with a chance of showers. A slight chance of thunderstorms in the morning, then a chance of thunderstorms in the afternoon. Highs in the middle 80s. East winds 10 to 15 miles per hour. Chance of rain 50%. Thursday night, mostly cloudy. A slight chance of showers and thunderstorms in the evening, then a chance of showers after midnight. Lows in the middle 60s. Chance of rain 50%. Friday, mostly cloudy with a chance of showers in the morning, then partly sunny with showers likely with a slight chance of thunderstorms in the afternoon. Highs in the lower 80s. Chance of rain 60%.
Friday night and Saturday, mostly cloudy. A chance of showers with a slight chance of thunderstorms. Lows in the lower 60s. Highs in the lower 80s. Chance of rain 30%. Saturday night, mostly cloudy with a slight chance of showers. Lows around 60. Sunday, mostly cloudy in the morning, then becoming partly sunny. Highs around 80. Sunday night and Monday, partly cloudy. Lows in the upper 50s. Highs in the lower 80s. 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Here are the 11 a.m. conditions for the local area. At Topeka, it was sunny. The temperature was 79 degrees, the dew point 61, and the relative humidity was 53%. The wind was south at 5 miles an hour. The pressure was 29.99 inches and falling. At Manhattan, it was sunny. The temperature was 80 degrees, the dew point 62, and the relative humidity was 54%. The wind was south at 7 miles an hour. Around the region, it was sunny, with a temperature of 78 at Lawrence, 78 at Emporia, 81 at Concordia, and 80 at Beatrice. It was mostly sunny, with a temperature of 78 at Kansas City, 80 at Omaha, and 80 at Wichita. At Springfield, it was partly sunny, with a temperature of 74. Once again, at Manhattan, it was 80 degrees under sunny skies. Once again, at Topeka, it was 79 degrees under sunny skies. Now here is your National Weather Service forecast. Today, mostly sunny. Highs in the middle 80s. Southeast winds 5 to 10 miles per hour. Tonight, mostly clear. Lows in the upper 50s. Southeast winds 5 to 10 miles per hour. Wednesday, mostly sunny. A slight chance of showers and thunderstorms in the afternoon. Highs in the middle 80s. East winds 5 to 10 miles per hour. Wednesday night, mostly cloudy with a slight chance of showers and thunderstorms. Lows in the middle 60s. East winds 5 to 10 miles per hour. Thursday, mostly cloudy with a chance of showers. A slight chance of thunderstorms in the morning, then a chance of thunderstorms in the afternoon. Highs in the middle 80s. East winds 10 to 15 miles per hour. Chance of rain 50%. Thursday night, mostly cloudy. A slight chance of showers and thunderstorms in the evening, then a chance of showers after midnight. Lows in the middle 60s. Chance of rain 50%. Friday, mostly cloudy with a chance of showers in the morning, then partly sunny with showers likely with a slight chance of thunderstorms in the afternoon. Highs in the lower 80s. Chance of rain 60%. Friday night and Saturday, mostly cloudy. A chance of showers with a slight chance of thunderstorms. Lows in the lower 60s. Highs in the lower 80s. Chance of rain 30%. Saturday night, mostly cloudy with a slight chance of showers. Lows around 60. Sunday, mostly cloudy in the morning, then becoming partly sunny. Highs around 80. Sunday night and Monday, partly cloudy. Lows in the upper 50s. Highs in the lower 80s. 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Here are the 11 a.m. conditions for the local area. At Topeka, it was sunny. The temperature was 79 degrees, the dew point 61, and the relative humidity was 53%. The wind was south at 5 miles an hour. The pressure was 29.99 inches and falling. At Manhattan, it was sunny. The temperature was 80 degrees, the dew point 62, and the relative humidity was 54%. The wind was south at 7 miles an hour. Around the region, it was sunny, with a temperature of 78 at Lawrence, 78 at Emporia, 81 at Concordia, and 80 at Beatrice.

It was mostly sunny, with a temperature of 78 at Kansas City, 80 at Omaha, and 80 at Wichita. At Springfield, it was partly sunny, with a temperature of 74. Once again, at Manhattan, it was 80 degrees under sunny skies. Once again, at Topeka, it was 79 degrees under sunny skies. Now here is your National Weather Service forecast. Today, mostly sunny. Highs in the middle 80s. Southeast winds 5 to 10 miles per hour. Tonight, mostly clear. Lows in the upper 50s. Southeast winds 5 to 10 miles per hour. Wednesday, mostly sunny. A slight chance of showers and thunderstorms in the afternoon. Highs in the middle 80s. East winds 5 to 10 miles per hour. Wednesday night, mostly cloudy with a slight chance of showers and thunderstorms. Lows in the middle 60s. East winds 5 to 10 miles per hour. Thursday, mostly cloudy with a chance of showers. A slight chance of thunderstorms in the morning, then a chance of thunderstorms in the afternoon. Highs in the middle 80s. East winds 10 to 15 miles per hour. Chance of rain 50%. Thursday night, mostly cloudy. A slight chance of showers and thunderstorms in the evening, then a chance of showers after midnight. Lows in the middle 60s. Chance of rain 50%. Friday, mostly cloudy with a chance of showers in the morning, then partly sunny with showers likely with a slight chance of thunderstorms in the afternoon. Highs in the lower 80s. Chance of rain 60%. Friday night and Saturday, mostly cloudy. A chance of showers with a slight chance of thunderstorms. Lows in the lower 60s. Highs in the lower 80s. Chance of rain 30%. Saturday night, mostly cloudy with a slight chance of showers. Lows around 60. Sunday, mostly cloudy in the morning, then becoming partly sunny. Highs around 80. Sunday night and Monday, partly cloudy. Lows in the upper 50s. Highs in the lower 80s. 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Here are the 11 a.m. conditions for the local area. At Topeka, it was sunny. The temperature was 79 degrees, the dew point 61, and the relative humidity was 53%. The wind was south at 5 miles an hour. The pressure was 29.99 inches and falling. At Manhattan, it was sunny. The temperature was 80 degrees, the dew point 62, and the relative humidity was 54%. The wind was south at 7 miles an hour. Around the region, it was sunny, with a temperature of 78 at Lawrence, 78 at Emporia, 81 at Concordia, and 80 at Beatrice. It was mostly sunny, with a temperature of 78 at Kansas City, 80 at Omaha, and 80 at Wichita. At Springfield, it was partly sunny, with a temperature of 74. Once again, at Manhattan, it was 80 degrees under sunny skies. Once again, at Topeka, it was 79 degrees under sunny skies. Now here is your National Weather Service forecast. Today, mostly sunny. Highs in the middle 80s. Southeast winds 5 to 10 miles per hour. Tonight, mostly clear. Lows in the upper 50s. Southeast winds 5 to 10 miles per hour. Wednesday, mostly sunny. A slight chance of showers and thunderstorms in the afternoon. Highs in the middle 80s. East winds 5 to 10 miles per hour. Wednesday night, mostly cloudy with a slight chance of showers and thunderstorms. Lows in the middle 60s. East winds 5 to 10 miles per hour. Thursday, mostly cloudy with a chance of showers. A slight chance of thunderstorms in the morning, then a chance of thunderstorms in the afternoon. Highs in the middle 80s. East winds 10 to 15 miles per hour. Chance of rain 50%. Thursday night, mostly cloudy. A slight chance of showers and thunderstorms in the evening,
then a chance of showers after midnight. Lows in the middle 60s. Chance of rain 50%. Friday, mostly cloudy with a chance of showers in the morning, then partly sunny with showers likely with a slight chance of thunderstorms in the afternoon. Highs in the lower 80s. Chance of rain 60%. Friday night and Saturday, mostly cloudy. A chance of showers with a slight chance of thunderstorms. Lows in the lower 60s. Highs in the lower 80s. Chance of rain 30%. Saturday night, mostly cloudy with a slight chance of showers. Lows around 60. Sunday, mostly cloudy in the morning, then becoming partly sunny. Highs around 80. Sunday night and Monday, partly cloudy. Lows in the upper 50s. Highs in the lower 80s. 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Here are the 11 a.m. conditions for the local area. At Topeka, it was sunny. The temperature was 79 degrees, the dew point 61, and the relative humidity was 53%. The wind was south at 5 miles an hour. The pressure was 29.99 inches and falling. At Manhattan, it was sunny. The temperature was 80 degrees, the dew point 62, and the relative humidity was 54%. The wind was south at 7 miles an hour. Around the region, it was sunny, with a temperature of 78 at Lawrence, 78 at Emporia, 81 at Concordia, and 80 at Beatrice. It was mostly sunny, with a temperature of 78 at Kansas City, 80 at Omaha, and 80 at Wichita. At Springfield, it was partly sunny, with a temperature of 74. Once again, at Manhattan, it was 80 degrees under sunny skies. Once again, at Topeka, it was 79 degrees under sunny skies. The current time is 11:23 a.m. Central Daylight Time. Now here is your National Weather Service forecast. Today, mostly sunny. Highs in the middle 80s. Southeast winds 5 to 10 miles per hour. Tonight, mostly clear. Lows in the upper 50s. Southeast winds 5 to 10 miles per hour. Wednesday, mostly sunny. A slight chance of showers and thunderstorms in the afternoon. Highs in the middle 80s. East winds 5 to 10 miles per hour. Wednesday night, mostly cloudy with a slight chance of showers and thunderstorms. Lows in the middle 60s. East winds 5 to 10 miles per hour. Thursday, mostly cloudy with a chance of showers. A slight chance of thunderstorms in the morning, then a chance of thunderstorms in the afternoon. Highs in the middle 80s. East winds 10 to 15 miles per hour. Chance of rain 50%. Thursday night, mostly cloudy. A slight chance of showers and thunderstorms in the evening, then a chance of showers after midnight. Lows in the middle 60s. Chance of rain 50%. Friday, mostly cloudy with a chance of showers in the morning, then partly sunny with showers likely with a slight chance of thunderstorms in the afternoon. Highs in the lower 80s. Chance of rain 60%. Friday night and Saturday, mostly cloudy. A chance of showers with a slight chance of thunderstorms. Lows in the lower 60s. Highs in the lower 80s. Chance of rain 30%. Saturday night, mostly cloudy with a slight chance of showers. Lows around 60. Sunday, mostly cloudy in the morning, then becoming partly sunny. Highs around 80. Sunday night and Monday, partly cloudy. Lows in the upper 50s. Highs in the lower 80s. 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Here are the 11 a.m. conditions for the local area. At Topeka, it was sunny. The temperature was 79 degrees, the dew point 61, and the relative humidity was 53%. The wind was south at 5 miles an hour. The pressure was 29.99 inches and falling. At Manhattan,

sunny. The temperature was 80 degrees, the dew point 62, and the relative humidity was 54%. The wind was south at 7 miles an hour. Around the region, it was sunny, with a temperature of 78 at Lawrence, 78 at Emporia, 81 at Concordia, and 80 at Beatrice. It was mostly sunny, with a temperature of 78 at Kansas City, 80 at Omaha, and 80 at Wichita. At Springfield, it was partly sunny, with a temperature of 74. Once again, at Manhattan, it was 80 degrees under sunny skies. Once again, at Topeka.

the upper 50s. Southeast winds 5 to 10 miles per hour. Wednesday, mostly sunny. A slight chance of showers and thunderstorms in the afternoon. Highs in the middle 80s. East winds 5 to 10 miles per hour. Wednesday night, mostly cloudy with a slight chance of showers and thunderstorms. Lows in the middle 60s. East winds 5 to 10 miles per hour. Thursday, mostly cloudy with a chance of showers. A slight chance of thunderstorms in the morning, then a chance of thunderstorms in the afternoon. Highs in the middle 80s. East winds 10 to 15 miles per hour. Chance of rain 50%. Thursday night, mostly cloudy. A slight chance of showers and thunderstorms in the evening, then a chance of showers after midnight. Lows in the middle 60s. Chance of rain 50%. Friday, mostly cloudy with a chance of showers in the morning, then partly sunny with showers likely with a slight chance of thunderstorms in the afternoon. Highs in the lower 80s. Chance of rain 60%. Friday night and Saturday, mostly cloudy. A chance of showers with a slight chance of thunderstorms. Lows in the lower 60s. Highs in the lower 80s. Chance of rain 30%. Saturday night, mostly cloudy with a slight chance of showers. Lows around 60. Sunday, mostly cloudy in the morning, then becoming partly sunny. Highs around 80. Sunday night and Monday.

conditions for the local area. At Topeka, it was sunny. The temperature was 79 degrees, the dew point 61, and the relative humidity was 53%. The wind was south at 5 miles an hour. The pressure was 29.99 inches and falling. At Manhattan, it was sunny. The temperature was 80 degrees, the dew point 62, and the relative humidity was 54%. The wind was south at 7 miles an hour. Around the region, it was sunny, with a temperature of 78 at Lawrence, 78 at Emporia, 81 at Concordia, and 80 at Beatrice. It was mostly sunny, with a temperature of 78 at Kansas City, 80 at Omaha, and 80 at Wichita. At Springfield, it was partly sunny, with a temperature of 74. Once again, at Manhattan, it was 80 degrees under sunny skies. Once again, at Topeka, it was 79 degrees under sunny skies. Now here is your National Weather Service forecast. Today, mostly sunny. Highs in the middle 80s. Southeast winds 5 to 10 miles per hour. Tonight, mostly clear. Lows in the upper 50s. Southeast winds 5 to 10 miles per hour. Wednesday, mostly sunny. A slight chance of showers and thunderstorms in the afternoon. Highs in the middle 80s. East winds 5 to 10 miles per hour. Wednesday night, mostly cloudy with a slight chance of showers and thunderstorms. Lows in the middle 60s. East winds 5 to 10 miles per hour. Thursday, mostly cloudy with a chance of showers. A slight chance of thunderstorms in the morning, then a chance of thunderstorms in the afternoon. Highs in the middle 80s. East winds 10 to 15 miles per hour. Chance of rain 50%. Thursday night, mostly cloudy. A slight chance of showers and thunderstorms in the evening, then a chance of showers after midnight. Lows in the middle 60s. Chance of rain 50%. Friday, mostly cloudy with a chance of showers in the morning, then partly sunny with showers likely with a slight chance of thunderstorms in the afternoon. Highs in the lower 80s. Chance of rain 60%. Friday night and Saturday, mostly cloudy. A chance of showers with a slight chance of thunderstorms. Lows in the lower 60s. Highs in the lower 80s. Chance of rain 30%. Saturday night, mostly cloudy with a slight chance of showers. Lows around 60. Sunday, mostly cloudy in the morning, then becoming partly sunny. Highs around 80. Sunday night and Monday, partly cloudy. Lows in the upper 50s. Highs in the lower 80s. 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Here are the 11 a.m. conditions for the local area. At Topeka, it was sunny. The temperature was 79 degrees, the dew point 61, and the relative humidity was 53%. The wind was south at 5 miles an hour. The pressure was 29.99 inches and falling. At Manhattan, it was sunny. The temperature was 80 degrees, the dew point 62, and the relative humidity was 54%. The wind was south at 7 miles. The temperature was 80 degrees, the dew point 62, and the relative humidity was 54%. The wind was south at 7 miles an hour. Around the region, it was sunny, with a temperature of 78 at Lawrence, 78 at Emporia, 81 at Concordia, and 80 at Beatrice. It was mostly sunny, with a temperature of 78 at Kansas City, 80 at Omaha, and 80 at Wichita. At Springfield, it was partly sunny, with a temperature of 74. Once again, at Manhattan, it was 80 degrees under sunny skies. Once again, at Topeka, it was 79 degrees under sunny skies. Now here is your National Weather Service forecast. Today, mostly sunny. Highs in the middle 80s. Southeast winds 5 to 10 miles per hour. Tonight, mostly clear. Lows in the upper 50s.

southeast winds 5 to 10 miles per hour. Wednesday, mostly sunny. A slight chance of showers and thunderstorms in the afternoon. Highs in the middle 80s. East winds 5 to 10 miles per hour. Wednesday night, mostly cloudy with a slight chance of showers and thunderstorms. Lows in the middle 60s. East winds 5 to 10 miles per hour. Thursday, mostly cloudy with a chance of showers. A slight chance of thunderstorms in the morning, then a chance of thunderstorms in the afternoon. Highs in the middle 80s. East winds 10 to 15 miles per hour. Chance of rain 50%. Thursday night, mostly cloudy. A slight chance of showers and thunderstorms in the evening, then a chance of showers after midnight. Lows in the middle 60s. Chance of rain 50%. Friday, mostly cloudy with a chance of showers in the morning, then partly sunny with showers likely with a slight chance of thunderstorms in the afternoon. Highs in the lower 80s. Chance of rain 60%. Friday night and Saturday, mostly cloudy. A chance of showers with a slight chance of thunderstorms. Lows in the lower 60s. Highs in the lower 80s. Chance of rain 30%. Saturday night, mostly cloudy with a slight chance of showers. Lows around 60. Sunday, mostly cloudy in the morning, then becoming partly sunny. Highs around 80. Sunday night and Monday, partly cloudy. Lows in the upper 50s. Highs in the lower 80s. 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Here are the 11 a.m. conditions for the local area. At Topeka, it was sunny. The temperature was 79 degrees, the dew point 61, and the relative humidity was 53%. The wind was south at 5 miles an hour. The pressure was 29.99 inches and falling. At Manhattan, it was sunny. The temperature was 80 degrees, the dew point 62, and the relative humidity was 54%. The wind was south at 7 miles an hour. Around the region, it was sunny, with a temperature of 78 at Lawrence, 78 at Emporia, 81 at Concordia, and 80 at Beatrice. It was mostly sunny, with a temperature of 78 at Kansas City, 80 at Omaha, and 80 at Wichita. At Springfield, it was partly sunny, with a temperature of 74. Once again, at Manhattan, it was 80 degrees under sunny skies. Once again, at Topeka, it was 79 degrees under sunny skies. Now here is your National Weather Service forecast. Today, mostly sunny. Highs in the middle 80s. Southeast winds 5 to 10 miles per hour. Tonight, mostly clear. Lows in the upper 50s. Southeast winds 5 to 10 miles per hour. Wednesday, mostly sunny. A slight chance of showers and thunderstorms in the afternoon. Highs in the middle 80s. East winds 5 to 10 miles per hour. Wednesday night, mostly cloudy with a slight chance of showers and thunderstorms. Lows in the middle 60s. East winds 5 to 10 miles per hour. Thursday, mostly cloudy with a chance of showers. A slight chance of thunderstorms in the morning, then a chance of thunderstorms in the afternoon. Highs in the middle 80s.

50%. Friday, mostly cloudy with a chance of showers in the morning, then partly sunny with showers likely with a slight chance of thunderstorms in the afternoon. Highs in the lower 80s. Chance of rain 60%. Friday night and Saturday, mostly cloudy. A chance of showers with a slight chance of thunderstorms. Lows in the lower 60s. Highs in the lower 80s. Chance of rain 30%. Saturday night, mostly cloudy with a slight chance of showers. Lows around 60. Sunday, mostly cloudy in the morning, then becoming partly sunny. Highs around 80. Sunday night and Monday, partly cloudy. Lows in the upper 50s. Highs in the lower 80s. 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The current time is 11:39 a.m. Central Daylight Time. 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Here are the 11 a.m. conditions for the local area. At Topeka, it was sunny. The temperature was 79 degrees, the dew point 61, and the relative humidity was 53%. The wind was south at 5 miles an hour. The pressure was 29.99 inches and falling. At Manhattan, it was sunny. The temperature was 80 degrees, the dew point 62, and the relative humidity was 54%. The wind was south at 7 miles an hour. Around the region, it was sunny, with a temperature of 78 at Lawrence, 78 at Emporia, 81 at Concordia, and 80 at Beatrice. It was mostly sunny, with a temperature of 78 at Kansas City, 80 at Omaha, and 80 at Wichita. At Springfield, it was partly sunny, with a temperature of 74. Once again, at Manhattan, it was 80 degrees under sunny skies. Once again, at Topeka, it was 79 degrees under sunny skies. Now here is your National Weather Service forecast. Today, mostly sunny. Highs in the middle 80s. Southeast winds 5 to 10 miles per hour. Tonight, mostly clear. Lows in the upper 50s. Southeast winds 5 to 10 miles per hour. Wednesday, mostly sunny. A slight chance of showers and thunderstorms in the afternoon. Highs in the middle 80s. East winds 5 to 10 miles per hour. Wednesday night, mostly cloudy with a slight chance of showers and thunderstorms. Lows in the middle 60s. East winds 5 to 10 miles per hour. Thursday, mostly cloudy with a chance of showers. A slight chance of thunderstorms in the morning, then a chance of thunderstorms in the afternoon. Highs in the middle 80s. East winds 10 to 15 miles per hour. Chance of rain 50%. Thursday night, mostly cloudy. A slight chance of showers and thunderstorms in the evening, then a chance of showers after midnight. Lows in the middle 60s. Chance of rain 50%. Friday, mostly cloudy with a chance of showers in the morning, then partly sunny with showers likely with a slight chance of thunderstorms in the afternoon. Highs in the lower 80s. Chance of rain 60%. Friday night and Saturday, mostly cloudy. A chance of showers with a slight chance of thunderstorms. Lows in the lower 60s. Highs in the lower 80s. Chance of rain 30%. Saturday night, mostly cloudy with a slight chance of showers. Lows around 60. Sunday, mostly cloudy in the morning, then becoming partly sunny. Highs around 80. Sunday night and Monday, partly cloudy. Lows in the upper 50s. Highs in the lower 80s. 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Here are the 11 a.m. conditions for the local area. At Topeka, it was sunny. The temperature was 79 degrees, the dew point 61, and the relative humidity was 53%. The wind was south at 5 miles an hour. The pressure was 29.99 inches and falling. At Manhattan, it was sunny.

Temperature was 80 degrees, the dew point 62, and the relative humidity was 54%. The wind was south at 7 miles an hour. Around the region, it was sunny, with a temperature of 78 at Lawrence, 78 at Emporia, 81 at Concordia, and 80 at Beatrice. It was mostly sunny, with a temperature of 78 at Kansas City, 80 at Omaha, and 80 at Wichita. At Springfield, it was partly sunny, with a temperature of 74. Once again, at Manhattan, it was 80 degrees under sunny skies. Once again, at Topeka, it was 79 degrees under sunny skies. Now here is your National Weather Service forecast. Today, mostly sunny. Highs in the middle 80s. Southeast winds 5 to 10 miles per hour. Tonight, mostly clear. Lows in the upper 50s. Southeast winds 5 to 10 miles per hour. Wednesday, mostly sunny. A slight chance of showers and thunderstorms in the afternoon. Highs in the middle 80s. East winds 5 to 10 miles per hour. Wednesday night, mostly cloudy with a slight chance of showers and thunderstorms. Lows in the middle 60s. East winds 5 to 10 miles per hour. Thursday, mostly cloudy with a chance of showers. A slight chance of thunderstorms in the morning, then a chance of thunderstorms in the afternoon. Highs in the middle 80s. East winds 10 to 15 miles per hour. Chance of rain 50%. Thursday night, mostly cloudy. A slight chance of showers and thunderstorms in the evening, then a chance of showers after midnight. Lows in the middle 60s. Chance of rain 50%. Friday, mostly cloudy with a chance of showers in the morning, then partly sunny with showers likely with a slight chance of thunderstorms in the afternoon. Highs in the lower 80s. Chance of rain 60%. Friday night and Saturday, mostly cloudy. A chance of showers with a slight chance of thunderstorms. Lows in the lower 60s. Highs in the lower 80s. Chance of rain 30%. Saturday night, mostly cloudy with a slight chance of showers. Lows around 60. Sunday, mostly cloudy in the morning, then becoming partly sunny. Highs around 80. Sunday night and Monday, partly cloudy. Lows in the upper 50s. Highs in the lower 80s. 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Here are the 11 a.m. conditions for the local area. At Topeka, it was sunny. The temperature was 79 degrees, the dew point 61, and the relative humidity was 53%. The wind was south at 5 miles an hour. The pressure was 29.99 inches and falling. At Manhattan, it was sunny. The temperature was 80 degrees, the dew point 62, and the relative humidity was 54%. The wind was south at 7 miles an hour. Around the region, it was sunny, with a temperature of 78 at Lawrence, 78 at Emporia, 81 at Concordia, and 80 at Beatrice. It was mostly sunny, with a temperature of 78 at Kansas City, 80 at Omaha, and 80 at Wichita. At Springfield, it was partly sunny, with a temperature of 74. Once again, at Manhattan, it was 80 degrees under sunny skies. Once again, at Topeka, it was 79 degrees under sunny skies. Now here is your

cloudy with a slight chance of showers and thunderstorms. Lows in the middle 60s. East winds 5 to 10 miles per hour. Thursday, mostly cloudy with a chance of showers. A slight chance of thunderstorms in the morning, then a chance of thunderstorms in the afternoon. Highs in the middle 80s. East winds 10 to 15 miles per hour. Chance of rain 50%. Thursday night, mostly cloudy. A slight chance of showers and thunderstorms in the evening, then a chance of showers after midnight. Lows in the middle 60s. Chance of rain 50%. Friday, mostly cloudy with a chance of showers in the morning, then partly sunny with showers likely with a slight chance of thunderstorms in the afternoon. Highs in the lower 80s. Chance of rain 60%. Friday night and Saturday, mostly cloudy. A chance of showers with a slight chance of thunderstorms. Lows in the lower 60s. Highs in the lower 80s. Chance of rain 30%. Saturday night, mostly cloudy with a slight chance of showers. Lows around 60. Sunday, mostly cloudy in the morning, then becoming partly sunny. Highs around 80. Sunday night and

and falling. At Manhattan, it was sunny. The temperature was 80 degrees, the dew point 62, and the relative humidity was 54%. The wind was south at 7 miles an hour. Around the region, it was sunny, with a temperature of 78 at Lawrence, 78 at Emporia, 81 at Concordia, and 80 at Beatrice. It was mostly sunny, with a temperature of 78 at Kansas City, 80 at Omaha, and 80 at Wichita. At Springfield, it was partly sunny, with a temperature of 74. Once again, at Manhattan, it was 80 degrees under sunny skies. Once again, at Topeka, it was 79 degrees under sunny skies. Now here is your National Weather Service forecast. Today, mostly sunny. Highs in the middle 80s. Southeast winds 5 to 10 miles per hour. Tonight, mostly clear. Lows in the upper 50s. Southeast winds 5 to 10 miles per hour. Wednesday, mostly sunny. A slight chance of showers and thunderstorms in the afternoon. Highs in the middle 80s. East winds 5 to 10 miles per hour. Wednesday night, mostly cloudy with a slight chance of showers and thunderstorms. Lows in the middle 60s. East winds 5 to 10 miles per hour. Thursday, mostly cloudy with a chance of showers. A slight chance of thunderstorms in the morning, then a chance of thunderstorms in the afternoon. Highs in the middle 80s. East winds 10 to 15 miles per hour. Chance of rain 50%. Thursday night, mostly cloudy. A slight chance of showers and thunderstorms in the evening, then a chance of showers after midnight. Lows in the middle 60s. Chance of rain 50%. Friday, mostly cloudy with a chance of showers in the morning, then partly sunny with showers likely with a slight chance of thunderstorms in the afternoon. Highs in the lower 80s. Chance of rain 60%. Friday night and Saturday, mostly cloudy. A chance of showers with a slight chance of thunderstorms. Lows in the lower 60s. Highs in the lower 80s. Chance of rain 30%. Saturday night, mostly cloudy with a slight chance of showers. Lows around 60. Sunday, mostly cloudy in the morning.

degrees. The dew point 62 and the relative humidity was 54%. The wind was south at 7 miles an hour. Around the region, it was sunny with a temperature of 78 at Lawrence, 78 at Emporia, 81 at Concordia, and 80 at Beatrice. It was mostly sunny with a temperature of 78 at Kansas City, 80 at Omaha, and 80 at Wichita. At Springfield, it was partly sunny with a temperature of 74. Once again, at Manhattan, it was 80 degrees under sunny skies. Once again, at Topeka, it was 79 degrees under sunny skies. Now here is your national day, mostly sunny. Highs in the middle 80s. Southeast winds 5 to 10 miles per hour. Tonight, mostly clear. Lows in the upper 50s. Southeast winds 5 to 10 miles per hour. Wednesday, mostly sunny. A slight chance of showers and thunderstorms in the afternoon. Highs in the middle 80s. East winds 5 to 10 miles per hour. Wednesday night, mostly cloudy with a slight chance of showers and thunderstorms. Lows in the middle 60s. East winds 5 to 10 miles per hour. Thursday, mostly cloudy with a chance of showers. A slight chance of thunderstorms in the morning, then a chance of thunderstorms in the afternoon. Highs in the middle 80s. East winds 10 to 15 miles per hour. Chance of rain 50%. Thursday night, mostly cloudy. A slight chance of showers and thunderstorms in the evening, then a chance of showers after midnight. Lows in the middle 60s. Chance of rain 50%. Friday, mostly cloudy with a chance of showers in the morning, then partly sunny with showers likely with a slight chance of thunderstorms in the afternoon. Highs in the lower 80s. Chance of rain 60%. Friday night and Saturday, mostly cloudy. A chance of showers with a slight chance of thunderstorms. Lows in the lower 60s. Highs in the lower 80s. Chance of rain 30%. Saturday night, mostly cloudy with a slight chance of showers. Lows around 60. Sunday, mostly cloudy in the morning, then becoming partly sunny. Highs around 80. Sunday night and Monday, partly cloudy. Lows in the upper 50s. Highs in the lower 80s. 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Here are the 11 a.m. conditions for the local area. At Topeka, it was sunny. The temperature was 79 degrees, the dew point 61, and the relative humidity was 53%. The wind was south at 5 miles an hour. The pressure was 29.99 inches and falling. At Manhattan, it was sunny. The temperature was 80 degrees. The dew point 62, and the relative humidity was 54%. The wind was south at 7 miles an hour. Around the region, it was sunny, with a temperature of 78 at Lawrence, 78 at Emporia, 81 at Concordia, and 80 at Beatrice. It was mostly sunny, with a temperature of 78 at Kansas City, 80 at Omaha, and 80 at Wichita. At Springfield, it was partly sunny, with a temperature of 74. Once again, at Manhattan, it was 80 degrees under sunny skies. Once again, at Topeka, it was 79 degrees under sunny skies. Now here is your National Weather Service forecast. Today, mostly sunny. Highs in the middle 80s. Southeast winds 5 to 10 miles per hour. Tonight, mostly clear. Lows in the upper 50s. Southeast winds 5 to 10 miles per hour. Wednesday, mostly sunny. A slight chance of showers and thunderstorms in the afternoon. Highs in the middle 80s. East winds 5 to 10 miles per hour. Wednesday night, mostly cloudy with a slight chance of showers and thunderstorms. Lows in the middle 60s. East winds 5 to 10 miles per hour. Thursday, mostly cloudy with a chance of showers. A slight chance of thunderstorms in the morning, then a chance of thunderstorms.

Highs in the middle 80s. East winds 10 to 15 miles per hour. Chance of rain 50%. Thursday night, mostly cloudy. A slight chance of showers and thunderstorms in the evening, then a chance of showers after midnight. Lows in the middle 60s. Chance of rain 50%. Friday, mostly cloudy with a chance of showers in the morning, then partly sunny with showers likely with a slight chance of thunderstorms in the afternoon. Highs in the lower 80s. Chance of rain 60%. Friday night and Saturday, mostly cloudy. A chance of showers with a slight chance of thunderstorms. Lows in the lower 60s. Highs in the lower 80s. Chance of rain 30%. Saturday night, mostly cloudy with a slight chance of showers. Lows around 60. Sunday, mostly cloudy in the morning, then becoming partly sunny. Highs around 80. Sunday night and Monday, partly cloudy. Lows in the upper 50s. Highs in the lower 80s. 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Here are the 11 a.m. conditions for the local area. At Topeka, it was sunny. The temperature was 79 degrees, the dew point 61, and the relative humidity was 53%. The wind was south at 5 miles an hour. The pressure was 29.99 inches and falling. At Manhattan, it was sunny. The temperature was 80 degrees, the dew point 62, and the relative humidity was 54% miles an hour. Around the region, it was sunny, with a temperature of 78 at Lawrence, 78 at Emporia, 81 at Concordia, and 80 at Beatrice. It was mostly sunny, with a temperature of 78 at Kansas City, 80 at Omaha, and 80 at Wichita. At Springfield,

southeast winds 5 to 10 miles per hour. Wednesday, mostly sunny. A slight chance of showers and thunderstorms in the afternoon. Highs in the middle 80s. East winds 5 to 10 miles per hour. Wednesday night.

thunderstorms in the morning, then a chance of thunderstorms in the afternoon. Highs in the middle 80s. East winds 10 to 15 miles per hour. Chance of rain 50%. Thursday night, mostly cloudy. A slight chance of showers and thunderstorms in the evening, then a chance of showers after midnight. Lows in the middle 60s. Chance of rain 50%. Friday, mostly cloudy with a chance of showers in the morning, then partly sunny with showers likely with a slight chance of thunderstorms in the afternoon. Highs in the lower 80s. Chance of rain 60%. Friday night and Saturday, mostly cloudy. A chance of showers with a slight chance of thunderstorms. Lows in the lower 60s. Highs in the lower 80s. Chance of rain 30%. Saturday night, mostly cloudy with a slight chance of showers. Lows around 60. Sunday, mostly cloudy in the morning, then becoming partly sunny. Highs around 80. Sunday night and Monday, partly cloudy. Lows in the upper 50s. Highs in the lower 80s. 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Here are the 11 a.m. conditions for the local area. At Topeka, it was sunny. The temperature was 79 degrees, the dew point 61, and the relative humidity was 53%. The wind was south at 5 miles an hour. The pressure was 29.99 inches and falling. At Manhattan, it was sunny. The temperature was 80 degrees, the dew point 62, and the relative humidity was 54%. The wind was south at 7 miles an hour. Around the region, it was sunny, with a temperature of 78 at Lawrence, 78 at Emporia, 81 at Concordia, and 80 at Beatrice. It was mostly sunny, with a temperature of 78 at Kansas City, 80 at Omaha, and 80 at Wichita. At Springfield, it was partly sunny, with a temperature of 74. Once again, at Manhattan, it was 80 degrees under sunny skies. Once again, at Topeka, it was 79 degrees under sunny skies. Now here is your National Weather Service forecast. Today, mostly sunny. Highs in the middle 80s. Southeast winds 5 to 10 miles per hour. Tonight, mostly clear. Lows in the upper 50s. Southeast winds 5 to 10 miles per hour. Wednesday, mostly sunny. A slight chance of showers and thunderstorms in the afternoon. Highs in the middle 80s. East winds 5 to 10 miles per hour. Wednesday night, mostly cloudy with a slight chance of showers and thunderstorms. Lows in the middle 60s. East winds 5 to 10 miles per hour. Thursday, mostly cloudy with a chance of showers. A slight chance of thunderstorms in the morning, then a chance of thunderstorms in the afternoon. Highs in the middle 80s. East winds 10 to 15 miles per hour. Chance of rain 50%. Thursday night, mostly cloudy. A slight chance of showers and thunderstorms in the evening, then a chance of showers after midnight. Lows in the middle 60s. Chance of rain 50%. Friday, mostly cloudy with a chance of showers in the morning, then partly sunny with showers likely with a slight chance of thunderstorms in the afternoon. Highs in the lower 80s. Chance of rain 60%. Friday night and Saturday, mostly cloudy. A chance of showers with a slight chance of thunderstorms. Lows in the lower 60s. Highs in the lower 80s. Chance of rain 30%. Saturday night, mostly cloudy with a slight chance of showers. Lows around 60. Sunday, mostly cloudy in the morning, then becoming partly sunny. Highs around 80. Sunday night and Monday, partly cloudy. Lows in the upper 50s. Highs in the lower 80s. 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Now here is your National Weather Service forecast. Today, mostly sunny. Highs in the middle 80s. South

Middle 80s. East winds 5 to 10 miles per hour. Wednesday night, mostly cloudy with a slight chance of showers and thunderstorms. Lows in the middle 60s. East winds 5 to 10 miles per hour. Thursday, mostly cloudy with a chance of showers. A slight chance of thunderstorms in the morning, then a chance of thunderstorms in the afternoon. Highs in the middle 80s. East winds 10 to 15 miles per hour. Chance of rain 50%. Thursday night, mostly cloudy. A slight chance of showers and thunderstorms in the evening, then a chance of showers after midnight. Lows in the middle 60s. Chance of rain 50%. Friday, mostly cloudy with a chance of showers in the morning, then partly sunny with showers likely with a slight chance of thunderstorms in the afternoon. Highs in the lower 80s. Chance of rain 60%. Friday night and Saturday, mostly cloudy. A chance of showers with a slight chance of thunderstorms. Lows in the lower 60s. Highs in the lower 80s. Chance of rain 30%. Saturday night, mostly cloudy with a slight chance of showers. Lows around 60. Sunday, mostly cloudy in the morning, then becoming partly sunny. Highs around 80. Sunday night and Monday, partly cloudy. Lows in the upper 50s. Highs in the lower 80s. The current time is 12:09 p.m. Central Daylight Time. 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Now here is your National Weather Service forecast. Today, mostly sunny. Highs in the middle 80s. Southeast winds 5 to 10 miles per hour. Tonight, mostly clear. Lows in the upper 50s. Southeast winds 5 to 10 miles per hour. Wednesday, mostly sunny. A slight chance of showers and thunderstorms in the afternoon. Highs in the middle 80s. East winds 5 to 10 miles per hour. Wednesday night, mostly cloudy with a slight chance of showers and thunderstorms. Lows in the middle 60s. East winds 5 to 10 miles per hour. Thursday, mostly cloudy with a chance of showers. A slight chance of thunderstorms in the morning, then a chance of thunderstorms in the afternoon. Highs in the middle 80s. East winds 10 to 15 miles per hour. Chance of rain 50%. Thursday night, mostly cloudy. A slight chance of showers and thunderstorms in the evening, then a chance of showers after midnight. Lows in the middle 60s. Chance of rain 50%. Friday, mostly cloudy with a chance of showers in the morning, then partly sunny with showers likely with a slight chance of thunderstorms in the afternoon. Highs in the lower 80s. Chance of rain 60%. Friday night and Saturday, mostly cloudy. A chance of showers with a slight chance of thunderstorms. Lows in the lower 60s. Highs in the lower 80s. Chance of rain 30%. Saturday night, mostly cloudy with a slight chance of showers. Lows around 60. Sunday, mostly cloudy in the morning, then becoming partly sunny. Highs around 80. Sunday night and Monday, partly cloudy. Lows in the upper 50s. Highs in the lower 80s. 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Here are the noon conditions for the local area. At Topeka, it was sunny. The temperature was 80 degrees, the dew point 60, and the relative humidity was 50%. The wind was east at 7 miles an hour. The pressure was 29.98 inches and falling. At Manhattan, it was mostly sunny. The temperature was 80 degrees, the dew point 61, and the relative humidity was 52%. The wind was south at 10 miles an hour. Around the region, at Beatrice, it was sunny, with a temperature of 82. It was mostly sunny, with a temperature of 80 at Lawrence, 79 at Emporia, 82 at Concordia, and 83 at Omaha. It was partly sunny, with a temperature of 70.

82 at Springfield and 79 at Wichita. At Kansas City, it was cloudy with a temperature of 79. Once again, at Manhattan, it was 80 degrees under mostly sunny skies. Once again, at Topeka, it was 80 degrees under sunny skies. Now here is your National Weather Service forecast. Today, mostly sunny. Highs in the middle 80s. Southeast winds 5 to 10 miles per hour. Tonight, mostly clear. Lows in the upper 50s. Southeast winds 5 to 10 miles per hour. Wednesday, mostly sunny. A slight chance of showers and thunderstorms in the afternoon. Highs in the middle 80s. East winds 5 to 10 miles per hour. Wednesday night, mostly cloudy with a slight chance of showers and thunderstorms. Lows in the middle 60s. East winds 5 to 10 miles per hour. Thursday, mostly cloudy with a chance of showers. A slight chance of thunderstorms in the morning, then a chance of thunderstorms in the afternoon. Highs in the middle 80s. East winds 10 to 15 miles per hour. Chance of rain 50%. Thursday night, mostly cloudy. A slight chance of showers and thunderstorms in the evening, then a chance of showers after midnight. Lows in the middle 60s. Chance of rain 50%. Friday, mostly cloudy with a chance of showers in the morning, then partly sunny with showers likely with a slight chance of thunderstorms in the afternoon. Highs in the lower 80s. Chance of rain 60%. Friday night and Saturday, mostly cloudy. A chance of showers with a slight chance of thunderstorms. Lows in the lower 60s. Highs in the lower 80s. Chance of rain 30%. Saturday night, mostly cloudy with a slight chance of showers. Lows around 60. Sunday, mostly cloudy in the morning, then becoming partly sunny. Highs around 80. Sunday night and Monday, partly cloudy. Lows in the upper 50s. Highs in the lower 80s. This is NOAA Weather Radio Station WXK91 in Topeka. Here are the noon conditions for the local area. At Topeka, it was sunny. The temperature was 80 degrees, the dew point 60, and the relative humidity was 50%. The wind was east at 7 miles an hour. The pressure was 29.98 inches and falling. At Manhattan, it was mostly sunny. The temperature was 80 degrees, the dew point 61, and the relative humidity was 52%. The wind was south at 10 miles an hour. Around the region, at Beatrice, it was sunny, with a temperature of 82. It was mostly sunny, with a temperature of 80 at Lawrence, 79 at Emporia, 82 at Concordia, and 83 at Omaha. It was partly sunny, with a temperature of 72 at Springfield, and 79 at Wichita. At Kansas City, it was cloudy, with a temperature of 79. Once again, at Manhattan, it was 80 degrees under mostly sunny skies. Once again, at Topeka, it was 80 degrees under sunny skies. Now here is your National Weather Service forecast. Today, mostly sunny. Highs in the middle 80s. Southeast winds 5 to 10 miles per hour. Tonight, mostly clear. Lows in the upper 50s. Southeast winds 5 to 10 miles per hour. Wednesday, mostly sunny. A slight chance of showers and thunderstorms in the afternoon. Highs in the middle 80s. East winds 5 to 10 miles per hour. Wednesday night, mostly cloudy with a slight chance of showers and thunderstorms. Lows in the middle 60s. East winds 5 to 10 miles per hour. Thursday, mostly cloudy with a chance of showers. A slight chance of thunderstorms in the morning, then a chance of thunderstorms in the afternoon. Highs in the middle 80s. East winds 10 to 15 miles per hour. Chance of rain 50%. Thursday night, mostly cloudy.
a slight chance of showers and thunderstorms in the evening, then a chance of showers after midnight. Lows in the middle 60s. Chance of rain 50%. Friday, mostly cloudy with a chance of showers in the morning, then partly sunny with showers likely with a slight chance of thunderstorms in the afternoon. Highs in the lower 80s. Chance of rain 60%. Friday night and Saturday, mostly cloudy. A chance of showers with a slight chance of thunderstorms. Lows in the lower 60s. Highs in the lower 80s. Chance of rain 30%. Saturday night, mostly cloudy with a slight chance of showers. Lows around 60. Sunday, mostly cloudy in the morning, then becoming partly sunny. Highs around 80. Sunday night and Monday, partly cloudy. Lows in the upper 50s. Highs in the lower 80s. 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

29.98 inches and falling. At Manhattan, it was mostly sunny. The temperature was 80 degrees, the dew point 61, and the relative humidity was 52%. The wind was south at 10 miles an hour. Around the region, at Beatrice, it was sunny, with a temperature of 82. It was mostly sunny, with a temperature of 80 at Lawrence, 79 at Emporia, 82 at Concordia, and 83 at Omaha. It was partly sunny, with a temperature of 72 at Springfield, and 79 at Wichita. At Kansas City, it was cloudy, with a temperature of 79.

sunny skies. Now here is your National Weather Service forecast. Today, mostly sunny. Highs in the middle 80s. Southeast winds 5 to 10 miles per hour. Tonight, mostly clear.

light chance of showers and thunderstorms. Lows in the middle 60s. East winds 5 to 10 miles per hour. Thursday, mostly cloudy with a chance of showers. A slight chance of thunderstorms in the morning, then a chance of thunderstorms in the afternoon. Highs in the middle 80s. East winds 10 to 15 miles per hour. Chance of rain 50%. Thursday night, mostly cloudy. A slight chance of showers and thunderstorms in the evening, then a chance of showers after midnight. Lows in the middle 60s. Chance of rain 50%. Friday, mostly cloudy with a chance of showers in the morning, then partly sunny with showers likely with a slight chance of thunderstorms in the afternoon. Highs in the lower 80s. Chance of rain 60%. Friday night and Saturday, mostly cloudy. A chance of showers with a slight chance of thunderstorms. Lows in the lower 60s. Highs in the lower 80s. Chance of rain 30%. Saturday night, mostly cloudy with a slight chance of showers. Lows around 60. Sunday, mostly cloudy in the morning, then becoming partly sunny. Highs around 80. Sunday night and Monday, partly cloudy. Lows in the upper 50s. Highs in the lower 80s. 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Here are the noon conditions for the local area. At Topeka, it was sunny. The temperature was 80 degrees, the dew point 60, and the relative humidity was 50%. The wind was east at 7 miles an hour. The pressure was 29.98 inches and falling. At Manhattan, it was mostly sunny. The temperature was 80 degrees, the dew point 61, and the relative humidity was 52%. The wind was south at 10 miles an hour. Around the region, at Beatrice, it was sunny, with a temperature of 82. It was mostly sunny, with a temperature of 80 at Lawrence, 79 at Emporia, 82 at Concordia, and 83 at Omaha. It was partly sunny, with a temperature of 72 at Springfield, and 79 at Wichita. At Kansas City, it was cloudy, with a temperature of 79. Once again, at Manhattan, it was 80 degrees under mostly sunny skies. Once again, at Topeka, it was 80 degrees under sunny skies. The current time is 12:23 p.m. Central Daylight Time. Now here is your National Weather Service forecast. Today, mostly sunny. Highs in the middle 80s. Southeast winds 5 to 10 miles per hour. Tonight, mostly clear. Lows in the upper 50s. Southeast winds 5 to 10 miles per hour. Wednesday, mostly sunny. A slight chance of showers and thunderstorms in the afternoon. Highs in the middle 80s. East winds 5 to 10 miles per hour. Wednesday night, mostly cloudy with a slight chance of showers and thunderstorms. Lows in the middle 60s. East winds 5 to 10 miles per hour. Thursday, mostly cloudy with a chance of showers. A slight chance of thunderstorms in the morning, then a chance of thunderstorms in the afternoon. Highs in the middle 80s. East winds 10 to 15 miles per hour. Chance of rain 50%. Thursday night, mostly cloudy. A slight chance of showers and thunderstorms in the evening, then a chance of showers after midnight. Lows in the middle 60s. Chance of rain 50%. Friday, mostly cloudy with a chance of showers in the morning, then partly sunny with showers likely with a slight chance of thunderstorms in the afternoon. Highs in the lower 80s. Chance of rain 60%. Friday night and Saturday, mostly cloudy. A chance of showers with a slight chance of thunderstorms. Lows in the lower 60s. Highs in the lower 80s. Chance of rain 30%. Saturday night, mostly cloudy with a slight chance of showers. Lows around 60. Sunday, mostly cloudy in the morning, then becoming partly sunny. Highs around 80. Sunday night and Monday.

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Lows in the upper 50s. Highs in the lower 80s. This is NOAA Weather Radio Station WXK91 in Topeka. Here are the noon conditions for the local area. At Topeka, it was sunny. The temperature was 80 degrees, the dew point 60, and the relative humidity was 50%. The wind was east at 7 miles an hour. The pressure was 29.98 inches and falling. At Manhattan, it was mostly sunny. The temperature was 80 degrees, the dew point 61, and the relative humidity was 52%. The wind was south at 10 miles an hour. Around the region, at Beatrice, it was sunny, with a temperature of 82. It was mostly sunny, with a temperature of 80 at Lawrence, 79 at Emporia, 82 at Concordia, and 83 at Omaha. It was partly sunny, with a temperature of 72 at Springfield, and 79 at Wichita. At Kansas City, it was cloudy, with a temperature of 79. Once again, at Manhattan, it was 80 degrees under mostly sunny skies. Once again, at Topeka, it was 80 degrees under sunny skies. Now here is your National Weather Service forecast. Today, mostly sunny. Highs in the middle 80s. Southeast winds 5 to 10 miles per hour. Tonight, mostly clear. Lows in the upper 50s. Southeast winds 5 to 10 miles per hour. Wednesday, mostly sunny. A slight chance of showers and thunderstorms in the afternoon. Highs in the middle 80s. East winds 5 to 10 miles per hour. Wednesday night, mostly cloudy with a slight chance of showers and thunderstorms. Lows in the middle 60s. East winds 5 to 10 miles per hour. Thursday, mostly cloudy with a chance of showers. A slight chance of thunderstorms in the morning, then a chance of thunderstorms in the afternoon. Highs in the middle 80s. East winds 10 to 15 miles per hour. Chance of rain 50%. Thursday night, mostly cloudy. A slight chance of showers and thunderstorms in the evening, then a chance of showers after midnight. Lows in the middle 60s. Chance of rain 50%. Friday, mostly cloudy with a chance of showers in the morning, then partly sunny with showers likely with a slight chance of thunderstorms in the afternoon. Highs in the lower 80s. Chance of rain 60%. Friday night and Saturday, mostly cloudy. A chance of showers with a slight chance of thunderstorms. Lows in the lower 60s. Highs in the lower 80s. Chance of rain 30%. Saturday night, mostly cloudy with a slight chance of showers. Lows around 60. Sunday, mostly cloudy in the morning, then becoming partly sunny. Highs around 80. Sunday night and Monday, partly cloudy. Lows in the upper 50s. Highs in the lower 80s. 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Here are the noon conditions for the local area. At Topeka, it was sunny. The temperature was 80 degrees, the dew point 60, and the relative humidity was 50%. The wind was east at 7 miles an hour. The pressure was 29.98 inches and falling. At Manhattan, it was mostly sunny. The temperature was 80 degrees, the dew point 61, and the relative humidity was 52%. The wind was south at 10 miles an hour. Around the region, at Beatrice, it was sunny, with a temperature of 82. It was mostly sunny, with a temperature of 80 at Lawrence, 79 at Emporia, 82 at Concordia, and 83 at Omaha. It was partly sunny, with a temperature of 72 at Springfield, and 79 at Wichita. At Kansas City, it was cloudy, with a temperature of 79. Once again, at Manhattan, it was 80 degrees under mostly sunny skies. Once again, at Topeka, it was 80 degrees under sunny skies. Now here is your National Weather Service forecast. Today, mostly sunny.
Highs in the middle 80s. Southeast winds 5 to 10 miles per hour. Tonight, mostly clear. Lows in the upper 50s. Southeast winds 5 to 10 miles per hour. Wednesday, mostly sunny. A slight chance of showers and thunderstorms in the afternoon. Highs in the middle 80s. East winds 5

Chance of thunderstorms in the morning, then a chance of thunderstorms in the afternoon. Highs in the middle 80s. East winds 10 to 15 miles per hour. Chance of rain 50%.

Humidity was 52%. The wind was south at 10 miles an hour. Around the region, at Beatrice, it was sunny with a temperature of 82. It was mostly sunny with a temperature of 80 at Lawrence, 79 at Emporia, 82 at Concordia, and 83 at Omaha. It was partly sunny with a temperature of 72 at Springfield and 79 at Wichita. At Kansas City, it was cloudy with a temperature of 79. Once again, at Manhattan, it was 80 degrees under mostly sunny skies. Once again, at Topeka, it was 80 degrees under sunny skies. Now here is your National Weather Service forecast. Today, mostly sunny. Highs in the middle 80s. Southeast winds 5 to 10 miles per hour. Tonight, mostly clear. Lows in the upper 50s. Southeast winds 5 to 10 miles per hour. Wednesday, mostly sunny. A slight chance of showers and thunderstorms in the afternoon. Highs in the middle 80s. East winds 5 to 10 miles per hour. Wednesday night, mostly cloudy with a slight chance of showers and thunderstorms. Lows in the middle 60s. East winds 5 to 10 miles per hour. Thursday, mostly cloudy with a chance of showers. A slight chance of thunderstorms in the morning, then a chance of thunderstorms in the afternoon. Highs in the middle 80s. East winds 10 to 15 miles per hour. Chance of rain 50%. Thursday night, mostly cloudy. A slight chance of showers and thunderstorms in the evening, then a chance of showers after midnight. Lows in the middle 60s. Chance of rain 50%. Friday, mostly cloudy with a chance of showers in the morning, then partly sunny with showers likely with a slight chance of thunderstorms in the afternoon. Highs in the lower 80s. Chance of rain 60%. Friday night and Saturday, mostly cloudy. A chance of showers with a slight chance of thunderstorms. Lows in the lower 60s. Highs in the lower 80s. Chance of rain 30%. Saturday night, mostly cloudy with a slight chance of showers. Lows around 60. Sunday, mostly cloudy in the morning, then becoming partly sunny. Highs around 80. Sunday night and Monday, partly cloudy. Lows in the upper 50s. Highs in the lower 80s. 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Here are the noon conditions for the local area. At Topeka, it was sunny. The temperature was 80 degrees, the dew point 60, and the relative humidity was 50%. The wind was east at 7 miles an hour. The pressure was 29.98 inches and falling. At Manhattan, it was mostly sunny. The temperature was 80 degrees, the dew point 61, and the relative humidity was 52%. The wind was south at 10 miles an hour. Around the region, at Beatrice, it was sunny, with a temperature of 82. It was mostly sunny, with a temperature of 80 at Lawrence, 79 at Emporia, 82 at Concordia, and 83 at Omaha. It was partly sunny, with a temperature of 72 at Springfield, and 79 at Wichita. At Kansas City, it was cloudy, with a temperature of 79. Once again, at Manhattan, it was 80 degrees under mostly sunny skies. Once again, at Topeka, it was 80 degrees under sunny skies. Now here is your National Weather Service forecast. Today, mostly sunny. Highs in the middle 80s. Southeast winds 5 to 10 miles per hour. Tonight, mostly clear. Lows in the upper 50s. Southeast winds 5 to 10 miles per hour. Wednesday, mostly sunny. A slight chance of showers and thunderstorms in the afternoon. Highs in the middle 80s. East winds 5 to 10 miles per hour. Wednesday night, mostly cloudy with a slight chance of showers and thunderstorms. Lows in the middle 60s. East winds 5 to 10 miles per hour. Thursday, mostly cloudy with a chance

A slight chance of thunderstorms in the morning, then a chance of thunderstorms in the afternoon. Highs in the middle 80s. East winds 10 to 15 miles per hour. Chance of rain 50%. Thursday night, mostly cloudy. A slight chance of showers and thunderstorms in the evening, then a chance of showers after midnight. Lows in the middle 60s. Chance of rain 50%. Friday, mostly cloudy with a chance of showers in the morning, then partly sunny with showers likely with a slight chance of thunderstorms in the afternoon. Highs in the lower 80s. Chance of rain 60%. Friday night and Saturday, mostly cloudy. A chance of showers with a slight chance of thunderstorms. Lows in the lower 60s. Chance of rain 30%. Saturday night, mostly cloudy with a slight chance of showers. Lows around 60. Sunday, mostly cloudy in the morning, then becoming partly sunny. Highs around 80. Sunday night and Monday, partly cloudy. Lows in the upper 50s. Highs in the lower 80s. 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The current time is 12:39 p.m. Central Daylight Time. 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Here are the noon conditions for the local area. At Topeka, it was sunny. The temperature was 80 degrees, the dew point 60, and the relative humidity was 50%. The wind was east at 7 miles an hour. The pressure was 29.98 inches and falling. At Manhattan, it was

It was sunny with a temperature of 82. It was mostly sunny with a temperature of 80 at Lawrence, 79 at Emporia, 82 at Concordia, and 83 at Omaha. It was partly sunny with a temperature of 72 at Springfield and 79 at Wichita. At Kansas City, it was cloudy with a temperature of 79. Once again, at Manhattan, it was 80 degrees under mostly sunny skies. Once again, at Topeka, it was 80 degrees under sunny skies. Now here is your National Weather Service forecast. Today, mostly sunny. Highs in the middle 80s. Southeast winds 5 to 10 miles per hour. Tonight, mostly clear. Lows in the upper 50s. Southeast winds 5 to 10 miles per hour. Wednesday, mostly sunny. A slight chance of showers and thunderstorms in the afternoon. Highs in the middle 80s. East winds 5 to 10 miles per hour. Wednesday night, mostly cloudy with a slight chance of showers and thunderstorms. Lows in the middle 60s. East winds 5 to 10 miles per hour. Thursday, mostly cloudy with a chance of showers. A slight chance of thunderstorms in the morning, then a chance of thunderstorms in the afternoon. Highs in the middle 80s. East winds 10 to 15 miles per hour. Chance of rain 50%. Thursday night, mostly cloudy. A slight chance of showers.

lows in the upper 50s, highs in the lower 80s. This is NOAA Weather Radio Station WXK 91 in Topeka. Here are the noon conditions for the local area. At Topeka, it was sunny. The temperature was 80 degrees, the dew point 60, and the relative humidity was 50%. The wind was east at 7 miles an hour. The pressure was 29.98 inches and falling. At Manhattan, it was mostly sunny. The temperature was 80 degrees, the dew point 61, and the relative humidity was 52%. The wind was south at 10 miles an hour. Around the region, at Beatrice, it was sunny, with a temperature of 82. It was mostly sunny, with a temperature of 80 at Lawrence, 79 at Emporia, 82 at Concordia, and 83 at Omaha. It was partly sunny, with a temperature of 72 at Springfield, and 79 at Wichita. At Kansas City, it was cloudy, with a temperature of 79. Once again, at Manhattan, it was 80 degrees under mostly sunny skies. Once again, at Topeka, it was 80 degrees under sunny skies. Now here is your National Weather Service forecast. Today, mostly sunny. Highs in the middle 80s. Southeast winds 5 to 10 miles per hour. Tonight, mostly clear. Lows in the upper 50s. Southeast winds 5 to 10 miles per hour. Wednesday, mostly sunny. A slight chance of showers and thunderstorms in the afternoon. Highs in the middle 80s. East winds 5 to 10 miles per hour. Wednesday night, mostly cloudy with a slight chance of showers and thunderstorms. Lows in the middle 60s. East winds 5 to 10 miles per hour. Thursday, mostly cloudy with a chance of showers. A slight chance of thunderstorms in the morning, then a chance of thunderstorms in the afternoon. Highs in the middle 80s. East winds 10 to 15 miles per hour. Chance of rain 50%. Thursday night, mostly cloudy. A slight chance of showers and thunderstorms in the evening, then a chance of showers after midnight. Lows in the middle 60s. Chance of rain 50%. Friday, mostly cloudy with a chance of showers in the morning, then partly sunny with showers likely with a slight chance of thunderstorms in the afternoon. Highs in the lower 80s. Chance of rain 60%. Friday night and Saturday, mostly cloudy. A chance of showers with a slight chance of thunderstorms. Lows in the lower 60s. Highs in the lower 80s. Chance of rain 30%. Saturday night, mostly cloudy with a slight chance of showers. Lows around 60. Sunday, mostly cloudy in the morning, then becoming partly sunny. Highs around 80. Sunday night and Monday, partly cloudy. Lows in the upper 50s. Highs in the lower 80s. This is NOAA Weather Radio Station WXK 91 in Topeka. Here are the noon conditions for the local area. At Topeka, it was sunny. The temperature was 80 degrees, the dew point 60, and the relative humidity was 50%. The wind was east at 7 miles an hour. The pressure was 29.98 inches and falling. At Manhattan, it was mostly sunny. The temperature was 80 degrees, the dew point 61, and the relative humidity was 52%. The wind was south at 10 miles an hour. Around the region, at Beatrice, it was sunny, with a temperature of 82. It was mostly sunny, with a temperature of 80 at Lawrence, 79 at Emporia, 82 at Concordia, and 83 at Omaha. It was partly sunny, with a temperature of 72 at Springfield, and 79 at Wichita. At Kansas City, it was cloudy, with a temperature of 79. Once again, at Manhattan, it was 80 degrees under mostly sunny skies. Once again, at Topeka, it was 80 degrees under sunny skies. Now here is your National Weather Service forecast. Today, mostly sunny. Highs in the middle 80s.

southeast winds 5 to 10 miles per hour. Tonight, mostly clear. Lows in the upper 50s. Southeast winds 5 to 10 miles per hour. Wednesday, mostly sunny. A slight chance of showers and thunderstorms in the afternoon. Highs in the middle 80s. East winds 5 to 10 miles per hour. Wednesday night, mostly cloudy with a slight chance of showers and thunderstorms. Lows in the middle 60s. East winds 5 to 10 miles per hour. Thursday, mostly cloudy with a chance of showers. A slight chance of thunderstorms in the morning, then a chance of thunderstorms in the afternoon. Highs in the middle 80s. East winds 10 to 15 miles per hour. Chance of rain 50%. Thursday night, mostly cloudy. A slight chance of showers and thunderstorms in the evening, then a chance of showers after midnight. Lows in the middle 60s. Chance of rain 50%. Friday, mostly cloudy with a chance of showers in the morning, then partly sunny with showers likely with a slight chance of thunderstorms in the afternoon. Highs in the lower 80s. Chance of rain 60%. Friday night and Saturday, mostly cloudy. A chance of showers with a slight chance of thunderstorms. Lows in the lower 60s. Highs in the lower 80s. Chance of rain 30%. Saturday night, mostly cloudy with a slight chance of showers. Lows around 60. Sunday, mostly cloudy in the morning, then becoming partly sunny. Highs around 80. Sunday night and Monday, partly cloudy. Lows in the upper 50s. Highs in the lower 80s. Now here is your National Weather Service forecast. This afternoon, partly sunny. Highs in the middle 80s. Southeast winds 5 to 10 miles per hour. Tonight, partly cloudy. Lows in the upper 50s. Southeast winds 5 to 10 miles per hour. Wednesday, mostly sunny. Highs in the middle 80s. East winds 5 to 10 miles per hour. Wednesday night, mostly cloudy. Lows in the lower 60s. East winds 5 to 10 miles per hour. Thursday, mostly cloudy. A slight chance of showers and thunderstorms in the afternoon. Highs in the middle 80s. East winds 10 to 15 miles per hour. Thursday night, a slight chance of thunderstorms in the evening. Mostly cloudy with a slight chance of showers. Lows in the middle 60s. Friday, mostly cloudy in the morning, then becoming partly sunny. A chance of showers. A chance of thunderstorms in the afternoon. Highs in the lower 80s. Chance of rain 50%. Friday night, a slight chance of thunderstorms in the evening. Mostly cloudy with a slight chance of showers. Lows in the lower 60s. Saturday and Saturday night, mostly cloudy. A chance of showers and thunderstorms. Highs in the lower 80s. Lows in the lower 60s. Chance of rain 40%. Sunday, partly sunny. A slight chance of showers and thunderstorms in the afternoon. Highs in the middle 80s. Sunday night, a slight chance of thunderstorms in the evening. Partly cloudy with a slight chance of showers. Lows around 60. Monday, mostly sunny. Highs in the middle 80s. This is NOAA Weather Radio Station WXK91 in Topeka. Here are the noon conditions for the local area. At Topeka, it was sunny. The temperature was 80 degrees, the dew point 60, and the relative humidity was 50%. The wind was east at 7 miles an hour. The pressure was 29.98 inches and falling. At Manhattan, it was mostly sunny. The temperature was 80 degrees, the dew point 61, and the relative humidity was 52%. The wind was south at 10 miles an hour. Around the region, at Beatrice, it was sunny, with a temperature of 82. It was mostly sunny, with a temperature of 80 at Lawrence, 79 at Emporia, 82 at Concordia, and
to 83 at Omaha. It was partly sunny, with a temperature of 72 at Springfield and 79 at Wichita. At Kansas City, it was cloudy, with a temperature of 79. Once again, at Manhattan, it was 80 degrees under mostly sunny skies. Once again, at Topeka, it was 80 degrees under sunny skies. The current time is 12:53 p.m. Central Daylight Time. Now here is your National Weather Service forecast. This afternoon, partly sunny. Highs in the middle 80s. Southeast winds 5 to 10 miles per hour. Tonight, partly cloudy. Lows in the upper 50s. Southeast winds 5 to 10 miles per hour. Wednesday, mostly sunny. Highs in the middle 80s. East winds 5 to 10 miles per hour. Wednesday night, mostly cloudy. Lows in the lower 60s. East winds 5 to 10 miles per hour. Thursday, mostly cloudy. A slight chance of showers and thunderstorms in the afternoon. Highs in the middle 80s. East winds 10 to 15 miles per hour. Thursday night, a slight chance of thunderstorms in the evening. Mostly cloudy with a slight chance of showers. Lows in the middle 60s. Friday, mostly cloudy in the morning, then becoming partly sunny. A chance of showers. A chance of thunderstorms in the afternoon. Highs in the lower 80s. Chance of rain 50%. Friday night, a slight chance of thunderstorms in the evening. Mostly cloudy with a slight chance of showers. Lows in the lower 60s. Saturday and Saturday night, mostly cloudy. A chance of showers and thunderstorms. Highs in the lower 80s. Lows in the lower 60s. Chance of rain 40%. Sunday, partly sunny. A slight chance of showers and thunderstorms in the afternoon. Highs in the middle 80s. Sunday night, a slight chance of thunderstorms in the evening. Partly cloudy with a slight chance of showers. Lows around 60. Monday, mostly sunny. Highs in the middle 80s. This is NOAA Weather Radio Station WXK91 in Topeka. Here are the noon conditions for the local area. At Topeka, it was sunny. The temperature was 80 degrees, the dew point 60, and the relative humidity was 50%. The wind was east at 7 miles an hour. The pressure was 29.98 inches and falling. At Manhattan, it was mostly sunny. The temperature was 80 degrees, the dew point 61, and the relative humidity was 52%. The wind was south at 10 miles an hour. Around the region, at Beatrice, it was sunny, with a temperature of 82. It was mostly sunny, with a temperature of 80 at Lawrence, 79 at Emporia, 82 at Concordia, and 83 at Omaha. It was partly sunny, with a temperature of 72 at Springfield, and 79 at Wichita. At Kansas City, it was cloudy, with a temperature of 79. Once again, at Manhattan, it was 80 degrees under mostly sunny skies. Once again, at Topeka, it was 80 degrees under sunny skies. Now here is your National Weather Service forecast. This afternoon, partly sunny. Highs in the middle 80s. Southeast winds 5 to 10 miles per hour. Tonight, partly cloudy. Lows in the upper 50s. Southeast winds 5 to 10 miles per hour. Wednesday, mostly sunny. Highs in the middle 80s. East winds 5 to 10 miles per hour. Wednesday night, mostly cloudy. Lows in the lower 60s. East winds 5 to 10 miles per hour. Thursday, mostly cloudy. A slight chance of showers and thunderstorms in the afternoon. Highs in the middle 80s. East winds 10 to 15 miles per hour. Thursday night, a slight chance of thunderstorms in the evening. Mostly cloudy with a slight chance of showers. Lows in the middle 60s. Friday, mostly cloudy in the morning.

then becoming partly sunny. A chance of showers. A chance of thunderstorms in the afternoon. Highs in the lower 80s. Chance of rain 50%. Friday night, a slight chance of thunderstorms in the evening. Mostly cloudy with a slight chance of showers. Lows in the lower 60s. Saturday and Saturday night, mostly cloudy. A chance of showers and thunderstorms. Highs in the lower 80s. Lows in the lower 60s. Chance of rain 40%. Sunday, partly sunny. A slight chance of showers and thunderstorms in the afternoon. Highs in the middle 80s. Sunday night, a slight chance of thunderstorms in the evening. Partly cloudy with a slight chance of showers. Lows around 60. Monday, mostly sunny. Highs in the middle 80s. This is NOAA Weather Radio Station WXK91 in Topeka. Here are the noon conditions for the local area. At Topeka, it was sunny. The temperature was 80 degrees, the dew point 60, and the relative humidity was 50%. The wind was east at 7 miles an hour. The pressure was 29.98 inches and falling. At Manhattan, it was mostly sunny. The temperature was 80 degrees, the dew point 61, and the relative humidity was 52%. The wind was south at 10 miles an hour. Around the region, at Beatrice, it was sunny, with a temperature of 82. It was mostly sunny, with a temperature of 80 at Lawrence, 79 at Emporia, 82 at Concordia, and 83 at Omaha. It was partly sunny, with a temperature of 72 at Springfield, and 79 at Wichita. At Kansas City, it was cloudy, with a temperature of 79. Once again, at Manhattan, it was 80 degrees under mostly sunny skies. Once again, at Topeka, it was 80 degrees under sunny skies. Now here is your National Weather Service forecast. This afternoon, partly sunny. Highs in the middle 80s. Southeast winds 5 to 10 miles per hour. Tonight, partly cloudy. Lows in the upper 50s. Southeast winds 5 to 10 miles per hour. Wednesday, mostly sunny. Highs in the middle 80s. East winds 5 to 10 miles per hour. Wednesday night, mostly cloudy. Lows in the lower 60s. East winds 5 to 10 miles per hour. Thursday, mostly cloudy. A slight chance of showers and thunderstorms in the afternoon. Highs in the middle 80s. East winds 10 to 15 miles per hour. Thursday night, a slight chance of thunderstorms in the evening. Mostly cloudy with a slight chance of showers. Lows in the middle 60s. Friday, mostly cloudy in the morning, then becoming partly sunny. A chance of showers. A chance of thunderstorms in the afternoon. Highs in the lower 80s. Chance of rain 50%. Friday night, a slight chance of thunderstorms in the evening. Mostly

here are the noon conditions for the local area. At Topeka, it was sunny. The temperature was 80 degrees, the dew point 60, and the relative humidity was 50%. The wind was east at 7 miles an hour. The pressure was 29.98 inches and falling. At Manhattan, it was mostly sunny. The temperature was 80 degrees, the dew point 61, and the relative humidity was 52%. The wind was south at 10 miles an hour. Around the region, at Beatrice, it was sunny, with a temperature of 82. It was mostly sunny, with a temperature of 80 at Lawrence, 79 at Emporia, 82 at Concordia, and 83 at Omaha. It was partly sunny, with a temperature of 72 at Springfield, and 79 at Wichita. At Kansas City, it was cloudy, with a temperature of 79. Once again, at Manhattan, it was 80 degrees under mostly sunny skies. Once again, at Topeka, it was 80 degrees under sunny skies. Now here is your National Weather Service forecast. This afternoon, partly sunny. Highs in the middle 80s. Southeast winds 5 to 10 miles per hour. Tonight, partly cloudy. Lows in the upper 50s. Southeast winds 5 to 10 miles per hour. Wednesday, mostly sunny. Highs in the middle 80s. East winds 5 to 10 miles per hour. Wednesday night, mostly cloudy. Lows in the lower 60s. East winds 5 to 10 miles per hour. Thursday, mostly cloudy. A slight chance of showers and thunderstorms in the afternoon. Highs in the middle 80s. East winds 10 to 15 miles per hour. Thursday night, a slight chance of thunderstorms in the evening. Mostly cloudy with a slight chance of showers. Lows in the middle 60s. Friday, mostly cloudy in the morning, then becoming partly sunny. A chance of showers. A chance of thunderstorms in the afternoon. Highs in the lower 80s. Chance of rain 50%. Friday night, a slight chance of thunderstorms in the evening. Mostly cloudy with a slight chance of showers. Lows in the lower 60s. Saturday and Saturday night, mostly cloudy. A chance of showers and thunderstorms. Highs in the lower 80s. Lows in the lower 60s. Chance of rain 40%. Sunday, partly sunny. A slight chance of showers and thunderstorms in the afternoon. Highs in the middle 80s. Sunday night, a slight chance of thunderstorms in the evening. Partly cloudy with a slight chance of showers. Lows around 60. Monday, mostly sunny. Highs in the middle 80s. This is NOAA Weather Radio Station WXK91 in Topeka. Now here is your National Weather Service forecast. This afternoon, partly sunny. Highs in the middle 80s. Southeast winds 5 to 10 miles per hour. Tonight, partly cloudy. Lows in the upper 50s. Southeast winds 5 to 10 miles per hour. Wednesday, mostly sunny. Highs in the middle 80s. East winds 5 to 10 miles per hour. Wednesday night, mostly cloudy. Lows in the lower 60s. East winds 5 to 10 miles per hour. Thursday, mostly cloudy. A slight chance of showers and thunderstorms in the afternoon. Highs in the middle 80s. East winds 10 to 15 miles per hour. Thursday night, a slight chance of thunderstorms in the evening. Mostly cloudy with a slight chance of showers. Lows in the middle 60s. Friday, mostly cloudy in the morning, then becoming partly sunny. A chance of showers. A chance of thunderstorms in the afternoon. Highs in the lower 80s. Chance of rain 50%. Friday night, a slight chance of thunderstorms in the evening. Mostly cloudy with a slight chance of showers.

showers and thunderstorms. Highs in the lower 80s. Lows in the lower 60s. Chance of rain 40%. Sunday, partly sunny. A slight chance of showers and thunderstorms in the afternoon. Highs in the middle 80s. Sunday night, a slight chance of thunderstorms in the evening. Partly cloudy with a slight chance of showers. Lows around 60. Monday, mostly sunny. Highs in the middle 80s. 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The current time is 1:08 p.m. Central Daylight Time. Now here is your National Weather Service forecast. This afternoon, partly sunny. Highs in the middle 80s. Southeast winds 5 to 10 miles per hour. Tonight, partly cloudy. Lows in the upper 50s. Southeast winds 5 to 10 miles per hour. Wednesday, mostly sunny. Highs in the middle 80s. East winds 5 to 10 miles per hour. Wednesday night, mostly cloudy. Lows in the lower 60s. East winds 5 to 10 miles per hour. Thursday, mostly cloudy. A slight chance of showers and thunderstorms in the afternoon. Highs in the middle 80s. East winds 10 to 15 miles per hour. Thursday night, a slight chance of thunderstorms in the evening. Mostly cloudy with a slight chance of showers. Lows in the middle 60s. Friday, mostly cloudy in the morning, then becoming partly sunny. A chance of showers. A chance of thunderstorms in the afternoon. Highs in the lower 80s. Chance of rain 50%. Friday night, a slight chance of thunderstorms in the evening. Mostly cloudy with a slight chance of showers. Lows in the lower 60s. Saturday and Saturday night, mostly cloudy. A chance of showers and thunderstorms. Highs in the lower 80s. Lows in the lower 60s. Chance of rain 40%. Sunday, partly sunny. A slight chance of showers and thunderstorms in the afternoon. Highs in the middle 80s. Sunday night, a slight chance of thunderstorms in the evening. Partly cloudy with a slight chance of showers. Lows around 60. Monday, mostly sunny. Highs in the middle 80s. This is NOAA Weather Radio Station WXK91 in Topeka. Now here is your National Weather Service forecast. This afternoon, partly sunny. Highs in the middle 80s. Southeast winds 5 to 10 miles per hour. Tonight, partly cloudy. Lows in the upper 50s. Southeast winds 5 to 10 miles per hour. Wednesday, mostly sunny. Highs in the middle 80s. East winds 5 to 10 miles per hour. Wednesday night, mostly cloudy. Lows in the lower 60s. East winds 5 to 10 miles per hour. Thursday, mostly cloudy. A slight chance of showers and thunderstorms in the afternoon. Highs in the middle 80s. East winds 10 to 15 miles per hour. Thursday night, a slight chance of thunderstorms in the evening. Mostly cloudy with a slight chance of showers. Lows in the middle 60s. Friday, mostly cloudy in the morning, then becoming partly sunny. A chance of showers. A chance of thunderstorms in the afternoon. Highs in the lower 80s.

chance of rain 40%. Sunday, partly sunny. A slight chance of showers and thunderstorms in the afternoon. Highs in the middle 80s. Sunday night, a slight chance of thunderstorms in the evening. Partly cloudy with a slight chance of showers. Lows around 60. Monday, mostly sunny. Highs in the middle 80s. 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Here are the 1 p.m. conditions for the local area. At Topeka, it was mostly sunny. The temperature was 81 degrees, the dew point 58, and the relative humidity was 45%. The wind was southeast at 9 miles an hour. The pressure was 29.98 inches and steady. At Manhattan, it was mostly sunny. The temperature was 83 degrees, the dew point 61, and the relative humidity was 47%. The wind was southeast at 6 miles an hour. Around the region, it was sunny, with a temperature of 83 at Concordia and 83 at Beatrice. It was mostly sunny, with a temperature of 80 at Emporia and 85 at Omaha. It was partly sunny, with a temperature of 81 at Lawrence and 82 at Wichita. It was cloudy, with a temperature of 79 at Kansas City and 73 at Springfield. Once again, at Manhattan, it was 83 degrees under mostly sunny skies. Once again, at Topeka, it was 81 degrees under mostly sunny skies. Now here is your National Weather Service forecast. This afternoon, partly sunny. Highs in the middle 80s. Southeast winds 5 to 10 miles per hour. Tonight, partly cloudy. Lows in the upper 50s. Southeast winds 5 to 10 miles per hour. Wednesday, mostly sunny. Highs in the middle 80s. East winds 5 to 10 miles per hour. Wednesday night, mostly cloudy. Lows in the lower 60s. East winds 5 to 10 miles per hour. Thursday, mostly cloudy. A slight chance of showers and thunderstorms in the afternoon. Highs in the middle 80s. East winds 10 to 15 miles per hour. Thursday night, a slight chance of thunderstorms in the evening. Mostly cloudy with a slight chance of showers. Lows in the middle 60s. Friday, mostly cloudy in the morning, then becoming partly sunny. A chance of showers. A chance of thunderstorms in the afternoon. Highs in the lower 80s. Chance of rain 50%. Friday night, a slight chance of thunderstorms in the evening. Mostly cloudy with a slight chance of showers. Lows in the lower 60s. Saturday and Saturday night, mostly cloudy. A chance of showers and thunderstorms. Highs in the lower 80s. Lows in the lower 60s. Chance of rain 40%. Sunday, partly sunny. A slight chance of showers and thunderstorms in the afternoon. Highs in the middle 80s. Sunday night, a slight chance of thunderstorms in the evening. Partly cloudy with a slight chance of showers. Lows around 60. Monday, mostly sunny. Highs in the middle 80s. 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Here are the 1 p.m. conditions for the local area. At Topeka, it was mostly sunny. The temperature was 81 degrees, the dew point 58, and the relative humidity was 45%. The wind was southeast at 9 miles an hour. The pressure was 29.98 inches and steady. At Manhattan, it was mostly sunny. The temperature was 83 degrees, the dew point 61, and the relative humidity was 47%. The wind was southeast at 6 miles an hour. Around the region, it was sunny, with a temperature of 83 at Concordia and 83 at Beatrice. It was mostly sunny, with a temperature of 80 at Emporia and 85 at Omaha. It was partly sunny, with a temperature of 81 at Lawrence and 82 at Wichita. It was cloudy.

mostly cloudy with a slight chance of showers. Lows in the middle 60s. Friday, mostly cloudy in the morning, then becoming partly sunny. A chance of showers. A chance of thunderstorms in the afternoon. Highs in the lower 80s. Chance of rain 50%. Friday night, a slight chance of thunderstorms in the evening. Mostly cloudy with a slight chance of showers. Lows in the lower 60s. Saturday and Saturday night, mostly cloudy. A chance of showers and thunderstorms. Highs in the lower 80s. Lows in the lower 60s. Chance of rain 40%. Sunday, partly sunny. A slight chance of showers and thunderstorms in the afternoon. Highs in the middle 80s. Sunday night, a slight chance of thunderstorms in the evening. Partly cloudy with a slight chance of showers. Lows around 60. Monday, mostly sunny. Highs in the middle 80s. 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Here are the 1 p.m. conditions for the local area. At Topeka, it was mostly sunny. The temperature was 81 degrees, the dew point 58, and the relative humidity was 45%. The wind was southeast at 9 miles an hour. The pressure was 29.98 inches and steady. At Manhattan, it was mostly sunny. The temperature was 83 degrees, the dew point 61, and the relative humidity was 47%. The wind was southeast at 6 miles an hour. Around the region, it was sunny, with a temperature of 83 at Concordia, and 83 at Beatrice. It was mostly sunny, with a temperature of 80 at Emporia, and 85 at Omaha. It was partly sunny, with a temperature of 81 at Lawrence, and 82 at Wichita. It was cloudy, with a temperature of 79 at Kansas City, and 73 at Springfield. Once again, at Manhattan, it was 83 degrees under mostly sunny skies. Once again, at Topeka, it was 81 degrees under mostly sunny skies. Now here is your National Weather Service forecast. This afternoon, partly sunny. Highs in the middle 80s. Southeast winds 5 to 10 miles per hour. Tonight, partly cloudy. Lows in the upper 50s. Southeast winds 5 to 10 miles per hour. Wednesday, mostly sunny. Highs in the middle 80s. East winds 5 to 10 miles per hour. Wednesday night, mostly cloudy. Lows in the lower 60s. East winds 5 to 10 miles per hour. Thursday, mostly cloudy. A slight chance of showers and thunderstorms in the afternoon. Highs in the middle 80s. East winds 10 to 15 miles per hour. Thursday night, a slight chance of thunderstorms in the evening. Mostly cloudy with a slight chance of showers. Lows in the middle 60s. Friday, mostly cloudy in the morning, then becoming partly sunny. A chance of showers. A chance of thunderstorms in the afternoon. Highs in the lower 80s. Chance of rain 50%. Friday night, a slight chance of thunderstorms in the evening. Mostly cloudy with a slight chance of showers. Lows in the lower 60s. Saturday and Saturday night, mostly cloudy. A chance of showers and thunderstorms. Highs in the lower 80s. Lows in the lower 60s. Chance of rain 40%. Sunday, partly sunny. A slight chance of showers and thunderstorms in the afternoon. Highs in the middle 80s. Sunday night, a slight chance of thunderstorms in the evening. Partly cloudy with a slight chance of showers. Lows around 60. Monday, mostly sunny. Highs in the middle 80s. 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Here are the 1 p.m. conditions for the local area. At Topeka, it was mostly sunny. The temperature was 81 degrees, the dew point 58, and the relative humidity was 45%. The wind was southeast at 9 miles an hour.

The pressure was 29.98 inches and steady. At Manhattan, it was mostly sunny. The temperature was 83 degrees, the dew point 61, and the relative humidity was 47%. The wind was southeast at 6 miles an hour. Around the region, it was sunny, with a temperature of 83 at Concordia and 83 at Beatrice. It was mostly sunny, with a temperature of 80 at Emporia and 85 at Omaha. It was partly sunny, with a temperature of 81 at Lawrence and 82 at Wichita. It was cloudy, with a temperature of 79 at Kansas City and 73 at Springfield. Once again, at Manhattan, it was 83 degrees under mostly sunny skies. Once again, at Topeka, it was 81 degrees under mostly sunny skies. The current time is 1:24 p.m. Central Daylight Time. Now here is your National Weather Service forecast. This afternoon, partly sunny. Highs in the middle 80s. Southeast winds 5 to 10 miles per hour. Tonight, partly cloudy. Lows in the

per hour. Wednesday night, mostly cloudy. Lows in the lower 60s. East winds 5 to 10 miles per hour. Thursday, mostly cloudy. A slight chance of showers and thunderstorms in the afternoon. Highs in the middle 80s. East winds 10 to 15 miles per hour. Thursday night, a slight chance of thunderstorms in the evening. Mostly cloudy with a slight chance of showers. Lows in the middle 60s. Friday, mostly cloudy in the morning, then becoming partly sunny. A chance of showers. A chance of thunderstorms in the afternoon. Highs in the lower 80s. Chance of rain 50%. Friday night, a slight chance of thunderstorms in the evening. Mostly cloudy with a slight chance of showers. Lows in the lower 60s. Saturday and Saturday night, mostly cloudy. A chance of showers and thunderstorms. Highs in the lower 80s. Lows in the lower 60s. Chance of rain 40%. Sunday, partly sunny. A slight chance of showers and thunderstorms in the afternoon. Highs in the middle 80s. Sunday night, a slight chance of thunderstorms in the evening. Partly cloudy with a slight chance of showers. Lows around 60. Monday, mostly sunny. Highs in the middle 80s. This is NOAA Weather Radio Station WXK91 in Topeka. Here are the 1 p.m. conditions for the local area. At Topeka, it was mostly sunny. The temperature was 81 degrees, the dew point 58, and the relative humidity was 45%. The wind was southeast at 9 miles an hour. The pressure was 29.98 inches and steady. At Manhattan, it was mostly sunny. The temperature was 83 degrees, the dew point 61, and the relative humidity was 47%. The wind was southeast at 6 miles an hour. Around the region, it was sunny, with a temperature of 83 at Concordia and 83 at Beatrice. It was mostly sunny, with a temperature of 80 at Emporia and 85 at Omaha. It was partly sunny, with a temperature of 81 at Lawrence and 82 at Wichita. It was cloudy, with a temperature of 79 at Kansas City and 73 at Springfield. Once again, at Manhattan, it was 83 degrees under mostly sunny skies. Once again, at Topeka, it was 81 degrees under mostly sunny skies. Now here is your National Weather Service forecast. This afternoon, partly sunny. Highs in the middle 80s. Southeast winds 5 to 10 miles per hour. Tonight, partly cloudy. Lows in the upper 50s. Southeast winds 5 to 10 miles per hour. Wednesday, mostly sunny. Highs in the middle 80s. East winds 5 to 10 miles per hour. Wednesday night, mostly cloudy. Lows in the lower 60s. East winds 5

partly sunny. A chance of showers. A chance of thunderstorms in the afternoon. Chance of rain 50%. Friday night, a slight chance of thunderstorms in the evening. Mostly cloudy with a slight chance of showers. Lows in the lower 60s. Saturday and Saturday night, mostly cloudy. A chance of showers and thunderstorms. Highs in the lower 80s. Lows in the lower 60s. Chance of rain 40%.

Highs in the middle 80s. East winds 5 to 10 miles per hour. Wednesday night, mostly cloudy. Lows in the lower 60s. East winds 5 to 10 miles per hour. Thursday, mostly cloudy. A slight chance of showers and thunderstorms in the afternoon. Highs in the middle 80s. East winds 10 to 15 miles per hour. Thursday night, a slight chance of thunderstorms in the evening. Mostly cloudy with a slight chance of showers. Lows in the middle 60s. Friday, mostly cloudy in the morning, then becoming partly sunny. A chance of showers. A chance of thunderstorms in the afternoon. Highs in the lower 80s. Chance of rain 50%. Friday night, mostly cloudy. A slight chance of showers after midnight. Lows in the lower 60s. Saturday and Saturday night, mostly cloudy with a chance of showers and thunderstorms. Highs in the lower 80s. Lows in the lower 60s. Chance of rain 40%. Sunday, mostly cloudy in the morning, then partly sunny with a slight chance of showers and thunderstorms in the afternoon. Highs in the middle 80s. Sunday night, a slight chance of thunderstorms in the evening. Partly cloudy with a slight chance of showers. Lows around 60. Monday, mostly sunny. Highs in the middle 80s. This is NOAA Weather Radio Station WXK 91 in Topeka. Here are the 1 p.m. conditions for the local area. At Topeka, it was mostly sunny. The temperature was 81 degrees, the dew point 58, and the relative humidity was 45%. The wind was southeast at 9 miles an hour.

Thursday, mostly cloudy. A slight chance of showers and thunderstorms in the afternoon. Highs in the middle 80s. East winds 10 to 15 miles per hour. Thursday night, a slight chance of thunderstorms in the evening. Mostly cloudy with a slight chance of showers. Lows in the middle 60s. Friday, mostly cloudy in the morning, then becoming partly sunny. A chance of showers. A chance of thunderstorms in the afternoon. Highs in the lower 80s. Chance of rain 50%. Friday night, mostly cloudy. A slight chance of showers after midnight. Lows in the lower 60s. Saturday and Saturday night, mostly cloudy with a chance of showers and thunderstorms. Highs in the lower 80s. Lows in the lower 60s. Chance of rain 40%. Sunday, mostly cloudy in the morning, then partly sunny with a slight chance of showers and thunderstorms in the afternoon. Highs in the middle 80s. Sunday night, a slight chance of thunderstorms in the evening. Partly cloudy with a slight chance of showers. Lows around 60. Monday, mostly sunny. Highs in the middle 80s. This is NOAA Weather Radio Station WXK 91 in Topeka. Here are the 1 p.m. conditions for the local area. At Topeka, it was mostly sunny. The temperature was 81 degrees, the dew point 58, and the relative humidity was 45%. The wind was southeast at 9 miles an hour. The pressure was 29.98 inches and steady. At Manhattan, it was mostly sunny. The temperature was 83 degrees, the dew point 61, and the relative humidity was 47%. The wind was southeast at 6 miles an hour. Around the region, it was sunny, with a temperature of 83 at Concordia and 83 at Beatrice. It was mostly sunny, with a temperature of 80 at Emporia and 85 at Omaha. It was partly sunny, with a temperature of 81 at Lawrence and 82 at Wichita. It was cloudy, with a temperature of 79 at Kansas City and 73 at Springfield. Once again, at Manhattan, it was 83 degrees under mostly sunny skies. Once again, at Topeka, it was 81 degrees under mostly sunny skies. Now here is your National Weather Service forecast. This afternoon, partly sunny. Near steady temperature in the middle 80s. Southeast winds 5 to 10 miles per hour. Tonight, partly cloudy. Lows in the upper 50s. Southeast winds 5 to 10 miles per hour. Wednesday, mostly sunny. Highs in the middle 80s. East winds 5 to 10 miles per hour. Wednesday night, mostly cloudy. Lows in the lower 60s. East winds 5 to 10 miles per hour. Thursday, mostly cloudy. A slight chance of showers and thunderstorms in the afternoon. Highs in the middle 80s. East winds 10 to 15 miles per hour. Thursday night, a slight chance of thunderstorms in the evening. Mostly cloudy with a slight chance of showers. Lows in the middle 60s. Friday, mostly cloudy in the morning, then becoming partly sunny. A chance of showers. A chance of thunderstorms in the afternoon. Highs in the lower 80s. Chance of rain 50%. Friday night, mostly cloudy. A slight chance of showers after midnight. Lows in the lower 60s. Saturday and Saturday night, mostly cloudy with a chance of showers and thunderstorms. Highs in the lower 80s. Lows in the lower 60s. Chance of rain 40%. Sunday, mostly cloudy in the morning, then partly sunny with a slight chance of showers and thunderstorms in the afternoon. Highs in the middle 80s. Sunday night, a slight chance of thunderstorms in the evening. Partly cloudy with a slight chance of showers. Lows around 60. Monday, mostly sunny. Highs in the middle 80s. 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The current time is 1:38.

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This is NOAA Weather Radio Station WXK91 in Topeka. Here are the 1 p.m. conditions for the local area. At Topeka, it was mostly sunny. The temperature was 81 degrees, the dew point 58, and the relative humidity was 45%. The wind was southeast at 9 miles an hour. The pressure was 29.98 inches and steady. At Manhattan, it was mostly sunny. The temperature was 83 degrees, the dew point 61, and the relative humidity was 47%. The wind was southeast at 6 miles an hour. Around the region,

Once again, at Manhattan, it was 83 degrees under mostly sunny skies. Once again, at Topeka, it was 81 degrees under mostly sunny skies. Now here is your National Weather Service forecast. This afternoon, partly sunny. Near steady temperature in the middle 80s. Southeast winds 5 to 10 miles per hour. Tonight, partly cloudy. Lows in the upper 50s. Southeast winds 5 to 10 miles per hour. Wednesday, mostly sunny. Highs in the middle 80s. East winds 5 to 10 miles per hour. Wednesday night, mostly cloudy. Lows in the lower 60s. East winds 5 to 10 miles per hour. Thursday, mostly cloudy. A slight chance of showers and thunderstorms in the afternoon. Highs in the middle 80s. East winds 10 to 15 miles per hour. Thursday night, a slight chance of thunderstorms in the evening. Mostly cloudy with a slight chance of showers. Lows in the middle 60s. Friday, mostly cloudy in the morning, then becoming partly sunny. A chance of showers. A chance of thunderstorms in the afternoon. Highs in the lower 80s. Chance of rain 50%. Friday night, mostly cloudy. A slight chance of showers after midnight. Lows in the lower 60s. Saturday and Saturday night, mostly cloudy with a chance of showers and thunderstorms. Highs in the lower 80s. Lows in the lower 60s. Chance of rain 40%. Sunday, mostly cloudy in the morning, then partly sunny with a slight chance of showers and thunderstorms in the afternoon. Highs in the middle 80s. Sunday night, a slight chance of thunderstorms in the evening. Partly cloudy with a slight chance of showers. Lows around 60. Monday, mostly sunny. Highs in the middle 80s. 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Here are the 1 p.m. conditions for the local area. At Topeka, it was mostly sunny. The temperature was 81 degrees, the dew point 58, and the relative humidity was 45%. The wind was southeast at 9 miles an hour. The pressure was 29.98 inches and steady. At Manhattan, it was mostly sunny. The temperature was 83 degrees, the dew point 61, and the relative humidity was 47%. The wind was southeast at 6 miles an hour. Around the region, it was sunny, with a temperature of 83 at Concordia and 83 at Beatrice. It was mostly sunny, with a temperature of 80 at Emporia and 85 at Omaha. It was partly sunny, with a temperature of 81 at Lawrence and 82 at Wichita. It was cloudy, with a temperature of 79 at Kansas City and 73 at Springfield. Once again, at Manhattan, it was 83 degrees under mostly sunny skies. Once again, at Topeka, it was 81 degrees under mostly sunny skies. Now here is your National Weather Service forecast. This afternoon, partly sunny. Near steady temperature in the middle 80s. Southeast winds 5 to 10 miles per hour.

with a temperature of 83 at Concordia and 83 at Beatrice. It was mostly sunny, with a temperature of 80 at Emporia and 85 at Omaha. It was partly sunny, with a temperature of 81 at Lawrence and 82 at Wichita. It was cloudy, with a temperature of 79 at Kansas City and 73 at Springfield. Once again, at Manhattan, it was 83 degrees under mostly sunny skies. Once again, at Topeka, it was 81 degrees under mostly sunny skies. Now here is your national weather.

It was partly sunny, with a temperature of 81 at Lawrence and 82 at Wichita. It was cloudy, with a temperature of 79 at Kansas City and 73 at Springfield. Once again, at mostly sunny skies. Once again, at Topeka, it was 81 degrees under mostly sunny skies. Now here is your National Weather Service forecast. This afternoon, partly sunny. Near steady temperature in the middle 80s. Southeast winds 5 to 10 miles per hour. Tonight, partly cloudy. Lows in the upper 50s. Southeast winds 5 to 10 miles per hour. Wednesday, mostly sunny. Highs in the middle 80s. East winds 5 to 10 miles per hour. Wednesday night, mostly cloudy. Lows in the lower 60s. East winds 5 to 10 miles per hour.

The current time is 1:54 p.m. Central Daylight Time. Now here is your National Weather Service forecast. This afternoon, partly sunny. Near steady temperature in the middle 80s. Southeast winds 5 to 10 miles per hour. Tonight, partly cloudy. Lows in the upper 50s. Southeast winds 5 to 10 miles per hour. Wednesday, mostly sunny. Highs in the middle 80s. East winds 5 to 10 miles per hour. Wednesday night, mostly cloudy. Lows in the lower 60s. East winds 5 to 10 miles per hour. Thursday, mostly cloudy. A slight chance of showers and thunderstorms in the afternoon. Highs in the middle 80s. East winds 10 to 15 miles per hour. Thursday night, a slight chance of thunderstorms in the evening. Mostly cloudy with a slight chance of showers. Lows in the middle 60s. Friday, mostly cloudy in the morning, then becoming partly sunny. A chance of showers. A chance of thunderstorms in the afternoon. Highs in the lower 80s. Chance of rain 50%. Friday night, mostly cloudy. A slight chance of showers after midnight. Lows in the lower 60s. Saturday and Saturday night, mostly cloudy with a chance of showers and thunderstorms. Highs in the lower 80s. Lows in the lower 60s. Chance of rain 40%. Sunday, mostly cloudy in the morning, then partly sunny with a slight chance of showers and thunderstorms in the afternoon. Highs in the middle 80s. Sunday night, a slight chance of thunderstorms in the evening. Partly cloudy with a slight chance of showers. Lows around 60. Monday, mostly sunny. Highs in the middle 80s. This is NOAA Weather Radio Station WXK91 in Topeka. Here are the 1 p.m. conditions for the local area. At Topeka, it was mostly sunny. The temperature was 81 degrees, the dew point 58, and the relative humidity was 45%. The wind was southeast at 9 miles an hour. The pressure was 29.98 inches and steady. At Manhattan, it was mostly sunny. The temperature was 83 degrees, the dew point 61, and the relative humidity was 47%. The wind was southeast at 6 miles an hour. Around the region, it was sunny, with a temperature of 83 at Concordia and 83 at Beatrice. It was mostly sunny, with a temperature of 80 at Emporia and 85 at Omaha. It was partly sunny, with a temperature

60. Monday, mostly sunny. Highs in the middle 80s. This is NOAA Weather Radio Station WXK91 in Topeka. Here are the 1 p.m. conditions for the local area. At Topeka, it was mostly sunny. The temperature was 81 degrees, the dew point 58, and the relative humidity was 45%. The wind was southeast at 9 miles an hour. The pressure was 29.98 inches and steady. At Manhattan, it was mostly sunny. The temperature was 83 degrees, the dew point 61, and the relative humidity was 47%. The wind was southeast at 6 miles an hour. Around the region, it was sunny, with a temperature of 83 at Concordia and 83 at Beatrice. It was mostly sunny, with a temperature of 80 at Emporia and 85 at Omaha. It was partly sunny, with a temperature of 81 at Lawrence and 82 at Wichita. It was cloudy, with a temperature of 79 at Kansas City and 73 at Springfield. Once again, at Manhattan, it was 83 degrees under mostly sunny skies. Once again, at Topeka, it was 81 degrees under mostly sunny skies. Now here is your National Weather Service forecast. This afternoon, partly sunny. Near steady temperature in the middle 80s. Southeast winds 5 to 10 miles per

At Topeka, it was mostly sunny. The temperature was 81 degrees, the dew point 58, and the relative humidity was 45%. The wind was southeast at 9 miles an hour. The pressure was 29.98 inches and steady. At Manhattan, it was mostly sunny. The temperature was 83 degrees, the dew point 61, and the relative humidity was 47%. The wind was southeast at 6 miles an hour. Around the region, it was sunny, with a temperature of 83 at Concordia and 83 at Beatrice. It was mostly sunny, with a temperature of 80 at Emporia and 85 at Omaha. It was partly sunny, with a temperature of 81 at Lawrence and 82 at Wichita. It was cloudy, with a temperature of 79 at Kansas City and 73 at Springfield. Once again, at Manhattan, it was 83 degrees under mostly sunny skies. Once again, at

5 to 10 miles per hour. Tonight, partly cloudy. Lows in the upper 50s. Southeast winds 5 to 10 miles per hour. Wednesday, mostly sunny. Highs in the middle 80s. East winds 5 to 10 miles per hour. Wednesday night, mostly cloudy. Lows in the lower 60s. East winds 5 to 10 miles per hour. Thursday, mostly cloudy. A slight chance of showers and thunderstorms in the afternoon. Highs in the middle 80s. East winds 10 to 15 miles per hour. Thursday night, a slight chance of thunderstorms in the evening. Mostly cloudy with a slight chance of showers. Lows in the middle 60s. Friday, mostly cloudy in the morning, then becoming partly sunny. A chance of showers. A chance of thunderstorms in the afternoon. Highs in the lower 80s. Chance of rain 50%. Friday night, mostly cloudy. A slight chance of showers after midnight. Lows in the lower 60s. Saturday and Saturday night, mostly cloudy with a chance of showers and thunderstorms. Highs in the lower 80s. Lows in the lower 60s. Chance of rain 40%. Sunday, mostly cloudy in the morning, then partly sunny with a slight chance of showers and thunderstorms in the afternoon. Highs in the middle 80s. Sunday night, a slight chance of thunderstorms in the evening. Partly cloudy with a slight chance of showers. Lows around 60. Monday, mostly sunny. Highs in the middle 80s. This is NOAA Weather Radio Station WXK91 in Topeka. Now here is your National Weather Service forecast. This afternoon, partly sunny. Near steady temperature in the middle 80s. Southeast winds 5 to 10 miles per hour. Tonight, partly cloudy. Lows in the upper 50s. Southeast winds 5 to 10 miles per hour. Wednesday, mostly sunny. Highs in the middle 80s. East winds 5 to 10 miles per hour. Wednesday night, mostly cloudy. Lows in the lower 60s. East winds 5 to 10 miles per hour. Thursday, mostly cloudy. A slight chance of showers and thunderstorms in the afternoon. Highs in the middle 80s. East winds 10 to 15 miles per hour. Thursday night, a slight chance of thunderstorms in the evening. Mostly cloudy with a slight chance of showers. Lows in the middle 60s. Friday, mostly cloudy in the morning, then becoming partly sunny. A chance of showers. A chance of thunderstorms in the afternoon. Highs in the lower 80s. Chance of rain 50%. Friday night, mostly cloudy.

chance of showers and thunderstorms in the afternoon. Highs in the middle 80s. Sunday night, a slight chance of thunderstorms in the evening. Partly cloudy.

Tonight, partly cloudy. Lows in the upper 50s. Southeast winds 5 to 10 miles per hour. Wednesday, mostly sunny. Highs in the middle 80s. East winds 5 to 10 miles per hour. Wednesday night, mostly cloudy. Lows in the lower 60s. East winds 5 to 10 miles per hour. Thursday, mostly cloudy. A slight chance of showers and thunderstorms in the afternoon. Highs in the middle 80s. East winds 10 to 15 miles per hour. Thursday night, a slight chance of thunderstorms in the evening. Mostly cloudy with a slight chance of showers. Lows in the middle 60s. Friday, mostly cloudy in the morning, then becoming partly sunny. A chance of showers. A chance of thunderstorms in the afternoon. Highs in the lower 80s. Chance of rain 50%. Friday night, mostly cloudy. A slight chance of showers after midnight. Lows in the lower 60s. Saturday and Saturday night, mostly cloudy with a chance of showers and thunderstorms. Highs in the lower 80s.

5 to 10 miles per hour. Wednesday, mostly sunny. Highs in the middle 80s. East winds 5 to 10 miles per hour. Wednesday night, mostly cloudy. Lows in the lower 60s. East winds 5 to 10 miles per hour. Thursday, mostly cloudy. A slight chance of showers and thunderstorms in the afternoon. Highs in the middle 80s. East winds 10 to 15 miles per hour. Thursday night, a slight chance of thunderstorms in the evening. Mostly cloudy with a slight chance of showers. Lows in the middle 60s. Then becoming partly sunny. A chance of showers. A chance of thunderstorms in the afternoon. Highs in the lower 80s. Chance of rain 50%. Friday night, mostly cloudy. A slight chance of showers after midnight. Lows in the lower 60s. Saturday and Saturday night, mostly cloudy with a chance of showers and thunderstorms. Highs in the lower 80s. Lows in the lower 60s. Chance of rain 40%. Sunday, mostly cloudy in the morning, then partly sunny with a slight chance of showers and thunderstorms in the afternoon. Highs in the middle 80s. Sunday night, a slight chance of thunderstorms in the evening. Partly cloudy with a slight chance of showers. Lows around 60. Monday, mostly sunny. Highs in the middle 80s. This is NOAA Weather Radio Station WXK91 in Topeka. Here are the 2 p.m. conditions for the local area. At Topeka, it was partly sunny. The temperature was 82 degrees, the dew point 59, and the relative humidity was 45%. The wind was east at 9 miles an hour. The pressure was 29.95 inches and falling. At Manhattan, it was mostly sunny. The temperature was 83 degrees, the dew point 59, and the relative humidity was 44%. The wind was southeast at 7 miles an hour. Around the region, at Beatrice, it was sunny, with a temperature of 86. It was mostly sunny, with a temperature of 81 at Emporia, 84 at Concordia, and 87 at Omaha. It was partly sunny, with a temperature of 80 at Lawrence, 80 at Kansas City, and 83 at Wichita.

chance of rain 50%. Friday night, mostly cloudy. A slight chance of showers after midnight. Lows in the lower 60s. Saturday and Saturday night, mostly cloudy with a chance of showers and thunderstorms. Highs in the lower 80s. Lows in the lower 60s. Chance of rain 40%. Sunday, mostly cloudy in the morning, then partly sunny with a slight chance of showers and thunderstorms in the afternoon. Highs in the middle 80s. Sunday night, a slight chance of thunderstorms in the evening. Partly cloudy with a slight chance of showers. Lows around 60. Monday, mostly sunny. Highs in the middle 80s. This is NOAA Weather Radio Station WXK91 in Topeka. Here are the 2 p.m. conditions for the local area. At Topeka, it was partly sunny. The temperature was 82 degrees, the dew point 59, and the relative humidity was 45%. The wind was east at 9 miles an hour. The pressure was 29.95 inches and falling. At Manhattan, it was mostly sunny. The temperature was 83 degrees, the dew point 59, and the relative humidity was 44%. The wind was southeast at 7 miles an hour. Around the region, at Beatrice, it was sunny, with a temperature of 86. It was mostly sunny, with a temperature of 81 at Emporia, 84 at Concordia, and 87 at Omaha. It was partly sunny, with a temperature of 80 at Lawrence, 80 at Kansas City, and 83 at Wichita. At Springfield, it was cloudy, with a temperature of 72. Once again, at Manhattan, it was 83 degrees under mostly sunny skies. Once again, at Topeka, it was 82 degrees under partly sunny skies. Now here is your National Weather Service forecast. This afternoon, partly sunny. Near steady temperature in the middle 80s. Southeast winds 5 to 10 miles per hour. Tonight, partly cloudy. Lows in the upper 50s. Southeast winds 5 to 10 miles per hour. Wednesday, mostly sunny. Highs in the middle 80s. East winds 5 to 10 miles per hour. Wednesday night, mostly cloudy. Lows in the lower 60s. East winds 5 to 10 miles per hour. Thursday, mostly cloudy. A slight chance of showers and thunderstorms in the afternoon. Highs in the middle 80s. East winds 10 to 15 miles per hour. Thursday night, a slight chance of thunderstorms in the evening. Mostly cloudy with a slight chance of showers. Lows in the middle 60s. Friday, mostly cloudy in the morning, then becoming partly sunny. A chance of showers. A chance of thunderstorms in the afternoon. Highs in the lower 80s. Chance of rain 50%. Friday night, mostly cloudy. A slight chance of showers after midnight. Lows in the lower 60s. Saturday and Saturday night, mostly cloudy with a chance of showers and thunderstorms. Highs in the lower 80s. Lows in the lower 60s. Chance of rain 40%. Sunday, mostly cloudy in the morning, then partly sunny with a slight chance of showers and thunderstorms in the afternoon. Highs in the middle 80s. Sunday night, a slight chance of thunderstorms in the evening. Partly cloudy with a slight chance of showers. Lows around 60. Monday, mostly sunny. Highs in the middle 80s. Now here is your National Weather Service forecast. Tonight, partly cloudy. Lows in the upper 50s. Southeast winds 5 to 10 miles per hour. Wednesday, mostly sunny. Highs in the middle 80s. East winds 5 to 10 miles per hour. Wednesday night, mostly cloudy. Lows in the lower 60s. East winds 5 to 10 miles per hour. Thursday, mostly cloudy. A slight chance of showers and thunderstorms in the afternoon. Highs in the middle 80s. East winds 10 to 15 miles per hour.

Wednesday night, a slight chance of thunderstorms in the evening. Mostly cloudy with a slight chance of showers. Lows in the middle 60s. East winds 5 to 10 miles per hour. Friday, mostly cloudy in the morning, then becoming partly sunny. A chance of showers. A chance of thunderstorms in the afternoon. Highs in the lower 80s. Chance of rain 50%. Friday night, mostly cloudy. A slight chance of showers after midnight. Lows in the lower 60s. Saturday and Saturday night, mostly cloudy with a chance of showers and thunderstorms. Highs in the lower 80s. Lows in the lower 60s. Chance of rain 40%. Sunday, mostly cloudy in the morning, then partly sunny with a slight chance of showers and thunderstorms in the afternoon. Highs in the middle 80s. Sunday night, a slight chance of thunderstorms in the evening. Partly cloudy with a slight

was 2.59 and the relative humidity was 45%. The wind was east at 9 miles an hour. The pressure was 29.95 inches and falling. At Manhattan, it was mostly sunny. The temperature was 83 degrees, the dew point 59, and the relative humidity was 44%. The wind was southeast at 7 miles an hour. Around the region, at Beatrice, it was sunny, with a temperature of 86. It was mostly sunny, with a temperature of 81 at Emporia, 84 at Concordia, and 87 at Omaha. It was partly sunny, with a temperature of 80 at Lawrence, 80 at Kansas City, and 83 at Wichita. At Springfield, it was cloudy, with a temperature of 72. Once again, at Manhattan, it was 83 degrees under mostly sunny skies. Once again, at Topeka, it was 82 degrees under partly sunny skies. The current time is 2:23 p.m. Central Daylight Time. Now here is your National Weather Service forecast. Tonight, partly cloudy. Lows in the upper 50s. Southeast winds 5 to 10 miles per hour. Wednesday, mostly sunny. Highs in the middle 80s. East winds 5 to 10 miles per hour. Wednesday night, mostly cloudy. Lows in the lower 60s. East winds 5 to 10 miles per hour. Thursday, mostly cloudy. A slight chance of showers and thunderstorms in the afternoon. Highs in the middle 80s. East winds 10 to 15 miles per hour. Thursday night, a slight chance of thunderstorms in the evening. Mostly cloudy with a slight chance of showers. Lows in the middle 60s. East winds 5 to 10 miles per hour. Friday, mostly cloudy in the morning, then becoming partly sunny. A chance of showers. A chance of thunderstorms in the afternoon. Highs in the lower 80s. Chance of rain 50%. Friday night, mostly cloudy. A slight chance of showers after midnight. Lows in the lower 60s.

Tuesday, partly cloudy. Highs in the middle 80s. Lows in the upper 50s. This is NOAA Weather Radio Station WXK91 in Topeka. Here are the 2 p.m. conditions for the local area. In Topeka, it was partly sunny. The temperature was 82 degrees, 59, and the relative humidity was 45%. The wind was east at 9 miles an hour. The pressure was 29.95 inches and falling. At Manhattan, it was mostly sunny. The temperature was 83 degrees, the dew point 59, and the relative humidity was 44%. The wind was southeast at 7 miles an hour. Around the region, at Beatrice, it was sunny, with a temperature of 86. It was mostly sunny, with a temperature of 81 at Emporia, 84 at Concordia, and 87 at Omaha. It was partly sunny, with a temperature of 80 at Lawrence, 80 at Kansas City, and 83 at Wichita. At Springfield, it was cloudy, with a temperature of 72. Once again, at Manhattan, it was 83 degrees under mostly sunny skies. Once again, at Topeka, it was 82 degrees under partly sunny skies. Now here is your National Weather Service forecast. Tonight, partly cloudy. Lows in the upper 50s. Southeast winds 5 to 10 miles per hour. Wednesday, mostly sunny. Highs in the middle 80s. East winds 5 to 10 miles per hour. Wednesday night, mostly cloudy. Lows in the lower 60s. East winds 5 to 10 miles per hour. Thursday, mostly cloudy. A slight chance of showers and thunderstorms in the afternoon. Highs in the middle 80s. East winds 10 to 15 miles per hour. Thursday night, a slight chance of thunderstorms in the evening. Mostly cloudy with a slight chance of showers. Lows in the middle 60s. East winds 5 to 10 miles per hour. Friday, mostly cloudy in the morning, then becoming partly sunny. A chance of showers. A chance of thunderstorms in the afternoon. Highs in the lower 80s. Chance of rain 50%. Friday night, mostly cloudy. A slight chance of showers after midnight. Lows in the lower 60s. Saturday and Saturday night, mostly cloudy with a chance of showers and thunderstorms. Highs in the lower 80s. Lows in the lower 60s. Chance of rain 40%. Sunday, mostly cloudy in the morning, then partly sunny with a slight chance of showers and thunderstorms in the afternoon. Highs in the middle 80s. Sunday night, a slight chance of thunderstorms in the evening. Partly cloudy with a slight chance of showers. Lows around 60. Monday through Tuesday, partly cloudy. Highs in the middle 80s. Lows in the upper 50s. 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Here are the 2 p.m. conditions for the local area. At Topeka, it was partly sunny. The temperature was 82 degrees, the dew point 59, and the relative humidity was 45%. The wind was east at 9 miles an hour. The pressure was 29.95 inches and falling. At Manhattan, it was mostly sunny. The temperature was 83 degrees, the dew point 59, and the relative humidity was 44%. The wind was southeast at 7 miles an hour. Around the region, at Beatrice, it was sunny, with a temperature of 86. It was mostly sunny, with a temperature of 81 at Emporia, 84 at Concordia, and 87 at Omaha. It was partly sunny, with a temperature of 80 at Lawrence, 80 at Kansas City, and 83 at Wichita. At Springfield, it was cloudy, with a temperature of 72. Once again, at Manhattan, it was 83 degrees under mostly sunny skies. Once again, at Topeka, it was 82 degrees under partly sunny skies. Now here is your National Weather Service forecast. Tonight, partly cloudy. Lows in the upper 50s.

southeast winds 5 to 10 miles per hour. Wednesday, mostly sunny. Highs in the middle 80s. East winds 5 to 10 miles per hour. Wednesday night, mostly cloudy. Lows in the lower 60s. East winds 5 to 10 miles per hour. Thursday, mostly cloudy. A slight chance of showers and thunderstorms in the afternoon. Highs in the middle 80s. East winds 10 to 15 miles per hour. Thursday night, a slight chance of thunderstorms in the evening. Mostly cloudy with a slight chance of showers. Lows in the middle 60s. East winds 5 to 10 miles per hour. Friday, mostly cloudy in the morning, then becoming partly sunny. A chance of showers. A chance of thunderstorms in the afternoon. Highs in the lower 80s. Chance of rain 50%. Friday night, mostly cloudy. A slight chance of showers after midnight. Lows in the lower 60s. Saturday and Saturday night, mostly cloudy with a chance of showers and thunderstorms. Highs in the lower 80s. Lows in the lower 60s. Chance of rain 40%. Sunday, mostly cloudy in the morning, then partly sunny with a slight chance of showers and thunderstorms in the afternoon. Highs in the middle 80s. Sunday night, a slight chance of thunderstorms in the evening. Partly cloudy with a slight chance of showers. Lows around 60. Monday through Tuesday, partly cloudy. Highs in the middle 80s. Lows in the upper 50s. 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Here are the 2 p.m. conditions for the local area. At Topeka, it was partly sunny. The temperature was 82 degrees, the dew point 59, and the relative humidity was 45%. The wind was east at 9 miles an hour. The pressure was 29.95 inches and falling. At Manhattan, it was mostly sunny. The temperature was 83 degrees, the dew point 59, and the relative humidity was 44%. The wind was southeast at 7 miles an hour. Around the region, at Beatrice, it was sunny, with a temperature of 86. It was mostly sunny. The wind was southeast at 7 miles an hour. Around the region, at Beatrice, it was sunny, with a temperature of 86. It was mostly sunny, with a temperature of 81 at Emporia, 84 at Concordia, and 87 at Omaha. It was partly sunny, with a temperature of 80 at Lawrence, 80 at Kansas City, and 83 at Wichita. At Springfield, it was cloudy, with a temperature of 72. Once again, at Manhattan, it was 83 degrees under mostly sunny skies. Once again, at Topeka, it was 82 degrees under partly sunny skies. Now here is your National Weather Service forecast. Tonight, partly cloudy. Lows in the upper 50s. Southeast winds 5 to 10 miles per hour. Wednesday, mostly sunny. Highs in the middle 80s. East winds 5 to 10 miles per hour. Wednesday night, mostly cloudy. Lows in the lower 60s. East winds 5 to 10 miles per hour. Thursday, mostly cloudy. A slight chance of showers and thunderstorms in the afternoon. Highs in the middle 80s. East winds 10 to 15 miles per hour. Thursday night, a slight chance of thunderstorms in the evening. Mostly cloudy with a slight chance of showers. Lows in the middle 60s. East winds 5 to 10 miles per hour. Friday, mostly cloudy in the morning, then becoming partly sunny. A chance of showers. A chance of thunderstorms in the afternoon. Highs in the lower 80s. Chance of rain 50%. Friday night, mostly cloudy. A slight chance of showers after midnight. Lows in the lower 60s. Saturday and Saturday night, mostly cloudy with a chance of showers and thunderstorms. Highs in the lower 80s. Lows in the lower 60s. Chance of rain 40%. Sunday, mostly

cloudy in the morning, then partly sunny with a slight chance of showers and thunderstorms in the afternoon. Highs in the middle 80s. Sunday night, a slight chance of thunderstorms in the evening. Partly cloudy with a slight chance of showers. Lows around 60. Monday through Tuesday, partly cloudy. Highs in the middle 80s. Lows in the upper 50s. 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

was 45%. The wind was east at 9 miles an hour. At Manhattan, it was mostly sunny. The temperature was 83 degrees, the dew point 59, and the relative humidity was 44%. The wind was southeast at 7 miles an hour. Around the region, at Beatrice, it was sunny with a temperature of 86. It was mostly sunny with a temperature of 81 at Emporia, 84 at Concordia, and 87 at Concordia. It was partly sunny with a temperature of 80 at Lawrence, 80 at Kansas City, and 83 at Wichita. At Springfield, it was cloudy with a temperature of 72. Once again, at Manhattan, it was 83 degrees under mostly sunny skies. Once again, at Topeka, it was 82 degrees under partly sunny skies. Now here is your National Weather Service forecast. Tonight, partly cloudy. Lows in the upper 50s. Southeast winds 5 to 10 miles per hour. Wednesday, mostly sunny. Highs in the middle 80s. East winds 5 to 10 miles per hour. Wednesday night, mostly cloudy. Lows in the lower 60s. East winds 5 to 10 miles per hour. Thursday, mostly cloudy. A slight chance of showers and thunderstorms in the afternoon. Highs in the middle 80s. East winds 10 to 15 miles per hour. Thursday night, a slight chance of thunderstorms in the evening. Mostly cloudy with a slight chance of showers. Lows in the middle 60s. East winds 5 to 10 miles per hour. Friday, mostly cloudy in the morning, then becoming partly sunny. A chance of showers. A chance of thunderstorms in the afternoon. Highs in the lower 80s. Chance of rain 50%. Friday night, mostly cloudy. A slight chance of showers after midnight. Lows in the lower 60s. Saturday and Saturday night, mostly cloudy with a chance of showers.

lows around 60. Monday through Tuesday, partly cloudy. Highs in the middle 80s. Lows in the upper 50s. 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The current time is 2:39 p.m. Central Daylight Time. 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Here are the 2 p.m. conditions for the local area. At Topeka, it was partly sunny. The temperature was 82 degrees, the dew point 59, and the relative humidity was 45%. The wind was east at 9 miles an hour. The pressure was 29.95 inches and falling. At Manhattan, it was mostly sunny. The temperature was 83 degrees, the dew point 59, and the relative humidity was 44%. The wind

and 87 at Omaha. It was partly sunny, with a temperature of 80 at Lawrence, 80 at Kansas City, and 83 at Wichita. At Springfield, it was cloudy, with a temperature of 72. Once again, at Manhattan, it was 83 degrees under mostly sunny skies. Once again, at Topeka, it was 82 degrees under partly sunny skies. Now here is your National Weather Service forecast. Tonight, partly cloudy. Lows in the upper 50s. Southeast winds 5 to 10 miles per hour. Wednesday, mostly sunny. Highs in the middle 80s. East winds 5 to 10 miles per hour. Wednesday night, mostly cloudy. Lows in the lower 60s. East winds 5 to 10 miles per hour. Thursday, mostly cloudy. A slight chance of showers and thunderstorms in the afternoon. Highs in the middle 80s. East winds 10 to 15 miles per hour. Thursday night, a slight chance of thunderstorms in the evening. Mostly cloudy with a slight chance of showers. Lows in the middle 60s. East winds 5 to 10 miles per hour. Friday, mostly cloudy in the morning, then becoming partly sunny. A chance of showers. A chance of thunderstorms in the afternoon. Highs in the lower 80s. Chance of rain 50%. Friday night, mostly cloudy. A slight chance of showers after midnight. Lows in the lower 60s. Saturday and Saturday night, mostly cloudy with a chance of showers and thunderstorms. Highs in the lower 80s. Lows in the lower 60s. Chance of rain 40%. Sunday, mostly cloudy in the morning, then partly sunny with a slight chance of showers and thunderstorms in the afternoon. Highs in the middle 80s. Sunday night, a slight chance of thunderstorms in the evening. Partly cloudy with a slight chance of showers. Lows around 60. Monday through Tuesday, partly cloudy. Highs in the middle 80s. Lows in the upper 50s. 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Here are the 2 p.m. conditions for the local area. At Topeka, it was partly sunny. The temperature was 82 degrees, the dew point 59, and the relative humidity was 45%. The wind was east at 9 miles an hour. The pressure was 29.95 inches and falling. At Manhattan, it was mostly sunny. The temperature was 83 degrees, the dew point 59, and the relative humidity was 44%. The wind was southeast at 7 miles an hour. Around the region, at Beatrice, it was sunny, with a temperature of 86. It was mostly sunny, with a temperature of 81 at Emporia, 84 at Concordia, and 87 at Omaha. It was partly sunny, with a temperature of 80 at Lawrence, 80 at Kansas City, and 83 at Wichita. At Springfield, it was cloudy, with a temperature of 72. Once again, at Manhattan, it was 83 degrees under mostly sunny skies. Once again, at Topeka, it was 82 degrees under partly sunny skies. Now here is your National Weather Service forecast. Tonight, partly cloudy. Lows in the upper 50s. Southeast winds 5 to 10 miles per hour. Wednesday, mostly sunny. Highs in the middle 80s. East winds 5 to 10 miles per hour. Wednesday night, mostly cloudy. Lows in the lower 60s. East winds 5 to 10 miles per hour. Thursday, mostly cloudy. A slight chance of showers and thunderstorms in the afternoon. Highs in the middle 80s. East winds 10 to 15 miles per hour. Thursday night, a slight chance of thunderstorms in the evening. Mostly cloudy with a slight chance of showers. Lows in the middle 60s. East winds 5 to 10 miles per hour. Friday, mostly cloudy in the morning, then becoming partly sunny. A chance of showers. A chance of thunderstorms in the afternoon.

area. At Topeka, it was partly sunny. The temperature was 82 degrees, the dew point 59, and the relative humidity was 45%. The wind was east at 9 miles an hour. The pressure was 29.95 inches and falling. At Manhattan, it was mostly sunny. The temperature was 83 degrees, the dew point 59, and the relative humidity was 44%. The wind was southeast at 7 miles an hour. Around the region, at Beatrice, it was sunny, with a temperature of 86. It was mostly sunny, with a temperature of 81 at Emporia, 84 at Concordia, and 87 at Omaha. It was partly sunny, with a temperature of 80 at Lawrence, 80 at Kansas City, and 83 at Wichita. At Springfield, it was cloudy, with a temperature of 72. Once again, at Manhattan, it was 83 degrees under mostly sunny skies. Once again, at Topeka, it was 82 degrees under partly sunny skies. Now here is your National Weather Service forecast. Tonight, partly cloudy. Lows in the upper 50s. Southeast winds 5 to 10 miles per hour. Wednesday, mostly sunny. Highs in the middle 80s. East winds 5 to 10 miles per hour. Wednesday night, mostly cloudy. Lows in the lower 60s. East winds 5 to 10 miles per hour. Thursday, mostly cloudy. A slight chance of showers and thunderstorms in the afternoon. Highs in the middle 80s. East winds 10 to 15 miles per hour. Thursday night, a slight chance of thunderstorms in the evening. Mostly cloudy with a slight chance of showers. Lows in the middle 60s. East winds 5 to 10 miles per hour. Friday, mostly cloudy in the morning, then becoming partly sunny. A chance

It was partly sunny, with a temperature of 80 at Lawrence, 80 at Kansas City, and 83 at Wichita. At Springfield, it was cloudy, with a temperature of 72. Once again, at Manhattan, it was 83 degrees under mostly sunny skies. Once again, at Topeka, it was 82 degrees under partly sunny skies. Now here is your National Weather Service forecast. Tonight, partly cloudy. Lows in the upper 50s. Southeast winds 5 to 10 miles per hour. Wednesday, mostly sunny. Highs in the middle 80s. East winds 5 to 10 miles per hour. Wednesday night, mostly cloudy. Lows in the lower 60s. East winds 5 to 10 miles per hour. Thursday, mostly cloudy. A slight chance of showers and thunderstorms in the afternoon. Highs in the middle 80s. East winds 10 to 15 miles per hour. Thursday night, a slight chance of thunderstorms in the evening. Mostly cloudy with a slight chance of showers. Lows in the middle 60s. East winds 5 to 10 miles per hour. Friday, mostly cloudy in the morning, then becoming partly sunny. A chance of showers. A chance of thunderstorms in the afternoon. Highs in the lower 80s. Chance of rain 50%. Friday night, mostly cloudy. A slight chance of showers after midnight. Lows in the lower 60s. Saturday and Saturday night, mostly cloudy with a chance of showers and thunderstorms. Highs in the lower 80s. Lows in the lower 60s. Chance of rain 40%. Sunday, mostly cloudy in the morning, then partly sunny with a slight chance of showers and thunderstorms in the afternoon. Highs in the middle 80s. Sunday night, a slight chance of thunderstorms in the evening. Partly cloudy with a slight chance of showers. Lows around 60. Monday through Tuesday, partly cloudy. Highs in the middle 80s. Lows in the upper 50s. 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Here are the 2 p.m. conditions for the local area. At Topeka, it was partly sunny. The temperature was 82 degrees, the dew point 59, and the relative humidity was 45%. The wind was east at 9 miles an hour. The pressure was 29.95 inches and falling. At Manhattan, it was mostly sunny. The temperature was 83 degrees, the dew point 59, and the relative humidity was 44%. The wind was southeast at 7 miles an hour. Around the region, at Beatrice, it was sunny, with a temperature of 86. It was mostly sunny, with a temperature of 81 at Emporia, 84 at Concordia, and 87 at Omaha. It was partly sunny, with a temperature of 80 at Lawrence, 80 at Kansas City, and 83 at Wichita. At Springfield, it was cloudy, with a temperature of 72. Once again, at Manhattan, it was 83 degrees under mostly sunny skies. Once again, at Topeka, it was 82 degrees under partly sunny skies. The current time is 2:54 p.m. Central Daylight Time. Now here is your National Weather Service forecast. Tonight, partly cloudy. Lows in the upper 50s. Southeast winds 5 to 10 miles per hour. Wednesday, mostly sunny. Highs in the middle 80s. East winds 5 to 10 miles per hour. Wednesday night, mostly cloudy. Lows in the lower 60s. East winds 5 to 10 miles per hour. Thursday, mostly cloudy. A slight chance of showers and thunderstorms in the afternoon. Highs in the middle 80s. East winds 10 to 15 miles per hour. Thursday night, a slight chance of thunderstorms in the evening. Mostly cloudy with a slight chance of showers. Lows in the middle 60s. East winds 5 to 10 miles per hour. Friday, mostly cloudy in the morning, then becoming partly sunny. A chance of showers. A chance of thunderstorms in the afternoon.

with a temperature of 81 at Emporia, 84 at Concordia, and 87 at Omaha. It was partly sunny, with a temperature of 80 at Lawrence, 80 at Kansas City, and 83 at Wichita. At Springfield, it was cloudy, with a temperature of 72. Once again, at Manhattan, it was 83 degrees under mostly sunny skies. Once again, at Topeka, it was 82 degrees under partly sunny skies. Now here is your National Weather Service forecast. Tonight, partly cloudy. Lows in the upper 50s. Southeast winds 5 to 10 miles per hour. Wednesday, mostly sunny. Highs in the middle 80s. East winds 5 to 10 miles per hour. Wednesday night, mostly cloudy. Lows in the lower 60s. East winds 5 to 10 miles per hour. Thursday, mostly cloudy. A slight chance of showers and thunderstorms in the afternoon. Highs in the middle 80s. East winds 10 to 15 miles per hour. Thursday night, a slight chance of thunderstorms in the evening. Mostly cloudy with a slight chance of showers. Lows in the middle 60s. East winds 5 to 10 miles per hour. Friday, mostly cloudy in the morning, then becoming partly sunny. A chance of showers. A chance of thunderstorms in the afternoon. Highs in the lower 80s. Chance of rain 50%. Friday night, mostly cloudy. A slight chance of showers after midnight. Lows in the lower 60s. Saturday and Saturday night, mostly cloudy with a chance of showers and thunderstorms. Highs in the lower 80s. Lows in the lower 60s. Chance of rain 40%. Sunday, mostly cloudy in the morning, then partly sunny with a slight chance of showers and thunderstorms in the afternoon. Highs in the middle 80s. Sunday night, a slight chance of thunderstorms in the evening. Partly cloudy with a slight chance of showers. Lows around 60. Monday through Tuesday, partly cloudy. Highs in the middle 80s. Lows in the upper 50s. This is NOAA Weather Radio Station WXK91 in Topeka. Now here is your National Weather Service forecast. Tonight, partly cloudy. Lows in the upper 50s. Southeast winds 5 to 10 miles per hour. Wednesday, mostly sunny. Highs in the middle 80s. East winds 5 to 10 miles per hour. Wednesday night, mostly cloudy. Lows in the lower 60s. East winds 5 to 10 miles per hour. Thursday, mostly cloudy. A slight chance of showers and thunderstorms in the afternoon. Highs in the middle 80s. East winds 10 to 15 miles per hour. Thursday night, a slight chance of thunderstorms in the evening. Mostly cloudy with a slight chance of showers. Lows in the middle 60s. East winds 5 to 10 miles per hour. Friday, mostly cloudy in the morning, then becoming partly sunny. A chance of showers. A chance of thunderstorms in the afternoon. Highs in the lower 80s. Chance of rain 50%. Friday night, mostly cloudy. A slight chance of showers after midnight. Lows in the lower 60s. Saturday and Saturday night, mostly cloudy with a chance of showers and thunderstorms. Highs in the lower 80s. Lows in the lower 60s. Chance of rain 40%. Sunday, mostly cloudy in the morning, then partly sunny with a slight chance of showers and thunderstorms in the afternoon. Highs in the middle 80s. Sunday night, a slight chance of thunderstorms in the evening. Partly cloudy with a slight chance of showers. Lows around 60. Monday through Tuesday, partly cloudy. Highs in the middle 80s. Lows in the upper 50s. The current time is 3:08 p.m. Central Daylight Time. 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Now here is your National Weather Service forecast. Tonight, partly cloudy.

lows in the upper 50s. Southeast winds 5 to 10 miles per hour. Wednesday, mostly sunny. Highs in the middle 80s. East winds 5 to 10 miles per hour. Wednesday night, mostly cloudy. Lows in the lower 60s. East winds 5 to 10 miles per hour. Thursday, mostly cloudy. A slight chance of showers and thunderstorms in the afternoon. Highs in the middle 80s. East winds 10 to 15 miles per hour. Thursday night, a slight chance of thunderstorms in the evening. Mostly cloudy with a slight chance of showers. Lows in the middle 60s. East winds 5 to 10 miles per hour. Friday, mostly cloudy in the morning, then becoming partly sunny. A chance of showers. A chance of thunderstorms in the afternoon. Highs in the lower 80s. Chance of rain 50%. Friday night, mostly cloudy. A slight chance of showers after midnight. Lows in the lower 60s. Saturday and Saturday night, mostly cloudy with a chance of showers and thunderstorms. Highs in the lower 80s. Lows in the lower 60s. Chance of rain 40%. Sunday, mostly cloudy in the morning, then partly sunny with a slight chance of showers and thunderstorms in the afternoon. Highs in the middle 80s. Sunday night, a slight chance of thunderstorms in the evening. Partly cloudy with a slight chance of showers. Lows around 60. Monday through Tuesday, partly cloudy. Highs in the middle 80s. Lows in the upper 50s. This is NOAA Weather Radio Station WXK91 in Topeka. Now here is your National Weather Service forecast. Tonight, partly cloudy. Lows in the upper 50s. Southeast winds 5 to 10 miles per hour. Wednesday, mostly sunny. Highs in the middle 80s. East winds 5 to 10 miles per hour. Wednesday night, mostly cloudy. Lows in the lower 60s. East winds 5 to 10 miles per hour. Thursday, mostly cloudy. A slight chance of showers and thunderstorms in the afternoon. Highs in the middle 80s. East winds 10 to 15 miles per hour. Thursday night, a slight chance of thunderstorms in the evening. Mostly cloudy with a slight chance of showers. Lows in the middle 60s. East winds 5 to 10 miles per hour. Friday, mostly cloudy in the morning, then becoming partly sunny. A chance of showers. A chance of thunderstorms in the afternoon. Highs in the lower 80s. Chance of rain 50%. Friday night, mostly cloudy. A slight chance of showers after midnight. Lows in the lower 60s. Saturday and Saturday night, mostly cloudy with a chance of showers and thunderstorms. Highs in the lower 80s. Lows in the lower 60s. Chance of rain 40%. Sunday, mostly cloudy in the morning, then partly sunny with a slight chance of showers and thunderstorms in the afternoon. Highs in the middle 80s. Sunday night, a slight chance of thunderstorms in the evening. Partly cloudy with a slight chance of showers. Lows around 60. Monday through Tuesday, partly cloudy. Highs in the middle 80s. Lows in the upper 50s. 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Here are the 3 p.m. conditions for the local area. At Topeka, it was partly sunny. The temperature was 81 degrees, the dew point 57, and the relative humidity was 43%. The wind was southeast at 10 miles an hour. The pressure was 29.94 inches and falling. At Manhattan, it was sunny. The temperature was 83 degrees, the dew point 59, and the relative humidity was 44%. The wind was variable at 6 miles an hour, gusting to 17. Around the region, at Springfield, rain was falling, with a temperature of 70. At Beatrice, it was sunny, with a temperature of 87.
It was mostly sunny, with a temperature of 82 at Emporia, 87 at Concordia, and 87 at Omaha. It was partly sunny, with a temperature of 81 at Lawrence, 80 at Kansas City, and 82 at Wichita. Once again, at Manhattan, it was 83 degrees under sunny skies. Once again, at Topeka, it was 81 degrees under partly sunny skies. Now here is your National Weather Service forecast. Tonight,

80s. East winds 5 to 10 miles per hour. Wednesday night, mostly cloudy. Lows in the lower 60s. East winds 5 to 10 miles per hour. Thursday, mostly cloudy.

the morning, then becoming partly sunny. A chance of showers. A chance of thunderstorms in the afternoon. Highs in the lower 80s. Chance of rain 50%. Friday night, mostly

then partly sunny with a slight chance of showers and thunderstorms in the afternoon. Highs in the middle 80s. Sunday night, a slight chance of thunderstorms in the evening. Partly cloudy with a slight chance of showers. Lows around 60. Monday through Tuesday, partly cloudy. Highs in the middle 80s. Lows in the upper 50s. 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Here are the 3 p.m. conditions for the local area. At Topeka, it was partly sunny. The temperature was 81 degrees, the dew point 57, and the relative humidity was 43%. The wind was southeast at 10 miles an hour. The pressure was 29.94 inches and falling. At Manhattan, it was sunny. The temperature was 83 degrees, the dew point 59, and the relative humidity was 44%. The wind was variable at 6 miles an hour, gusting to 17. Around the region, at Springfield, rain was falling, with a temperature of 70. At Beatrice, it was sunny, with a temperature of 87. It was mostly sunny, with a temperature of 82 at Emporia, 87 at Concordia, and 87 at Omaha. It was partly sunny, with a temperature of 81 at Lawrence, 80 at Kansas City, and 82 at Wichita. Once again, at Manhattan, it was 83 degrees under sunny skies. Once again, at Topeka, it was 81 degrees under partly sunny skies. Now here is your National Weather Service forecast. Tonight, partly cloudy. Lows in the upper 50s. Southeast winds 5 to 10 miles per hour. Wednesday, mostly sunny. Highs in the middle 80s. East winds 5 to 10 miles per hour. Wednesday night, mostly cloudy. Lows in the lower 60s. East winds 5 to 10 miles per hour. Thursday, mostly cloudy. A slight chance of showers and thunderstorms in the afternoon. Highs in the middle 80s. East winds 10 to 15 miles per hour. Thursday night, a slight chance of thunderstorms in the evening. Mostly cloudy with a slight chance of showers. Lows in the middle 60s. East winds 5 to 10 miles per hour. Friday, mostly cloudy in the morning, then becoming partly sunny. A chance of showers. A chance of thunderstorms in the afternoon. Highs in the lower 80s. Chance of rain 50%. Friday night, mostly cloudy. A slight chance of showers after midnight. Lows in the lower 60s. Saturday and Saturday night, mostly cloudy with a chance of showers and thunderstorms. Highs in the lower 80s. Lows in the lower 60s. Chance of rain 40%. Sunday, mostly cloudy in the morning, then partly sunny with a slight chance of showers and thunderstorms in the afternoon. Highs in the middle 80s. Sunday night, a slight chance of thunderstorms in the evening. Partly cloudy with a slight chance of showers. Lows around 60. Monday through Tuesday, partly cloudy. Highs in the middle 80s. Lows in the upper 50s. 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Here are the 3 p.m. conditions for the local area. At Topeka, it was partly sunny. The temperature was 81 degrees, the dew point 57, and the relative humidity was 43%. The wind was southeast at 10 miles an hour. The pressure was 29.94 inches and falling. At Manhattan, it was sunny. The temperature was 83 degrees, the dew point 59, and the relative humidity was 44%. The wind was variable at 6 miles an hour, gusting to 17. Around the region, at Springfield, rain was falling, with a temperature of 70. At Beatrice, it was sunny, with a temperature of 87. It was mostly sunny, with a temperature of 82 at Emporia, 87 at Concordia, and 87 at Omaha. It was partly sunny, with a temperature of 81 at Lawrence, 80 at Kansas City, and 82 at Wichita. Once again,

Again, at Manhattan, it was 83 degrees under sunny skies. Once again, at Topeka, it was 81 degrees under partly sunny skies. Now here is your National Weather Service forecast. Tonight, partly cloudy. Lows in the upper 50s. Southeast winds 5 to 10 miles per hour. Wednesday, mostly sunny. Highs in the middle 80s. East winds 5 to 10 miles per hour. Wednesday night, mostly cloudy. Lows in the lower 60s. East winds 5 to 10 miles per hour. Thursday, mostly cloudy. A slight chance of showers and thunderstorms in the afternoon. Highs in the middle 80s. East winds 10 to 15 miles per hour. Thursday night, a slight chance of thunderstorms in the evening. Mostly cloudy with a slight chance of showers. Lows in the middle 60s. East winds 5 to 10 miles per hour. Friday, mostly cloudy in the morning, then becoming partly sunny. A chance of showers. A chance of thunderstorms in the afternoon. Highs in the lower 80s. Chance of rain 50%. Friday night, mostly cloudy. A slight chance of showers after midnight. Lows in the lower 60s. Saturday and Saturday night, mostly cloudy with a chance of showers and thunderstorms. Highs in the lower 80s. Lows in the lower 60s. Chance of rain 40%. Sunday, mostly cloudy in the morning, then partly sunny with a slight chance of showers and thunderstorms in the afternoon. Highs in the middle 80s. Sunday night, a slight chance of thunderstorms in the evening. Partly cloudy with a slight chance of showers. Lows around 60. Monday through Tuesday, partly cloudy. Highs in the middle 80s. Lows in the upper 50s. The current time is 3:23 p.m. Central Daylight Time. 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Here are the 3 p.m. conditions for the local area. At Topeka, it was partly sunny. The temperature was 81 degrees, the dew point 57, and the relative humidity was 43%. The wind was southeast at 10 miles an hour. The pressure was 29.94 inches and falling. At Manhattan, it was sunny. The temperature was 83 degrees, the dew point 59, and the relative humidity was 44%. The wind was variable at 6 miles an hour, gusting to 17. Around the region, at Springfield, rain was falling, with a temperature of 70. At Beatrice, it was sunny, with a temperature of 87. It was mostly sunny, with a temperature of 82 at Emporia, 87 at Concordia, and 87 at Omaha. It was partly sunny, with a temperature of 81 at Lawrence, 80 at Kansas City, and 82 at Wichita. Once again, at Manhattan, it was 83 degrees under sunny skies. Once again, at Topeka, it was 81 degrees under partly sunny skies. Now here is your National Weather Service forecast. Tonight, partly cloudy. Lows in the upper 50s. Southeast winds 5 to 10 miles per hour. Wednesday, mostly sunny. Highs in the middle 80s. East winds 5 to 10 miles per hour. Wednesday night, mostly cloudy. Lows in the lower 60s. East winds 5 to 10 miles per hour. Thursday, mostly cloudy. A slight chance of showers and thunderstorms in the afternoon. Highs in the middle 80s. East winds 10 to 15 miles per hour. Thursday night, a slight chance of thunderstorms in the evening. Mostly cloudy with a slight chance of showers. Lows in the middle 60s. East winds 5 to 10 miles per hour. Friday, mostly cloudy in the morning, then becoming partly sunny. A chance of showers. A chance of thunderstorms in the afternoon. Highs in the lower 80s. Chance of rain 50%. Friday night, mostly cloudy. A slight chance of showers after midnight.

lows in the lower 60s. Saturday and Saturday night, mostly cloudy with a chance of showers and thunderstorms. Highs in the lower 80s. Lows in the lower 60s. Chance of rain 40%. Sunday, mostly cloudy in the morning, then partly sunny with a slight chance of showers and thunderstorms in the afternoon. Highs in the middle 80s. Sunday night, a slight chance of thunderstorms in the evening. Partly cloudy with a slight chance of showers. Lows around 60. Monday through Tuesday, partly cloudy. Highs in the middle 80s. Lows in the upper 50s. 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Here are the 3 p.m. conditions for the local area. At Topeka, it was partly sunny. The temperature was 81 degrees, the dew point 57, and the relative humidity was 43%. The wind was southeast at 10 miles an hour. The pressure was 29.94 inches and falling. At Manhattan, it was sunny. The temperature was 83 degrees, the dew point 59, and the relative humidity was 44%. The wind was variable at 6 miles an hour, gusting to 17. Around the region, at Springfield, rain was falling, with a temperature of 70. At Beatrice, it was sunny, with a temperature of 87. It was mostly sunny, with a temperature of 82 at Emporia, 87 at Concordia, and 87 at Omaha. It was partly sunny, with a temperature of 81 at Lawrence, 80 at Kansas City, and 82 at Wichita. Once again, at Manhattan, it was 83 degrees under sunny skies. Once again, at Topeka, it was 81 degrees under partly sunny skies. Now here is your National Weather Service forecast. Tonight, partly cloudy. Lows in the upper 50s. Southeast winds 5 to 10 miles per hour. Wednesday, mostly sunny. Highs in the middle 80s. East winds 5 to 10 miles per hour. Wednesday night, mostly cloudy. Lows in the lower 60s. East winds 5 to 10 miles per hour. Thursday, mostly cloudy. A slight chance of showers and thunderstorms in the afternoon. Highs in the middle 80s. East winds 10 to 15 miles per hour. Thursday night, a slight chance of thunderstorms in the evening. Mostly cloudy with a slight chance of showers. Lows in the middle 60s. East winds 5 to 10 miles per hour. Friday, mostly cloudy in the morning, then becoming partly sunny. A chance of showers. A chance of thunderstorms in the afternoon. Highs in the lower 80s. Chance of rain 50%. Friday night, mostly cloudy. A slight chance of showers after midnight. Lows in the lower 60s. Saturday and Saturday night, mostly cloudy with a chance of showers and thunderstorms. Highs in the lower 80s. Lows in the lower 60s.

thunderstorms in the afternoon. Highs in the middle 80s. Sunday night, a slight chance of thunderstorms in the evening. Partly cloudy with a slight chance of showers. Lows around 60. Monday through Tuesday, partly cloudy. Highs in the middle 80s. Lows in the upper 50s. 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Here are the 3 p.m. conditions for the local area. At Topeka, it was partly sunny. The temperature was 81 degrees, the dew point 57, and the relative humidity was 43%. The wind was southeast at 10 miles an hour. The pressure was 29.94 inches and falling. At Manhattan, it was sunny. The temperature was 83 degrees, the dew point 59, and the relative humidity was 44%. The wind was variable at 6 miles an hour, gusting to 17. Around the region, at Springfield, rain was falling, with a temperature of 70. At Beatrice, it was sunny, with a temperature of 87. It was mostly sunny, with a temperature of 82 at Emporia, 87 at Concordia, and 87 at Omaha. It was partly sunny, with a temperature of 81 at Lawrence, 80 at Kansas City, and 82 at Wichita. Once again, at Manhattan, it was 83 degrees under sunny skies. Once again, at Topeka, it was 81 degrees under partly sunny skies. Now here is your National Weather Service forecast. Tonight, partly cloudy. Lows in the upper 50s. Southeast winds 5 to 10 miles per hour. Wednesday, mostly sunny. Highs in the middle 80s. East winds 5 to 10 miles per hour. Wednesday night, mostly cloudy. Lows in the lower 60s. East winds 5 to 10 miles per hour. Thursday, mostly cloudy. A slight chance of showers and thunderstorms in the afternoon. Highs in the middle 80s. East winds 10 to 15 miles per hour. Thursday night, a slight chance of thunderstorms in the evening. Mostly cloudy with a slight chance of showers. Lows in the middle 60s. East winds 5 to 10 miles per hour. Friday, mostly cloudy in the morning, then becoming partly sunny. A chance of showers. A chance of thunderstorms in the afternoon. Highs in the lower 80s. Chance of rain 50%. Friday night, mostly cloudy. A slight chance of showers after midnight. Lows in the lower 60s. Saturday and Saturday night, mostly cloudy with a chance of showers and thunderstorms. Highs in the lower 80s. Lows in the lower 60s. Chance of rain 40%. Sunday, mostly cloudy in the morning, then partly sunny with a slight chance of showers and thunderstorms in the afternoon. Highs in the middle 80s. Chance of rain 40%. Sunday, mostly cloudy in the morning, then partly sunny with a slight chance of showers and thunderstorms in the afternoon. Highs in the middle 80s. Sunday night, a slight chance of thunderstorms in the evening. Partly cloudy with a slight chance of showers. Lows around 60. Monday through Tuesday, partly cloudy. Highs in the middle 80s. Lows in the upper 50s. Now here is your National Weather Service forecast. Tonight, partly cloudy. Lows in the upper 50s. Southeast winds 5 to 10 miles per hour. Wednesday, mostly sunny. Highs in the middle 80s. East winds 5 to 10 miles per hour. Wednesday night, mostly cloudy. Lows in the lower 60s. East winds 5 to 10 miles per hour. Thursday, slight chance of showers and thunderstorms in the afternoon. Highs in the middle 80s. East winds 10 to 15 miles per hour. Thursday night, a slight chance of thunderstorms in the evening. Mostly cloudy with a slight chance of showers. Lows in the middle 60s. East winds 5 to 10 miles per hour. Friday, mostly cloudy in the morning, then becoming partly sunny. A chance of showers.

A chance of thunderstorms in the afternoon. Highs in the lower 80s. Chance of rain 50%. Friday night, mostly cloudy. A slight chance of showers after midnight. Lows in the lower 60s. Saturday and Saturday night, mostly cloudy with a chance of showers and thunderstorms. Highs in the lower 80s. Lows in the lower 60s. Chance of rain 40%. Sunday, mostly cloudy in the morning, then partly sunny with a slight chance of showers and thunderstorms in the afternoon. Highs in the middle 80s. Sunday night, a slight chance of thunderstorms in the evening. Partly cloudy with a slight chance of showers. Lows around 60. Monday through Tuesday, partly cloudy. Highs in the middle 80s. Lows in the upper 50s. 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Here are the 3 p.m. conditions for the local area. At Topeka, it was partly sunny. The temperature was 81 degrees, the dew point 57, and the relative humidity was 43%. The wind was southeast at 10 miles an hour. The pressure was 29.94 inches and falling. At Manhattan, it was sunny. The temperature was 83 degrees, the dew point 59, and the relative humidity was 44%. The wind was variable at 6 miles an hour, gusting to 17. Around the region, at Springfield, rain was falling, with a temperature of 70. At Beatrice, it was sunny, with a temperature of 87. It was mostly sunny, with a temperature of 82 at Emporia, 87 at Concordia, and 87 at Omaha. It was partly sunny, with a temperature of 81 at Lawrence, 80 at Kansas City, and 82 at Wichita. Once again, at Manhattan, it was 83 degrees under sunny skies. Once again, at Topeka, it was 81 degrees under partly sunny skies. Now here is your National Weather Service forecast. Tonight, partly cloudy. Lows in the upper 50s. Southeast winds 5 to 10 miles per hour. Wednesday, mostly sunny. Highs in the middle 80s. East winds 5 to 10 miles per hour. Wednesday night, mostly cloudy. Lows in the lower 60s. East winds 5 to 10 miles per hour. Thursday, mostly cloudy. A slight chance of showers and thunderstorms in the afternoon. Highs in the middle 80s. East winds 10 to 15 miles per hour. Thursday night, a slight chance of thunderstorms in the evening. Mostly cloudy with a slight chance of showers. Lows in the middle 60s. East winds 5 to 10 miles per hour. Friday, mostly cloudy in the morning, then becoming partly sunny. A chance of showers. A chance of thunderstorms in the afternoon. Highs in the lower 80s. Chance of rain 50%. Friday night, mostly cloudy. A slight chance of showers after midnight. Lows in the lower 60s. Saturday and Saturday night, mostly cloudy with a chance of showers and thunderstorms. Highs in the lower 80s. Lows in the lower 60s. Chance of rain 40%. Sunday, mostly cloudy in the morning, then partly sunny with a slight chance of showers and thunderstorms in the afternoon. Highs in the middle 80s. Sunday night, a slight chance of thunderstorms in the evening. Partly cloudy with a slight chance of showers. Lows around 60. Monday through Tuesday, partly cloudy. Highs in the middle 80s. Lows in the upper 50s. 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The current time is 3:38 p.m. Central Daylight Time. 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Here are the 3 p.m. conditions for the local area. At Topeka, it was partly sunny. The temperature was 81 degrees, the dew point 57, and the relative humidity was 43%. The wind was southeast at 10 miles an hour. The pressure was 29.94 inches.

and falling. At Manhattan, it was sunny. The temperature was 83 degrees, the dew point 59, and the relative humidity was 44%. The wind was variable at 6 miles an hour, gusting to 17. Around the region, at Springfield, rain was falling, with a temperature of 70. At Beatrice, it was sunny, with a temperature of 87. It was mostly sunny, with a temperature of 82 at Emporia, 87 at Concordia, and 87 at Omaha. It was partly sunny, with a temperature of 81 at Lawrence, 80 at Kansas City, and 82 at Wichita. Once again, at Manhattan, it was 83 degrees under sunny skies. Once again, at Topeka, it was 81 degrees under partly sunny skies. Now here is your National Weather Service forecast. Tonight, partly cloudy. Lows in the upper 50s. Southeast winds 5 to 10 miles per hour. Wednesday, mostly sunny. Highs in the middle 80s. East winds 5 to 10 miles per hour. Wednesday night, mostly cloudy. Lows in the lower 60s. East winds 5 to 10 miles per hour. Thursday, mostly cloudy. A slight chance of showers and thunderstorms in the afternoon. Highs in the middle 80s. East winds 10 to 15 miles per hour. Thursday night, a slight chance of thunderstorms in the evening. Mostly cloudy with a slight chance of showers. Lows in the middle 60s. East winds 5 to 10 miles per hour. Friday, mostly cloudy in the morning, then becoming partly sunny. A chance of showers. A chance of thunderstorms in the afternoon. Highs in the lower 80s. Chance of rain 50%. Friday night, mostly cloudy. A slight chance of showers after midnight. Lows in the lower 60s. Saturday and Saturday night, mostly cloudy with a chance of showers and thunderstorms. Highs in the lower 80s. Lows in the lower 60s. Chance of rain 40%. Sunday, mostly cloudy in the morning, then partly sunny with a slight chance of showers and thunderstorms in the afternoon. Highs in the middle 80s. Sunday night, a slight chance of thunderstorms in the evening. Partly cloudy with a slight chance of showers. Lows around 60. Monday through Tuesday, partly cloudy. Highs in the middle 80s.

Here are the 3 p.m. conditions for the local area. At Topeka, it was partly sunny. The temperature was 81 degrees, the dew point 57, and the relative humidity was 43%. The wind was southeast at 10 miles an hour. The pressure was 29.94 inches and falling. At Manhattan, it was sunny. The temperature was 83 degrees, the dew point 59, and the relative humidity was 44%. The wind was variable at 6 miles an hour, gusting to 17. Around the region, at Springfield, rain was falling, with a temperature of 70. At Beatrice, it was sunny, with a temperature of 87. It was mostly sunny, with a temperature of 82 at Emporia, 87 at Concordia, and 87 at Omaha. It was partly sunny, with a temperature of 81 at Lawrence, 80 at Kansas City, and 82 at Wichita. Once again, at Manhattan, it was 83 degrees under sunny skies. Once again, at Topeka, it was 81 degrees under partly sunny skies. Now here is your National Weather Service forecast. Tonight, partly cloudy. Lows in the upper 50s. Southeast winds 5 to 10 miles per hour. Wednesday, mostly sunny. Highs in the middle 80s. East winds 5 to 10 miles per hour. Wednesday night, mostly cloudy. Lows in the lower 60s. East winds 5 to 10 miles per hour. Thursday, mostly cloudy. A slight chance of showers and thunderstorms in the afternoon. Highs in the middle 80s. East winds 10 to 15 miles per hour. Thursday night, a slight chance of thunderstorms in the evening. Mostly cloudy with a slight chance of showers. Lows in the middle 60s.

A chance of showers. A chance of thunderstorms in the afternoon. Highs in the lower 80s. Chance of rain 50%. Friday night, mostly cloudy. A slight chance of showers after midnight. Lows in the lower 60s. Saturday and Saturday night, mostly cloudy with a chance of showers and thunderstorms. Highs in the lower 80s. Chance of rain 40%. Sunday, mostly cloudy in the morning, then partly sunny with a slight chance of showers and thunderstorms in the afternoon. Highs in the middle 80s. Sunday night, a slight chance of thunderstorms in the evening. Partly cloudy with a slight chance of showers. Lows around 60. Monday through Tuesday.

was 81 degrees, the dew point 57, and the relative humidity was 43%. The wind was southeast at 10 miles an hour. The pressure was 29.94 inches and falling. At Manhattan, it was sunny. The temperature was 83 degrees, the dew point 59, and the relative humidity was 44%. The wind was variable at 6 miles an hour, gusting to 17. Around the region, at Springfield, rain was falling, with a temperature of 70. At Beatrice, it was sunny, with a temperature of 87. It was mostly sunny, with a temperature of 82 at Emporia, 87 at Concordia, and 87 at Omaha. It was partly sunny, with a temperature of 81 at Lawrence, 80 at Kansas City, and 82 at Wichita. Once again, at Manhattan, it was 83 degrees under sunny skies. Once again, at Topeka, it was 81 degrees under partly sunny skies. Now here is your National Weather Service forecast. Tonight, partly cloudy. Lows in the upper 50s. Southeast winds 5 to 10 miles per hour. Wednesday, mostly sunny. Highs in the middle 80s. East winds 5 to 10 miles per hour. Wednesday night, mostly cloudy. Lows in the lower 60s. East winds 5 to 10 miles per hour. Thursday, mostly cloudy. A slight chance of showers and thunderstorms in the afternoon. Highs in the middle 80s. East winds 10 to 15 miles per hour. Thursday night, a slight chance of thunderstorms in the evening. Mostly cloudy with a slight chance of showers. Lows in the middle 60s. East winds 5 to 10 miles per hour. Friday, mostly cloudy in the morning, then becoming partly sunny. A chance of showers. A chance of thunderstorms in the afternoon. Highs in the lower 80s. Chance of rain 50%. Friday night, mostly cloudy. A slight chance of showers after midnight. Lows in the lower 60s. Saturday and Saturday night, mostly cloudy with a chance of showers and thunderstorms. Highs in the lower 80s. Lows in the lower 60s. Chance of rain 40%. Sunday, mostly cloudy in the morning, then partly sunny with a slight chance of showers and thunderstorms in the afternoon. Highs in the middle 80s. Sunday night, a slight chance of thunderstorms in the evening. Partly cloudy with a slight chance of showers. Lows around 60. Monday through Tuesday, partly cloudy. Highs in the middle 80s. Lows in the upper 50s. 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Here are the 3 p.m. conditions for the local area. At Topeka, it was partly sunny. The temperature was 81 degrees, the dew point 57, and the relative humidity was 43%. The wind was southeast at 10 miles an hour. The pressure was 29.94 inches and falling. At Manhattan, it was sunny. The temperature was 83 degrees, the dew point 59, and the relative humidity was 44%. The wind was variable at 6 miles an hour, gusting to 17. Around the region, at Springfield, rain was falling, with a temperature of 70. At Beatrice, it was sunny, with a temperature of 87. It was mostly sunny, with a temperature of 82 at Emporia, 87 at Concordia, and 87 at Omaha. It was partly sunny, with a temperature of 81 at Lawrence, 80 at Kansas City, and 82 at Wichita. Once again, at Manhattan, it was 83 degrees under sunny skies. Once again, at Topeka, it was 81 degrees under partly sunny skies. Now here is your National Weather Service forecast. Tonight, partly cloudy. Lows in the upper 50s. Southeast winds 5 to 10 miles per hour. Wednesday, mostly sunny. Highs in the middle 80s. East winds 5 to 10 miles per hour. Wednesday night, mostly cloudy. Lows in the lower 60s. East winds

5 to 10 miles per hour. Thursday, mostly cloudy. A slight chance of showers and thunderstorms in the afternoon. Highs in the middle 80s. East winds 10 to 15 miles per hour. Thursday night, a slight chance of thunderstorms in the evening. Mostly cloudy with a slight chance of showers. Lows in the middle 60s. East winds 5 to 10 miles per hour. Friday, mostly cloudy in the morning, then becoming partly sunny. A chance of showers. A chance of thunderstorms in the afternoon. Highs in the lower 80s. Chance of rain 50%. Friday night, mostly cloudy. A slight chance of showers after midnight. Lows in the lower 60s. Saturday and Saturday night, mostly cloudy with a chance of showers and thunderstorms. Highs in the lower 80s. Lows in the lower 60s. Chance of rain 40%. Sunday, mostly cloudy in the morning, then partly sunny with a slight chance of showers and thunderstorms in the afternoon. Highs in the middle 80s. Sunday night, a slight chance of thunderstorms in the evening. Partly cloudy with a slight chance of showers. Lows around 60. Monday through Tuesday, partly cloudy. Highs in the middle 80s. Lows in the upper 50s. 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Here are the 3 p.m. conditions for the local area. At Topeka, it was partly sunny. The temperature was 81 degrees, the dew point 57, and the relative humidity was 43%. The wind was southeast at 10 miles an hour. The pressure was 29.94 inches and falling. At Manhattan, it was sunny. The temperature was 83 degrees, the dew point 59, and the relative humidity was 44%. The wind was variable at 6 miles around the region. At Springfield, rain was falling with a temperature of 70. At Beatrice, it was sunny with a temperature of 87. It was mostly sunny, with a temperature of 82 at Emporia, 87 at Concordia, and 87 at Omaha. It was partly sunny, with a temperature of 81 at Lawrence, 80 at Kansas City, and 82 at Wichita. Once again, at Manhattan, it was 83 degrees under sunny skies. Once again, at Topeka, it was 81 degrees under partly sunny skies. The current time is 3:54 p.m. Central Daylight Time. Now here is your National Weather Service forecast. Tonight, partly cloudy. Lows in the upper 50s. Southeast winds 5 to 10 miles per hour. Wednesday, mostly sunny. Highs in the middle 80s. East winds 5 to 10 miles per hour. Wednesday night, mostly cloudy. Lows in the lower 60s. East winds 5 to 10 miles per hour. Thursday, mostly cloudy. A slight chance of showers and thunderstorms in the afternoon. Highs in the middle 80s. East winds 10 to 15 miles per hour. Thursday night, a slight chance of thunderstorms in the evening. Mostly cloudy with a slight chance of showers. Lows in the middle 60s. East winds 5 to 10 miles per hour. Friday, mostly cloudy in the morning, then becoming partly sunny. A chance of showers. A chance of thunderstorms in the afternoon. Highs in the lower 80s. Chance of rain 50%. Friday night, mostly cloudy. A slight chance of showers after midnight. Lows in the lower 60s. Saturday and Saturday night, mostly cloudy with a chance of showers and thunderstorms. Highs in the lower 80s. Lows in the lower 60s. Chance of rain 40%. Sunday, mostly cloudy in the morning, then partly sunny with a slight chance of showers and thunderstorms in the afternoon. Highs in the middle 80s. Sunday night, a slight chance of thunderstorms in the evening. Partly cloudy with a slight chance of showers. Lows around 60. Monday through Tuesday, partly cloudy. Highs in the middle 80s.
lows in the upper 50s. 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Here are the 3 p.m. conditions for the local area. At Topeka, it was partly sunny. The temperature was 81 degrees, the dew point 57, and the relative humidity was 43%. The wind was southeast at 10 miles an hour. The pressure was 29.94 inches and falling. At Manhattan, it was sunny. The temperature was 83 degrees, the dew point 59, and the relative humidity was 44%. The wind was variable at 6 miles an hour, gusting to 17. Around the region, at Springfield, rain was falling, with a temperature of 70. At Beatrice, it was sunny, with a temperature of 87. It was mostly sunny, with a temperature of 82 at Emporia, 87 at Concordia, and 87 at Omaha. It was partly sunny, with a temperature of 81 at Lawrence, 80 at Kansas City, and 82 at Wichita. Once again, at Manhattan, it was 83 degrees under sunny skies. Once again, at Topeka, it was 81 degrees under partly sunny skies. Now here is your National Weather Service forecast. Tonight, partly cloudy. Lows in the upper 50s. Southeast winds 5 to 10 miles per hour. Wednesday, mostly sunny. Highs in the middle 80s. East winds 5 to 10 miles per hour. Wednesday night, mostly cloudy. Lows in the lower 60s. East winds 5 to 10 miles per hour. Thursday, mostly cloudy. A slight chance of showers and thunderstorms in the afternoon. Highs in the middle 80s. East winds 10 to 15 miles per hour. Thursday night, a slight chance of thunderstorms in the evening. Mostly cloudy with a slight chance of showers. Lows in the middle 60s. East winds 5 to 10 miles per hour. Friday, mostly cloudy in the morning, then becoming partly sunny. A chance of showers. A chance of thunderstorms in the afternoon. Highs in the lower 80s. Chance of rain 50%. Friday night, mostly cloudy. A slight chance of showers after midnight. Lows in the lower 60s. Saturday and Saturday night, mostly cloudy with a chance of showers and thunderstorms. Highs in the lower 80s. Lows in the lower 60s. Chance of rain 40%. Sunday, mostly cloudy in the morning, then partly sunny with a slight chance of showers and thunderstorms in the afternoon. Highs in the middle 80s. Sunday night, a slight chance of thunderstorms in the evening. Partly cloudy with a slight chance of showers. Lows around 60. Monday through Tuesday, partly cloudy. Highs in the middle 80s. Lows in the upper 50s. 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Here are the 3 p.m. conditions for the local area. At Topeka, it was partly sunny. The temperature was 81 degrees, the dew point 57, and the relative humidity was 43%. The wind was southeast at 10 miles an hour. The pressure was 29.94 inches and falling. At Manhattan, it was sunny. The temperature was 83 degrees, the dew point 59, and the relative humidity was 44%. The wind was variable at 6 miles an hour, gusting to 17. Around the region, at Springfield, rain was falling, with a temperature of 70. At Beatrice, it was sunny, with a temperature of 87. It was mostly sunny, with a temperature of 82 at Emporia, 87 at Concordia, and 87 at Omaha. It was partly sunny, with a temperature of 81 at Lawrence, 80 at Kansas City, and 82 at Wichita. Once again, at Manhattan, it was 83 degrees under sunny skies. Once again, at Topeka, it was 81 degrees under partly sunny skies. Now here is your National Weather Service forecast. Tonight, partly cloudy. Lows in the upper 50s.
southeast winds 5 to 10 miles per hour.

Wednesday, mostly sunny. Highs in the middle 80s. East winds 5 to 10 miles per hour. Wednesday night, mostly cloudy. Lows in the lower 60s. East winds 5 to 10 miles per hour. Thursday, mostly cloudy. A slight chance of showers and thunderstorms in the afternoon. Highs in the middle 80s. East winds 10 to 15 miles per hour. Thursday night, a slight chance of thunderstorms in the evening. Mostly cloudy with a slight chance of showers. Lows in the middle 60s. East winds 5 to 10 miles per hour. Friday, mostly cloudy in the morning, then becoming partly sunny. A chance of showers. A chance of thunderstorms in the afternoon. Highs in the lower 80s. Chance of rain 50%. Friday night, mostly cloudy. A slight chance of showers after midnight. Lows in the lower 60s. Saturday and Saturday night, mostly cloudy with a chance of showers and thunderstorms. Highs in the lower 80s. Lows in the lower 60s. Chance of rain 40%. Sunday, mostly cloudy in the morning, then partly sunny with a slight chance of showers and thunderstorms in the afternoon. Highs in the middle 80s. Sunday night, a slight chance of thunderstorms in the evening. Partly cloudy with a slight chance of showers. Lows around 60. Monday through Tuesday, partly cloudy. Highs in the middle 80s. Lows in the upper 50s. 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Here are the 3 p.m. conditions for the local area. At Topeka, it was partly sunny. The temperature was 81 degrees, the dew point 57, and the relative humidity was 43%. The wind was southeast at 10 miles an hour. The pressure was 29.94 inches and falling. At Manhattan, it was sunny. The temperature was 83 degrees, the dew point 59, and the relative humidity was 44%. The wind was variable at 6 miles an hour, gusting to 17. Around the region, at Springfield, rain was falling, with a temperature of 70. At Beatrice, it was sunny, with a temperature of 87. It was mostly sunny, with a temperature of 82 at Emporia, 87 at Concordia, and 87 at Omaha. It was partly sunny, with a temperature of 81 at Lawrence, 80 at Kansas City.

southeast winds 5 to 10 miles per hour. Wednesday, mostly sunny. Highs in the middle 80s. East winds 5 to 10 miles per hour. Wednesday night, mostly cloudy. Lows in the lower 60s. East winds 5 to 10 miles per hour. Thursday, mostly cloudy. A slight chance of showers and thunderstorms in the afternoon. Highs in the middle 80s. East winds 10 to 15 miles per hour. Thursday night, a slight chance of thunderstorms in the evening. Mostly cloudy with a slight chance of showers. Lows in the middle 60s. East winds 5 to 10 miles per hour. Friday, mostly cloudy in the morning, then becoming partly sunny. A chance of showers. A chance of thunderstorms in the afternoon. Highs in the lower 80s. Chance of rain 50%. Friday night, mostly cloudy. A slight chance of showers after midnight. Lows in the lower 60s. Saturday and Saturday night, mostly cloudy with a chance of showers and thunderstorms. Highs in the lower 80s. Lows in the lower 60s. Chance of rain 40%. Sunday, mostly cloudy in the morning, then partly sunny with a slight chance of showers and thunderstorms in the afternoon. Highs in the middle 80s. Sunday night, a slight chance of thunderstorms in the evening. Partly cloudy with a slight chance of showers. Lows around 60. Monday through Tuesday, partly cloudy. Highs in the middle 80s. Lows in the upper 50s. This is NOAA Weather Radio Station WXK91 in Topeka. Now here is your National Weather Service forecast. Tonight, partly cloudy. Lows in the upper 50s. Southeast winds 5 to 10 miles per hour. Wednesday, mostly sunny. Highs in the middle 80s. East winds 5 to 10 miles per hour. Wednesday night, mostly cloudy. Lows in the lower 60s. East winds 5 to 10 miles per hour. Thursday, mostly cloudy. A slight chance of showers and thunderstorms in the afternoon. Highs in the middle 80s. East winds 10 to 15 miles per hour. Thursday night, a slight chance of thunderstorms in the evening. Mostly cloudy with a slight chance of showers. Lows in the middle 60s. East winds 5 to 10 miles per hour. Friday, mostly cloudy in the morning, then becoming partly sunny. A chance of showers. A chance of thunderstorms in the afternoon. Highs in the lower 80s. Chance of rain 50%. Friday night, mostly cloudy. A slight chance of showers after midnight. Lows in the lower 60s. Saturday and Saturday night, mostly cloudy with a chance of showers and thunderstorms. Highs in the lower 80s. Lows in the lower 60s. Chance of rain 40%. Sunday, mostly cloudy in the morning, then partly sunny with a slight chance of showers and thunderstorms in the afternoon. Highs in the middle 80s. Sunday night, a slight chance of thunderstorms in the evening. Partly cloudy with a slight chance of showers. Lows around 60. Monday through Tuesday, partly cloudy. Highs in the middle 80s. Lows in the upper 50s. The current time is 4:08 p.m. Central Daylight Time. 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Now here is your National Weather Service forecast. Tonight, partly cloudy. Lows in the upper 50s. Southeast winds 5 to 10 miles per hour. Wednesday, mostly sunny. Highs in the middle 80s. East winds 5 to 10 miles per hour. Wednesday night, mostly cloudy. Lows in the lower 60s. East winds 5 to 10 miles per hour. Thursday, mostly cloudy. A slight chance of showers and thunderstorms in the afternoon. Highs in the middle 80s. East winds 10 to 15 miles per hour. Thursday night, a slight chance of thunderstorms.

In the evening, mostly cloudy with a slight chance of showers. Lows in the middle 60s. East winds 5 to 10 miles per hour. Friday, mostly cloudy in the morning, then becoming partly sunny. A chance of showers. A chance of thunderstorms in the afternoon. Highs in the lower 80s. Chance of rain 50%. Friday night, mostly cloudy. A slight chance of showers after midnight. Lows in the lower 60s. Saturday and Saturday night, mostly cloudy with a chance of showers and thunderstorms. Highs in the lower 80s. Lows in the lower 60s. Chance of rain 40%. Sunday, mostly cloudy in the morning, then partly sunny with a slight chance of showers and thunderstorms in the afternoon. Highs in the middle 80s. Sunday night, a slight chance of thunderstorms in the evening. Partly cloudy with a slight chance of showers. Lows around 60. Monday through Tuesday, partly cloudy. Highs in the middle 80s. Lows in the upper 50s. This is NOAA Weather Radio Station WXK91 in Topeka. Now here is your National Weather Service forecast. Tonight, partly cloudy. Lows in the upper 50s. Southeast winds 5 to 10 miles per hour. Wednesday, mostly sunny. Highs in the middle 80s. East winds 5 to 10 miles per hour. Wednesday night, mostly cloudy. Lows in the lower 60s. East winds 5 to 10 miles per hour. Thursday, mostly cloudy. A slight chance of showers and thunderstorms in the afternoon. Highs in the middle 80s. East winds 10 to 15 miles per hour. Thursday night, a slight chance of thunderstorms in the evening. Mostly cloudy with a slight chance of showers. Lows in the middle 60s. East winds 5 to 10 miles per hour. Friday, mostly cloudy in the morning, then becoming partly sunny. A chance of showers. A chance of thunderstorms in the afternoon. Highs in the lower 80s. Chance of rain 50%. Friday night, mostly cloudy. A slight chance of showers after midnight. Lows in the lower 60s. Saturday and Saturday night, mostly cloudy with a chance of showers and thunderstorms. Highs in the lower 80s. Lows in the lower 60s. Chance of rain 40%. Sunday, mostly cloudy in the morning, then partly sunny with a slight chance of showers and thunderstorms in the afternoon. Highs in the middle 80s. Sunday night, a slight chance of thunderstorms in the evening. Partly cloudy with a slight chance of showers. Lows around 60. Monday through Tuesday, partly cloudy. Highs in the middle 80s. Lows in the upper 50s. 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Here are the 4 p.m. conditions for the local area. At Topeka, it was partly sunny. The temperature was 82 degrees, the dew point 57, and the relative humidity was

the dew point 59, and the relative humidity was 41%. The wind was southeast at 9 miles an hour, gusting to 20. Around the region, it was sunny, with a temperature of 86 at Concordia and 87 at Beatrice. It was mostly sunny, with a temperature of 81 at Kansas City, 82 at

temperature of 79. At Springfield, it was cloudy with a temperature of 72. Once again, at Manhattan, it was 85 degrees under sunny skies. Once again, at Topeka, it was 82 degrees under partly sunny skies. Now here is your National Weather Service forecast. Tonight, partly cloudy. Lows in the upper 50s. Southeast winds 5 to 10 miles per hour. Wednesday, mostly sunny. Highs in the middle 80s. East winds 5 to 10 miles per hour. Wednesday night, mostly cloudy. Lows in the lower 60s. East winds 5 to 10 miles per hour. Thursday, mostly cloudy.

Afternoon. Highs in the lower 80s. Chance of rain 50%. Friday night, mostly cloudy. A slight chance of showers after midnight. Lows in the lower 60s. Saturday and Saturday night, mostly cloudy with a chance of showers and thunderstorms. Highs in the lower 80s. Lows in the lower 60s. Chance of rain 40%. Sunday, mostly cloudy in the morning, then partly sunny with a slight chance of showers and thunderstorms in the afternoon. Highs in the middle 80s. Sunday night, a slight chance of thunderstorms in the evening. Partly cloudy with a slight chance of showers. Lows around 60. Monday through Tuesday, partly cloudy. Highs in the middle 80s. Lows in the upper 50s. 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Here are the 4 p.m. conditions for the local area. At Topeka, it was partly sunny. The temperature was 82 degrees, the dew point 57, and the relative humidity was 42%. The wind was southeast at 12 miles an hour. The pressure was 29.93 inches and falling. At Manhattan, it was sunny. The temperature was 85 degrees, the dew point 59, and the relative humidity was 41%. The wind was southeast at 9 miles an hour, gusting to 20. Around the region, it was sunny, with a temperature of 86 at Concordia, and 87 at Beatrice. It was mostly sunny, with a temperature of 81 at Kansas City, 82 at Emporia, 88 at Omaha, and 86 at Wichita. At Lawrence, it was partly sunny, with a temperature of 79. At Springfield, it was cloudy, with a temperature of 72. Once again, at Manhattan, it was 85 degrees under sunny skies. Once again, at Topeka, it was 82 degrees under partly sunny skies. Now here is your National Weather Service forecast. Tonight, partly cloudy. Lows in the upper 50s. Southeast winds 5 to 10 miles per hour. Wednesday, mostly sunny. Highs in the middle 80s. East winds 5 to 10 miles per hour. Wednesday night, mostly cloudy. Lows in the lower 60s. East winds 5 to 10 miles per hour. Thursday, mostly cloudy. A slight chance of showers and thunderstorms in the afternoon. Highs in the middle 80s. East winds 10 to 15 miles per hour. Thursday night, a slight chance of thunderstorms in the evening. Mostly

mostly cloudy with a chance of showers and thunderstorms. Highs in the lower 80s. Lows in the lower 60s. Chance of rain 40%. Sunday, mostly cloudy in the morning, then partly sunny with a slight chance of showers and thunderstorms in the afternoon. Highs in the middle 80s. Sunday night, a slight chance of thunderstorms in the evening. Partly cloudy with a slight chance of showers. Lows around 60. Monday through Tuesday, partly cloudy. Highs in the middle 80s. Lows in the upper 50s. 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Here are the 4 p.m. conditions for the local area. At Topeka, it was partly sunny. The temperature was 82 degrees, the dew point 57, and the relative humidity was 42%. The wind was southeast at 12 miles an hour. The pressure was 29.93 inches and falling. At Manhattan, it was sunny. The temperature was 85 degrees, the dew point 59, and the relative humidity was 41%. The wind was southeast at 9 miles an hour, gusting to 20. Around the region, it was sunny, with a temperature of 86 at Concordia and 87 at Beatrice. It was mostly sunny, with a temperature of 81 at Kansas City, 82 at Emporia, 88 at Omaha, and 86 at Wichita. At Lawrence, it was partly sunny, with a temperature of 79. At Springfield, it was cloudy, with a temperature of 72. Once again, at Manhattan, it was 85 degrees under sunny skies. Once again, at Topeka, it was 82 degrees under partly sunny skies. Now here is your National Weather Service forecast. Tonight, partly cloudy. Lows in the upper 50s. Southeast winds 5 to 10 miles per hour. Wednesday, mostly sunny. Highs in the middle 80s. East winds 5 to 10 miles per hour. Wednesday night, mostly cloudy. Lows in the lower 60s. East winds 5 to 10 miles per hour. Thursday, mostly cloudy. A slight chance of showers and thunderstorms in the afternoon. Highs in the middle 80s. East winds 10 to 15 miles per hour. Thursday night, a slight chance of thunderstorms in the evening. Mostly cloudy with a slight chance of showers. Lows in the middle 60s. East winds 5 to 10 miles per hour. Friday, mostly cloudy in the morning, then becoming partly sunny. A chance of showers. A chance of thunderstorms in the afternoon. Highs in the lower 80s. Chance of rain 50%. Friday night, mostly cloudy. A slight chance of showers after midnight. Lows in the lower 60s. Saturday and Saturday night, mostly cloudy with a chance of showers and thunderstorms. Highs in the lower 80s. Lows in the lower 60s. Chance of rain 40%. Sunday, mostly cloudy in the morning, then partly sunny with a slight chance of showers and thunderstorms in the afternoon. Highs in the middle 80s. Sunday night, a slight chance of thunderstorms in the evening. Partly cloudy with a slight chance of showers. Lows around 60. Monday through Tuesday, partly cloudy. Highs in the middle 80s. Lows in the upper 50s. The current time is 4:23 p.m. Central Daylight Time. 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Here are the 4 p.m. conditions for the local area. At Topeka, it was partly sunny. The temperature was 82 degrees, the dew point 57, and the relative humidity was 42%. The wind was southeast at 12 miles an hour. The pressure was 29.93 inches and falling. At Manhattan, it was sunny. The temperature was 85 degrees, the dew point 59, and the relative humidity was 41%. The wind was southeast at 9 miles an hour, gusting to 20. Around the region, it was sunny, with a temperature of 86 at Concordia and 87 at Beatrice. It was

Mostly sunny, with a temperature of 81 at Kansas City, 82 at Emporia, 88 at Omaha, and 86 at Wichita. At Lawrence, it was partly sunny, with a temperature of 79. At Springfield, it was cloudy, with a temperature of 72. Once again, at Manhattan, it was 85 degrees under sunny skies. Once again, at Topeka, it was 82 degrees under partly sunny skies. Now here is your National Weather Service forecast. Tonight, partly cloudy. Lows in the upper 50s. Southeast winds 5 to 10 miles per hour. Wednesday, mostly sunny. Highs in the middle 80s. East winds 5 to 10 miles per hour. Wednesday night, mostly cloudy. Lows in the lower 60s. East winds 5 to 10 miles per hour. Thursday, mostly cloudy. A slight chance of shower.

northeast winds 5 to 10 miles per hour. Friday, mostly cloudy in the morning, then becoming partly sunny. A chance of showers. A chance of thunderstorms in the afternoon. Highs in the lower 80s. Chance of rain 50%. Friday night, mostly cloudy. A slight chance of showers after midnight. Lows in the lower 60s. Saturday and Saturday night, mostly cloudy with a chance of showers and thunderstorms. Highs in the lower 80s. Lows in the lower 60s. Chance of rain 40%. Sunday, mostly cloudy in the morning, then partly sunny with a slight chance of showers and thunderstorms in the afternoon. Highs in the middle 80s. Sunday night, a slight chance of thunderstorms in the evening. Partly cloudy with a slight chance of showers. Lows around 60. Monday through Tuesday, partly cloudy. Highs in the middle 80s. Lows in the upper 50s. 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Here are the 4 p.m. conditions for the local area. At Topeka, it was partly sunny. The temperature was 82 degrees, the dew point 57, and the relative humidity was 42%. The wind was southeast at 12 miles an hour. The pressure was 29.93 inches and falling. At Manhattan, it was sunny. The temperature was 85 degrees, the dew point 59, and the relative humidity was 41%. The wind was southeast at 9 miles an hour, gusting to 20. Around the region, it was sunny, with a temperature of 86 at Concordia, and 87 at Beatrice. It was mostly sunny, with a temperature of 81 at Kansas City, 82 at Emporia, 88 at Omaha, and 86 at Wichita. At Lawrence, it was partly sunny, with a temperature of 79. At Springfield, it was cloudy, with a temperature of 72. Once again, at Manhattan, it was 85 degrees under sunny skies. Once again, at Topeka, it was 82 degrees under partly sunny skies. Now here is your National Weather Service forecast. Tonight, partly cloudy. Lows in the upper 50s. Southeast winds 5 to 10 miles per hour. Wednesday, mostly sunny. Highs in the middle 80s. East winds 5 to 10 miles per hour. Wednesday night, mostly cloudy. Lows in the lower 60s. East winds 5 to 10 miles per hour. Thursday, mostly cloudy. A slight chance of showers and thunderstorms in the afternoon. Highs in the middle 80s. East winds 10 to 15 miles per hour. Thursday night, a slight chance of thunderstorms in the evening. Mostly cloudy with a slight chance of showers. Lows in the middle 60s. East winds 5 to 10 miles per hour. Friday, mostly cloudy in the morning, then becoming partly sunny. A chance of showers. A chance of thunderstorms in the afternoon. Highs in the lower 80s. Chance of rain 50%. Friday night, mostly cloudy. A slight chance of showers after midnight. Lows in the lower 60s. Saturday and Saturday night, mostly cloudy with a chance of showers and thunderstorms. Highs in the lower 80s. Lows in the lower 60s. Chance of rain 40%. Sunday, mostly cloudy in the morning, then partly sunny with a slight chance of showers and thunderstorms in the afternoon. Highs in the middle 80s. Sunday night, a slight chance of thunderstorms in the evening. Partly cloudy with a slight chance of showers. Lows around 60. Monday through Tuesday, partly cloudy. Highs in the middle 80s. Lows in the upper 50s. 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Here are the 4 p.m. conditions for the local area. At Topeka, it was partly sunny. The temperature was 82 degrees, the dew point 57, and the relative humidity was 42%. The wind was southeast at 12 miles an hour. The pressure was 29.93 inches and falling.

At Manhattan, it was sunny. The temperature was 85 degrees, the dew point 59, and the relative humidity was 41%. The wind was southeast at 9 miles an hour, gusting to 20. Around the region, it was sunny, with a temperature of 86 at Concordia and 87 at Beatrice. It was mostly sunny, with a temperature of 81 at Kansas City, 82 at Emporia, 88 at Omaha, and 86 at Wichita. At Lawrence, it was partly sunny, with a temperature of 79. At Springfield, it was cloudy, with a temperature of 72. Once again, at Manhattan, it was 85 degrees under sunny skies. Once again, at Topeka, it was 82 degrees under partly sunny skies. Now here is your National Weather Service forecast. Tonight, partly cloudy. Lows in the upper 50s. Southeast winds 5 to 10 miles per hour. Wednesday, mostly sunny. Highs in the middle 80s. East winds 5 to 10 miles per hour. Wednesday night, mostly cloudy. Lows in the lower 60s. East winds 5 to 10 miles per hour. Thursday, mostly cloudy. A slight chance of showers and thunderstorms in the afternoon. Highs in the middle 80s. East winds 10 to 15 miles per hour. Thursday night, a slight chance of thunderstorms in the evening. Mostly cloudy with a slight chance of showers. Lows in the middle 60s. East winds 5 to 10 miles per hour. Friday, mostly cloudy in the morning, then becoming partly sunny. A chance of showers. A chance of thunderstorms in the afternoon. Highs in the lower 80s. Chance of rain 50%. Friday night, mostly cloudy. A slight chance of showers after midnight. Lows in the lower 60s. Saturday and Saturday night, mostly cloudy with a chance of showers and thunderstorms. Highs in the lower 80s. Lows in the lower 60s. Chance of rain 40%. Sunday, mostly cloudy in the morning, then partly sunny with a slight chance of showers and thunderstorms in the afternoon. Highs in the middle 80s. Sunday night, a slight chance of thunderstorms in the evening. Partly cloudy with a slight chance of showers. Lows. Sunday night, a slight chance of thunderstorms in the evening. Partly cloudy with a slight chance of showers. Lows around 60. Monday through Tuesday, partly cloudy. Highs in the middle 80s. Lows in the upper 50s. The Topeka, Kansas climate summary for this evening, as of 4 p.m., May 26, 2026. Today's high temperature was 84 degrees. The normal high is 80. The record high is 97 degrees, which was set in 2018. Today's low temperature was 61 degrees. The normal low is 59. The record low is 40 degrees, which was set in 1901. No precipitation fell today, which leaves the monthly total at 2.49 inches. The total precipitation for the year still stands at 12.83 inches. Today the maximum wind observed was 16 miles an hour from the east. The highest wind gust observed was 19 miles per hour from the southeast. Sunset tonight is at 8:38 p.m. Sunrise tomorrow is at 6:01 a.m. The Manhattan, Kansas climate summary for this evening, as of 4 p.m., May 26, 2026. Today's high temperature was 85 degrees. This high was 5 degrees above the normal high of 80. Today's low temperature was 55 degrees. This low was 2 degrees below the normal low of 57. No precipitation fell today, which leaves the monthly total at 0.01 inches. The total precipitation for the year still stands at 5.81 inches. Today the maximum wind observed was 15 miles an hour from the southeast. The highest wind gust observed was 19 miles per hour from the east. Sunset tonight is at 8:43 p.m. Sunrise tomorrow is at 6:05 a.m. This is NOAA Weather Radio Station WXK91.

Georgia. Here are the 4 p.m. conditions for the local area. At Topeka, it was partly sunny. The temperature was 82 degrees, the dew point 57, and the relative humidity was 42%. The wind was southeast at 12 miles an hour. The pressure was 29.93 inches and falling. At Manhattan, it was sunny. The temperature was 85 degrees, the dew point 59, and the relative humidity was 41%. The wind was southeast at 9 miles an hour, gusting to 20. Around the region, it was sunny, with a temperature of 86 at Concordia and 87 at Beatrice. It was mostly sunny, with a temperature of 81 at Kansas City, 82 at Emporia, 88 at Omaha, and 86 at Wichita. At Lawrence, it was partly sunny, with a temperature of 79. At Springfield, it was cloudy, with a temperature of 72. Once again, at Manhattan, it was 85 degrees under sunny skies. Once again, at Topeka, it was 82 degrees under partly sunny skies. Now here is your National Weather Service forecast. Tonight, partly cloudy. Lows in the upper 50s. Southeast winds 5 to 10 miles per hour. Wednesday, mostly sunny. Highs in the middle 80s. East winds 5 to 10 miles per hour. Wednesday night, mostly cloudy. Lows in the lower 60s. East winds 5 to 10 miles per hour. Thursday, mostly cloudy. A slight chance of showers and thunderstorms in the afternoon. Highs in the middle 80s. East winds 10 to 15 miles per hour. Thursday night, a slight chance of thunderstorms in the evening. Mostly cloudy with a slight chance of showers. Lows in the middle 60s. East winds 5 to 10 miles per hour. Friday, mostly cloudy in the morning, then becoming partly sunny. A chance of showers. A chance of thunderstorms in the afternoon. Highs in the lower 80s. Chance of rain 50%. Friday night, mostly cloudy. A slight chance of showers after midnight. Lows in the lower 60s. Saturday and Saturday night, mostly cloudy with a chance of showers and thunderstorms. Highs in the lower 80s. Lows in the lower 60s. Chance of rain 40%. Sunday, mostly cloudy in the morning, then partly sunny with a slight chance of showers and thunderstorms in the afternoon. Highs in the middle 80s. Sunday night, a slight chance of thunderstorms in the evening. Partly cloudy with a slight chance of showers. Lows around 60. Monday through Tuesday, partly cloudy. Highs in the middle 80s. Lows in the upper 50s. 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The current time is 4:38 p.m. Central Daylight Time. The Topeka, Kansas climate summary for this evening, as of 4 p.m., May 26, 2026. Today's

temperature was 61 degrees. The normal low is 59. The record low is 40 degrees, which was set in 1901. No precipitation fell today, which leaves the monthly total at 2.49 inches. The total precipitation for the year still stands at 12.83 inches. Today the maximum wind observed was 16 miles an hour from the east. The highest wind gust observed

This high was 5 degrees above the normal high of 80. Today's low temperature was 55 degrees. This low was 2 degrees below the normal low of 57. No precipitation fell today, which leaves the monthly total at 0.01 inches. The total precipitation for the year still stands at 5.81 inches. Today the maximum wind observed was 15 miles an hour from the southeast. The highest wind gust observed was 19 miles per hour from the east. Sunset tonight is at 8:43 p.m. Sunrise tomorrow is at 6:05 a.m. This is NOAA Weather Radio Station WXK91 in Topeka. Here are the 4 p.m. conditions for the local area. At Topeka, it was partly sunny. The temperature was 82 degrees, the dew point 57, and the relative humidity was 42%. The wind was southeast at 12 miles an hour. The pressure was

Friday night, mostly cloudy. A slight chance of showers after midnight. Lows in the lower 60s. Saturday and Saturday night, mostly cloudy with a chance of showers and thunderstorms. Highs in the lower 80s. Lows in the lower 60s.

5 to 10 miles per hour. Thursday, mostly cloudy. A slight chance of showers and thunderstorms in the afternoon. Highs in the middle 80s. East winds 10 to 15 miles per hour. Thursday night, a slight chance of thunderstorms in the evening. Mostly cloudy with a slight chance of showers. Lows in the middle 60s. East winds 5 to 10 miles per hour. Friday, mostly cloudy in the morning, then becoming partly sunny. A chance of showers. A chance of thunderstorms in the afternoon. Highs in the lower 80s. Chance of rain 50%. Friday night, mostly cloudy. A slight chance of showers after midnight. Lows in the lower 60s. Saturday and Saturday night, mostly cloudy with a chance of showers and thunderstorms. Highs in the lower 80s. Lows in the lower 60s. Chance of rain 40%. Sunday, mostly cloudy in the morning, then partly sunny with a slight chance of showers and thunderstorms in the afternoon. Highs in the middle 80s. Sunday night, a slight chance of thunderstorms in the evening. Partly cloudy with a slight chance of showers. Lows around 60. Monday through Tuesday, partly cloudy. Highs in the middle 80s. Lows in the upper 50s. The current time is 4:54 p.m. Central Daylight Time. The Topeka, Kansas climate summary for this evening, as of 4 p.m., May 26, 2026. Today's high temperature was 84 degrees. The normal high is 80. The record high is 97 degrees, which was set in 2018. Today's low temperature was 61 degrees. The normal low is 59. The record low is 40 degrees, which was set in 1901. No precipitation fell today, which leaves the monthly total at 2.49 inches. The total precipitation for the year still stands at 12.83 inches. Today the maximum wind observed was 16 miles an hour from the east. The highest wind gust observed was 19 miles per hour from the southeast. Sunset tonight is at 8:38 p.m. Sunrise tomorrow is at 6:01 a.m. The Manhattan

partly cloudy in the morning, then becoming partly sunny. A chance of showers. A chance of thunderstorms in the afternoon. Highs in the lower 80s. Chance of rain 50%. Friday night, mostly cloudy. A slight chance of showers after midnight. Lows in the lower 60s. Saturday and Saturday night, mostly cloudy with a chance of showers and thunderstorms. Highs in the lower 80s. Lows in the lower 60s. Chance of rain 40%. Sunday, mostly cloudy in the morning, then partly sunny with a slight chance of showers and thunderstorms in the afternoon. Highs in the middle 80s. Sunday night, a slight chance of thunderstorms in the evening. Partly cloudy with a slight chance of showers. Lows around 60. Monday through Tuesday, partly cloudy. Highs in the middle 80s. Lows in the upper 50s. The Topeka, Kansas climate summary for this evening, as of 4 p.m., May 26, 2026. Today's high temperature was 84 degrees. The normal high is 80. The record high is 97 degrees, which was set in 2018. Today's low temperature was 61 degrees. The normal low is 59. The record low is 40 degrees, which was set in 1901. No precipitation fell today, which leaves the monthly total at 2.49 inches. The total precipitation for the year still stands at 12.83 inches. Today the maximum wind observed was 16 miles an hour from the east. The highest wind gust observed was 19 miles per hour from the southeast. Sunset tonight is at 8:38 p.m. Sunrise tomorrow is at 6:01 a.m. The Manhattan, Kansas climate summary for this evening, as of 4 p.m., May 26, 2026. Today's high temperature was 85 degrees. This high was 5 degrees above the normal high of 80. Today's low temperature was 55 degrees. This low was 2 degrees below the normal low of 57. No precipitation fell today, which leaves the monthly total at 0.01 inches. The total precipitation for the year still stands at 5.81 inches. Today the maximum wind observed was 15 miles an hour from the southeast. The highest wind gust observed was 19 miles per hour from the east. Sunset tonight is at 8:43 p.m. Sunrise tomorrow is at 6:05 a.m. This is NOAA Weather Radio Station WXK91 in Topeka. Here are the 4 p.m. conditions for the local area. At Topeka, it was partly sunny. The temperature was 82 degrees, the dew point 57, and the relative humidity was 42%. The wind was southeast at 12 miles an hour. The pressure was 29.93 inches and falling. At Manhattan, it was sunny. The temperature was 85 degrees. The dew point 59, and the relative humidity was 41%. The wind was southeast at 9 miles an hour, gusting to 20. Around the region, it was sunny, with a temperature of 86 at Concordia, and 87 at Beatrice. It was mostly sunny, with a temperature of 81 at Kansas City, 82 at Emporia, 88 at Omaha, and 86 at Wichita. At Lawrence, it was partly sunny, with a temperature of 79. At Springfield, it was cloudy, with a temperature of 72. Once again, at Manhattan, it was 85 degrees under sunny skies. Once again, at Topeka, it was 82 degrees under partly sunny skies. Now here is your National Weather Service forecast. Tonight, partly cloudy. Lows in the upper 50s. Southeast winds 5 to 10 miles per hour. Wednesday, mostly sunny. Highs in the middle 80s. East winds 5 to 10 miles per hour. Wednesday night, mostly cloudy. Lows in the lower 60s. East winds 5 to 10 miles per hour. Thursday, mostly cloudy. A slight chance of showers and thunderstorms in the afternoon. Highs in the middle 80s. East winds 10 to 15 miles per hour. Thursday night.

night, a slight chance of thunderstorms in the evening. Mostly cloudy with a slight chance of showers. Lows in the middle 60s. East winds 5 to 10 miles per hour. Friday, mostly cloudy in the morning, then becoming partly sunny. A chance of showers. A chance of thunderstorms in the afternoon. Highs in the lower 80s. Chance of rain 50%. Friday night, mostly cloudy. A slight chance of showers after midnight. Lows in the lower 60s. Saturday and Saturday night, mostly cloudy with a chance of showers and thunderstorms. Highs in the lower 80s. Lows in the lower 60s.

Ring for this evening as of 4 p.m. May 26, 2026. Today's high temperature was 84 degrees. The normal high is 80. The record high is 97 degrees, which was set in 2018. Today's low temperature was 61 degrees. The normal low is 59. The record low is 40 degrees, which was set in 1901. No precipitation fell today, which leaves the monthly total at 2.49 inches. The total precipitation for the year still stands at 12.83 inches. Today the maximum wind observed was 16 miles an hour from the east. The highest wind gust observed was 19 miles per hour from the southeast. Sunset tonight is at 8:38 p.m. Sunrise tomorrow is at 6:01 a.m. The Manhattan, Kansas climate summary for this evening, as of 4 p.m., May 26, 2026. Today's high temperature was 85 degrees. This high was 5 degrees above the normal high of 80. Today's low temperature was 55 degrees. This low was 2 degrees below the normal low of 57. No precipitation fell today, which leaves the monthly total at 0.01 inches. The total precipitation for the year still stands at 5.81 inches. Today the maximum wind observed was 15 miles an hour from the southeast. The highest wind gust observed was 19 miles per hour from the east. Sunset tonight is at 8:43 p.m. Sunrise tomorrow is at 6:05 a.m. This is NOAA Weather Radio Station WXK91 in Topeka. Now here is your National Weather Service forecast. Tonight, partly cloudy. Lows in the upper 50s. Southeast winds 5 to 10 miles per hour. Wednesday, mostly sunny. Highs in the middle 80s. East winds 5 to 10 miles per hour. Wednesday night, mostly cloudy. Lows in the lower 60s. East winds 5 to 10 miles per hour. Thursday, mostly cloudy. A slight chance of showers and thunderstorms in the afternoon. Highs in the middle 80s. East winds 10 to 15 miles per hour. Thursday night, a slight chance of thunderstorms in the evening. Mostly cloudy with a slight chance of showers. Lows in the middle 60s. East winds 5 to 10 miles per hour. Friday, mostly cloudy in the morning, then becoming partly sunny. A chance of showers. A chance of thunderstorms in the afternoon. Highs in the lower 80s. Chance of rain 50%. Friday night, mostly cloudy. A slight chance of showers after midnight. Lows in the lower 60s. Saturday and Saturday night, mostly cloudy with a chance of showers and thunderstorms. Highs in the lower 80s. Lows in the lower 60s. Chance of rain 40%. Sunday, mostly cloudy in the morning, then partly sunny with a slight chance of showers and thunderstorms in the afternoon. Highs in the middle 80s. Sunday night, a slight chance of thunderstorms in the evening. Partly cloudy with a slight chance of showers. Lows around 60. Monday through Tuesday, partly cloudy. Highs in the middle 80s. Lows in the upper 50s. The current time is 5:08 p.m. Central Daylight Time. The Topeka, Kansas climate summary for this evening, as of 4 p.m., May 26, 2026. Today's high temperature was 84 degrees. The normal high is 80. The record high is 97 degrees, which was set in 2018. Today's low temperature was 61 degrees. The normal low is 59. The record low is 40 degrees, which was set in 1901. No precipitation fell today, which leaves the monthly total at 2.49 inches. The total precipitation for the year still stands at 12.83 inches. Today the maximum wind observed was 16 miles an hour from the east. The highest wind gust observed was 19 miles per hour from the southeast. Sunset tonight is at 8:38 p.m. Sunrise tomorrow is at 6:01 a.m.

the Manhattan, Kansas climate summary for this evening, as of 4 p.m., May 26, 2026. Today's high temperature was 85 degrees. This high was 5 degrees above the normal high of 80. Today's low temperature was 55 degrees. This low was 2 degrees below the normal low of 57. No precipitation fell today, which leaves the monthly total at 0.01 inches. The total precipitation for the year still stands at 5.81 inches. Today the maximum wind observed was 15 miles an hour from the southeast. The highest wind gust observed was 19 miles per hour from the east. Sunset tonight is at 8:43 p.m. Sunrise tomorrow is at 6:05 a.m. This is NOAA Weather Radio Station WXK91 in Topeka. Now here is your National Weather Service forecast. Tonight, partly cloudy. Lows in the upper 50s. Southeast winds 5 to 10 miles per hour. Wednesday, mostly sunny. Highs in the middle 80s. East winds 5 to 10 miles per hour. Wednesday night, mostly cloudy. Lows in the lower 60s. East winds 5 to 10 miles per hour. Thursday, mostly cloudy. A slight chance of showers and thunderstorms in the afternoon. Highs in the middle 80s. East winds 10 to 15 miles per hour. Thursday night, a slight chance of thunderstorms in the evening. Mostly cloudy with a slight chance of showers. Lows in the middle 60s. East winds 5 to 10 miles per hour. Friday, mostly cloudy in the morning, then becoming partly sunny. A chance of showers. A chance of thunderstorms in the afternoon. Highs in the lower 80s. Chance of rain 50%. Friday night, mostly cloudy. A slight chance of showers after midnight. Lows in the lower 60s. Saturday and Saturday night, mostly cloudy with a chance of showers and thunderstorms. Highs in the lower 80s. Lows in the lower 60s. Chance of rain 40%. Sunday, mostly cloudy in the morning, then partly sunny with a slight chance of showers and thunderstorms in the afternoon. Highs in the middle 80s. Sunday night, a slight chance of thunderstorms in the evening. Partly cloudy with a slight chance of showers. Lows around 60. Monday through Tuesday, partly cloudy. Highs in the middle 80s. Lows in the upper 50s. The Topeka, Kansas climate summary for this evening, as of 4 p.m., May 26, 2026. Today's high temperature was 84 degrees. The normal high is 80. The record high is 97 degrees, which was set in 2018. Today's low temperature was 61 degrees. The normal low is 59. The record low is 40 degrees, which was set in 1901. No precipitation fell today, which leaves the monthly total at 2.49 inches. The total precipitation for the year still stands at 12.83 inches. Today the maximum wind observed was 16 miles an hour from the east. The highest wind gust observed was 19 miles per hour from the southeast. Sunset tonight is at 8:38 p.m. Sunrise tomorrow is at 6:01 a.m. The Manhattan, Kansas climate summary for this evening, as of 4 p.m., May 26, 2026. Today's high temperature was 85 degrees. This high was 5 degrees above the normal high of 80. Today's low temperature was 55 degrees. This low was 2 degrees below the normal low of 57. No precipitation fell today, which leaves the monthly total at 0.01 inches. The total precipitation for the year still stands at 5.81 inches. Today the maximum wind observed was 15 miles an hour from the southeast. The highest wind gust observed was 19 miles per hour from the east. Sunset tonight is at 8:43 p.m. Sunrise tomorrow is at 6:05 a.m. This is NOAA Weather Radio Station WXK91 in Topeka. Here are the 5 p.m. conditions for the local

miles an hour. The pressure was 29.93 inches and steady. At Manhattan, it was mostly sunny. The temperature was 84 degrees, the dew point 57, and the relative

southeast winds 5 to 10 miles per hour. Wednesday, mostly sunny. Highs in the middle 80s. East winds 5 to 10 miles per hour. Wednesday night, mostly cloudy. Lows in the lower 60s. East winds 5 to 10 miles per hour. Thursday, mostly cloudy. A slight chance of showers and thunderstorms in the afternoon. Highs in the middle 80s. East winds 10 to 15 miles per hour. Thursday night, a slight chance of thunderstorms in the evening. Mostly cloudy with a slight chance of showers. Lows in the middle 60s. East winds 5 to 10 miles per hour. Friday, mostly cloudy in the morning, then becoming partly sunny. A chance of showers. A chance of thunderstorms in the afternoon. Highs in the lower 80s. Chance of rain 50%. Friday night, mostly cloudy. A slight chance of showers after midnight. Lows in the lower 60s. Saturday and Saturday night, mostly cloudy with a chance of showers and thunderstorms. Highs in the lower 80s. Lows in the lower 60s. Chance of rain 40%. Sunday, mostly cloudy in the morning, then partly sunny with a slight chance of showers and thunderstorms in the afternoon. Highs in the middle 80s. Sunday night, a slight chance of thunderstorms in the evening. Partly cloudy with a slight chance of showers. Lows around 60. Monday through Tuesday, partly cloudy. Highs in the middle 80s. Lows in the upper 50s. The Topeka, Kansas climate summary for this evening, as of 4 p.m., May 26, 2026. Today's high temperature was 84 degrees. The normal high is 80. The record high is 97 degrees, which was set in 2018. Today's low temperature was 61 degrees. The normal low is 59. The record low is 40 degrees, which was set in 1901. No precipitation fell today, which leaves the monthly total at 2.49 inches. The total precipitation for the year still stands at 12.83 inches. Today the maximum wind observed was 16 miles an hour from the east. The highest wind gust observed was 19 miles per hour from the southeast. Sunset tonight is at 8:38 p.m. Sunrise tomorrow is at 6:01 a.m. The Manhattan, Kansas climate summary for this evening, as of 4 p.m., May 26, 2026. Today's high temperature was 85 degrees. This high was 5 degrees above the normal high of 80. Today's low temperature was 55 degrees. This low was 2 degrees below the normal low of 57. No precipitation fell today, which leaves the monthly total at 0.01 inches. The total precipitation for the year still stands at 5.81 inches. Today the maximum wind observed was 15 miles an hour from the southeast. The highest wind gust observed was 19 miles per hour from the east. Sunset tonight is at 8:43 p.m. Sunrise tomorrow is at 6:05 a.m. This is NOAA Weather Radio Station WXK91 in Topeka. Here are the 5 p.m. conditions for the local area. At Topeka, it was partly sunny. The temperature was 80 degrees, the dew point 50, and the relative humidity was 34%. The wind was southeast at 8 miles an hour. The pressure was 29.93 inches and steady. At Manhattan, it was mostly sunny. The temperature was 84 degrees, the dew point 57, and the relative humidity was 39%. The wind was southeast at 10 miles an hour, gusting to 21. Around the region, it was sunny, with a temperature of 87 at Concordia, and 88 at Beatrice. At Omaha, it was mostly sunny, with a temperature of 88. It was partly sunny, with a temperature of 81 at Lawrence, 81 at Kansas City, 83 at Emporia, and 87 at Wichita. At Springfield, once again, at Manhattan, it was 84 degrees under mostly sunny skies. Once again, at Topeka, it was 80 degrees under partly

sunny skies. Now here is your National Weather Service forecast. Tonight, partly cloudy. Lows in the upper 50s. Southeast winds 5 to 10 miles per hour. Wednesday, mostly sunny. Highs in the middle 80s. East winds 5 to 10 miles per hour. Wednesday night, mostly cloudy. Lows in the lower 60s. East winds 5 to 10 miles per hour. Thursday, mostly cloudy. A slight chance of showers and thunderstorms in the afternoon. Highs in the middle 80s. East winds 10 to 15 miles per hour. Thursday night, a slight chance of thunderstorms in the evening. Mostly cloudy with a slight chance of showers. Lows in the middle 60s. East winds 5 to 10 miles per hour. Friday, mostly cloudy in the morning, then becoming partly sunny. A chance of showers. A chance of thunderstorms in the afternoon. Highs in the lower 80s. Chance of rain 50%. Friday night, mostly cloudy. A slight chance of showers after midnight. Lows in the lower 60s. Saturday and Saturday night, mostly cloudy with a chance of showers and thunderstorms. Highs in the lower 80s. Lows in the lower 60s. Chance of rain 40%. Sunday, mostly cloudy in the morning, then partly sunny with a slight chance of showers and thunderstorms in the afternoon. Highs in the middle 80s. Sunday night, a slight chance of thunderstorms in the evening. Partly cloudy with a slight chance of showers. Lows around 60. Monday through Tuesday, partly cloudy. Highs in the middle 80s. Lows in the upper 50s. The current time is 5:23 p.m. Central Daylight Time. The Topeka, Kansas climate summary for this evening, as of 4 p.m., May 26, 2026. Today's high temperature was 84 degrees. The normal high is 80. The record high is 97 degrees, which was set in 2018. Today's low temperature was 61 degrees. The normal low is 59. The record low is 40 degrees, which was set in 1901. No precipitation fell today, which leaves the monthly total at 2.49 inches. The total precipitation for the year still stands at 12.83 inches. Today the maximum wind observed was 16 miles an hour from the east. The highest wind gust observed was 19 miles per hour from the southeast. Sunset tonight is at 8:38 p.m. Sunrise tomorrow is at 6:01 a.m. The Manhattan, Kansas climate summary for this evening, as of 4 p.m., May 26, 2026. Today's high temperature was 85 degrees. This high was 5 degrees above the normal high of 80. Today's low temperature was 55 degrees. This low was 2 degrees below the normal low of 57. No precipitation fell today, which leaves the monthly total at 0.01 inches. The total precipitation for the year still stands at 5.81 inches.

6:05 a.m. This is NOAA Weather Radio Station WXK91 in Topeka. Here are the 5 p.m. conditions for the local area. At Topeka, it was partly sunny. The temperature was 80 degrees, the dew point percent. The wind was southeast at 8 miles an hour. The pressure was 29.93 inches and steady. At Manhattan, it was mostly sunny. The temperature was 84 degrees, the dew point 57, and the relative humidity was 39%. The wind was southeast at 10 miles an hour, gusting to 21. Around the region, it was sunny, with a temperature of 87 at Concordia and 88 at Beatrice. At Omaha, it was mostly sunny, with a temperature of 88. It was partly sunny, with a temperature of 81 at Lawrence, 81 at Kansas City, 83 at Emporia, and 87 at Wichita. At Springfield, it was cloudy, with a temperature of 73. Once again, at Manhattan, it was 84 degrees under mostly sunny skies. Once again, at Topeka, it was 80 degrees under partly sunny skies. Now here is your National Weather Service forecast. Tonight, partly cloudy. Lows in the upper 50s. Southeast winds 5 to 10 miles per hour. Wednesday, mostly east winds 5 to 10 miles per hour. Wednesday night, mostly cloudy. Lows in the lower 60s. East winds 5 to 10 miles per hour. Thursday, mostly cloudy. A slight chance of showers and thunderstorms in the afternoon. Highs in the middle 80s. East winds 10 to 15 miles per hour. Thursday night, a slight chance of thunderstorms in the evening. Mostly cloudy with a slight chance of showers. Lows in the middle 60s. East winds 5 to 10 miles per hour. Friday, mostly cloudy in the morning, then becoming partly sunny. A chance of showers. A chance of thunderstorms in the afternoon. Highs in the lower 80s. Chance of rain 50%. Friday night, mostly cloudy. A slight chance of showers after midnight. Lows in the lower 60s. Saturday and Saturday night, mostly cloudy with a chance of showers and thunderstorms. Highs in the lower 80s. Lows in the lower 60s. Chance of rain 40%. Sunday, mostly cloudy in the morning, then partly sunny with a slight chance of showers and thunderstorms in the afternoon. Highs in the middle 80s. Sunday night, a slight chance of thunderstorms in the evening. Partly cloudy with a slight chance of showers. Lows around 60. Monday through Tuesday, partly cloudy. Lows in the upper 50s. The Topeka, Kansas climate summary for this evening, as of 4 p.m., May 26, 2026. Today's high temperature was 84 degrees. The normal high is 80. The record high is 97 degrees, which was set in 2018. Today's low temperature was 61 degrees. The normal low is 59. The record low is 40 degrees, which was set in 1901. No precipitation fell today, which leaves the monthly total at 2.49 inches. The total precipitation for the year still stands at 12.83 inches. Today the maximum wind observed was 16 miles an hour from the east. The highest wind gust observed was 19 miles per hour from the southeast. Sunset tonight is at 8:38 p.m. Sunrise tomorrow is at 6:01 a.m. The Manhattan, Kansas climate summary for this evening, as of 4 p.m., May 26, 2026. Today's high temperature was 85 degrees. This high was 5 degrees above the normal high of 80. Today's low temperature was 55 degrees. This low was 2 degrees below the normal low of 57. No precipitation fell today, which leaves the monthly total at 0.01 inches. The total precipitation for the year still stands at 5.81 inches. Today the maximum wind observed was 15 miles an hour from the southeast. The highest wind gust observed was 19 miles per hour from the east.

Sunset tonight is at 8:43 p.m. Sunrise tomorrow is at 6:05 a.m. This is NOAA Weather Radio Station WXK91 in Topeka. Here are the 5 p.m. conditions for the local area. At Topeka, it was partly sunny. The temperature was 80 degrees, the dew point 50, and the relative humidity was 34%. The wind was southeast at 8 miles an hour. The pressure was 29.93 inches and steady. At Manhattan, it was mostly sunny. The temperature was 84 degrees, the dew point 57, and the relative humidity was 39%. The wind was southeast at 10 miles an hour, gusting to 21. Around the region, it was sunny, with a temperature of 87 at Concordia, and 88 at Beatrice. At Omaha, it was mostly sunny, with a temperature of 88. It was partly sunny, with a temperature of 81 at Lawrence, 81 at Kansas City, 83 at Emporia, and 87 at Wichita. At Springfield, it was cloudy, with a temperature of 73. Once again, at Manhattan, it was 84 degrees under mostly sunny skies. Once again, at Topeka, it was 80 degrees under partly sunny skies. Now here is your National Weather Service forecast. Tonight, partly cloudy. Lows in the upper 50s. Southeast winds 5 to 10 miles per hour. Wednesday, mostly sunny. Highs in the middle 80s. East winds 5 to 10 miles per hour. Wednesday night, mostly cloudy. Lows in the lower 60s. East winds 5 to 10 miles per hour. Thursday, mostly cloudy. A slight chance of showers and thunderstorms in the afternoon. Highs in the middle 80s. East winds 10 to 15 miles per hour. Thursday night, a slight chance of thunderstorms in the evening. Mostly cloudy with a slight chance of showers. Lows in the middle 60s. East winds 5 to 10 miles per hour. Friday, mostly cloudy in the morning, then becoming partly sunny. A chance of showers. A chance of showers. A chance of thunderstorms in the afternoon. Highs in the lower 80s. Chance of rain 50%. Friday night, mostly cloudy. A slight chance of showers after midnight. Lows in the lower 60s. Saturday and Saturday night, mostly cloudy with a chance of showers and thunderstorms. Highs in the lower 80s. Lows in the lower 60s. Chance of rain 40%. Sunday, mostly cloudy in the morning, then partly sunny with a slight chance of showers and thunderstorms in the afternoon. Highs in the middle 80s. Sunday night, a slight chance of thunderstorms in the evening. Partly cloudy with a slight chance of showers. Lows around 60. Monday through Tuesday, partly cloudy. Highs in the middle 80s. Lows in the upper 50s. The Topeka, Kansas climate summary for this evening, as of 4 p.m., May 26, 2026. Today's high temperature was 84 degrees. The normal high is 80. The record high is 97 degrees, which was set in 2018. Today's low temperature was 61 degrees. The normal low is 59. The record low is 40 degrees, which was set in 1901.

rotate 3 inches. Today the maximum wind observed was 16 miles an hour from the east. The highest wind gust observed was 19 miles per hour from the southeast. Sunset tonight is at 8:38 p.m. Sunrise tomorrow is at 6:01 a.m. The Manhattan, Kansas climate summary for this evening, as of 4 p.m., May 26, 2026. Today's high temperature was 85 degrees. This high was 5 degrees above the normal high of 80. Today's low temperature was 55 degrees. This low was 2 degrees below the normal low of 57. No precipitation fell today, which leaves the monthly total at 0.01 inches. The total precipitation for the year still stands at 5.81 inches. Today the max

1%. The wind was southeast at 10 miles an hour, gusting to 21. Around the region, it was sunny, with a temperature of 87 at Concordia and 88 at Beatrice. At Omaha, it was mostly sunny, with a temperature of 88. It was partly sunny, with a temperature of 81 at Lawrence, 81 at Kansas City, 83 at Emporia, and 87 at Wichita. At Springfield, it was cloudy, with a temperature of 73. Once again, at Manhattan, it was 84 degrees under mostly sunny skies. Once again, at Topeka, it was 80 degrees under partly sunny skies. Now here is your National Weather Service forecast. Tonight, partly cloudy. Lows in the upper 50s. Southeast winds 5 to 10 miles per hour. Wednesday, mostly sunny. Highs in the middle 80s. East winds 5 to 10 miles per hour. Wednesday night, mostly cloudy. Lows in the lower 60s. East winds 5 to 10 miles per hour. Thursday, mostly cloudy. A slight chance of showers and thunderstorms in the afternoon. Highs in the middle 80s. East winds 10 to 15 miles per hour. Thursday night, a slight chance of thunderstorms in the evening. Mostly cloudy with a slight chance of showers. Lows in the middle 60s. East winds 5 to 10 miles per hour. Friday, mostly cloudy in the morning, then becoming partly sunny. A chance of showers. A chance of thunderstorms in the afternoon. Highs in the lower 80s. Chance of rain 50%. Friday night, mostly cloudy. A slight chance of showers after midnight. Lows in the lower 60s. Saturday and Saturday night, mostly cloudy with a chance of showers and thunderstorms. Highs in the lower 80s. Lows in the lower 60s. Chance of rain 40%. Sunday, mostly cloudy in the morning, then partly sunny with a slight chance of showers and thunderstorms in the afternoon. Highs in the middle 80s. Sunday night, a slight chance of thunderstorms in the evening. Lows around 60. Monday through Tuesday, partly cloudy. On the upper 50s. This is NOAA Weather Radio WXK91 in

The total precipitation for the year still stands at 12.83 inches. Today the maximum wind observed was 16 miles an hour from the east. The highest wind gust observed was 19 miles per hour from the southeast. Sunset tonight is at 8:38 p.m. Sunrise tomorrow is at 6:01 a.m. The Manhattan, Kansas climate summary for this evening, as of 4 p.m., May 26, 2026. Today's high temperature was 85 degrees. This high was 5 degrees above the normal high of 80. Today's low temperature was 55 degrees. This low was 2 degrees below the normal low of 57. No precipitation fell today, which leaves the monthly total at 0.01 inches. The total precipitation for the year still stands at 5.81 inches. Today the maximum wind observed was 15 miles an hour from the southeast. The highest wind gust observed was 19 miles per hour from the east. Sunset tonight is at 8:43 p.m. Sunrise tomorrow is at 6:05 a.m. This is NOAA Weather Radio Station WXK91 in Topeka. Here are the 5 p.m. conditions for the local area. At Topeka, it was partly sunny. The temperature was 80 degrees, the dew point 50, and the relative humidity was 34%. The wind was southeast at 8 miles an hour. The pressure was 29.93 inches and steady. At Manhattan, it was mostly sunny. The temperature was 84 degrees, the dew point 57, and the relative humidity was 39%. The wind was southeast at 10 miles an hour, gusting to 21. Around the region, it was sunny, 88 at Beatrice. At Omaha, it was mostly sunny, with a temperature of 88. 81 at Lawrence, 81 at Kansas City, 83 at Emporia, and 87 at Wichita. At Springfield, it was cloudy, with a temperature of 73. Once again, at Manhattan, it was 84 degrees under mostly sunny skies. Once again, at Topeka, it was 80 degrees under partly sunny skies. Now here is your National Weather Service forecast. Tonight, partly cloudy. Lows in the upper 50s. Southeast.

partly cloudy. Highs in the middle 80s. Lows in the upper 50s. The Topeka, Kansas climate summary for this evening, as of 4 p.m., May 26, 2026. Today's high temperature was 84 degrees. The normal high is 80. The record high is 97 degrees, which was set in 2018. Today's low temperature was 61 degrees. The normal low is 59. The record

is under partly sunny skies. Now here is your National Weather Service forecast. Tonight, partly cloudy. Lows in the upper 50s. Southeast winds 5 to 10 miles per hour. Wednesday, mostly sunny. Highs in the middle 80s. East winds 5 to 10 miles per hour. Wednesday night, mostly cloudy. Lows in the lower 60s. East winds 5 to 10 miles per hour. Thursday, mostly cloudy. A slight chance of showers and thunderstorms in the afternoon. Highs in the middle 80s. East winds 10 to 15 miles per hour. Thursday night, a slight chance of thunderstorms in the evening. Mostly cloudy with a slight chance of showers. Lows in the middle 60s. East winds 5 to 10 miles per hour. Friday, mostly cloudy in the morning, then becoming partly sunny. A chance of showers. A chance of thunderstorms in the afternoon. Highs in the lower 80s. Chance of rain 50%. Friday night, mostly cloudy. A slight chance of showers after midnight. Lows in the lower 60s. Saturday and Saturday night, mostly cloudy with a chance of showers and thunderstorms. Highs in the lower 80s. Lows in the lower 60s. Chance of rain 40%. Sunday, mostly cloudy in the morning, then partly sunny with a slight chance of showers and thunderstorms in the afternoon. Highs in the middle 80s. Sunday night, a slight chance of thunderstorms in the evening. Partly cloudy with a slight chance of showers. Lows around 60. Monday through Tuesday, partly cloudy. Highs in the middle 80s. Lows in the upper 50s. The Topeka, Kansas climate summary for this evening, as of 4 p.m., May 26, 2026. Today's high temperature was 84 degrees. The normal high is 80. The record high is 97 degrees, which was set in 2018. Today's low temperature was 61 degrees. The normal low is 59. The record low is 40 degrees, which was set in 1901. No precipitation fell today, which leaves the monthly total at 2.49 inches. The total precipitation for the year still stands at 12.83 inches. Today the maximum wind observed was 16 miles an hour from the east. The highest wind gust observed was 19 miles per hour from the southeast. Sunset tonight is at 8:38 p.m. Sunrise tomorrow is at 6:01 a.m.

lows in the middle 60s. East winds 5 to 10 miles per hour. Friday, mostly cloudy in the morning, then becoming partly sunny. A chance of showers. A chance of thunderstorms in the afternoon. Highs in the lower 80s. Chance of rain 50%. Friday night, mostly cloudy. A slight chance of showers after midnight. Lows in the lower 60s. Saturday and Saturday night, mostly cloudy with a chance of showers and thunderstorms. Highs in the lower 80s. Lows in the lower 60s. Chance of rain 40%. Sunday, mostly cloudy in the morning, then partly sunny with a slight chance of showers and thunderstorms in the afternoon. Highs in the middle 80s. Sunday night, a slight chance of thunderstorms in the evening. Partly cloudy with a slight chance of showers. Lows around 60. Monday through Tuesday, partly cloudy. Highs in the middle 80s. Lows in the upper 50s. The Topeka, Kansas climate summary for this evening, as of 4 p.m., May 26, 2026. Today's high temperature was 84 degrees. The normal high is 80. The record high is 97 degrees, which was set in 2018. Today's low temperature was 61 degrees. The normal low is 59. The record low is 40 degrees, which was set in 1901. No precipitation fell today, which leaves the monthly total at 2.49 inches. The total precipitation for the year still stands at 12.83 inches. Today the maximum wind observed was 16 miles an hour from the east. The highest wind gust observed was 19 miles per hour from the southeast. Sunset tonight is at 8:38 p.m. Sunrise tomorrow is at 6:01 a.m. The Manhattan, Kansas climate summary for this evening, as of 4 p.m., May 26, 2026. Today's high temperature was 85 degrees. This high was 5 degrees above the normal high of 80. Today's low temperature was 55 degrees. This low was 2 degrees below the normal low of 57. No precipitation fell today, which leaves the monthly total at 0.01 inches. The total precipitation for the year still stands at 5.81 inches. Today the maximum wind observed

east winds 5 to 10 miles per hour. Wednesday night, mostly cloudy. Lows in the lower 60s. East winds 5 to 10 miles per hour. Thursday, mostly cloudy. A slight chance of showers and thunderstorms in the afternoon. Highs in the middle 80s. East winds 10 to 15 miles per hour. Thursday night, a slight chance of thunderstorms in the evening. Mostly cloudy with a slight chance of showers. Lows in the middle 60s. East winds 5 to 10 miles per hour. Friday, mostly cloudy in the morning, then becoming partly sunny. A chance of showers. A chance of thunderstorms in the afternoon. Highs in the lower 80s. Chance of rain 50%. Friday night, mostly cloudy. A slight chance of showers after midnight. Lows in the lower 60s. Saturday and Saturday night, mostly cloudy with a chance of showers and thunderstorms. Highs in the lower 80s. Lows in the lower 60s. Chance of rain 40%. Sunday, mostly cloudy in the morning, then partly sunny with a slight chance of showers and thunderstorms in the afternoon. Highs in the middle 80s. Sunday night, a slight chance of thunderstorms in the evening. Partly cloudy with a slight chance of showers. Lows around 60. Monday through Tuesday, partly cloudy. Highs in the middle 80s. Lows in the upper 50s. The Topeka, Kansas climate summary for this evening, as of 4 p.m., May 26, 2026. Today's high temperature was 84 degrees. The normal high is 80. The record high is 97 degrees, which was set in 2018. Today's low temperature was 61 degrees. The normal low is 59. The record low is 40 degrees, which was set in 1901. No precipitation fell today, which leaves the monthly total at 2.49 inches. The total precipitation for the year still stands at 12.83 inches. Today the maximum wind observed was 16 miles an hour from the east. The highest wind gust observed was 19 miles per hour from the southeast. Sunset tonight is at 8:38 p.m. Sunrise tomorrow is at 6:01 a.m. The Manhattan, Kansas climate summary for this evening, as of 4 p.m., May 26, 2026. Today's high temperature was 85 degrees. This high was 5 degrees above the normal high of 80. Today's low temperature was 55 degrees. This low was 2 degrees below the normal low of 57. No precipitation fell today, which leaves the monthly total at 0.01 inches. The total precipitation for the year still stands at 5.81 inches. Today the maximum wind observed was 15 miles an hour from the southeast. The highest wind gust observed was 19 miles per hour from the east.

Monday through Tuesday, partly cloudy. Highs in the middle 80s. Lows in the upper 50s. The Topeka, Kansas climate summary for this evening, as of 4 p.m., May 26, 2026. Today's high temperature was 84 degrees. The normal high is 80. The record high is 97 degrees, which was set in 2018. Today's low temperature was 61 degrees. The normal low is 59. The record low is 40 degrees, which was set in 1901. No precipitation fell today, which leaves the monthly total at 2.49 inches. The total precipitation for the year still stands at 12.83 inches. Today the maximum wind observed was 16 miles an hour from the east. The highest wind gust observed was 19 miles per hour from the southeast. Sunset tonight is at 8:38 p.m. Sunrise tomorrow is at 6:01 a.m. The Manhattan, Kansas climate summary for this evening, as of 4 p.m., May 26, 2026. Today's high temperature was 85 degrees. This high was 5 degrees above the normal high of 80. Today's low temperature was 55 degrees. This low was 2 degrees below the normal low of 57. No precipitation fell today, which leaves the monthly total at 0.01 inches. The total precipitation for the year still stands at 5.81 inches. Today the maximum wind observed was 15 miles an hour from the southeast. The highest wind gust observed was 19 miles per hour from the east. Sunset tonight is at 8:43 p.m. Sunrise tomorrow is at 6:05 a.m. This is NOAA Weather Radio Station WXK91 in Topeka. Now here is your National Weather Service forecast. Tonight, partly cloudy. Lows in the upper 50s. Southeast winds 5 to 10 miles per hour. Wednesday, mostly sunny. Highs in the middle 80s. East winds 5 to 10 miles per hour. Wednesday night, mostly cloudy. Lows in the lower 60s. East winds 5 to 10 miles per hour. Thursday, mostly cloudy. A slight chance of showers and thunderstorms in the afternoon. Highs in the middle 80s. East winds 10 to 15 miles per hour. Thursday night, a slight chance of thunderstorms in the evening. Mostly cloudy with a slight chance of showers. Lows in the middle 60s. East winds 5 to 10 miles per hour. Friday, mostly cloudy in the morning, then becoming partly sunny. A chance of showers. A chance of thunderstorms in the afternoon. Highs in the lower 80s. Chance of rain 50%. Friday night, mostly cloudy. A slight chance of showers after midnight. Lows in the lower 60s. Saturday and Saturday night, mostly cloudy with a chance of showers and thunderstorms. Highs in the lower 80s. Lows in the lower 60s. Chance of rain 40%. Sunday, mostly cloudy in the morning, then partly sunny with a slight chance of showers and thunderstorms in the afternoon. Highs in the middle 80s. Sunday night, a slight chance of thunderstorms in the evening. Partly cloudy with a slight chance of showers. Lows around 60. Monday through Tuesday, partly cloudy. Highs in the middle 80s. Lows in the upper 50s. The current time is 6:09 p.m. Central Daylight Time. The Topeka, Kansas climate summary for this evening, as of 4 p.m., May 26, 2026. Today's high temperature was 84 degrees. The normal high is 80. The record high is 97 degrees, which was set in 2018. Today's low temperature was 61 degrees. The normal low is 59. The record low is 40 degrees, which was set in 1901. No precipitation fell today, which leaves the monthly total at 2.49 inches. The total precipitation for the year still stands at 12.83 inches. Today the maximum wind observed was 16 miles an hour from the east. The highest wind

Gust observed was 19 miles per hour from the southeast. Sunset tonight is at 8:38 p.m. Sunrise tomorrow is at 6:01 a.m. The Manhattan, Kansas climate summary for this evening, as of 4 p.m., May 26, 2026. Today's high temperature was 85 degrees. This high was 5 degrees above the normal high of 80. Today's low temperature was 55 degrees. This low was 2 degrees below the normal low of 57. No precipitation fell today, which leaves the monthly total at 0.01 inches. The total precipitation for the year still stands at 5.81 inches. Today the maximum wind observed was 15 miles an hour from the southeast. The highest wind gust observed was 19 miles per hour from the east. Sunset tonight is at 8:43 p.m. Sunrise tomorrow is at 6:05 a.m. This is NOAA Weather Radio Station WXK91 in Topeka. Here are the 6 p.m. conditions for the local area. At Topeka, it was partly sunny. The temperature was 81 degrees, the dew point 52, and the relative humidity was 36%. The wind was southeast at 7 miles an hour. The pressure was 29.92 inches and falling. At Manhattan, it was mostly sunny. The temperature was 82 degrees, the dew point 57, and the relative humidity was 42%. The wind was southeast at 9 miles an hour. Around the region, it was sunny, with a temperature of 82 at Emporia and 85 at Concordia. It was mostly sunny, with a temperature of 79 at Lawrence, 82 at Kansas City, 88 at Omaha, and 84 at Wichita. At Springfield, it was partly sunny, with a temperature of 73. Once again, at Manhattan, it was 82 degrees under mostly sunny skies. Once again, at Topeka, it was 81 degrees under partly sunny skies. Now here is your National Weather Service forecast. Tonight, partly cloudy. Lows in the upper 50s. Southeast winds 5 to 10 miles per hour. Wednesday, mostly sunny. Highs in the middle 80s. East winds 5 to 10 miles per hour. Wednesday night, mostly cloudy. Lows in the lower 60s. East winds 5 to 10 miles per hour. Thursday, mostly cloudy. A slight chance of showers and thunderstorms in the afternoon. Highs in the middle 80s. East winds 10 to 15 miles per hour. Thursday night, a slight chance of thunderstorms in the evening. Mostly cloudy with a slight chance of showers. Lows in the middle 60s. East winds 5 to 10 miles per hour. Friday, mostly cloudy in the morning, then becoming partly sunny. A chance of showers. A chance of thunderstorms in the afternoon. Highs in the lower 80s. Chance of rain 50%. Friday night, mostly cloudy. A slight chance of showers after midnight. Lows in the lower 60s. Saturday and Saturday night, mostly cloudy with a chance of showers and thunderstorms. Highs in the lower 80s. Lows in the lower 60s. Chance of rain 40%. Sunday, mostly cloudy in the morning, then partly sunny with a slight chance of showers and thunderstorms in the afternoon. Highs in the middle 80s. Sunday night.

Monday through Tuesday, partly cloudy. Highs in the middle 80s. Lows in the upper 50s. The Topeka, Kansas climate summary for this evening, as of 4 p.m., May 26, 2026. Today's high temperature was 84 degrees. The normal high is 80. The record high is 97 degrees, which was set in 2018. Today's low temperature was 61 degrees. The normal low is 59. The record low is 40 degrees, which was set in 1901. No precipitation fell today, which leaves the monthly total at 2.49 inches. The total precipitation for the year still stands at 12.83 inches. Today the maximum wind observed was 16 miles an hour from the east. The highest wind gust observed was 19 miles per hour from the southeast. Sunset tonight is at 8:38 p.m. Sunrise tomorrow is at 6:01 a.m. The Manhattan, Kansas climate summary for this evening, as of 4 p.m., May 26, 2026. Today's high temperature was 85 degrees. This high was 5 degrees above the normal high of 80. Today's low temperature was 55 degrees. This low was 2 degrees below the normal low of 57. No precipitation fell today, which leaves the monthly total at 0.01 inches. The total precipitation for the year still stands at 5.81 inches. Today the maximum wind observed was 15 miles an hour from the southeast. The highest wind gust observed was 19 miles per hour from the east. Sunset tonight is at 8:43 p.m. Sunrise tomorrow is at 6:05 a.m. This is NOAA Weather Radio Station WXK91 in Topeka. Here are the 6 p.m. conditions for the local area. At Topeka, it was partly sunny. The temperature was 81 degrees, the dew point 52, and the relative humidity was 36%. The wind was southeast at 7 miles an hour. The pressure was 29.92 inches and falling. At Manhattan, it was mostly sunny. The temperature was 82 degrees, the dew point 57, and the relative humidity was 42%. The wind was southeast at 9 miles an hour. Around the region, it was sunny, with a temperature of 82 at Emporia, and 85 at Concordia. It was mostly sunny, with a temperature of 79 at Lawrence, 82 at Kansas City, 88 at Omaha, and 84 at Wichita. At Springfield, it was partly sunny, with a temperature of 73. Once again, at Manhattan, it was 82 degrees under mostly sunny skies. Once again, at Topeka, it was 81 degrees under partly sunny skies. Now here is your National Weather Service forecast. Tonight, partly cloudy. Lows in the upper 50s. Southeast winds 5 to 10 miles per hour. Wednesday, mostly sunny. Highs in the middle 80s. East winds 5 to 10 miles per hour. Wednesday night, mostly cloudy. Lows in the lower 60s. East winds 5 to 10 miles per hour. Thursday, mostly cloudy. A slight chance of showers and thunderstorms in the afternoon. Highs in the middle 80s. East winds 10 to 15 miles per hour. Thursday night, a slight chance of thunderstorms in the evening. Mostly cloudy with a slight chance of showers. Lows in the middle 60s. East winds 5 to 10 miles per hour. Friday, mostly cloudy in the morning, then becoming partly sunny.

rain 40%. Sunday, mostly cloudy in the morning, then partly sunny with a slight chance of showers and thunderstorms in the afternoon. Highs in the middle 80s. Sunday night, a slight chance of thunderstorms in the evening. Partly cloudy with a slight chance of showers. Lows around 60. Monday through Tuesday, partly cloudy. Highs in the middle 80s. Lows in the upper 50s. The Topeka, Kansas climate summary for this evening, as of 4 p.m., May 26, 2026. Today's high temperature was 84 degrees. The normal high is 80. The record high is 97 degrees, which was set in 2018. Today's low temperature was 61 degrees. The normal low is 59. The record low is 40 degrees, which was set in 1901. No precipitation fell today, which leaves the monthly total at 2.49 inches. The total precipitation for the year still stands at 12.83 inches. Today the maximum wind observed was 16 miles an hour from the east. The highest wind gust observed was 19 miles per hour from the southeast. Sunset tonight is at 8:38 p.m. Sunrise tomorrow is at 6:01 a.m. The Manhattan, Kansas climate summary for this evening, as of 4 p.m., May 26, 2026. Today's high temperature was 85 degrees. This high was 5 degrees above the normal high of 80. Today's low temperature was 55 degrees. This low was 2 degrees below the normal low of 57. No precipitation fell today, which leaves the monthly total at 0.01 inches. The total precipitation for the year still stands at 5.81 inches. Today the maximum wind observed was 15 miles an hour from the southeast. The highest wind gust observed was 19 miles per hour from the east. Sunset tonight is at 8:43 p.m. Sunrise tomorrow is at 6:05 a.m. This is NOAA Weather Radio Station WXK91 in Topeka. Here are the 6 p.m. conditions for the local area. At Topeka, it was partly sunny. The temperature was 81 degrees, the dew point 52, and the relative humidity was 36%. The wind was southeast at 7 miles an hour. The pressure was 29.92 inches and falling. At Manhattan, it was mostly sunny. The temperature was 82 degrees, the dew point 57, and the relative humidity was 42%. The wind was southeast at 9 miles an hour. Around the region, it was sunny, with a temperature of 82 at Emporia and 85 at Concordia. It was mostly sunny, with a temperature of 79 at Lawrence, 82 at Kansas City, 88 at Omaha, and 84 at Wichita. At Springfield, it was partly sunny, with a temperature of 73. Once again, at Manhattan, it was 82 degrees under mostly sunny skies. Once again, at Topeka, it was 81 degrees under partly sunny skies. The current time is 6:23 p.m. Central Daylight Time. Now here is your National Weather Service forecast. Tonight, partly cloudy. Lows in the upper 50s. Southeast winds 5 to 10 miles per hour. Wednesday, mostly sunny. Highs in the middle 80s. East winds 5 to 10 miles per hour. Wednesday night, mostly cloudy.

chance of thunderstorms in the evening. Partly cloudy with a slight chance of showers. Lows around 60. Monday through Tuesday, partly cloudy. Highs in the middle 80s. Lows in the upper 50s. The Topeka, Kansas climate summary for this evening, as of 4 p.m., May 26, 2026. Today's high temperature was 84 degrees. The normal high is 80. The record high is 97 degrees, which was set in 2018. Today's low temperature was 61 degrees. The normal low is 59. The record low is 40 degrees, which was set in 1901. No precipitation fell today, which leaves the monthly total at 2.49 inches. The total precipitation for the year still stands at 12.83 inches. Today the maximum wind observed was 16 miles an hour from the east. The highest wind gust observed was 19 miles per hour from the southeast. Sunset tonight is at 8:38 p.m. Sunrise tomorrow is at 6:01 a.m. The Manhattan, Kansas climate

29.92 inches and falling. At Manhattan, it was mostly sunny. The temperature was 82 degrees, the dew point 57, and the relative humidity was 42%. The wind was southeast at 9 miles an hour. Around the region, it was sunny, with a temperature of 82 at Emporia and 85 at Concordia. It was mostly sunny, with a temperature of 79 at Lawrence, 82 at Kansas City, 88 at Omaha, and 84 at Wichita. At Springfield, it was partly sunny, with a temperature of 73. Once again, at Manhattan, it was 82 degrees under mostly sunny skies. Once again, at Topeka, it was 81 degrees under partly sunny skies. Now here is your National Weather Service forecast. Tonight, partly cloudy. Lows in the upper 50s.

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The current time is 6:38 p.m. Central Daylight Time. Now here is your National Weather Service forecast. Tonight, partly cloudy. Lows in the upper 50s. Southeast winds 5 to 10 miles per hour. Wednesday, mostly sunny. Highs in the middle 80s. 5 to 10 miles per hour. Wednesday night, mostly cloudy. Lows in the lower 60s. East winds 5 to 10 miles per hour. Thursday, mostly cloudy. A slight chance of showers and thunderstorms in the afternoon. Highs in the middle 80s. East winds 10 to 15 miles per hour. Thursday night, a slight chance of thunderstorms in the evening. Mostly cloudy with a slight chance of showers. Lows in the middle 60s. East winds 5 to 10 miles per hour. Friday, mostly cloudy in the morning, then becoming partly sunny. A chance of showers. A chance of thunderstorms in the afternoon. Highs in the lower 80s. Chance of rain 50%. Friday night, mostly cloudy. A slight chance of showers after midnight. Lows in the lower 60s. Saturday and Saturday night, mostly cloudy with a chance of showers.

southeast at 9 miles an hour. Around the region, it was sunny, with a temperature of 82 at Emporia and 85 at Concordia. It was mostly sunny, with a temperature of 79 at Lawrence, 82 at Kansas City, 88 at Omaha, and 84 at Wichita. At Springfield, it was partly sunny, with a temperature of 73. Once again, at Manhattan, it was 82 degrees under mostly sunny skies. Once again, at Topeka, it was 81 degrees under partly sunny skies. Now here is your National Weather Service forecast. Tonight, partly cloudy. Lows in the upper 50s. Southeast winds 5 to 10 miles per hour. Wednesday, mostly sunny. Highs in the middle 80s. East winds 5 to 10 miles per hour. Wednesday night, mostly cloudy. Lows in the lower 60s. East winds 5 to 10 miles per hour. Thursday, mostly cloudy. A slight chance of showers and thunderstorms in the afternoon. Highs in the middle 80s. East winds 10 to 15 miles per hour. Thursday night, a slight chance of thunderstorms in the evening. Mostly cloudy with a slight chance of showers. Lows in the middle 60s. East winds 5 to 10 miles per hour. Friday, mostly cloudy in the morning, then becoming partly sunny. A chance of showers. A chance of thunderstorms in the afternoon. Highs in the lower 80s. Chance of rain 50%. Friday night, mostly cloudy. A slight chance of showers after midnight. Lows in the lower 60s. Saturday and Saturday night, mostly cloudy with a chance of showers and thunderstorms. Highs in the lower 80s. Lows in the lower 60s. Chance of rain 40%. Sunday, mostly cloudy in the morning, then partly sunny with a slight chance of showers and thunderstorms in the afternoon. Highs in the middle 80s. Sunday night, a slight chance of thunderstorms in the evening. Partly cloudy with a slight chance of showers. Lows around 60. Monday through Tuesday, partly cloudy. Highs in the middle 80s. Lows in the upper 50s. The Topeka, Kansas climate summary for this evening, as of 4 p.m., May 26, 2026. Today's high temperature was 84 degrees. The normal high is 80. The record high is 97 degrees, which was set in 2018. Today's low temperature was 61 degrees. The normal low is 59. The record low is 40 degrees, which was set in 1901. No precipitation fell today, which leaves the monthly total at 2.49 inches. The total precipitation for the year still stands at 12.83 inches. Today the maximum wind observed was 16 miles an hour from the east. The highest wind gust observed was 19 miles per hour from the southeast. Sunset tonight is at 8:38 p.m. Sunrise tomorrow is at 6:01 a.m. The Manhattan, Kansas climate summary for this evening, as of 4 p.m., May 26, 2026. Today's high temperature was 85 degrees. This high was 5 degrees above the normal high of 80. Today's low temperature was 55 degrees. This low was 2 degrees below the normal low of 57. No precipitation fell today, which leaves the monthly total at 0.01 inches. The total precipitation for the year still stands at 5.81 inches. Today the maximum wind observed was 15 miles an hour from the southeast. The highest wind gust observed was 19 miles per hour from the east. Sunset tonight is at 8:43 p.m. Sunrise tomorrow is at 6:05 a.m. This is NOAA Weather Radio Station WXK91 in Topeka. Here are the 6 p.m. conditions for the local area. At Topeka, it was partly sunny. The temperature was 81 degrees, the dew point 52, and the relative humidity was 36%. The wind was southeast at 7 miles an hour. The pressure was 29.92 inches and falling. At Manhattan, it was mostly

sunny. The temperature was 82 degrees, the dew point 57, and the relative humidity was 42%. The wind was southeast at 9 miles an hour. Around the region, it was sunny, with a temperature of 82 at Emporia and 85 at Concordia. It was mostly sunny, with a temperature of 79 at Lawrence, 82 at Kansas City, 88 at Omaha, and 84 at Wichita. At Springfield, it was partly sunny, with a temperature of 73. Once again, at Manhattan, it was 82 degrees under mostly sunny skies. Once again, at Topeka, it was 81 degrees under

Wind 5 to 10 miles per hour. Thursday, mostly cloudy. A slight chance of showers and thunderstorms in the afternoon. Highs in the middle 80s. East winds 10 to 15 miles per hour. Thursday night, a slight chance of thunderstorms in the evening. Mostly cloudy with a slight chance of showers. Lows in the middle 60s. East winds 5 to 10 miles per hour. Friday, mostly cloudy in the morning, then becoming partly sunny. A chance of showers. A chance of thunderstorms in the afternoon. Highs in the lower 80s. Chance of rain 50%. Friday night, mostly cloudy. A slight chance of showers after midnight. Lows in the lower 60s. Saturday and Saturday night, mostly cloudy with a chance of showers and thunderstorms. Highs in the lower 80s. Lows in the lower 60s. Chance of rain 40%. Sunday, mostly cloudy in the morning, then partly sunny with a slight chance of showers and thunderstorms in the afternoon. Highs in the middle 80s. Sunday night, a slight chance of thunderstorms in the evening. Partly cloudy with a slight chance of showers. Lows around 60. Monday through Tuesday, partly cloudy. Highs in the middle 80s. Lows in the upper 50s. The Topeka, Kansas climate summary for this evening, as of 4 p.m., May 26, 2026. Today's high temperature was 84 degrees. The normal high is 80. The record high is 97 degrees, which was set in 2018. Today's low temperature was 61 degrees. The normal low is 59. The record low is 40 degrees, which was set in 1901. No precipitation fell today, which leaves the monthly total at 2.49 inches. The total precipitation for the year still stands at 12.83 inches. Today the maximum wind observed was 16 miles an hour from the east. The highest wind gust observed was 19 miles per hour from the southeast. Sunset tonight is at 8:38 p.m. Sunrise tomorrow is at 6:01 a.m. The Manhattan, Kansas climate summary for this evening, as of 4 p.m., May 26, 2026. Today's high temperature was 85 degrees. This high was 5 degrees above the normal high of 80. Today's low temperature was 55 degrees. This low was 2 degrees below the normal low of 57. No precipitation fell today, which leaves the monthly total at 0.01 inches. The total precipitation for the year still stands at 5.81 inches. Today the maximum wind observed was 15 miles an hour from the southeast. The highest wind gust observed was 19 miles per hour from the east. Sunset tonight is at 8:43 p.m. Sunrise tomorrow is at 6:05 a.m. The current time is 6:53 p.m. Central Daylight Time. 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Here are the 6 p.m. conditions for the local area. At Topeka, it was partly sunny. The temperature was 81 degrees, the dew point 52, and the relative humidity was 36%. The wind was southeast at 7 miles an hour. The pressure was 29.92 inches and falling. At Manhattan, it was mostly sunny. The temperature was 82 degrees, the dew point 57, and the relative humidity was 42%. The wind was southeast at 9 miles an hour. Around the region, it was sunny, with a temperature of 82 at Emporia, and 85 at Concordia. It was mostly sunny, with a temperature of 79 at Lawrence, 82 at Kansas City, 88 at Omaha, and 84 at Wichita. At Springfield, it was partly sunny, with a temperature of 73. Once again, at Manhattan, it was 82 degrees under mostly sunny skies. Once again, at Topeka, it was 81 degrees under partly sunny skies. Now here is your National Weather Service forecast. Tonight, partly cloudy. Lows in the upper 50s.
southeast winds 5 to 10 miles per hour. Wednesday, mostly sunny. Highs in the middle 80s. East winds 5 to 10 miles per hour. Wednesday night, mostly cloudy. Lows in the lower 60s. East winds 5 to 10 miles per hour. Thursday, mostly cloudy. A slight chance of showers and thunderstorms in the afternoon. Highs in the middle 80s. East winds 10 to 15 miles per hour. Thursday night, a slight chance of thunderstorms in the evening. Mostly cloudy with a slight chance of showers. Lows in the middle 60s. East winds 5 to 10 miles per hour. Friday, mostly cloudy in the morning, then becoming partly sunny. A chance of showers. A chance of thunderstorms in the afternoon. Highs in the lower 80s. Chance of rain 50%. Friday night, mostly cloudy. A slight chance of showers after midnight. Lows in the lower 60s. Saturday and Saturday night, mostly cloudy with a chance of showers and thunderstorms. Highs in the lower 80s. Lows in the lower 60s. Chance of rain 40%. Sunday, mostly cloudy in the morning, then partly sunny with a slight chance of showers and thunderstorms in the afternoon. Highs in the middle 80s. Sunday night, a slight chance of thunderstorms in the evening. Partly cloudy with a slight chance of showers. Lows around 60. Monday through Tuesday, partly cloudy. Highs in the middle 80s. Lows in the upper 50s. The Topeka, Kansas climate summary for this evening, as of 4 p.m., May 26, 2026. Today's high temperature was 84 degrees. The normal high is 80. The record high is 97 degrees, which was set in 2018. Today's low temperature was 61 degrees. The normal low is 59. The record low is 40 degrees, which was set in 1901. No precipitation fell today, which leaves the monthly total at 2.49 inches. The total precipitation for the year still stands at 12.83 inches. Today the maximum wind observed was 16 miles an hour from the east. The highest wind gust observed was 19 miles per hour from the southeast. Sunset tonight is at 8:38 p.m. Sunrise tomorrow is at 6:01 a.m. The Manhattan, Kansas climate summary for this evening, as of 4 p.m., May 26, 2026. Today's high temperature was 85 degrees. This high was 5 degrees above the normal high of 80. Today's low temperature was 55 degrees. This low was 2 degrees below the normal low of 57. No precipitation fell today, which leaves the monthly total at 0.01 inches. The total precipitation for the year still stands at 5.81 inches. Today the maximum wind observed was 15 miles an hour from the southeast. The highest wind gust observed was 19 miles per hour from the east. Sunset tonight is at 8:43 p.m. Sunrise tomorrow is at 6:05 a.m. This is NOAA Weather Radio Station WXK91 in Topeka. Here are the 6 p.m. conditions for the local area. At Topeka, it was partly sunny. The temperature was 81 degrees, the dew point 52, and the relative humidity was 36%. The wind was southeast at 7 miles an hour. The pressure was 29.92 inches and falling. At Manhattan, it was mostly sunny. The temperature was 82 degrees, the dew point 57, and the relative humidity was 42%. The wind was southeast at 9 miles an hour. Around the region, it was sunny, with a temperature of 82 at Emporia, and 85 at Concordia. It was mostly sunny, with a temperature of 79 at Lawrence, 82 at Kansas City, 88 at Omaha, and 84 at Wichita. At Springfield, it was partly sunny, with a temperature of 73. Once again, at Manhattan, it was 82 degrees under mostly sunny skies. Once again, at Topeka, it was 81 degrees under partly sunny skies.
Now here is your National Weather Service forecast.

Tonight, partly cloudy. Lows in the upper 50s. Southeast winds 5 to 10 miles per hour. Wednesday, mostly sunny. Highs in the middle 80s. East winds 5 to 10 miles per hour. Wednesday night, mostly cloudy. Lows in the lower 60s. East winds 5 to 10 miles per hour. Thursday, mostly cloudy. A slight chance of showers and thunderstorms in the afternoon. Highs in the middle 80s. East winds 10 to 15 miles per hour. Thursday night, a slight chance of thunderstorms in the evening. Mostly cloudy with a slight chance of showers. Lows in the middle 60s. East winds 5 to 10 miles per hour. Friday, mostly cloudy in the morning, then becoming partly sunny. A chance of showers. A chance of thunderstorms in the afternoon. Highs in the lower 80s. Chance of rain 50%. Friday night, mostly cloudy. A slight chance of showers after midnight. Lows in the lower 60s. Saturday and Saturday night, mostly cloudy with a chance of showers and thunderstorms. Highs in the lower 80s. Lows in the lower 60s. Chance of rain 40%. Sunday, mostly cloudy in the morning, then partly sunny with a slight chance of showers and thunderstorms in the afternoon. Highs in the middle 80s. Sunday night, a slight chance of thunderstorms in the evening. Partly cloudy with a slight chance of showers. Lows around 60. Monday through Tuesday, partly cloudy. Highs in the middle 80s. Lows in the upper 50s. The Topeka, Kansas climate summary for this evening, as of 4 p.m., May 26, 2026. Today's high temperature was 84 degrees. The normal high is 80. The record high is 97 degrees, which was set in 2018. Today's low temperature was 61 degrees. The normal low is 59. The record low is 40 degrees, which was set in 1901. No precipitation fell today, which leaves the monthly total at 2.49 inches. The total precipitation for the year still stands at 12.83 inches. Today the maximum wind observed was 16 miles an hour from the east. The highest wind gust observed was 19 miles per hour from the southeast. Sunset tonight is at 8:38 p.m. Sunrise tomorrow is at 6:01 a.m. The Manhattan, Kansas climate summary for this evening, as of 4 p.m., May 26, 2026. Today's high temperature was 85 degrees. This high was 5 degrees above the normal high of 80. Today's low temperature was 55 degrees. This low was 2 degrees below the normal low of 57. No precipitation fell today, which leaves the monthly total at 0.01 inches. The total precipitation for the year still stands at 5.81 inches. Today the maximum wind observed was 15 miles an hour from the southeast. The highest wind gust observed was 19 miles per hour from the east. Sunset tonight is at 8:43 p.m. Sunrise tomorrow is at 6:05 a.m. This is NOAA Weather Radio Station WXK91 in Topeka. Here are the 6 p.m. conditions for the local area. At Topeka, it was partly sunny. The temperature was 81 degrees, the dew point 52, and the relative humidity was 36%. The wind was southeast at 7 miles an hour. The pressure was 29.92 inches and falling. At Manhattan, it was mostly sunny. The temperature was 82 degrees, the dew point 57, and the relative humidity was 42%. The wind was southeast at 9 miles an hour. Around the region, it was sunny, with a temperature of 82 at Emporia, and 85 at Concordia. It was mostly sunny, with a temperature of 79 at Lawrence, 82 at Kansas City, 88 at Omaha, and 84 at Wichita. At Springfield, it was partly sunny, with a temperature of 73. Once again, at Manhattan, it was 82 degrees under mostly sunny skies.